inches and falling. Other observations for South Central Arizona, including the Greater Phoenix area at Mesa Gateway, it was sunny with a temperature of 104. It was mostly sunny with a temperature of 100 at Buckeye, 104 at Glendale, and 99 at Deer Valley. Under mostly sunny skies, Scottsdale Airport reported 102, Falcon Field reported 103, and Casa Grande reported 103. It was partly sunny, with a temperature of 105 at Luke Air Force Base, 104 at Chandler, and 105 at Gila Bend. At Luke Air Force Base, wind was south, at 16 miles an hour. At Mesa Gateway, wind was west, at 20 miles an hour, gusting to 26 miles an hour. At Casa Grande, wind was west, gusting to 29 miles an hour. Observations for northern Arizona, it was mostly sunny, with a temperature of 96 at Page, and 88 at Cholo. It was partly sunny, with a temperature of 74 at Flagstaff, 98 at Kingman, 89 at Prescott, 88 at Payson, and 92 at Winslow. At the Grand Canyon, it was cloudy, with a temperature of 84. At Flagstaff, wind was west gusting to 33 miles an hour. At Kingman, wind was southwest gusting to 28 miles an hour. At the Grand Canyon, wind was southwest gusting to 26 miles an hour. At Prescott, wind was southwest gusting to 25 miles an hour. Observations for southern Arizona, at Tucson, it was mostly sunny, with a temperature of 102. It was partly sunny, with a temperature of 99 at Yuma, and 96 at Nogales. At Sierra Vista, it was cloudy, with a temperature of 94. At Safford, wind was west gusting to 26 miles an hour. Observations for Southern California, skies ranged from mostly sunny to partly sunny. It was 69 at Los Angeles Airport, 74 at San Diego, and 106 at Blythe. Regional observations, at Salt Lake City, it was sunny, with a temperature of 85. At Las Vegas, it was mostly sunny, with a temperature of 106. It was partly sunny, with a temperature of 94 at Albuquerque, and 98 at El Paso. At Las Vegas, wind was east gusting to 28 miles an hour. Once again, at 5 p.m. in Phoenix, under partly sunny skies. The Sky Harbor temperature was 106 degrees. Wind was west gusting to 26 miles an hour. Here is the latest forecast. For the following area, in Arizona, Central Phoenix, issued at 4:05 p.m. Mountain Standard Time. Tonight, partly cloudy. A slight chance of showers after midnight. Lows 77 to 85. West wind 10 to 15 miles per hour in the evening, decreasing to around 5 miles per hour after midnight. Chance of rain 10%. Saturday, partly sunny in the morning, then becoming sunny. Highs 104 to 108. West wind 5 to 10 miles per hour. Saturday night, clear. Lows 77 to 86. West wind 5 to 10 miles per hour. Sunday, sunny. Highs 105 to 109. South wind around 5 miles per hour in the morning, becoming southwest 10 to 15 miles per hour in the afternoon. Sunday night, clear. Lows 77 to 85. West wind 5 to 15 miles per hour. Monday, sunny. Highs 105 to 111. Monday night, clear. Lows 76 to 84. Tuesday, sunny and hot. Highs 106 to 112. Tuesday night, clear. Lows 77 to 84. Wednesday, sunny. Highs 104 to 110. Wednesday night, mostly clear. Lows 76 to 83. Thursday, partly sunny. Highs 102 to 108. Thursday night, clear. Lows 73 to 80. Juneteenth, sunny. Highs 101 to 107. The Phoenix, Arizona climate summary for the

evening, as of 5 p.m., June 12, 2026. Today's high temperature was 106 degrees. The normal high is 104. The record high is 113 degrees, which was set in 2022. Today's low temperature was 89 degrees. The normal low is 78. The record low is 59 degrees, which was set in 1913. A trace of precipitation fell today, which brings the monthly total to a trace. The total precipitation for the year now stands at 0.32 inches. The normal high temperature for tomorrow is 104 degrees, and the normal low is 78. Sunset tonight is at 7:38 p.m. Sunrise tomorrow is at 5:18 a.m. Here is the synopsis for Southeast California, Southwest, and South Central Arizona. Key messages: temperatures hovering around 3 to 8 degrees above daily normals will result in widespread moderate heat risk with isolated pockets of major heat risk through the middle of next week. An increase in moisture through the weekend will lead to slight chances for showers and storms with better chances focused during morning and overnight time frame. Overnight low temperatures will be noticeably warmer as a result of the increased humidity, with many of the typically warmer lower desert locales struggling to cool below 80 degrees. 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The current time is 5:17 p.m. Mountain Standard Time. Here is the 5 p.m. Mountain Standard Time observation for Phoenix, on Friday, June 12th. At Sky Harbor, it was partly sunny. Visibility 10 miles. Temperature was 106 degrees, dew point 49, relative humidity 14%. Wind was west, at 17 miles an hour, gusting to 26 miles an hour. And the pressure was 29.70 inches, and falling. Other observations for South Central Arizona, including the Greater Phoenix area, at Mesa Gateway, it was sunny, with a temperature of 104. It was mostly sunny, with a temperature of 100 at Buckeye, 104 at Glendale, and 99 at Deer Valley. Under mostly sunny skies, Scottsdale Airport reported 102, Falcon Field reported 103, and Casa Grande reported 103. It was partly sunny, with a temperature of 105 at Luke Air Force Base, 104 at Chandler, and 105 at Gila Bend. At Luke Air Force Base, wind was south, at 16 miles an hour. At Mesa Gateway, wind was west, at 20 miles an hour, gusting to 26 miles an hour. At Casa Grande, wind was west, gusting to 29 miles an hour. Observations for Northern Arizona, it was mostly sunny, with a temperature of 96 at Page, and 88 at Chulo. It was partly sunny, with a temperature of 74 at Flagstaff, 98 at Kingman, 89 at Prescott, 88 at Payson, and 92 at Winslow. At the Grand Canyon, it was cloudy, with a temperature of 84. At Flagstaff, wind was west gusting to 33 miles an hour. At Kingman, wind was southwest gusting to 28 miles an hour. At the Grand Canyon, wind was southwest gusting to 26 miles an hour. At Prescott, wind was southwest gusting to 25 miles an hour. Observations for Southern Arizona, at Tucson, it was mostly sunny, with a temperature of 102. It was partly sunny, with a temperature of 99 at Yuma, and 96 at Nogales. At Sierra Vista, it was cloudy, with a temperature of 94. At Safford, wind was west gusting to 26 miles an hour. Observations for Southern California, skies ranged from mostly sunny to partly sunny. It was 69 at Los Angeles Airport, 74 at San Diego, and 106 at Blythe. Regional observations, at Salt Lake City, it was sunny, with a temperature of 85. At Las Vegas, it was mostly sunny, with a temperature of 106. It was partly sunny, with a temperature of 94 at Albuquerque, and 98 at El Paso. At Las Vegas, wind was east gusting to 28 miles an hour. Once again,
at 5 p.m. in Phoenix, under partly sunny skies. The Sky Harbor temperature was 106 degrees. Wind was west gusting to 26 miles an hour. Here is the latest forecast. For the following area, in Arizona, Central Phoenix, issued at 4:05 p.m. Mountain Standard Time. Tonight, partly cloudy. A slight chance of showers after midnight. Lows 77 to 85. West wind 10 to 15 miles per hour in the evening, decreasing to around 5 miles per hour after midnight. Chance of rain 10%. Saturday, partly sunny in the morning, then becoming sunny. Highs 104 to 108. West wind 5 to 10 miles per hour. Saturday night, clear. Lows 77 to 86. West wind 5 to 10 miles per hour. Sunday, sunny. Highs 105 to 109. South wind around 5 miles per hour in the morning, becoming southwest 10 to 15 miles per hour in the afternoon. Sunday night, clear. Lows 77 to 85. West wind 5 to 15 miles per hour. Monday, sunny. Highs 105 to 111. Monday night, clear. Lows 76 to 84. Tuesday, sunny and hot. Highs 106 to 112. Tuesday night, clear. Lows 77 to 84. Wednesday, sunny. Highs 104 to 110. Wednesday night, mostly clear. Lows 76 to 83. Thursday, partly sunny. Highs 102 to 108. Thursday night, clear. Lows 73 to 80. Juneteenth, sunny. Highs 101 to 107. The Phoenix, Arizona climate summary for this evening, as of 5 p.m., June 12, 2026. Today's high temperature was 106 degrees. The normal high is 104. The record high is 113 degrees, which was set in 2022. Today's low temperature was 89 degrees. The normal low is 78. The record low is 59 degrees, which was set in 1913. A trace of precipitation fell today, which brings the monthly total to a trace. The total precipitation for the year now stands at 0.32 inches. The normal high temperature for tomorrow is 104 degrees, and the normal low is 78. Sunset tonight is at 7:38 p.m. Sunrise tomorrow is at 5:18 a.m. Here is the synopsis for Southeast California, Southwest, and South Central Arizona. Key messages: temperatures hovering around 3 to 8 degrees above daily normals will result in widespread moderate heat risk, with isolated pockets of major heat risk through the middle of next week. An increase in moisture through the weekend will lead to slight chances for showers and storms, with better chances focused during morning and overnight time frame. Overnight low temperatures will be noticeably warmer as a result of the increased humidity, with many of the typically warmer lower desert locales struggling to cool below 80 degrees. 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The current time is 5:25 p.m. Mountain Standard Time. Here is the 5 p.m. Mountain Standard Time observation for Phoenix, on Friday, June 12th. At Sky Harbor, it was partly sunny. Visibility 10 miles. Temperature was 106 degrees, dew point 49, relative humidity 14%. Wind was west, at 17 miles an hour, gusting to 26 miles an hour. And the pressure was 29.70 inches, and falling. Other observations for South Central Arizona, including the Greater Phoenix area, at Mesa Gateway, it was sunny, with a temperature of 104. It was mostly sunny, with a temperature of 100 at Buckeye, 104 at Glendale, and 99 at Deer Valley. Under mostly sunny skies, Scottsdale Airport reported 102, Falcon Field reported 103,
and Casa Grande reported 103. It was partly sunny, with a temperature of 105 at Luke Air Force Base, 104 at Chandler, and 105 at Gila Bend. At Luke Air Force Base, wind was south, at 16 miles an hour. At Mesa Gateway, wind was west, at 20 miles an hour, gusting to 26 miles an hour. At Casa Grande, wind was west gusting to 29 miles an hour. Observations for northern Arizona, it was mostly sunny, with a temperature of 96 at Page, and 88 at Cholo. It was partly sunny, with a temperature of 74 at Flagstaff, 98 at Kingman, 89 at Prescott, 88 at Payson, and 92 at Winslow. At the Grand Canyon, it was cloudy, with a temperature of 84. At Flagstaff, wind was west gusting to 33 miles an hour. At Kingman, wind was southwest gusting to 28 miles an hour. At the Grand Canyon, wind was southwest gusting to 26 miles an hour. At Prescott, wind was southwest gusting to 25 miles an hour. Observations for southern Arizona, at Tucson, it was mostly sunny, with a temperature of 102. It was partly sunny, with a temperature of 99 at Yuma, and 96 at Nogales. At Sierra Vista, it was cloudy, with a temperature of 94. At Safford, wind was west gusting to 26 miles an hour. Observations for Southern California, skies ranged from mostly sunny to partly sunny. It was 69 at Los Angeles Airport, 74 at San Diego, and 106 at Blythe. Regional observations, at Salt Lake City, it was sunny, with a temperature of 85. At Las Vegas, it was mostly sunny, with a temperature of 106. It was partly sunny, with a temperature of 94 at Albuquerque, and 98 at El Paso. At Las Vegas, wind was east gusting to 28 miles an hour. Once again, at 5 p.m. in Phoenix, under partly sunny skies. The Sky Harbor temperature was 106 degrees. Wind was west gusting to 26 miles an hour. Here is the latest forecast. For the following area, in Arizona, Central Phoenix, issued at 4:05 p.m. Mountain Standard Time. Tonight, partly cloudy. A slight chance of showers after midnight. Lows 77 to 85. West wind 10 to 15 miles per hour in the evening, decreasing to around 5 miles per hour after midnight. Chance of rain 10%. Saturday, partly sunny in the morning, then becoming sunny. Highs 104 to 108. West wind 5 to 10 miles per hour. Saturday night, clear. Lows 77 to 86. West wind 5 to 10 miles per hour. Sunday, sunny. Highs 105 to 109. South wind around 5 miles per hour in the morning, becoming southwest 10 to 15 miles per hour in the afternoon. Sunday night, clear. Lows 77 to 85. West wind 5 to 15 miles per hour. Monday, sunny. Highs 105 to 111. Monday night, clear. Lows 76 to 84. Tuesday, sunny and hot. Highs 106 to 112. Tuesday night, clear. Lows 77 to 84. Wednesday, sunny. Highs 104 to 110. Wednesday night, mostly clear. Lows 76 to 83. Thursday, partly sunny. Highs 102 to 108. Thursday night, clear. Lows 73 to 80. Juneteenth, sunny. Highs 101 to 107. The Phoenix, Arizona climate summary for this evening, as of 5 p.m., June 12, 2026. Today's high temperature was 106 degrees. The normal high is 104. The record high is 113 degrees, which was set in 2022. Today's low temperature was 89 degrees. The normal low is 78.
The record low is 59 degrees, which was set in 1913. A trace of precipitation fell today, which brings the monthly total to a trace. The total precipitation for the year now stands at 0.32 inches. The normal high temperature for tomorrow is 104 degrees, and the normal low is 78. Sunset tonight is at 7:38 p.m. Sunrise tomorrow is at 5:18 a.m. Here is the synopsis for Southeast California, Southwest, and South Central Arizona. Key messages: temperatures hovering around 3 to 8 degrees above daily normals will result in widespread moderate heat risk with isolated pockets of major heat risk through the middle of next week. An increase in moisture through the weekend will lead to slight chances for showers and storms with better chances focused during morning and overnight time frame. Overnight low temperatures will be noticeably warmer as a result of the increased humidity, with many of the typically warmer lower desert locales struggling to cool below 80 degrees. 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The current time is 5:32 p.m. Mountain Standard Time. Here is the 5 p.m. Mountain Standard Time observation for Phoenix on Friday, June 12th. At Sky Harbor, it was partly sunny. Visibility 10 miles. Temperature was 106 degrees, dew point 49, relative humidity 14%. Wind was west at 17 miles an hour, gusting to 26 miles an hour. And the pressure was 29.70 inches and falling. Other observations for South Central Arizona, including the Greater Phoenix area, at Mesa Gateway, it was sunny, with a temperature of 104. It was mostly sunny, with a temperature of 100 at Buckeye, 104 at Glendale, and 99 at Deer Valley. Under mostly sunny skies, Scottsdale Airport reported 102, Falcon Field reported 103, and Casa Grande reported 103. It was partly sunny, with a temperature of 105 at Luke Air Force Base, 104 at Chandler, and 105 at Gila Bend. At Luke Air Force Base, wind was south at 16 miles an hour. At Mesa Gateway, wind was west at 20 miles an hour, gusting to 26 miles an hour. At Casa Grande, wind was west gusting to 29 miles an hour. Observations for Northern Arizona, it was mostly sunny, with a temperature of 96 at Page and 88 at Cholo. It was partly sunny, with a temperature of 74 at Flagstaff, 98 at Kingman, 89 at Prescott, 88 at Payson, and 92 at Winslow. At the Grand Canyon, it was cloudy, with a temperature of 84. At Flagstaff, wind was west gusting to 33 miles an hour. At Kingman, wind was southwest gusting to 28 miles an hour. At the Grand Canyon, wind was southwest gusting to 26 miles an hour. At Prescott, wind was southwest gusting to 25 miles an hour. Observations for Southern Arizona, at Tucson, it was mostly sunny, with a temperature of 102. It was partly sunny, with a temperature of 99 at Yuma and 96 at Nogales. At Sierra Vista, it was cloudy, with a temperature of 94. At Safford, wind was west gusting to 26 miles an hour. Observations for Southern California, skies ranged from mostly sunny to partly sunny. It was 69 at Los Angeles Airport, 74 at San Diego, and 106 at Blythe. Regional observations, at Salt Lake City, it was sunny, with a temperature of 85. At Las Vegas, it was mostly sunny, with a temperature of 106. It was partly sunny, with a temperature of 94 at Albuquerque and 98 at El Paso. At Las Vegas, wind was east gusting to 28 miles an hour. Once again, at 5 p.m. in Phoenix, under partly sunny skies. The Sky Harbor temperature was 106 degrees. Wind was west gusting to 26 miles an hour. Here is the latest forecast. For the following area, in Arizona, Central Phoenix, issued at 4:05 p.m. Mountain Standard Time.
Tonight, partly cloudy. A slight chance of showers after midnight. Lows 77 to 85. West wind 10 to 15 miles per hour in the evening, decreasing to around 5 miles per hour after midnight. Chance of rain 10%. Saturday, partly sunny in the morning, then becoming sunny. Highs 104 to 108. West wind 5 to 10 miles per hour. Saturday night, clear. Lows 77 to 86. West wind 5 to 10 miles per hour. Sunday, sunny. Highs 105 to 109. South wind around 5 miles per hour in the morning, becoming southwest 10 to 15 miles per hour in the afternoon. Sunday night, clear. Lows 77 to 85. West wind 5 to 15 miles per hour. Monday, sunny. Highs 105 to 111. Monday night, clear. Lows 76 to 84. Tuesday, sunny and hot. Highs 106 to 112. Tuesday night, clear. Lows 77 to 84. Wednesday, sunny. Highs 104 to 110. Wednesday night, mostly clear. Lows 76 to 83. Thursday, partly sunny. Highs 102 to 108. Thursday night, clear. Lows 73 to 80. Juneteenth, sunny. Highs 101 to 107. Here is the latest forecast. For the following area, in Arizona, Central Phoenix, issued at 5:36 p.m. Mountain Standard Time. Tonight, partly cloudy. Lows 77 to 85. West wind 10 to 15 miles per hour in the evening, decreasing to around 5 miles per hour after midnight. Saturday, partly sunny in the morning, then becoming sunny. Highs 104 to 108. West wind 5 to 10 miles per hour. Saturday night, clear. Lows 77 to 86. West wind 5 to 10 miles per hour. Sunday, sunny. Highs 105 to 109. South wind around 5 miles per hour in the morning, becoming southwest 10 to 15 miles per hour in the afternoon. Sunday night, clear. Lows 77 to 85. West wind 5 to 15 miles per hour. Monday, sunny. Highs 105 to 111. Monday night, clear. Lows 76 to 84. Tuesday, sunny and hot. Highs 106 to 112. Tuesday night, clear. Lows 77 to 84. Wednesday, sunny. Highs 104 to 110. Wednesday night, mostly clear. Lows 76 to 83. Thursday, partly sunny. Highs 102 to 108. Thursday night, clear. Lows 73 to 80. Juneteenth, sunny. Highs 101 to 107. The Phoenix, Arizona climate summary for this evening, as of 5 p.m., June 12, 2026. Today's high temperature was 106 degrees. The normal high is 104. The record high is 113 degrees, which was set in 2022. Today's low temperature was 89 degrees. The normal low is 78. The record low is 59 degrees, which was set in 1913. A trace of precipitation fell today, which brings the monthly total to a trace. The total precipitation for the year now stands at 0.32 inches. The normal high temperature for tomorrow is 104 degrees, and the normal low is 78. Sunset tonight is at 7:38 p.m. Sunrise tomorrow is at 5:18 a.m. Here is the synopsis for Southeast California, Southwest, and South Central Arizona. Key messages: temperatures hovering around 3 to 8 degrees above daily normals will result in widespread moderate heat risk, with isolated pockets of major heat risk through the middle of next week,
an increase in moisture through the weekend will lead to slight chances for showers and storms, with better chances focused during morning and overnight time frame. Overnight low temperatures will be noticeably warmer as a result of the increased humidity, with many of the typically warmer lower desert locales struggling to cool below 80 degrees. 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The current time is 5:41 p.m. Mountain Standard Time. Here is the 5 p.m. Mountain Standard Time observation for Phoenix on Friday, June 12th. At Sky Harbor, it was partly sunny. Visibility 10 miles. Temperature was 106 degrees, dew point 49, relative humidity 14%. Wind was west at 17 miles an hour, gusting to 26 miles an hour. And the pressure was 29.70 inches and falling. Other observations for South Central Arizona, including the Greater Phoenix area, at Mesa Gateway, it was sunny with a temperature of 104. It was mostly sunny with a temperature of 100 at Buckeye, 104 at Glendale, and 99 at Deer Valley. Under mostly sunny skies, Scottsdale Airport reported 102, Falcon Field reported 103, and Casa Grande reported 103. It was partly sunny with a temperature of 105 at Luke Air Force Base, 104 at Chandler, and 105 at Gila Bend. At Luke Air Force Base, wind was south at 16 miles an hour. At Mesa Gateway, wind was west at 20 miles an hour, gusting to 26 miles an hour. At Casa Grande, wind was west, gusting to 29 miles an hour. Observations for Northern Arizona, it was mostly sunny, with a temperature of 96 at Page and 88 at Cholo. It was partly sunny, with a temperature of 74 at Flagstaff, 98 at Kingman, 89 at Prescott, 88 at Payson, and 92 at Winslow. At the Grand Canyon, it was cloudy, with a temperature of 84. At Flagstaff, wind was west, gusting to 33 miles an hour. At Kingman, wind was southwest, gusting to 28 miles an hour. At the Grand Canyon, wind was southwest, gusting to 26 miles an hour. At Prescott, wind was southwest, gusting to 25 miles an hour. Observations for Southern Arizona, at Tucson, it was mostly sunny, with a temperature of 102. It was partly sunny, with a temperature of 99 at Yuma, and 96 at Nogales. At Sierra Vista, it was cloudy, with a temperature of 94. At Safford, wind was west, gusting to 26 miles an hour. Observations for Southern California, skies ranged from mostly sunny to partly sunny. It was 69 at Los Angeles Airport, 74 at San Diego, and 106 at Blythe. Regional observations, at Salt Lake City, it was sunny, with a temperature of 85. At Las Vegas, it was mostly sunny, with a temperature of 106. It was partly sunny, with a temperature of 94 at Albuquerque, and 98 at El Paso. At Las Vegas, wind was east, gusting to 28 miles an hour. Once again, at 5 p.m. in Phoenix, under partly sunny skies. The Sky Harbor temperature was 106 degrees. Wind was west, gusting to 26 miles an hour. Here is the latest forecast. For the following area, in Arizona, Central Phoenix, issued at 5:36 p.m. Mountain Standard Time. Tonight, partly cloudy. Lows 77 to 85. West wind 10 to 15 miles per hour in the evening, decreasing to around 5 miles per hour after midnight. Saturday, partly sunny in the morning, then becoming sunny. Highs 104 to 108. West wind 5 to 10 miles per hour. Saturday night, clear. Lows 77 to 86. West wind 5 to 10 miles per hour. Sunday, sunny. Highs 105 to 109. South wind around 5 miles per hour in the morning, becoming southwest 10 to 15 miles per hour in the afternoon. Sunday night, clear.
lows 77 to 85. West wind 5 to 15 miles per hour. Monday, sunny. Highs 105 to 111. Monday night, clear. Lows 76 to 84. Tuesday, sunny and hot. Highs 106 to 112. Tuesday night, clear. Lows 77 to 84. Wednesday, sunny. Highs 104 to 110. Wednesday night, mostly clear. Lows 76 to 83. Thursday, partly sunny. Highs 102 to 108. Thursday night, clear. Lows 73 to 80. Juneteenth, sunny. Highs 101 to 107. The Phoenix, Arizona climate summary for this evening, as of 5 p.m., June 12, 2026. Today's high temperature was 106 degrees. The normal high is 104. The record high is 113 degrees, which was set in 2022. Today's low temperature was 89 degrees. The normal low is 78. The record low is 59 degrees, which was set in 1913. A trace of precipitation fell today, which brings the monthly total to a trace. The total precipitation for the year now stands at 0.32 inches. The normal high temperature for tomorrow is 104 degrees, and the normal low is 78. Sunset tonight is at 7:38 p.m. Sunrise tomorrow is at 5:18 a.m. Here is the synopsis for Southeast California, Southwest, and South Central Arizona. Key messages: temperatures hovering around 3 to 8 degrees above daily normals will result in widespread moderate heat risk with isolated pockets of major heat risk through the middle of next week. An increase in moisture through the weekend will lead to slight chances for showers and storms with better chances focused during morning and overnight time frame. Overnight low temperatures will be noticeably warmer as a result of the increased humidity, with many of the typically warmer lower desert locales struggling to cool below 80 degrees. 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The current time is 5:48 p.m. Mountain Standard Time. Here is the 5 p.m. Mountain Standard Time observation for Phoenix, on Friday, June 12. At Sky Harbor, it was partly sunny. Visibility 10 miles. Temperature was 106 degrees, dew point 49, relative humidity 14%. Wind was west, at 17 miles an hour, gusting to 26 miles an hour. And the pressure was 29.70 inches, and falling. Other observations for South Central Arizona, including the Greater Phoenix area, at Mesa Gateway, it was sunny, with a temperature of 104. It was mostly sunny, with a temperature of 100 at Buckeye, 104 at Glendale, and 99 at Deer Valley. Under mostly sunny skies, Scottsdale Airport reported 102, Falcon Field reported 103, and Casa Grande reported 103. It was partly sunny, with a temperature of 105 at Luke Air Force Base, 104 at Chandler, and 105 at Gila Bend. At Luke Air Force Base, wind was south, at 16 miles an hour. At Mesa Gateway, wind was west, at 20 miles an hour, gusting to 26 miles an hour. At Casa Grande, wind was west, gusting to 29 miles an hour. Observations for Northern Arizona, it was mostly sunny, with a temperature of 96 at Page, and 88 at Cholo. It was partly sunny, with a temperature of 74 at Flagstaff, 98 at Kingman, 89 at Prescott, 88 at Payson, and 92 at Winslow. At the Grand Canyon, it was cloudy, with a temperature of 84. At Flagstaff, wind was west gusting to 33 miles an hour. At Kingman, wind was southwest gusting to 28 miles an hour. At the Grand Canyon, wind was southwest gusting to 26 miles an hour. At Prescott, wind was southwest gusting to 25 miles an hour.
Observations for southern Arizona. At Tucson, it was mostly sunny, with a temperature of 102. It was partly sunny, with a temperature of 99 at Yuma, and 96 at Nogales. At Sierra Vista, it was cloudy, with a temperature of 94. At Safford, wind was west gusting to 26 miles an hour. Observations for Southern California, skies ranged from mostly sunny to partly sunny. It was 69 at Los Angeles Airport, 74 at San Diego, and 106 at Blythe. Regional observations, at Salt Lake City, it was sunny, with a temperature of 85. At Las Vegas, it was mostly sunny, with a temperature of 106. It was partly sunny, with a temperature of 94 at Albuquerque, and 98 at El Paso. At Las Vegas, wind was east gusting to 28 miles an hour. Once again, at 5 p.m. in Phoenix, under partly sunny skies. The Sky Harbor temperature was 106 degrees. Wind was west gusting to 26 miles an hour. Here is the latest forecast. For the following area, in Arizona, Central Phoenix, issued at 5:36 p.m. Mountain Standard Time. Tonight, partly cloudy. Lows 77 to 85. West wind 10 to 15 miles per hour in the evening, decreasing to around 5 miles per hour after midnight. Saturday, partly sunny in the morning, then becoming sunny. Highs 104 to 108. West wind 5 to 10 miles per hour. Saturday night, clear. Lows 77 to 86. West wind 5 to 10 miles per hour. Sunday, sunny. Highs 105 to 109. South wind around 5 miles per hour in the morning, becoming southwest 10 to 15 miles per hour in the afternoon. Sunday night, clear. Lows 77 to 85. West wind 5 to 15 miles per hour. Monday, sunny. Highs 105 to 111. Monday night, clear. Lows 76 to 84. Tuesday, sunny and hot. Highs 106 to 112. Tuesday night, clear. Lows 77 to 84. Wednesday, sunny. Highs 104 to 110. Wednesday night, mostly clear. Lows 76 to 83. Thursday, partly sunny. Highs 102 to 108. Thursday night, clear. Lows 73 to 80. Juneteenth, sunny. Highs 101 to 107. The Phoenix, Arizona climate summary for this evening, as of 5 p.m., June 12, 2026. Today's high temperature was 106 degrees. The normal high is 104. The record high is 113 degrees, which was set in 2022. Today's low temperature was 89 degrees. The normal low is 78. The record low is 59 degrees, which was set in 1913. A trace of precipitation fell today, which brings the monthly total to a trace. The total precipitation for the year now stands at 0.32 inches. The normal high temperature for tomorrow is 104 degrees, and the normal low is 78. Sunset tonight is at 7:38 p.m. Sunrise tomorrow is at 5:18 a.m. Here is the synopsis for Southeast California, Southwest, in South Central Arizona. Key messages: temperatures hovering around 3 to 8 degrees above daily normals will result in widespread moderate heat risk, with isolated pockets of major heat risk through the middle of next week. An increase in moisture through the weekend will lead to slight chances for showers and storms, with better chances focused during morning and overnight time frame. Overnight low temperatures will be noticeably warmer as a result of the increased humidity, with many of the typically warmer lower desert locales struggling to cool below 80 degrees. You're listening to National Weather Service NOAA Weather Radio, KEC 94 in Phoenix, Arizona, serving South Central Arizona. The current time is 5:56 p.m. Mountain Standard Time.
Here is the 5 p.m. Mountain Standard Time observation for Phoenix on Friday, June 12th. At Sky Harbor, it was partly sunny. Visibility 10 miles. Temperature was 106 degrees, dew point 49, relative humidity 14%. Wind was west, at 17 miles an hour, gusting to 26 miles an hour. And the pressure was 29.70 inches, and falling. Other observations for South Central Arizona, including the Greater Phoenix area, at Mesa Gateway, it was sunny, with a temperature of 104. It was mostly sunny, with a temperature of 100 at Buckeye, 104 at Glendale, and 99 at Deer Valley. Under mostly sunny skies, Scottsdale Airport reported 102, Falcon Field reported 103, and Casa Grande reported 103. It was partly sunny, with a temperature of 105 at Luke Air Force Base, 104 at Chandler, and 105 at Gila Bend. At Luke Air Force Base, wind was south, at 16 miles an hour. At Mesa Gateway, wind was west, at 20 miles an hour, gusting to 26 miles an hour. At Casa Grande, wind was west, gusting to 29 miles an hour. Observations for Northern Arizona, it was mostly sunny, with a temperature of 96 at Page, and 88 at Cholo. It was partly sunny, with a temperature of 74 at Flagstaff, 98 at Kingman, 89 at Prescott, 88 at Payson, and 92 at Winslow. At the Grand Canyon, it was cloudy, with a temperature of 84. At Flagstaff, wind was west gusting to 33 miles an hour. At Kingman, wind was southwest gusting to 28 miles an hour. At the Grand Canyon, wind was southwest gusting to 26 miles an hour. At Prescott, wind was southwest gusting to 25 miles an hour. Observations for Southern Arizona, at Tucson, it was mostly sunny, with a temperature of 102. It was partly sunny, with a temperature of 99 at Yuma, and 96 at Nogales. At Sierra Vista, it was cloudy, with a temperature of 94. At Safford, wind was west gusting to 26 miles an hour. Observations for Southern California, skies ranged from mostly sunny to partly sunny. It was 69 at Los Angeles Airport, 74 at San Diego, and 106 at Blythe. Regional observations, at Salt Lake City, it was sunny, with a temperature of 85. At Las Vegas, it was mostly sunny, with a temperature of 106. It was partly sunny, with a temperature of 94 at Albuquerque, and 98 at El Paso. At Las Vegas, wind was east gusting to 28 miles an hour. Once again, at 5 p.m. in Phoenix, under partly sunny skies. The Sky Harbor temperature was 106 degrees. Wind was west gusting to 26 miles an hour. Here is the latest forecast. For the following area, in Arizona, Central Phoenix, issued at 5:36 p.m. Mountain Standard Time. Tonight, partly cloudy. Lows 77 to 85. West wind 10 to 15 miles per hour in the evening, decreasing to around 5 miles per hour after midnight. Saturday, partly sunny in the morning, then becoming sunny. Highs 104 to 108. West wind 5 to 10 miles per hour. Saturday night, clear. Lows 77 to 86. West wind 5 to 10 miles per hour. Sunday, sunny. Highs 105 to 109. South wind around 5 miles per hour in the morning, becoming southwest 10 to 15 miles per hour in the afternoon. Sunday night, clear. Lows 77 to 85. West wind 5 to 15 miles per hour. Monday, sunny. Highs 105 to 111. Monday night, clear. Lows 76 to 84. Tuesday, sunny and hot. Highs 106 to 112. Tuesday night, clear. Lows 77 to 84. Wednesday, sunny. Highs 104 to 110. Wednesday night, mostly clear.
lows 76 to 83. Thursday, partly sunny. Highs 102 to 108. Thursday night, clear. Lows 73 to 80. Juneteenth, sunny. Highs 101 to 107. The Phoenix, Arizona climate summary for this evening, as of 5 p.m., June 12, 2026. Today's high temperature was 106 degrees. The normal high is 104. The record high is 113 degrees, which was set in 2022. Today's low temperature was 89 degrees. The normal low is 78. The record low is 59 degrees, which was set in 1913. A trace of precipitation fell today, which brings the monthly total to a trace. The total precipitation for the year now stands at 0.32 inches. The normal high temperature for tomorrow is 104 degrees, and the normal low is 78. Sunset tonight is at 7:38 p.m. Sunrise tomorrow is at 5:18 a.m. Here is the synopsis for Southeast California, Southwest, and South Central Arizona. Key messages: temperatures hovering around 3 to 8 degrees above daily normals will result in widespread moderate heat risk with isolated pockets of major heat risk through the middle of next week. An increase in moisture through the weekend will lead to slight chances for showers and storms with better chances focused during morning and overnight time frame. Overnight low temperatures will be noticeably warmer as a result of the increased humidity, with many of the typically warmer lower desert locales struggling to cool below 80 degrees. 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The current time is 6:03 p.m. Mountain Standard Time. Here is the latest forecast. For the following area, in Arizona, Central Phoenix, issued at 5:36 p.m. Mountain Standard Time. Tonight, partly cloudy. Lows 77 to 85. West wind 10 to 15 miles per hour in the evening, decreasing to around 5 miles per hour after midnight. Saturday, partly sunny in the morning, then becoming sunny. Highs 104 to 108. West wind 5 to 10 miles per hour. Saturday night, clear. Lows 77 to 86. West wind 5 to 10 miles per hour. Sunday, sunny. Highs 105 to 109. South wind around 5 miles per hour in the morning, becoming southwest 10 to 15 miles per hour in the afternoon. Sunday night, clear. Lows 77 to 85. West wind 5 to 15 miles per hour. Monday, sunny. Highs 105 to 111. Monday night, clear. Lows 76 to 84. Tuesday, sunny and hot. Highs 106 to 112. Tuesday night, clear. Lows 77 to 84. Wednesday, sunny. Highs 104 to 110. Wednesday night, mostly clear. Lows 76 to 83. Thursday, partly sunny. Highs 102 to 108. Thursday night, clear. Lows 73 to 80. Juneteenth, sunny. Highs 101 to 107. The Phoenix, Arizona climate summary for this evening, as of 5 p.m., June 12, 2026. Today's high temperature was 106 degrees. The normal high is 104. The record high is 113 degrees, which was set in 2022. Today's low temperature was 89 degrees. The normal low is 78. The record low is 59 degrees, which was set in 1913. A trace of precipitation fell today, which brings the monthly total to a trace. The total precipitation for the year now stands at 0.32 inches. The normal high temperature for tomorrow is 104 degrees, and the normal low is 78. Sunset tonight is at 7:38 p.m. Sunrise tomorrow is at 5:18 a.m.
Here is the synopsis for Southeast California, Southwest, and South Central Arizona. Key messages: temperatures hovering around 3 to 8 degrees above daily normals will result in widespread moderate heat risk with isolated pockets of major heat risk through the middle of next week. An increase in moisture through the weekend will lead to slight chances for showers and storms with better chances focused during morning and overnight time frame. Overnight low temperatures will be noticeably warmer as a result of the increased humidity, with many of the typically warmer lower desert locales struggling to cool below 80 degrees. 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The current time is 6:07 p.m. Mountain Standard Time. Here is the latest forecast for the following area in Arizona, Central Phoenix, issued at 5:36 p.m. Mountain Standard Time. Tonight, partly cloudy. Lows 77 to 85. West wind 10 to 15 miles per hour in the evening, decreasing to around 5 miles per hour after midnight. Saturday, partly sunny in the morning, then becoming sunny. Highs 104 to 108. West wind 5 to 10 miles per hour. Saturday night, clear. Lows 77 to 86. West wind 5 to 10 miles per hour. Sunday, sunny. Highs 105 to 109. South wind around 5 miles per hour in the morning, becoming southwest 10 to 15 miles per hour in the afternoon. Sunday night, clear. Lows 77 to 85. West wind 5 to 15 miles per hour. Monday, sunny. Highs 105 to 111. Monday night, clear. Lows 76 to 84. Tuesday, sunny and hot. Highs 106 to 112. Tuesday night, clear. Lows 77 to 84. Wednesday, sunny. Highs 104 to 110. Wednesday night, mostly clear. Lows 76 to 83. Thursday, partly sunny. Highs 102 to 108. Thursday night, clear. Lows 73 to 80. Juneteenth, sunny. Highs 101 to 107. The Phoenix, Arizona climate summary for this evening, as of 5 p.m., June 12, 2026. Today's high temperature was 106 degrees. The normal high is 104. The record high is 113 degrees, which was set in 2022. Today's low temperature was 89 degrees. The normal low is 78. The record low is 59 degrees, which was set in 1913. A trace of precipitation fell today, which brings the monthly total to a trace. The total precipitation for the year now stands at 0.32 inches. The normal high temperature for tomorrow is 104 degrees, and the normal low is 78. Sunset tonight is at 7:38 p.m. Sunrise tomorrow is at 5:18 a.m. Here is the synopsis for Southeast California, Southwest, in South Central Arizona. Key messages: temperatures hovering around 3 to 8 degrees above daily normals will result in widespread moderate heat risk with isolated pockets of major heat risk through the middle of next week. An increase in moisture through the weekend will lead to slight chances for showers and storms with better chances focused during morning and overnight time frame. Overnight low temperatures will be noticeably warmer as a result of the increased humidity, with many of the typically warmer lower desert locales struggling to cool below 80 degrees. 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The current time is 6:10 p.m. Mountain Standard Time. Here is the 6 p.m. Mountain Standard Time observation for Phoenix, on Friday, June 12th. At Sky Harbor, it was partly sunny. Visibility 10 miles. Temperature was 103 degrees, dew point 50, relative humidity 17%.
Wind was west, at 15 miles an hour. And the pressure

miles an hour. At Chandler, wind was west at 18 miles an hour. At Casa Grande, wind was west gusting to 25 miles an hour. Observations for northern Arizona, at Cholo, it was sunny, with a temperature of 86. It was mostly sunny, with a temperature of 86 at Payson, 97 at Page, and 92 at Winslow. It was partly sunny, with a temperature of 96 at Kingman, and 86 at Prescott. It was cloudy, with a temperature of 71 at Flagstaff, and 81 at the Grand Canyon. At Flagstaff, wind was west gusting to 28 miles an hour. At Kingman, wind was southwest gusting to 31 miles an hour. At the Grand Canyon, wind was south gusting to 28 miles an hour. Observations for southern Arizona, it was mostly sunny, with a temperature of 100 at Tucson, and 100 at Yuma. At Nogales, it was partly sunny, with a temperature of 94. At Sierra Vista, it was cloudy, with a temperature of 93. At Douglas, wind was south gusting to 29 miles an hour. At Safford, wind was west gusting to 29 miles an hour. Observations for Southern California, skies ranged from mostly sunny to partly sunny. It was 68 at Los Angeles Airport, 72 at San Diego, and 104 at Blythe. Regional observations, at Salt Lake City, it was sunny, with a temperature of 84. At Las Vegas, it was mostly sunny, with a temperature of 105. It was partly sunny, with a temperature of 86 at Albuquerque, and 91 at El Paso. At Las Vegas, wind was southeast gusting to 26 miles an hour. At Albuquerque, wind was north gusting to 41 miles an hour. At El Paso, wind was east gusting to 36 miles an hour. Once again, at 6 p.m. in Phoenix, under partly sunny skies. The Sky Harbor temperature was 103 degrees. Here is the latest forecast. For the following area, in Arizona, Central Phoenix, issued at 5:36 p.m. Mountain Standard Time. Tonight, partly cloudy. Lows 77 to 85. West wind 10 to 15 miles per hour in the evening, decreasing to around 5 miles per hour after midnight. Saturday, partly sunny in the morning, then becoming sunny. Highs 104 to 108. West wind 5 to 10 miles per hour. Saturday night, clear. Lows 77 to 86. West wind 5 to 10 miles per hour. Sunday, sunny. Highs 105 to 109. South wind around 5 miles per hour in the morning, becoming southwest 10 to 15 miles per hour in the afternoon. Sunday night, clear. Lows 77 to 85. West wind 5 to 15 miles per hour. Monday, sunny. Highs 105 to 111. Monday night, clear. Lows 76 to 84. Tuesday, sunny and hot. Highs 106 to 112. Tuesday night, clear. Lows 77 to 84. Wednesday, sunny. Highs 104 to 110. Wednesday night, mostly clear. Lows 76 to 83. Thursday, partly sunny. Highs 102 to 108. Thursday night, clear. Lows 73 to 80. Juneteenth, sunny. Highs 101 to 107. The Phoenix, Arizona climate summary for this evening, as of 5 p.m., June 12, 2026. Today's high temperature was 106 degrees. The normal high is 104. The record high is 113 degrees, which was set in 2022. Today's low temperature was 89 degrees. The normal low is 78. The record low is 59 degrees, which was set in 1913. A trace of precipitation fell today, which brings the monthly total to a trace. The total precipitation for the year now stands at 0.32 inches. The normal high temperature for tomorrow is 104 degrees.

normal low is 78. Sunset tonight is at 7:38 p.m. Sunrise tomorrow is at 5:18 a.m. Here is the synopsis for Southeast California, Southwest, and South Central Arizona. Key messages: temperatures hovering around 3 to 8 degrees above daily normals will result in widespread moderate heat risk with isolated pockets of major heat risk through the middle of next week. An increase in moisture through the weekend will lead to slight chances for showers and storms with better chances focused during morning and overnight time frame. Overnight low temperatures will be noticeably warmer as a result of the increased humidity, with many of the typically warmer lower desert locales struggling to cool below 80 degrees. 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The current time is 6:17 p.m. Mountain Standard Time. Here is the 6 p.m. Mountain Standard Time observation for Phoenix on Friday, June 12th. At Sky Harbor, it was partly sunny. Visibility 10 miles. Temperature was 103 degrees, dew point 50, relative humidity 17%. Wind was west at 15 miles an hour. And the pressure was 29.69 inches and falling. Other observations for South Central Arizona, including the greater Phoenix area, at Mesa Gateway, it was sunny, with a temperature of 104. It was mostly sunny, with a temperature of 104 at Glendale, 101 at Deer Valley, 102 at Scottsdale Airport, 103 at Falcon Field, and 102 at Casa Grande. It was partly sunny, with a temperature of 100 at Buckeye, and 104 at Chandler. At Mesa Gateway, wind was west, at 16 miles an hour. At Chandler, wind was west, at 18 miles an hour. At Casa Grande, wind was west gusting to 25 miles an hour. Observations for Northern Arizona: at Sholo, it was sunny, with a temperature of 86. It was mostly sunny, with a temperature of 86 at Payson, 97 at Page, and 92 at Winslow. It was partly sunny, with a temperature of 96 at Kingman, and 86 at Prescott. It was cloudy, with a temperature of 71 at Flagstaff, and 81 at the Grand Canyon. At Flagstaff, wind was west gusting to 28 miles an hour. At Kingman, wind was southwest gusting to 31 miles an hour. At the Grand Canyon, wind was south gusting to 28 miles an hour. Observations for Southern Arizona: it was mostly sunny, with a temperature of 100 at Tucson, and 100 at Yuma. At Nogales, it was partly sunny, with a temperature of 94. At Sierra Vista, it was cloudy, with a temperature of 93. At Douglas, wind was south gusting to 29 miles an hour. At Safford, wind was west gusting to 29 miles an hour. Observations for Southern California: sky has ranged from mostly sunny to partly sunny. It was 68 at Los Angeles Airport, 72 at San Diego, and 104 at Blythe. Regional observations: at Salt Lake City, it was sunny, with a temperature of 84. At Las Vegas, it was mostly sunny, with a temperature of 105. It was partly sunny, with a temperature of 86 at Albuquerque, and 91 at El Paso. At Las Vegas, wind was southeast gusting to 26 miles an hour. At Albuquerque, wind was north gusting to 41 miles an hour. At El Paso, wind was east gusting to 36 miles an hour. Once again, at 6 p.m. in Phoenix, under partly sunny skies, the Sky Harbor temperature was 103 degrees. Here is the latest forecast for the following area in Arizona, Central Phoenix, issued at 5:36 p.m. Mountain Standard Time. Tonight, partly cloudy. Lows 77 to 85. West wind 10 to 15 miles per hour in the evening, decreasing to around 5 miles per hour after midnight. Saturday, partly sunny in the morning, then becoming sunny. Highs 104 to 108. West wind 5 to 10 miles per hour.
Saturday night, clear. Lows 77 to 86. West wind 5 to 10 miles per hour. Sunday, sunny. Highs 105 to 109. South wind around 5 miles per hour in the morning, becoming southwest 10 to 15 miles per hour in the afternoon. Sunday night, clear. Lows 77 to 85. West wind 5 to 15 miles per hour. Monday, sunny. Highs 105 to 111. Monday night, clear. Lows 76 to 84. Tuesday, sunny and hot. Highs 106 to 112. Tuesday night, clear. Lows 77 to 84. Wednesday, sunny. Highs 104 to 110. Wednesday night, mostly clear. Lows 76 to 83. Thursday, partly sunny. Highs 102 to 108. Thursday night, clear. Lows 73 to 80. Juneteenth, sunny. Highs 101 to 107. The Phoenix, Arizona climate summary for this evening, as of 5 p.m., June 12, 2026. Today's high temperature was 106 degrees. The normal high is 104. The record high is 113 degrees, which was set in 2022. Today's low temperature was 89 degrees. The normal low is 78. The record low is 59 degrees, which was set in 1913. A trace of precipitation fell today, which brings the monthly total to a trace. The total precipitation for the year now stands at 0.32 inches. The normal high temperature for tomorrow is 104 degrees, and the normal low is 78. Sunset tonight is at 7:38 p.m. Sunrise tomorrow is at 5:18 a.m. Here is the synopsis for Southeast California, Southwest, in South Central Arizona. Key messages: temperatures hovering around 3 to 8 degrees above daily normals will result in widespread moderate heat risk, with isolated pockets of major heat risk through the middle of next week. An increase in moisture through the weekend will lead to slight chances for showers and storms, with better chances focused during morning and overnight time frame. Overnight low temperatures will be noticeably warmer as a result of the increased humidity, with many of the typically warmer lower desert locales struggling to cool below 80 degrees. 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The current time is 6:24 p.m. Mountain Standard Time. Here is the 6 p.m. Mountain Standard Time observation for Phoenix, on Friday, June 12th. At Sky Harbor, it was partly sunny. Visibility 10 miles. Temperature was 103 degrees, dew point 50, relative humidity 17%. Wind was west, at 15 miles an hour. And the pressure was 29.69 inches, and falling. Other observations for South Central Arizona, including the Greater Phoenix area, at Mesa Gateway, it was sunny, with a temperature of 104. It was mostly sunny, with a temperature of 104 at Glendale, 101 at Deer Valley, 102 at Scottsdale Airport, 103 at Falcon Field, and 102 at Casa Grande. It was partly sunny, with a temperature of 100 at Buckeye, and 104 at Chandler. At Mesa Gateway, wind was west, at 16 miles an hour. At Chandler, wind was west, at 18 miles an hour. At Casa Grande, wind was west gusting to 25 miles an hour. Observations for Northern Arizona: at Cholo, it was sunny, with a temperature of 86. It was mostly sunny, with a temperature of 86 at Payson, 97 at Page, and 92 at Winslow. It was partly sunny, with a temperature of 96 at Kingman, and 86 at Prescott. It was cloudy, with a temperature of 71 at Flagstaff, and 81 at the Grand Canyon. At Flagstaff, wind was west gusting to 28 miles an hour. At Kingman, wind was southwest gusting to 31 miles an hour.
at the Grand Canyon, wind was south gusting to 28 miles an hour. Observations for southern Arizona, it was mostly sunny, with a temperature of 100 at Tucson and 100 at Yuma. At Nogales, it was partly sunny, with a temperature of 94. At Sierra Vista, it was cloudy, with a temperature of 93. At Douglas, wind was south gusting to 29 miles an hour. At Safford, wind was west gusting to 29 miles an hour. Observations for Southern California, skies ranged from mostly sunny to partly sunny. It was 68 at Los Angeles Airport, 72 at San Diego, and 104 at Blythe. Regional observations, at Salt Lake City, it was sunny, with a temperature of 84. At Las Vegas, it was mostly sunny, with a temperature of 105. It was partly sunny, with a temperature of 86 at Albuquerque, and 91 at El Paso. At Las Vegas, wind was southeast gusting to 26 miles an hour. At Albuquerque, wind was north gusting to 41 miles an hour. At El Paso, wind was east gusting to 36 miles an hour. Once again, at 6 p.m. in Phoenix, under partly sunny skies. The Sky Harbor temperature was 103 degrees. Here is the latest forecast. For the following area, in Arizona, Central Phoenix, issued at 5:36 p.m. Mountain Standard Time. Tonight, partly cloudy. Lows 77 to 85. West wind 10 to 15 miles per hour in the evening, decreasing to around 5 miles per hour after midnight. Saturday, partly sunny in the morning, then becoming sunny. Highs 104 to 108. West wind 5 to 10 miles per hour. Saturday night, clear. Lows 77 to 86. West wind 5 to 10 miles per hour. Sunday, sunny. Highs 105 to 109. South wind around 5 miles per hour in the morning, becoming southwest 10 to 15 miles per hour in the afternoon. Sunday night, clear. Lows 77 to 85. West wind 5 to 15 miles per hour. Monday, sunny. Highs 105 to 111. Monday night, clear. Lows 76 to 84. Tuesday, sunny and hot. Highs 106 to 112. Tuesday night, clear. Lows 77 to 84. Wednesday, sunny. Highs 104 to 110. Wednesday night, mostly clear. Lows 76 to 83. Thursday, partly sunny. Highs 102 to 108. Thursday night, clear. Lows 73 to 80. Juneteenth, sunny. Highs 101 to 107. The Phoenix, Arizona climate summary for this evening, as of 5 p.m., June 12, 2026. Today's high temperature was 106 degrees. The normal high is 104. The record high is 113 degrees, which was set in 2022. Today's low temperature was 89 degrees. The normal low is 78. The record low is 59 degrees, which was set in 1913. A trace of precipitation fell today, which brings the monthly total to a trace. The total precipitation for the year now stands at 0.32 inches. The normal high temperature for tomorrow is 104 degrees, and the normal low is 78. Sunset tonight is at 7:38 p.m. Sunrise tomorrow is at 5:18 a.m. Here is the synopsis for Southeast California, Southwest, and South Central Arizona. Key messages: temperatures hovering around 3 to 8 degrees above daily normals will result in widespread moderate heat risk, with isolated pockets of major heat risk through the middle of next week. An increase in moisture through the weekend will lead to slight chances for showers and storms, with better chances focused during morning and overnight time frame. Overnight low temperatures will be noticeably warmer as a result of the increased humidity, with many of the typically warmer lower desert locales struggling to cool below 80 degrees.
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The current time is 6:32 p.m. Mountain Standard Time. Here is the 6 p.m. Mountain Standard Time observation for Phoenix on Friday, June 12th. At Sky Harbor, it was partly sunny. Visibility 10 miles. Temperature was 103 degrees, dew point 50, relative humidity 17%. Wind was west, at 15 miles an hour. And the pressure was 29.69 inches, and falling. Other observations for South Central Arizona, including the Greater Phoenix area, at Mesa Gateway, it was sunny, with a temperature of 104. It was mostly sunny, with a temperature of 104 at Glendale, 101 at Deer Valley, 102 at Scottsdale Airport, 103 at Falcon Field, and 102 at Casa Grande. It was partly sunny, with a temperature of 100 at Buckeye, and 104 at Chandler. At Mesa Gateway, wind was west, at 16 miles an hour. At Chandler, wind was west, at 18 miles an hour. At Casa Grande, wind was western Arizona. At Cholo, it was sunny, with a temperature of 86. It was mostly sunny, with a temperature of 86 at Payson, 97 at Page, and 92 at Winslow. It was partly sunny, with a temperature of 96 at Kingman, and 86 at Prescott. It was cloudy, with a temperature of 71 at Flagstaff, and 81 at the Grand Canyon. At Flagstaff, wind was west gusting to 28 miles an hour. At Kingman, wind was southwest gusting to 31 miles an hour. At the Grand Canyon, wind was south gusting to 28 miles an hour. Observations for southern Arizona, it was mostly sunny, with a temperature of 100 at Tucson, and 100 at Yuma. At Nogales, it was partly sunny, with a temperature of 94. At Sierra Vista, it was cloudy, with a temperature of 93. At Douglas, wind was south gusting to 29 miles an hour. At Safford, wind was west gusting to 29 miles an hour. Observations for Southern California, skies ranged from mostly sunny to partly sunny. It was 68 at Los Angeles Airport, 72 at San Diego, and 104 at Blythe. Regional observations, at Salt Lake City, it was sunny, with a temperature of 84. At Las Vegas, it was mostly sunny, with a temperature of 105. It was partly sunny, with a temperature of 86 at Albuquerque, and 91 at El Paso. At Las Vegas, wind was southeast gusting to 26 miles an hour. At Albuquerque, wind was north gusting to 41 miles an hour. At El Paso, wind was east gusting to 36 miles an hour. Once again, at 6 p.m. in Phoenix, under partly sunny skies. The Sky Harbor temperature was 103 degrees. Here is the latest forecast. For the following area, in Arizona, Central Phoenix, issued at 5:36 p.m. Mountain Standard Time. Tonight, partly cloudy. Lows 77 to 85. West wind 10 to 15 miles per hour in the evening, decreasing to around 5 miles per hour after midnight. Saturday, partly sunny in the morning, then becoming sunny. Highs 104 to 108. West wind 5 to 10 miles per hour. Saturday night, clear. Lows 77 to 86. West wind 5 to 10 miles per hour. Sunday, sunny. Highs 105 to 109. South wind around 5 miles per hour in the morning, becoming southwest 10 to 15 miles per hour in the afternoon. Sunday night, clear. Lows 77 to 85. West wind 5 to 15 miles per hour. Monday, sunny. Highs 105 to 111. Monday night, clear. Lows 76 to 84. Tuesday, sunny and hot. Highs 106 to 112. Tuesday night, clear. Lows 77 to 84. Wednesday, sunny.
Highs 1.

record low is 59 degrees, which was set in 1913. A trace of precipitation fell today, which brings the monthly total to a trace. The total precipitation for the year now stands at 0.32 inches. The normal high temperature for tomorrow is 104 degrees, and the normal low is 78. Sunset tonight is at 7:38 p.m. Sunrise tomorrow is at 5:18 a.m. Here is the synopsis for Southeast California, Southwest, and South Central Arizona. Key messages: temperatures hovering around 3 to 8 degrees above daily normals will result in widespread moderate heat risk with isolated pockets of major heat risk through the middle of next week. An increase in moisture through the weekend will lead to slight chances for showers and storms with better chances focused during morning and overnight time frame. Overnight low temperatures will be noticeably warmer as a result of the increased humidity, with many of the typically warmer lower desert locales struggling to cool below 80 degrees. 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The current time is 7 p.m. Mountain Standard Time. Here is the latest forecast. For the following area, in Arizona, Central Phoenix, issued at 5:36 p.m. Mountain Standard Time. Tonight, partly cloudy. Lows 77 to 85. West wind 10 to 15 miles per hour in the evening, decreasing to around 5 miles per hour after midnight. Saturday, partly sunny in the morning, then becoming sunny. Highs 104 to 108. West wind 5 to 10 miles per hour. Saturday night, clear. Lows 77 to 86. West wind 5 to 10 miles per hour. Sunday, sunny. Highs 105 to 109. South wind around 5 miles per hour in the morning, becoming southwest 10 to 15 miles per hour in the afternoon. Sunday night, clear. Lows 77 to 85. West wind 5 to 15 miles per hour. Monday, sunny. Highs 105 to 111. Monday night, clear. Lows 76 to 84. Tuesday, sunny and hot. Highs 106 to 112. Tuesday night, clear. Lows 77 to 84. Wednesday, sunny. Highs 104 to 110. Wednesday night, mostly clear. Lows 76 to 83. Thursday, partly sunny. Highs 102 to 108. Thursday night, clear. Lows 73 to 80. Juneteenth, sunny. Highs 101 to 107. The Phoenix, Arizona climate summary for this evening, as of 5 p.m., June 12, 2026. Today's high temperature was 106 degrees. The normal high is 104. The record high is 113 degrees, which was set in 2022. Today's low temperature was 89 degrees. The normal low is 78. The record low is 59 degrees, which was set in 1913. A trace of precipitation fell today, which brings the monthly total to a trace. The total precipitation for the year now stands at 0.32 inches. The normal high temperature for tomorrow is 104 degrees, and the normal low is 78. Sunset tonight is at 7:38 p.m. Sunrise tomorrow is at 5:18 a.m. Here is the synopsis for Southeast California, Southwest, and South Central Arizona. Key messages: temperatures hovering around 3 to 8 degrees above daily normals will result in widespread moderate heat risk with isolated pockets of major heat risk through the middle of next week. An increase in moisture through the weekend will lead to slight chances for showers and storms with better chances focused during morning and overnight time frame. Overnight low temperatures will be noticeably warmer as a result of the increased humidity, with many of the typically warmer lower desert locales struggling to cool below 80 degrees. 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

100 at Falcon Field, and 99 at Casa Grande. It was mostly cloudy, with a temperature of 99 at Buckeye, 100 at Deer Valley, and 100 at Chandler. At Chandler, wind was west, at 16 miles an hour. Observations for northern Arizona, it was partly cloudy, with a temperature of 84 at Payson, 96 at Page, 85 at Winslow, and 81 at Cholo. It was mostly cloudy, with a temperature of 69 at Flagstaff, 96 at Kingman, and 80 at Prescott. At the Grand Canyon, it was cloudy, with a temperature of 76. At Bullhead City, wind was south gusting to 26 miles an hour. At Winslow, wind was west gusting to 40 miles an hour. Observations for southern Arizona, it was partly cloudy, with a temperature of 97 at Tucson, and 98 at Yuma. At Nogales, it was mostly cloudy, with a temperature of 93. At Sierra Vista, it was cloudy, with a temperature of 91. At Tucson, wind was northwest gusting to 25 miles an hour. Observations for Southern California, skies ranged from partly cloudy to mostly cloudy. It was 68 at Los Angeles Airport, 70 at San Diego, and 102 at Blythe. Regional observations, at Salt Lake City, it was clear, with a temperature of 83. It was partly cloudy, with a temperature of 105 at Las Vegas, and 84 at El Paso. At Albuquerque, it was mostly cloudy, with a temperature of 84. At El Paso, wind was east gusting to 30 miles an hour. Once again, at 7 p.m. in Phoenix, under mostly cloudy skies, the Sky Harbor temperature was 102 degrees. Here is the latest forecast. For the following area, in Arizona, Central Phoenix, issued at 5:36 p.m. Mountain Standard Time. Tonight, partly cloudy. Lows 77 to 85. West wind 10 to 15 miles per hour in the evening, decreasing to around 5 miles per hour after midnight. Saturday, partly sunny in the morning, then becoming sunny. Highs 104 to 108. West wind 5 to 10 miles per hour. Saturday night, clear. Lows 77 to 86. West wind 5 to 10 miles per hour. Sunday, sunny. Highs 105 to 109. South wind around 5 miles per hour in the morning, becoming southwest 10 to 15 miles per hour in the afternoon. Sunday night, clear. Lows 77 to 85. West wind 5 to 15 miles per hour. Monday, sunny. Highs 105 to 111. Monday night, clear. Lows 76 to 84. Tuesday, sunny and hot. Highs 106 to 112. Tuesday night, clear. Lows 77 to 84. Wednesday, sunny. Highs 104 to 110. Wednesday night, mostly clear. Lows 76 to 83. Thursday, partly sunny. Highs 102 to 108. Thursday night, clear. Lows 73 to 80. Juneteenth, sunny. Highs 101 to 107. The Phoenix, Arizona climate summary for this evening, as of 5 p.m., June 12, 2026. Today's high temperature was 106 degrees. The normal high is 104. The record high is 113 degrees, which was set in 2022. Today's low temperature was 89 degrees. The normal low is 78. The record low is 59 degrees, which was set in 1913. A trace of precipitation fell today, which brings the monthly total to a trace. The total precipitation for the year now stands at 0.32 inches. The normal high temperature for tomorrow is 104 degrees, and the normal low is 78. Sunset tonight is at 7:38 p.m. Sunrise tomorrow is at 5:18 a.m. Here is the synopsis for Southeast California, Southwest, and South Central Arizona. Key messages.

temperatures hovering around 3 to 8 degrees above daily normals will result in widespread moderate heat risk with isolated pockets of major heat risk through the middle of next week. An increase in moisture through the weekend will lead to slight chances for showers and storms with better chances focused during morning and overnight time frame. Overnight low temperatures will be noticeably warmer as a result of the increased humidity, with many of the typically warmer lower desert locales struggling to cool below 80 degrees. 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The current time is 7:18 p.m. Mountain Standard Time. Here is the 7 p.m. Mountain Standard Time observation for Phoenix on Friday, June 12th. At Sky Harbor, it was mostly cloudy. Visibility 10 miles. Temperature was 102 degrees, dew point 51, relative humidity 18%. Wind was west at 14 miles an hour. And the pressure was 29.70 inches and rising. Other observations for South Central Arizona, including the greater Phoenix area, at Mesa Gateway, it was clear, with a temperature of 102. It was partly cloudy, with a temperature of 102 at Glendale, 100 at Scottsdale Airport, 100 at Falcon Field, and 99 at Casa Grande. It was mostly cloudy, with a temperature of 99 at Buckeye, 100 at Deer Valley, and 100 at Chandler. At Chandler, wind was west, at 16 miles an hour. Observations for northern Arizona, it was partly cloudy, with a temperature of 84 at Payson, 96 at Page, 85 at Winslow, and 81 at Cholo. It was mostly cloudy, with a temperature of 69 at Flagstaff, 96 at Kingman, and 80 at Prescott. At the Grand Canyon, it was cloudy, with a temperature of 76. At Bullhead City, wind was south gusting to 26 miles an hour. At Winslow, wind was west gusting to 40 miles an hour. Observations for southern Arizona, it was partly cloudy, with a temperature of 97 at Tucson, and 98 at Yuma. At Nogales, it was mostly cloudy, with a temperature of 93. At Sierra Vista, it was cloudy, with a temperature of 91. At Tucson, wind was northwest gusting to 25 miles an hour. Observations for Southern California, skies ranged from partly cloudy to mostly cloudy. It was 68 at Los Angeles Airport, 70 at San Diego, and 102 at Blythe. Regional observations, at Salt Lake City, it was clear, with a temperature of 83. It was partly cloudy, with a temperature of 105 at Las Vegas, and 84 at El Paso. At Albuquerque, it was mostly cloudy, with a temperature of 84. At El Paso, wind was east gusting to 30 miles an hour. Once again, at 7 p.m. in Phoenix, under mostly cloudy skies, the Sky Harbor temperature was 102 degrees. Here is the latest forecast. For the following area, in Arizona, Central Phoenix, issued at 5:36 p.m. Mountain Standard Time. Tonight, partly cloudy. Lows 77 to 85. West wind 10 to 15 miles per hour in the evening, decreasing to around 5 miles per hour after midnight. Saturday, partly sunny in the morning, then becoming sunny. Highs 104 to 108. West wind 5 to 10 miles per hour. Saturday night, clear. Lows 77 to 86. West wind 5 to 10 miles per hour. Sunday, sunny. Highs 105 to 109. South wind around 5 miles per hour in the morning, becoming southwest 10 to 15 miles per hour in the afternoon. Sunday night, clear. Lows 77 to 85. West wind 5 to 15 miles per hour. Monday, sunny. Highs 105 to 111. Monday night, clear. Lows 76 to 84. Tuesday, sunny and hot. Highs 106 to 112. Tuesday night, clear. Lows 77 to 84.
Wednesday, sunny. Highs 104 to 110. Wednesday night, mostly clear. Lows 76 to 83. Thursday, partly sunny. Highs 102 to 108. Thursday night, clear. Lows 73 to 80. Juneteenth, sunny. Highs 101 to 107. The Phoenix, Arizona climate summary for this evening, as of 5 p.m., June 12, 2026. Today's high temperature was 106 degrees. The normal high is 104. The record high is 113 degrees, which was set in 2022. Today's low temperature was 89 degrees. The normal low is 78. The record low is 59 degrees, which was set in 1913. A trace of precipitation fell today, which brings the monthly total to a trace. The total precipitation for the year now stands at 0.32 inches. The normal high temperature for tomorrow is 104 degrees, and the normal low is 78. Sunset tonight is at 7:38 p.m. Sunrise tomorrow is at 5:18 a.m. Here is the synopsis for Southeast California, Southwest, in South Central Arizona. Key messages: temperatures hovering around 3 to 8 degrees above daily normals will result in widespread moderate heat risk with isolated pockets of major heat risk through the middle of next week. An increase in moisture through the weekend will lead to slight chances for showers and storms with better chances focused during morning and overnight time frame. Overnight low temperatures will be noticeably warmer as a result of the increased humidity, with many of the typically warmer lower desert locales struggling to cool below 80 degrees. 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The current time is 7:24 p.m. Mountain Standard Time. Here is the 7 p.m. Mountain Standard Time observation for Phoenix, on Friday, June 12. At Sky Harbor, it was mostly cloudy. Visibility 10 miles. Temperature was 102 degrees, dew point 51, relative humidity 18%. Wind was west, at 14 miles an hour. And the pressure was 29.70 inches, and rising. Other observations for South Central Arizona, including the Greater Phoenix area, at Mesa Gateway, it was clear, with a temperature of 102. It was partly cloudy, with a temperature of 102 at Glendale, 100 at Scottsdale Airport, 100 at Falcon Field, and 99 at Casa Grande. It was mostly cloudy, with a temperature of 99 at Buckeye, 100 at Deer Valley, and 100 at Chandler. At Chandler, wind was west, at 16 miles an hour. Observations for northern Arizona, it was partly cloudy, with a temperature of 84 at Payson, 96 at Page, 85 at Winslow, and 81 at Cholo. It was mostly cloudy, with a temperature of 69 at Flagstaff, 96 at Kingman, and 80 at Prescott. At the Grand Canyon, it was cloudy, with a temperature of 76. At Bullhead City, wind was south gusting to 26 miles an hour. At Winslow, wind was west gusting to 40 miles an hour. Observations for southern Arizona, it was partly cloudy, with a temperature of 97 at Tucson, and 98 at Yuma. At Nogales, it was mostly cloudy, with a temperature of 93. At Sierra Vista, it was cloudy, with a temperature of 91. At Tucson, wind was northwest gusting to 25 miles an hour. Observations for Southern California, skies ranged from partly cloudy to mostly cloudy. It was 68 at Los Angeles Airport, 70 at San Diego, and 102 at Blythe. Regional observations, at Salt Lake City, it was clear, with a temperature of 83. It was partly cloudy, with a temperature of 105 at Las Vegas, and 84 at El Paso. At Albuquerque, it was mostly cloudy, with a temperature of 84. At El Paso, wind was east gusting to 30 miles an hour. Once again, at 7 p.m. in Phoenix, under mostly cloudy skies.
The Sky Harbor temperature was 102 degrees. Here is the latest forecast. For the following area, in Arizona, Central Phoenix, issued at 5:36 p.m. Mountain Standard Time. Tonight, partly cloudy. Lows 77 to 85. West wind 10 to 15 miles per hour in the evening, decreasing to around 5 miles per hour after midnight. Saturday, partly sunny in the morning, then becoming sunny. Highs 104 to 108. West wind 5 to 10 miles per hour. Saturday night, clear. Lows 77 to 86. West wind 5 to 10 miles per hour. Sunday, sunny. Highs 105 to 109. South wind around 5 miles per hour in the morning, becoming southwest 10 to 15 miles per hour in the afternoon. Sunday night, clear. Lows 77 to 85. West wind 5 to 15 miles per hour. Monday, sunny. Highs 105 to 111. Monday night, clear. Lows 76 to 84. Tuesday, sunny and hot. Highs 106 to 112. Tuesday night, clear. Lows 77 to 84. Wednesday, sunny. Highs 104 to 110. Wednesday night, mostly clear. Lows 76 to 83. Thursday, partly sunny. Highs 102 to 108. Thursday night, clear. Lows 73 to 80. Juneteenth, sunny. Highs 101 to 107. The Phoenix, Arizona climate summary for this evening, as of 5 p.m., June 12, 2026. Today's high temperature was 106 degrees. The normal high is 104. The record high is 113 degrees, which was set in 2022. Today's low temperature was 89 degrees. The normal low is 78. The record low is 59 degrees, which was set in 1913. A trace of precipitation fell today, which brings the monthly total to a trace. The total precipitation for the year now stands at 0.32 inches. The normal high temperature for tomorrow is 104 degrees, and the normal low is 78. Sunset tonight is at 7:38 p.m. Sunrise tomorrow is at 5:18 a.m. Here is the synopsis for Southeast California, Southwest, and South Central Arizona. Key messages: temperatures hovering around 3 to 8 degrees above daily normals will result in widespread moderate heat risk, with isolated pockets of major heat risk through the middle of next week. An increase in moisture through the weekend will lead to slight chances for showers and storms, with better chances focused during morning and overnight time frame. Overnight low temperatures will be noticeably warmer as a result of the increased humidity, with many of the typically warmer lower desert locales struggling to cool below 80 degrees. 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The current time is 7:31 p.m. Mountain Standard Time. Here is the 7 p.m. Mountain Standard Time observation for Phoenix, on Friday, June 12. At Sky Harbor, it was mostly cloudy. Visibility 10 miles. Temperature was 102 degrees, dew point 51, relative humidity 18%. Wind was west, at 14 miles an hour. And the pressure was 29.70 inches, and rising. Other observations for South Central Arizona, including the Greater Phoenix area, at Mesa Gateway, it was clear, with a temperature of 102. It was partly cloudy, with a temperature of 102 at Glendale, 100 at Scottsdale Airport, 100 at Falcon Field, and 99 at Casa Grande. It was mostly cloudy, with a temperature of 99 at Buckeye, 100 at Deer Valley, and 100 at Chandler. At Chandler, wind was west, at 16 miles an hour. Observations for northern Arizona, it was partly cloudy, with a temperature of 84 at Payson, 96 at Page,
85 at Winslow, and 81 at Shiloh. It was mostly cloudy, with a temperature of 69 at Flagstaff, 96 at Kingman, and 80 at Prescott. At the Grand Canyon, it was cloudy, with a temperature of 76. At Bullhead City, wind was south gusting to 26 miles an hour. At Winslow, wind was west gusting to 40 miles an hour. Observations for southern Arizona, it was partly cloudy, with a temperature of 97 at Tucson, and 98 at Yuma. At Nogales, it was mostly cloudy, with a temperature of 93. At Sierra Vista, it was cloudy, with a temperature of 91. It was northwest gusting to 25 miles an hour. Observations for Southern California, skies ranged from partly cloudy to mostly cloudy. It was 68 at Los Angeles Airport, 70 at San Diego, and 102 at Blythe. Regional observations, at Salt Lake City, it was clear, with a temperature of 83. It was partly cloudy, with a temperature of 105 at Las Vegas, and 84 at El Paso. At Albuquerque, it was mostly cloudy, with a temperature of 84. At El Paso, wind was east gusting to 30 miles an hour. Once again, at 7 p.m. in Phoenix, under mostly cloudy skies. The Sky Harbor temperature was 102 degrees. Here is the latest forecast. For the following area, in Arizona, Central Phoenix, issued at 5:36 p.m. Mountain Standard Time. Tonight, partly cloudy. Lows 77 to 85. West wind 10 to 15 miles per hour in the evening, decreasing to around 5 miles per hour after midnight. Saturday, partly sunny in the morning, then becoming sunny. Highs 104 to 108. West wind 5 to 10 miles per hour. Saturday night, clear. Lows 77 to 86. West wind 5 to 10 miles per hour. Sunday, sunny. Highs 105 to 109. South wind around 5 miles per hour in the morning, becoming southwest 10 to 15 miles per hour in the afternoon. Sunday night, clear. Lows 77 to 85. West wind 5 to 15 miles per hour. Monday, sunny. Highs 105 to 111. Monday night, clear. Lows 76 to 84. Tuesday, sunny and hot. Highs 106 to 112. Tuesday night, clear. Lows 77 to 84. Wednesday, sunny. Highs 104 to 110. Wednesday night, mostly clear. Lows 76 to 83. Thursday, partly sunny. Highs 102 to 108. Thursday night, clear. Lows 73 to 80. Juneteenth, sunny. Highs 101 to 107. The Phoenix, Arizona climate summary for this evening, as of 5 p.m., June 12, 2026. Today's high temperature was 106 degrees. The normal high is 104. The record high is 113 degrees, which was set in 2022. Today's low temperature was 89 degrees. The normal low is 78. The record low is 59 degrees, which was set in 1913. A trace of precipitation fell today, which brings the monthly total to a trace. The total precipitation for the year now stands at 0.32 inches. The normal high temperature for tomorrow is 104 degrees, and the normal low is 78. Sunset tonight is at 7:38 p.m. Sunrise tomorrow is at 5:18 a.m. Here is the synopsis for Southeast California, Southwest, and South Central Arizona. Key messages, temperatures hovering around 3 to 8 degrees above daily normals will result in widespread moderate heat risk with isolated pockets of major heat risk through the middle of next week. An increase in moisture through the weekend will lead to slight chances for showers and storms, with better chances focused during morning and overnight time frame.
Overnight low temperatures will be noticeably warmer as a result of the increased humidity, with many of the typically warmer lower desert locales struggling to cool below 80 degrees. 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The current time is 7:37 p.m. Mountain Standard Time. Here is the 7 p.m. Mountain Standard Time observation for Phoenix on Friday, June 12th. At Sky Harbor, it was mostly cloudy. Visibility 10 miles. Temperature was 102 degrees, dew point 51, relative humidity 18%. Wind was west at 14 miles an hour. And the pressure was 29.70 inches and rising. Other observations for South Central Arizona, including the Greater Phoenix area at Mesa Gateway, it was clear with a temperature of 102. It was partly cloudy with a temperature of 102 at Glendale, 100 at Scottsdale Airport, 100 at Falcon Field, and 99 at Casa Grande. It was mostly cloudy with a temperature of 99 at Buckeye, 100 at Deer Valley, and 100 at Chandler. At Chandler, wind was west at 16 miles an hour. Observations for northern Arizona, it was partly cloudy with a temperature of 84 at Payson, 96 at Page, 85 at Winslow, and 81 at Cholo. It was mostly cloudy with a temperature of 69 at Flagstaff, 96 at Kingman, and 80 at Prescott. At the Grand Canyon, it was cloudy with a temperature of 76. At Bullhead City, wind was south gusting to 26 miles an hour. At Winslow, wind was west gusting to 40 miles an hour. Observations for southern Arizona, it was partly cloudy, with a temperature of 97 at Tucson and 98 at Yuma. At Nogales, it was mostly cloudy, with a temperature of 93. At Sierra Vista, it was cloudy, with a temperature of 91. At Tucson, wind was northwest gusting to 25 miles an hour. Observations for Southern California, skies ranged from partly cloudy to mostly cloudy. It was 68 at Los Angeles Airport, 70 at San Diego, and 102 at Blythe. Regional observations, at Salt Lake City, it was clear, with a temperature of 83. It was partly cloudy, with a temperature of 105 at Las Vegas, and 84 at El Paso. At Albuquerque, it was mostly cloudy, with a temperature of 84. At El Paso, wind was east gusting to 30 miles an hour. Once again, at 7 p.m. in Phoenix, under mostly cloudy skies, the Sky Harbor temperature was 102 degrees. Here is the latest forecast. For the following area, in Arizona, Central Phoenix, issued at 5:36 p.m. Mountain Standard Time. Tonight, partly cloudy. Lows 77 to 85. West wind 10 to 15 miles per hour in the evening, decreasing to around 5 miles per hour after midnight. Saturday, partly sunny in the morning, then becoming sunny. Highs 104 to 108. West wind 5 to 10 miles per hour. Saturday night, clear. Lows 77 to 86. West wind 5 to 10 miles per hour. Sunday, sunny. Highs 105 to 109. South wind around 5 miles per hour in the morning, becoming southwest 10 to 15 miles per hour in the afternoon. Sunday night, clear. Lows 77 to 85. West wind 5 to 15 miles per hour. Monday, sunny. Highs 105 to 111. Monday night, clear. Lows 76 to 84. Tuesday, sunny and hot. Highs 106 to 112. Tuesday night, clear. Lows 77 to 84. Wednesday, sunny. Highs 104 to 110. Wednesday night, mostly clear. Lows 76 to 83. Thursday, partly sunny. Highs 102 to 108. Thursday night, clear.
lows 73 to 80. Juneteenth, sunny. Highs 101 to 107. The Phoenix, Arizona climate summary for this evening, as of 5 p.m., June 12, 2026. Today's high temperature was 106 degrees. The normal high is 104. The record high is 113 degrees, which was set in 2022. Today's low temperature was 89 degrees. The normal low is 78. The record low is 59 degrees, which was set in 1913. A trace of precipitation fell today, which brings the monthly total to a trace. The total precipitation for the year now stands at 0.32 inches. The normal high temperature for tomorrow is 104 degrees, and the normal low is 78. Sunset tonight is at 7:38 p.m. Sunrise tomorrow is at 5:18 a.m. Here is the synopsis for Southeast California, Southwest, and South Central Arizona. Key messages: temperatures hovering around 3 to 8 degrees above daily normals will result in widespread moderate heat risk with isolated pockets of major heat risk through the middle of next week. An increase in moisture through the weekend will lead to slight chances for showers and storms with better chances focused during morning and overnight time frame. Overnight low temperatures will be noticeably warmer as a result of the increased humidity, with many of the typically warmer lower desert locales struggling to cool below 80 degrees. 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The current time is 7:44 p.m. Mountain Standard Time. Here is the 7 p.m. Mountain Standard Time observation for Phoenix, on Friday, June 12. At Sky Harbor, it was mostly cloudy. Visibility 10 miles. Temperature was 102 degrees, dew point 51, relative humidity 18%. Wind was west, at 14 miles an hour. And the pressure was 29.70 inches, and rising. Other observations for South Central Arizona, including the Greater Phoenix area, at Mesa Gateway, it was clear, with a temperature of 102. It was partly cloudy, with a temperature of 102 at Glendale, 100 at Scottsdale Airport, 100 at Falcon Field, and 99 at Casa Grande. It was mostly cloudy, with a temperature of 99 at Buckeye, 100 at Deer Valley, and 100 at Chandler. At Chandler, wind was west, at 16 miles an hour. Observations for northern Arizona, it was partly cloudy, with a temperature of 84 at Payson, 96 at Page, 85 at Winslow, and 81 at Cholo. It was mostly cloudy, with a temperature of 69 at Flagstaff, 96 at Kingman, and 80 at Prescott. At the Grand Canyon, it was cloudy, with a temperature of 76. At Bullhead City, wind was south gusting to 26 miles an hour. At Winslow, wind was west gusting to 40 miles an hour. Observations for southern Arizona, it was partly cloudy, with a temperature of 97 at Tucson, and 98 at Yuma. At Nogales, it was mostly cloudy, with a temperature of 93. At Sierra Vista, it was cloudy, with a temperature of 91. At Tucson, wind was northwest gusting to 25 miles an hour. Observations for Southern California, skies ranged from partly cloudy to mostly cloudy. It was 68 at Los Angeles Airport, 70 at San Diego, and 102 at Blythe. Regional observations, at Salt Lake City, it was clear, with a temperature of 83. It was partly cloudy, with a temperature of 105 at Las Vegas, and 84 at El Paso. At Albuquerque, it was mostly cloudy, with a temperature of 84. At El Paso, wind was east gusting to 30 miles an hour. Once again, at 7 p.m. in Phoenix, under mostly cloudy skies, the Sky Harbor temperature was 102 degrees. Here is the latest forecast. For the following area, in Arizona, Central Phoenix, issued at 5:36 p.m. Mountain Standard Time. Tonight, partly cloudy. Lows 77 to 85.
West wind 10 to 15 miles per hour in the evening, decreasing to around 5 miles per hour after midnight. Saturday, partly sunny in the morning, then becoming sunny. Highs 104 to 108. West wind 5 to 10 miles per hour. Saturday night, clear. Lows 77 to 86. West wind 5 to 10 miles per hour. Sunday, sunny. Highs 105 to 109. South wind around 5 miles per hour in the morning, becoming southwest 10 to 15 miles per hour in the afternoon. Sunday night, clear. Lows 77 to 85. West wind 5 to 15 miles per hour. Monday, sunny. Highs 105 to 111. Monday night, clear. Lows 76 to 84. Tuesday, sunny and hot. Highs 106 to 112. Tuesday night, clear. Lows 77 to 84. Wednesday, sunny. Highs 104 to 110. Wednesday night, mostly clear. Lows 76 to 83. Thursday, partly sunny. Highs 102 to 108. Thursday night, clear. Lows 73 to 80. Juneteenth, sunny. Highs 101 to 107. The Phoenix, Arizona climate summary for this evening, as of 5 p.m., June 12, 2026. Today's high temperature was 106 degrees. The normal high is 104. The record high is 113 degrees, which was set in 2022. Today's low temperature was 89 degrees. The normal low is 78. The record low is 59 degrees, which was set in 1913. A trace of precipitation fell today, which brings the monthly total to a trace. The total precipitation for the year now stands at 0.32 inches. The normal high temperature for tomorrow is 104 degrees, and the normal low is 78. Sunset tonight is at 7:38 p.m. Sunrise tomorrow is at 5:18 a.m. Here is the synopsis for Southeast California, Southwest, and South Central Arizona. Key messages: temperatures hovering around 3 to 8 degrees above daily normals will result in widespread moderate heat risk, with isolated pockets of major heat risk through the middle of next week. An increase in moisture through the weekend will lead to slight chances for showers and storms, with better chances focused during morning and overnight time frame. Overnight low temperatures will be noticeably warmer as a result of the increased humidity, with many of the typically warmer lower desert locales struggling to cool below 80 degrees. 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The current time is 7:50 p.m. Mountain Standard Time. Here is the 7 p.m. Mountain Standard Time observation for Phoenix, on Friday, June 12. At Sky Harbor, it was mostly cloudy. Visibility 10 miles. Temperature was 102 degrees, dew point 51, relative humidity 18%. Wind was west, at 14 miles an hour. And the pressure was 29.70 inches, and rising. Other observations for South Central Arizona, including the Greater Phoenix area, at Mesa Gateway, it was clear, with a temperature of 102. It was partly cloudy, with a temperature of 102 at Glendale, 100 at Scottsdale Airport, 100 at Falcon Field, and 99 at Casa Grande. It was mostly cloudy, with a temperature of 99 at Buckeye, 100 at Deer Valley, and 100 at Chandler. At Chandler, wind was west, at 16 miles an hour. Observations for Northern Arizona, it was partly cloudy, with a temperature of 84 at Payson, 96 at Page, 85 at Winslow, and 81 at Cholo. It was mostly cloudy, with a temperature of 69 at Flagstaff, 96 at Kingman, and 80 at Prescott. At the Grand Canyon, it was cloudy, with a temperature of 76. At Bullhead City,
wind was south gusting to 26 miles an hour. At winds low, wind was west gusting to 40 miles an hour. Observations for southern Arizona, it was partly cloudy, with a temperature of 97 at Tucson, and 98 at Yuma. At Nogales, it was mostly cloudy, with a temperature of 93. At Sierra Vista, it was cloudy, with a temperature of 91. At Tucson, wind was northwest gusting to 25 miles an hour. Observations for Southern California, skies ranged from partly cloudy to mostly cloudy. It was 68 at Los Angeles Airport, 70 at San Diego, and 102 at Blythe. Regional observations, at Salt Lake City, it was clear, with a temperature of 83. It was partly cloudy, with a temperature of 105 at Las Vegas, and 84 at El Paso. At Albuquerque, it was mostly cloudy, with a temperature of 84. At El Paso, wind was east gusting to 30 miles an hour. Once again, at 7 p.m. in Phoenix, under mostly cloudy skies, the Sky Harbor temperature was 102 degrees. Here is the latest forecast. For the following area, in Arizona, Central Phoenix, issued at 5:36 p.m. Mountain Standard Time. Tonight, partly cloudy. Lows 77 to 85. West wind 10 to 15 miles per hour in the evening, decreasing to around 5 miles per hour after midnight. Saturday, partly sunny in the morning, then becoming sunny. Highs 104 to 108. West wind 5 to 10 miles per hour. Saturday night, clear. Lows 77 to 86. West wind 5 to 10 miles per hour. Sunday, sunny. Highs 105 to 109. South wind around 5 miles per hour in the morning, becoming southwest 10 to 15 miles per hour in the afternoon. Sunday night, clear. Lows 77 to 85. West wind 5 to 15 miles per hour. Monday, sunny. Highs 105 to 111. Monday night, clear. Lows 76 to 84. Tuesday, sunny and hot. Highs 106 to 112. Tuesday night, clear. Lows 77 to 84. Wednesday, sunny. Highs 104 to 110. Wednesday night, mostly clear. Lows 76 to 83. Thursday, partly sunny. Highs 102 to 108. Thursday night, clear. Lows 73 to 80. Juneteenth, sunny. Highs 101 to 107. The Phoenix, Arizona climate summary for this evening, as of 5 p.m., June 12, 2026. Today's high temperature was 106 degrees. The normal high is 104. The record high is 113 degrees, which was set in 2022. Today's low temperature was 89 degrees. The normal low is 78. The record low is 59 degrees, which was set in 1913. A trace of precipitation fell today, which brings the monthly total to a trace. The total precipitation for the year now stands at 0.32 inches. The normal high temperature for tomorrow is 104 degrees, and the normal low is 78. Sunset tonight is at 7:38 p.m. Sunrise tomorrow is at 5:18 a.m. Here is the synopsis for Southeast California, Southwest, and South Central Arizona. Key messages: temperatures hovering around 3 to 8 degrees above daily normals will result in widespread moderate heat risk, with isolated pockets of major heat risk through the middle of next week. An increase in moisture through the weekend will lead to slight chances for showers and storms, with better chances focused during morning and overnight time frame. Overnight low temperatures will be noticeably warmer as a result of the increased humidity, with many of the typically warmer lower desert locales struggling to cool below 80 degrees. You're listening to National Weather Service NOAA Weather Radio, KEC 94 in Phoenix, Arizona, serving South Central Arizona.
The current time is 7:57 p.m. Mountain Standard Time. Here is the 7 p.m. Mountain Standard Time observation for Phoenix on Friday, June 12th. At Sky Harbor, it was mostly cloudy. Visibility 10 miles. Temperature was 102 degrees, dew point 51, relative humidity 18%. Wind was west, at 14 miles an hour. And the pressure was 29.70 inches, and rising. Other observations for South Central Arizona, including the Greater Phoenix area, at Mesa Gateway, it was clear, with a temperature of 102. It was partly cloudy, with a temperature of 102 at Glendale, 100 at Scottsdale Airport, 100 at Falcon Field, and 99 at Casa Grande. It was mostly cloudy, with a temperature of 99 at Buckeye, 100 at Deer Valley, and 100 at Chandler. At Chandler, wind was west, at 16 miles an hour. Observations for Northern Arizona, it was partly cloudy, with a temperature of 84 at Payson, 96 at Page, 85 at Winslow, and 81 at Shiloh. It was mostly cloudy, with a temperature of 69 at Flagstaff, 96 at Kingman, and 80 at Prescott. At the Grand Canyon, it was cloudy, with a temperature of 76. At Bullhead City, wind was south gusting to 26 miles an hour. At Winslow, wind was west gusting to 40 miles an hour. Observations for Southern Arizona, it was partly cloudy, with a temperature of 97 at Tucson, and 98 at Yuma. At Nogales, it was mostly cloudy, with a temperature of 93. At Sierra Vista, it was cloudy, with a temperature of 91. At Tucson, wind was northwest gusting to 25 miles an hour. Observations for Southern California, skies ranged from partly cloudy to mostly cloudy. It was 68 at Los Angeles Airport, 70 at San Diego, and 102 at Blythe. Regional observations, at Salt Lake City, it was clear, with a temperature of 83. It was partly cloudy, with a temperature of 105 at Las Vegas, and 84 at El Paso. At Albuquerque, it was mostly cloudy, with a temperature of 84. At El Paso, wind was east gusting to 30 miles an hour. Once again, at 7 p.m. in Phoenix, under mostly cloudy skies, the Sky Harbor temperature was 102 degrees. Here is the latest forecast. For the following area, in Arizona, Central Phoenix, issued at 5:36 p.m. Mountain Standard Time. Tonight, partly cloudy. Lows 77 to 85. West wind 10 to 15 miles per hour in the evening, decreasing to around 5 miles per hour after midnight. Saturday, partly sunny in the morning, then becoming sunny. Highs 104 to 108. West wind 5 to 10 miles per hour. Saturday night, clear. Lows 77 to 86. West wind 5 to 10 miles per hour. Sunday, sunny. Highs 105 to 109. South wind around 5 miles per hour in the morning, becoming southwest 10 to 15 miles per hour in the afternoon. Sunday night, clear. Lows 77 to 85. West wind 5 to 15 miles per hour. Monday, sunny. Highs 105 to 111. Monday night, clear. Lows 76 to 84. Tuesday, sunny and hot. Highs 106 to 112. Tuesday night, clear. Lows 77 to 84. Wednesday, sunny. Highs 104 to 110. Wednesday night, mostly clear. Lows 76 to 83. Thursday, partly sunny. Highs 102 to 108. Thursday night, clear. Lows 73 to 80. Juneteenth, sunny. Highs 101 to 107. The Phoenix, Arizona climate summary for this evening, as of 5 p.m., June 12, 2026. Today's high temperature was 106 degrees.
The normal high is 104. The record high is 113 degrees, which was set in 2022. Today's low temperature was 89 degrees. The normal low is 78. The record low is 59 degrees, which was set in 1913. A trace of precipitation fell today, which brings the monthly total to a trace. The total precipitation for the year now stands at 0.32 inches. The normal high temperature for tomorrow is 104 degrees, and the normal low is 78. Sunset tonight is at 7:38 p.m. Sunrise tomorrow is at 5:18 a.m. Here is the synopsis for Southeast California, Southwest, and South Central Arizona. Key messages: temperatures hovering around 3 to 8 degrees above daily normals will result in widespread moderate heat risk with isolated pockets of major heat risk through the middle of next week. An increase in moisture through the weekend will lead to slight chances for showers and storms with better chances focused during morning and overnight time frame. Overnight low temperatures will be noticeably warmer as a result of the increased humidity, with many of the typically warmer lower desert locales struggling to cool below 80 degrees. 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The current time is 8:03 p.m. Mountain Standard Time. Here is the latest forecast for the following area in Arizona, Central Phoenix, issued at 5:36 p.m. Mountain Standard Time. Tonight, partly cloudy. Lows 77 to 85. West wind 10 to 15 miles per hour in the evening, decreasing to around 5 miles per hour after midnight. Saturday, partly sunny in the morning, then becoming sunny. Highs 104 to 108. West wind 5 to 10 miles per hour. Saturday night, clear. Lows 77 to 86. West wind 5 to 10 miles per hour. Sunday, sunny. Highs 105 to 109. South wind around 5 miles per hour in the morning, becoming southwest 10 to 15 miles per hour in the afternoon. Sunday night, clear. Lows 77 to 85. West wind 5 to 15 miles per hour. Monday, sunny. Highs 105 to 111. Monday night, clear. Lows 76 to 84. Tuesday, sunny and hot. Highs 106 to 112. Tuesday night, clear. Lows 77 to 84. Wednesday, sunny. Highs 104 to 110. Wednesday night, mostly clear. Lows 76 to 83. Thursday, partly sunny. Highs 102 to 108. Thursday night, clear. Lows 73 to 80. Juneteenth, sunny. Highs 101 to 107. The Phoenix, Arizona climate summary for this evening, as of 5 p.m., June 12, 2026. Today's high temperature was 106 degrees. The normal high is 104. The record high is 113 degrees, which was set in 2022. Today's low temperature was 89 degrees. The normal low is 78. The record low is 59 degrees, which was set in 1913. A trace of precipitation fell today, which brings the monthly total to a trace. The total precipitation for the year now stands at 0.32 inches. The normal high temperature for tomorrow is 104 degrees, and the normal low is 78. Sunset tonight is at 7:38 p.m. Sunrise tomorrow is at 5:18 a.m. Here is the synopsis for Southeast California, Southwest, and South Central Arizona. Key messages: temperatures hovering around 3 to 8 degrees above daily normals will result in widespread moderate heat risk with isolated pockets of major heat risk through the middle of next week. An increase in moisture through the weekend will lead to slight chances for showers and storms with better chances focused during morning and overnight time frame.
Overnight low temperatures will be noticeably warmer as a result of the increased humidity, with many of the typically warmer lower desert locales struggling to cool below 80 degrees. 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The current time is 8:07 p.m. Mountain Standard Time. Here is the latest forecast for the following area in Arizona, Central Phoenix, issued at 5:36 p.m. Mountain Standard Time. Tonight, partly cloudy. Lows 77 to 85. West wind 10 to 15 miles per hour in the evening, decreasing to around 5 miles per hour after midnight. Saturday, partly sunny in the morning, then becoming sunny. Highs 104 to 108. West wind 5 to 10 miles per hour. Saturday night, clear. Lows 77 to 86. West wind 5 to 10 miles per hour. Sunday, sunny. Highs 105 to 109. South wind around 5 miles per hour in the morning, becoming southwest 10 to 15 miles per hour in the afternoon. Sunday night, clear. Lows 77 to 85. West wind 5 to 15 miles per hour. Monday, sunny. Highs 105 to 111. Monday night, clear. Lows 76 to 84. Tuesday, sunny and hot. Highs 106 to 112. Tuesday night, clear. Lows 77 to 84. Wednesday, sunny. Highs 104 to 110. Wednesday night, mostly clear. Lows 76 to 83. Thursday, partly sunny. Highs 102 to 108. Thursday night, clear. Lows 73 to 80. Juneteenth, sunny. Highs 101 to 107. The Phoenix, Arizona climate summary for this evening, as of 5 p.m., June 12, 2026. Today's high temperature was 106 degrees. The normal high is 104. The record high is 113 degrees, which was set in 2022. Today's low temperature was 89 degrees. The normal low is 78. The record low is 59 degrees, which was set in 1913. A trace of precipitation fell today, which brings the monthly total to a trace. The total precipitation for the year now stands at 0.32 inches. The normal high temperature for tomorrow is 104 degrees, and the normal low is 78. Sunset tonight is at 7:38 p.m. Sunrise tomorrow is at 5:18 a.m. Here is the synopsis for Southeast California, Southwest, and South Central Arizona. Key messages: temperatures hovering around 3 to 8 degrees above daily normals will result in widespread moderate heat risk, with isolated pockets of major heat risk through the middle of next week. An increase in moisture through the weekend will lead to slight chances for showers and storms, with better chances focused during morning and overnight time frame. Overnight low temperatures will be noticeably warmer as a result of the increased humidity, with many of the typically warmer lower desert locales struggling to cool below 80 degrees. 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The current time is 8:11 p.m. Mountain Standard Time. Here is the 8 p.m. Mountain Standard Time observation for Phoenix, on Friday, June 12th. At Sky Harbor, it was mostly cloudy. Visibility 10 miles. Temperature was 101 degrees, dew point 50, relative humidity 18%. Wind was west, at 15 miles an hour. And the pressure was 29.70 inches, and steady. Other observations for South Central Arizona, including the Greater Phoenix area, at Mesa Gateway, it was clear, with a temperature of 99. It was mostly cloudy, with a temperature of 99 at Buckeye, 100 at Glendale, 98 at Deer Valley, and 99 at Scottsdale Airport.
under mostly cloudy skies. Falcon Field reported 99. Chandler reported 99. Casa Grande reported 97. Annie LeBend reported 99. At Luke Air Force

observations for southern Arizona. At Tucson, it was clear, with a temperature of 95. It was partly cloudy, with a temperature of 96 at Yuma, and 90 at Nogales. At Sierra Vista, it was mostly cloudy, with a temperature of 87. Observations for Southern California, at Blythe, it was clear, with a temperature of 100. It was mostly cloudy, with a temperature of 65 at Los Angeles Airport, and 69 at San Diego. Regional observations, skies ranged from clear to partly cloudy. It was 103 at Las Vegas, 80 at Salt Lake City, 84 at Albuquerque, and 82 at El Paso. Once again, at 8 p.m. in Phoenix, under mostly cloudy skies. The Sky Harbor temperature was 101 degrees. Here is the latest forecast. For the following area, in Arizona, Central Phoenix, issued at 5:36 p.m. Mountain Standard Time. Tonight, partly cloudy. Lows 77 to 85. West wind 10 to 15 miles per hour in the evening, decreasing to around 5 miles per hour after midnight. Saturday, partly sunny in the morning, then becoming sunny. Highs 104 to 108. West wind 5 to 10 miles per hour. Saturday night, clear. Lows 77 to 86. West wind 5 to 10 miles per hour. Sunday, sunny. Highs 105 to 109. South wind around 5 miles per hour in the morning, becoming southwest 10 to 15 miles per hour in the afternoon. Sunday night, clear. Lows 77 to 85. West wind 5 to 15 miles per hour. Monday, sunny. Highs 105 to 111. Monday night, clear. Lows 76 to 84. Tuesday, sunny and hot. Highs 106 to 112. Tuesday night, clear. Lows 77 to 84. Wednesday, sunny. Highs 104 to 110. Wednesday night, mostly clear. Lows 76 to 83. Thursday, partly sunny. Highs 102 to 108. Thursday night, clear. Lows 73 to 80. Juneteenth, sunny. Highs 101 to 107. The Phoenix, Arizona climate summary for this evening, as of 5 p.m., June 12, 2026. Today's high temperature was 106 degrees. The normal high is 104. The record high is 113 degrees, which was set in 2022. Today's low temperature was 89 degrees. The normal low is 78. The record low is 59 degrees, which was set in 1913. A trace of precipitation fell today, which brings the monthly total to a trace. The total precipitation for the year now stands at 0.32 inches. The normal high temperature for tomorrow is 104 degrees, and the normal low is 78. Sunset tonight is at 7:38 p.m. Sunrise tomorrow is at 5:18 a.m. Here is the synopsis for Southeast California, Southwest, and South Central Arizona. Key messages: temperatures hovering around 3 to 8 degrees above daily normals will result in widespread moderate heat risk, with isolated pockets of major heat risk through the middle of next week. An increase in moisture through the weekend will lead to slight chances for showers and storms, with better chances focused during morning and overnight time frame. Overnight low temperatures will be noticeably warmer as a result of the increased humidity, with many of the typically warmer lower desert locales struggling to cool below 80 degrees. 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The current time is 8:17 p.m. Mountain Standard Time. Here is the 8 p.m. Mountain Standard Time observation for Phoenix, on Friday, June 12. At Sky Harbor, it was mostly cloudy. Visibility 10 miles. Temperature was 101 degrees, dew point 50, relative humidity 18.

14%. Wind was west, at 15 miles an hour. And the pressure was 29.70 inches, and steady. Other observations for South Central Arizona, including the Greater Phoenix area, at Mesa Gateway, it was clear, with a temperature of 99. It was mostly cloudy, with a temperature of 99 at Buckeye, 100 at Glendale, 98 at Deer Valley, and 99 at Scottsdale Airport. Under mostly cloudy skies, Falcon Field reported 99, Chandler reported 99, Casa Grande reported 97, and Eagle Bend reported 99. At Luke Air Force Base, it was cloudy, with a temperature of 101. Observations for Northern Arizona, it was partly cloudy, with a temperature of 93 at Kingman, 81 at Payson, 92 at Page, and 82 at Winslow. It was mostly cloudy, with a temperature of 72 at the Grand Canyon, 78 at Prescott, and 77 at Shiloh. At Flagstaff, it was cloudy, with a temperature of 66. At Winslow, wind was west gusting to 32 miles an hour. Observations for Southern Arizona, at Tucson, it was clear, with a temperature of 95. It was partly cloudy, with a temperature of 96 at Yuma, and 90 at Nogales. At Sierra Vista, it was mostly cloudy, with a temperature of 87. Observations for Southern California, at Blythe, it was clear, with a temperature of 100. It was mostly cloudy, with a temperature of 65 at Los Angeles Airport, and 69 at San Diego. Regional observations, skies ranged from clear to partly cloudy. It was 103 at Las Vegas, 80 at Salt Lake City, 84 at Albuquerque, and 82 at El Paso. Once again, at 8 p.m. in Phoenix, under mostly cloudy skies. The Sky Harbor temperature was 101 degrees. Here is the latest forecast. For the following area, in Arizona, Central Phoenix, issued at 5:36 p.m. Mountain Standard Time. Tonight, partly cloudy. Lows 77 to 85. West wind 10 to 15 miles per hour in the evening, decreasing to around 5 miles per hour after midnight. Saturday, partly sunny in the morning, then becoming sunny. Highs 104 to 108. West wind 5 to 10 miles per hour. Saturday night, clear. Lows 77 to 86. West wind 5 to 10 miles per hour. Sunday, sunny. Highs 105 to 109. South wind around 5 miles per hour in the morning, becoming southwest 10 to 15 miles per hour in the afternoon. Sunday night, clear. Lows 77 to 85. West wind 5 to 15 miles per hour. Monday, sunny. Highs 105 to 111. Monday night, clear. Lows 76 to 84. Tuesday, sunny and hot. Highs 106 to 112. Tuesday night, clear. Lows 77 to 84. Wednesday, sunny. Highs 104 to 110. Wednesday night, mostly clear. Lows 76 to 83. Thursday, partly sunny. Highs 102 to 108. Thursday night, clear. Lows 73 to 80. Juneteenth, sunny. Highs 101 to 107. The Phoenix, Arizona climate summary for this evening, as of 5 p.m., June 12, 2026. Today's high temperature was 106 degrees. The normal high is 104. The record high is 113 degrees, which was set in 2022. Today's low temperature was 89 degrees. The normal low is 78. The record low is 59 degrees, which was set in 1913. A trace of precipitation fell today, which brings the monthly total to a trace. The total precipitation for the year now stands at 0.32 inches. The normal high temperature for tomorrow is 104 degrees, and the normal low is 78. Sunset tonight is at 7:38 p.m.
Sunrise tomorrow is at 5:18 a.m. Here is the synopsis for Southeast California, Southwest, and South Central Arizona. Key messages: temperatures hovering around 3 to 8 degrees above daily normals will result in widespread moderate heat risk with isolated pockets of major heat risk through the middle of next week. An increase in moisture through the weekend will lead to slight chances for showers and storms with better chances focused during morning and overnight time frame. Overnight low temperatures will be noticeably warmer as a result of the increased humidity, with many of the typically warmer lower desert locales struggling to cool below 80 degrees. 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The current time is 8:23 p.m. Mountain Standard Time. Here is the 8 p.m. Mountain Standard Time observation for Phoenix, on Friday, June 12th. At Sky Harbor, it was mostly cloudy. Visibility 10 miles. Temperature was 101 degrees, dew point 50, relative humidity 18%. Wind was west, at 15 miles an hour. And the pressure was 29.70 inches, and steady. Other observations for South Central Arizona, including the Greater Phoenix area, at Mesa Gateway, it was clear, with a temperature of 99. It was mostly cloudy, with a temperature of 99 at Buckeye, 100 at Glendale, 98 at Deer Valley, and 99 at Scottsdale Airport. Under mostly cloudy skies, Falcon Field reported 99, Chandler reported 99, Casa Grande reported 97, and Eagle Bend reported 99. At Luke Air Force Base, it was cloudy, with a temperature of 101. Observations for Northern Arizona, it was partly cloudy, with a temperature of 93 at Kingman, 81 at Payson, 92 at Page, and 82 at Winslow. It was mostly cloudy, with a temperature of 72 at the Grand Canyon, 78 at Prescott, and 77 at Shiloh. At Flagstaff, it was cloudy, with a temperature of 66. At Winslow, wind was west gusting to 32 miles an hour. Observations for Southern Arizona, at Tucson, it was clear, with a temperature of 95. It was partly cloudy, with a temperature of 96 at Yuma, and 90 at Nogales. At Sierra Vista, it was mostly cloudy, with a temperature of 87. Observations for Southern California, at Blythe, it was clear, with a temperature of 100. It was mostly cloudy, with a temperature of 65 at Los Angeles Airport, and 69 at San Diego. Regional observations, skies ranged from clear to partly cloudy. It was 103 at Las Vegas, 80 at Salt Lake City, 84 at Albuquerque, and 82 at El Paso. Once again, at 8 p.m. in Phoenix, under mostly cloudy skies. The Sky Harbor temperature was 101 degrees. Here is the latest forecast. For the following area, in Arizona, Central Phoenix, issued at 5:36 p.m. Mountain Standard Time. Tonight, partly cloudy. Lows 77 to 85. West wind 10 to 15 miles per hour in the evening, decreasing to around 5 miles per hour after midnight. Saturday, partly sunny in the morning, then becoming sunny. Highs 104 to 108. West wind 5 to 10 miles per hour. Saturday night, clear. Lows 77 to 86. West wind 5 to 10 miles per hour. Sunday, sunny. Highs 105 to 109. South wind around 5 miles per hour in the morning, becoming southwest 10 to 15 miles per hour in the afternoon. Sunday night, clear. Lows 77 to 85. West wind 5 to 15 miles per hour. Monday, sunny. Highs 105 to 111. Monday night, clear. Lows 76 to 84. Tuesday, sunny and hot. Highs 106 to 112. Tuesday night, clear. Lows 77 to 84. Wednesday, sunny.
Highs 104 to 110. Wednesday night, mostly clear. Lows 76 to 83. Thursday, partly sunny. Highs 102 to 108. Thursday night, clear. Lows 73 to 80. Juneteenth, sunny. Highs 101 to 107. The Phoenix, Arizona climate summary for this evening, as of 5 p.m., June 12, 2026. Today's high temperature was 106 degrees. The normal high is 104. The record high is 113 degrees, which was set in 2022. Today's low temperature was 89 degrees. The normal low is 78. The record low is 59 degrees, which was set in 1913. A trace of precipitation fell today, which brings the monthly total to a trace. The total precipitation for the year now stands at 0.32 inches. The normal high temperature for tomorrow is 104 degrees, and the normal low is 78. Sunset tonight is at 7:38 p.m. Sunrise tomorrow is at 5:18 a.m. Here is the synopsis for Southeast California, Southwest, and South Central Arizona. Key messages: temperatures hovering around 3 to 8 degrees above daily normals will result in widespread moderate heat risk with isolated pockets of major heat risk through the middle of next week. An increase in moisture through the weekend will lead to slight chances for showers and storms with better chances focused during morning and overnight time frame. Overnight low temperatures will be noticeably warmer as a result of the increased humidity, with many of the typically warmer lower desert locales struggling to cool below 80 degrees. 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The current time is 8:30 p.m. Mountain Standard Time. Here is the 8 p.m. Mountain Standard Time observation for Phoenix, on Friday, June 12th. At Sky Harbor, it was mostly cloudy. Visibility 10 miles. Temperature was 101 degrees, dew point 50, relative humidity 18%. Wind was west, at 15 miles an hour. And the pressure was 29.70 inches, and steady. Other observations for South Central Arizona, including the Greater Phoenix area, at Mesa Gateway, it was clear, with a temperature of 99. It was mostly cloudy, with a temperature of 99 at Buckeye, 100 at Glendale, 98 at Deer Valley, and 99 at Scottsdale Airport. Under mostly cloudy skies, Falcon Field reported 99, Chandler reported 99, Casa Grande reported 97, and Gila Bend reported 99. At Luke Air Force Base, it was cloudy, with a temperature of 101. Observations for Northern Arizona, it was partly cloudy, with a temperature of 93 at Kingman, 81 at Payson, 92 at Page, and 82 at Winslow. It was mostly cloudy, with a temperature of 72 at the Grand Canyon, 78 at Prescott, and 77 at Sholo. At Flagstaff, it was cloudy, with a temperature of 66. At Winslow, wind was west gusting to 32 miles an hour. Observations for Southern Arizona, at Tucson, it was clear, with a temperature of 95. It was partly cloudy, with a temperature of 96 at Yuma, and 90 at Nogales. At Sierra Vista, it was mostly cloudy, with a temperature of 87. Observations for Southern California, at Blythe, it was clear, with a temperature of 100. It was mostly cloudy, with a temperature of 65 at Los Angeles Airport, and 69 at San Diego. Regional observations, skies ranged from clear to partly cloudy. It was 103 at Las Vegas, 80 at Salt Lake City, 84 at Albuquerque, and 82 at El Paso. Once again, at 8 p.m. in Phoenix, under mostly cloudy skies. The Sky Harbor temperature was 101 degrees. Here is the latest forecast. For the following area, in Arizona, Central Phoenix, issued at 5:36 p.m. Mountain Standard Time. Tonight, partly cloudy.
lows 77 to 85. West wind 10 to 15 miles per hour in the evening, decreasing to around 5 miles per hour after midnight. Saturday, partly sunny in the morning, then becoming sunny. Highest wind 5 to 10 miles per hour. Saturday night, clear. Lows 77 to 86. West wind 5 to 10 miles per hour. Sunday, sunny. Highs 105 to 109. South wind around 5 miles per hour in the morning, becoming southwest 10 to 15 miles per hour in the afternoon. Sunday night, clear. Lows 77 to 85. West wind 5 to 15 miles per hour. Monday, sunny. Highs 105 to 111. Monday night, clear. Lows 76 to 84. Tuesday, sunny and hot. Highs 106 to 112. Tuesday night, clear. Lows 77 to 84. Wednesday, sunny. Highs 104 to 110. Wednesday night, mostly clear. Lows 76 to 83. Thursday, partly sunny. Highs 102 to 108. Thursday night, clear. Lows 73 to 80. Juneteenth, sunny. Highs 101 to 107. The Phoenix, Arizona climate summary for this evening, as of 5 p.m., June 12, 2026. Today's high temperature was 106 degrees. The normal high is 104. The record high is 113 degrees, which was set in 2022. Today's low temperature was 89 degrees. The normal low is 78. The record low is 59 degrees, which was set in 1913. A trace of precipitation fell today, which brings the monthly total to a trace. The total precipitation for the year now stands at 0.32 inches. The normal high temperature for tomorrow is 104 degrees, and the normal low is 78. Sunset tonight is at 7:38 p.m. Sunrise tomorrow is at 5:18 a.m. Here is the synopsis for Southeast California, Southwest, in South Central Arizona. Key messages: temperatures hovering around 3 to 8 degrees above daily normals will result in widespread moderate heat risk, with isolated pockets of major heat risk through the middle of next week. An increase in moisture through the weekend will lead to slight chances for showers and storms, with better chances focused during morning and overnight time frame. Overnight low temperatures will be noticeably warmer as a result of the increased humidity, with many of the typically warmer lower desert locales struggling to cool below 80 degrees. 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The current time is 8:36 p.m. Mountain Standard Time. Here is the 8 p.m. Mountain Standard Time observation for Phoenix, on Friday, June 12. At Sky Harbor, it was mostly cloudy. Visibility 10 miles. Temperature was 101 degrees, dew point 50, relative humidity 18%. Wind was west, at 15 miles an hour. And the pressure was 29.70 inches, and steady. Other observations for South Central Arizona, including the Greater Phoenix area, at Mesa Gateway, it was clear, with a temperature of 99. It was mostly cloudy, with a temperature of 99 at Buckeye, 100 at Glendale, 98 at Deer Valley, and 99 at Scottsdale Airport. Under mostly cloudy skies, Falcon Field reported 99, Chandler reported 99, Casa Grande reported 97, and Eagle Bend reported 99. At Luke Air Force Base, it was cloudy, with a temperature of 101. Observations for Northern Arizona, it was partly cloudy, with a temperature of 93 at Kingman, 81 at Payson, 92 at Page, and 82 at Winslow. It was mostly cloudy, with a temperature of 72 at the Grand Canyon, 78 at Prescott, and 77 at Cholo. At Flagstaff, it was cloudy, with a temperature of 66. At Winslow,
Wind was west gusting to 32 miles an hour. Observation.

conditions for southern Arizona. At Tucson, it was clear, with a temperature of 95. It was partly cloudy, with a temperature of 96 at Yuma, and 90 at Nogales. At Sierra Vista, it was mostly cloudy, with a temperature of 87. Observations for Southern California, at Blythe, it was clear, with a temperature of 100. It was mostly cloudy, with a temperature of 65 at Los Angeles Airport, and 69 at San Diego. Regional observations, skies ranged from clear to partly cloudy. It was 103 at Las Vegas, 80 at Salt Lake City, 84 at Albuquerque, and 82 at El Paso. Once again, at 8 p.m. in Phoenix, under mostly cloudy skies. The Sky Harbor temperature was 101 degrees. Here is the latest forecast. For the following area, in Arizona, Central Phoenix, issued at 5:36 p.m. Mountain Standard Time. Tonight, partly cloudy. Lows 77 to 85. West wind 10 to 15 miles per hour in the evening, decreasing to around 5 miles per hour after midnight. Saturday, partly sunny in the morning, then becoming sunny. Highs 104 to 108. West wind 5 to 10 miles per hour. Saturday night, clear. Lows 77 to 86. West wind 5 to 10 miles per hour. Sunday, sunny. Highs 105 to 109. South wind around 5 miles per hour in the morning, becoming southwest 10 to 15 miles per hour in the afternoon. Sunday night, clear. Lows 77 to 85. West wind 5 to 15 miles per hour. Monday, sunny. Highs 105 to 111. Monday night, clear. Lows 76 to 84. Tuesday, sunny and hot. Highs 106 to 112. Tuesday night, clear. Lows 77 to 84. Wednesday, sunny. Highs 104 to 110. Wednesday night, mostly clear. Lows 76 to 83. Thursday, partly sunny. Highs 102 to 108. Thursday night, clear. Lows 73 to 80. Juneteenth, sunny. Highs 101 to 107. The Phoenix, Arizona climate summary for this evening, as of 5 p.m., June 12, 2026. Today's high temperature was 106 degrees. The normal high is 104. The record high is 113 degrees, which was set in 2022. Today's low temperature was 89 degrees. The normal low is 78. The record low is 59 degrees, which was set in 1913. A trace of precipitation fell today, which brings the monthly total to a trace. The total precipitation for the year now stands at 0.32 inches. The normal high temperature for tomorrow is 104 degrees, and the normal low is 78. Sunset tonight is at 7:38 p.m. Sunrise tomorrow is at 5:18 a.m. Here is the synopsis for Southeast California, Southwest, and South Central Arizona. Key messages: temperatures hovering around 3 to 8 degrees above daily normals will result in widespread moderate heat risk, with isolated pockets of major heat risk through the middle of next week. An increase in moisture through the weekend will lead to slight chances for showers and storms, with better chances focused during morning and overnight time frame. Overnight low temperatures will be noticeably warmer as a result of the increased humidity, with many of the typically warmer lower desert locales struggling to cool below 80 degrees. You're listening to National Weather Service NOAA Weather Radio, KEC 94 in Phoenix, Arizona, serving South Central Arizona. The current time is 8:42 p.m. Mountain Standard Time. Here is the 8 p.m. Mountain Standard Time observation for Phoenix, on Friday, June 12. At Sky Harbor, it was mostly cloudy. Visibility 10 miles. Temperature was 101 degrees.
Dew point 50, relative humidity 18%. Wind was west, at 15 miles an hour. And the pressure was 29.70 inches, and steady. Other observations for South Central Arizona, including the Greater Phoenix area, at Mesa Gateway, it was clear, with a temperature of 99. It was mostly cloudy, with a temperature of 99 at Buckeye, 100 at Glendale, 98 at Deer Valley, and 99 at Scottsdale Airport. Under mostly cloudy skies, Falcon Field reported 99, Chandler reported 99, Casa Grande reported 97, and Eagle Bend reported 99. At Luke Air Force Base, it was cloudy, with a temperature of 101. Observations for Northern Arizona, it was partly cloudy, with a temperature of 93 at Kingman, 81 at Payson, 92 at Page, and 82 at Winslow. It was mostly cloudy, with a temperature of 72 at the Grand Canyon, 78 at Prescott, and 77 at Shiloh. At Flagstaff, it was cloudy, with a temperature of 66. At Winslow, wind was west gusting to 32 miles an hour. Observations for Southern Arizona, at Tucson, it was clear, with a temperature of 95. It was partly cloudy, with a temperature of 96 at Yuma, and 90 at Nogales. At Sierra Vista, it was mostly cloudy, with a temperature of 87. Observations for Southern California, at Blythe, it was clear, with a temperature of 100. It was mostly cloudy, with a temperature of 65 at Los Angeles Airport, and 69 at San Diego. Regional observations, skies ranged from clear to partly cloudy. It was 103 at Las Vegas, 80 at Salt Lake City, 84 at Albuquerque, and 82 at El Paso. Once again, at 8 p.m. in Phoenix, under mostly cloudy skies. The Sky Harbor temperature was 101 degrees. Here is the latest forecast. For the following area, in Arizona, Central Phoenix, issued at 5:36 p.m. Mountain Standard Time. Tonight, partly cloudy. Lows 77 to 85. West wind 10 to 15 miles per hour in the evening, decreasing to around 5 miles per hour after midnight. Saturday, partly sunny in the morning, then becoming sunny. Highs 104 to 108. West wind 5 to 10 miles per hour. Saturday night, clear. Lows 77 to 86. West wind 5 to 10 miles per hour. Sunday, sunny. Highs 105 to 109. South wind around 5 miles per hour in the morning, becoming southwest 10 to 15 miles per hour in the afternoon. Sunday night, clear. Lows 77 to 85. West wind 5 to 15 miles per hour. Monday, sunny. Highs 105 to 111. Monday night, clear. Lows 76 to 84. Tuesday, sunny and hot. Highs 106 to 112. Tuesday night, clear. Lows 77 to 84. Wednesday, sunny. Highs 104 to 110. Wednesday night, mostly clear. Lows 76 to 83. Thursday, partly sunny. Highs 102 to 108. Thursday night, clear. Lows 73 to 80. Juneteenth, sunny. Highs 101 to 107. The Phoenix, Arizona climate summary for this evening, as of 5 p.m., June 12, 2026. Today's high temperature was 106 degrees. The normal high is 104. The record high is 113 degrees, which was set in 2022. Today's low temperature was 89 degrees. The normal low is 78. The record low is 59 degrees, which was set in 1913. A trace of precipitation fell today, which brings the monthly total to a trace. The total precipitation for the year now stands at 0.32 inches. The normal high temperature for tomorrow is 104 degrees, and the normal low is 78.
Sunset tonight is at 7:38 p.m. Sunrise tomorrow is at 5:18 a.m. Here is the synopsis for Southeast California, Southwest, and South Central Arizona. Key messages: temperatures hovering around 3 to 8 degrees above daily normals will result in widespread moderate heat risk with isolated pockets of major heat risk through the middle of next week. An increase in moisture through the weekend will lead to slight chances for showers and storms with better chances focused during morning and overnight time frame. Overnight low temperatures will be noticeably warmer as a result of the increased humidity, with many of the typically warmer lower desert locales struggling to cool below 80 degrees. 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The current time is 8:48 p.m. Mountain Standard Time. Here is the 8 p.m. Mountain Standard Time observation for Phoenix on Friday, June 12th. At Sky Harbor, it was mostly cloudy. Visibility 10 miles. Temperature was 101 degrees, dew point 50, relative humidity 18%. Wind was west at 15 miles an hour. And the pressure was 29.70 inches and steady. Other observations for South Central Arizona, including the Greater Phoenix area, at Mesa Gateway, it was clear, with a temperature of 99. It was mostly cloudy, with a temperature of 99 at Buckeye, 100 at Glendale, 98 at Deer Valley, and 99 at Scottsdale Airport. Under mostly cloudy skies, Falcon Field reported 99, Chandler reported 99, Casa Grande reported 97, and Eagle Bend reported 99. At Luke Air Force Base, it was cloudy, with a temperature of 101. Observations for Northern Arizona, it was partly cloudy, with a temperature of 93 at Kingman, 81 at Payson, 92 at Page, and 82 at Winslow. It was mostly cloudy, with a temperature of 72 at the Grand Canyon, 78 at Prescott, and 77 at Shiloh. At Flagstaff, it was cloudy, with a temperature of 66. At Winslow, wind was west gusting to 32 miles an hour. Observations for Southern Arizona, at Tucson, it was clear, with a temperature of 95. It was partly cloudy, with a temperature of 96 at Yuma, and 90 at Nogales. At Sierra Vista, it was mostly cloudy, with a temperature of 87. Observations for Southern California, at Blythe, it was clear, with a temperature of 100. It was mostly cloudy, with a temperature of 65 at Los Angeles Airport, and 69 at San Diego. Regional observations, skies ranged from clear to partly cloudy. It was 103 at Las Vegas, 80 at Salt Lake City, 84 at Albuquerque, and 82 at El Paso. Once again, at 8 p.m. in Phoenix, under mostly cloudy skies. The Sky Harbor temperature was 101 degrees. Here is the latest forecast for the following area in Arizona, Central Phoenix, issued at 5:36 p.m. Mountain Standard Time. Tonight, partly cloudy. Lows 77 to 85. West wind 10 to 15 miles per hour in the evening, decreasing to around 5 miles per hour after midnight. Saturday, partly sunny in the morning, then becoming sunny. Highs 104 to 108. West wind 5 to 10 miles per hour. Saturday night, clear. Lows 77 to 86. West wind 5 to 10 miles per hour. Sunday, sunny. Highs 105 to 109. South wind around 5 miles per hour in the morning, becoming southwest 10 to 15 miles per hour in the afternoon. Sunday night, clear. Lows 77 to 85. West wind 5 to 15 miles per hour. Monday, sunny. Highs 105 to 111. Monday night, clear. Lows 76 to 84. Tuesday, sunny and hot. Highs 106 to 112. Tuesday night, clear. Lows 77 to 84.
Wednesday, sunny. Highs 104 to 110. Wednesday night, mostly clear. Lows 76 to 83. Thursday, partly sunny. Highs 102 to 108. Thursday night, clear. Lows 73 to 80. Juneteenth, sunny. Highs 101 to 107. The Phoenix, Arizona climate summary for this evening, as of 5 p.m., June 12, 2026. Today's high temperature was 106 degrees. The normal high is 104. The record high is 113 degrees, which was set in 2022. Today's low temperature was 89 degrees. The normal low is 78. The record low is 59 degrees, which was set in 1913. A trace of precipitation fell today, which brings the monthly total to a trace. The total precipitation for the year now stands at 0.32 inches. The normal high temperature for tomorrow is 104 degrees, and the normal low is 78. Sunset tonight is at 7:38 p.m. Sunrise tomorrow is at 5:18 a.m. Here is the synopsis for Southeast California, Southwest, and South Central Arizona. Key messages: temperatures hovering around 3 to 8 degrees above daily normals will result in widespread moderate heat risk with isolated pockets of major heat risk through the middle of next week. An increase in moisture through the weekend will lead to slight chances for showers and storms with better chances focused during morning and overnight time frame. Overnight low temperatures will be noticeably warmer as a result of the increased humidity, with many of the typically warmer lower desert locales struggling to cool below 80 degrees. 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The current time is 8:55 p.m. Mountain Standard Time. Here is the 8 p.m. Mountain Standard Time observation for Phoenix, on Friday, June 12th. At Sky Harbor, it was mostly cloudy. Visibility 10 miles. Temperature was 101 degrees, dew point 50, relative humidity 18%. Wind was west, at 15 miles an hour. And the pressure was 29.70 inches, and steady. Other observations for South Central Arizona, including the Greater Phoenix area, at Mesa Gateway, it was clear, with a temperature of 99. It was mostly cloudy, with a temperature of 99 at Buckeye, 100 at Glendale, 98 at Deer Valley, and 99 at Scottsdale Airport. Under mostly cloudy skies, Falcon Field reported 99, Chandler reported 99, Casa Grande reported 97, and Gila Bend reported 99. At Luke Air Force Base, it was cloudy, with a temperature of 101. Observations for Northern Arizona, it was partly cloudy, with a temperature of 93 at Kingman, 81 at Payson, 92 at Page, and 82 at Winslow. It was mostly cloudy, with a temperature of 72 at the Grand Canyon, 78 at Prescott, and 77 at Shiloh. At Flagstaff, it was cloudy, with a temperature of 66. At Winslow, wind was west gusting to 32 miles an hour. Observations for Southern Arizona, at Tucson, it was clear, with a temperature of 95. It was partly cloudy, with a temperature of 96 at Yuma, and 90 at Nogales. At Sierra Vista, it was mostly cloudy, with a temperature of 87. Observations for Southern California, at Blythe, it was clear, with a temperature of 100. It was mostly cloudy, with a temperature of 65 at Los Angeles Airport, and 69 at San Diego. Regional observations, skies ranged from clear to partly cloudy. It was 103 at Las Vegas, 80 at Salt Lake City, 84 at Albuquerque, and 82 at El Paso. Once again, at 8 p.m. in Phoenix, under mostly cloudy skies. The Sky Harbor temperature was 101 degrees. Here is the latest forecast. For the following area, in Arizona, Central Phoenix, issued at 5:36 p.m. Mountain Standard Time. Tonight,
partly cloudy. Lows 77 to 85. West wind 10 to 15 miles per hour in the evening, decreasing to around 5 miles per hour after midnight. Saturday, partly sunny in the morning, then becoming sunny. Highs 104 to 108. West wind 5 to 10 miles per hour. Saturday night, clear. Lows 77 to 86. West wind 5 to 10 miles per hour. Sunday, sunny. Highs 105 to 109. South wind around 5 miles per hour in the morning, becoming southwest 10 to 15 miles per hour in the afternoon. Sunday night, clear. Lows 77 to 85. West wind 5 to 15 miles per hour. Monday, sunny. Highs 105 to 111. Monday night, clear. Lows 76 to 84. Tuesday, sunny and hot. Highs 106 to 112. Tuesday night, clear. Lows 77 to 84. Wednesday, sunny. Highs 104 to 110. Wednesday night, mostly clear. Lows 76 to 83. Thursday, partly sunny. Highs 102 to 108. Thursday night, clear. Lows 73 to 80. Juneteenth, sunny. Highs 101 to 107. The Phoenix, Arizona climate summary for this evening, as of 5 p.m., June 12, 2026. Today's high temperature was 106 degrees. The normal high is 104. The record high is 113 degrees, which was set in 2022. Today's low temperature was 89 degrees. The normal low is 78. The record low is 59 degrees, which was set in 1913. A trace of precipitation fell today, which brings the monthly total to a trace. The total precipitation for the year now stands at 0.32 inches. The normal high temperature for tomorrow is 104 degrees, and the normal low is 78. Sunset tonight is at 7:38 p.m. Sunrise tomorrow is at 5:18 a.m. Here is the synopsis for Southeast California, Southwest, and South Central Arizona. Key messages: temperatures hovering around 3 to 8 degrees above daily normals will result in widespread moderate heat risk, with isolated pockets of major heat risk through the middle of next week. An increase in moisture through the weekend will lead to slight chances for showers and storms, with better chances focused during morning and overnight time frame. Overnight low temperatures will be noticeably warmer as a result of the increased humidity, with many of the typically warmer lower desert locales struggling to cool below 80 degrees. 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The current time is 9:01 p.m. Mountain Standard Time. Here is the latest forecast for the following area in Arizona, Central Phoenix, issued at 5:36 p.m. Mountain Standard Time. Tonight, partly cloudy. Lows 77 to 85. West wind 10 to 15 miles per hour in the evening, decreasing to around 5 miles per hour after midnight. Saturday, partly sunny in the morning, then becoming sunny. Highs 104 to 108. West wind 5 to 10 miles per hour. Saturday night, clear. Lows 77 to 86. West wind 5 to 10 miles per hour. Sunday, sunny. Highs 105 to 109. South wind around 5 miles per hour in the morning, becoming southwest 10 to 15 miles per hour in the afternoon. Sunday night, clear. Lows 77 to 85. West wind 5 to 15 miles per hour. Monday, sunny. Highs 105 to 111. Monday night, clear. Lows 76 to 84. Tuesday, sunny and hot. Highs 106 to 112. Tuesday night, clear.
lows 77 to 84. Wednesday, sunny. Highs 104 to 110. Wednesday night, mostly clear. Lows 76 to 83. Thursday, partly sunny. Highs 102 to 108. Thursday night, clear. Lows 73 to 80. Juneteenth, sunny. Highs 101 to 107. The Phoenix, Arizona climate summary for this evening, as of 5 p.m., June 12, 2026. Today's high temperature was 106 degrees. The normal high is 104. The record high is 113 degrees, which was set in 2022. Today's low temperature was 89 degrees. The normal low is 78. The record low is 59 degrees, which was set in 1913. A trace of precipitation fell today, which brings the monthly total to a trace. The total precipitation for the year now stands at 0.32 inches. The normal high temperature for tomorrow is 104 degrees, and the normal low is 78. Sunset tonight is at 7:38 p.m. Sunrise tomorrow is at 5:18 a.m. Here is the synopsis for Southeast California, Southwest, and South Central Arizona. Key messages: temperatures hovering around 3 to 8 degrees above daily normals will result in widespread moderate heat risk with isolated pockets of major heat risk through the middle of next week. An increase in moisture through the weekend will lead to slight chances for showers and storms with better chances focused during morning and overnight time frame. Overnight low temperatures will be noticeably warmer as a result of the increased humidity, with many of the typically warmer lower desert locales struggling to cool below 80 degrees. 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The current time is 9:05 p.m. Mountain Standard Time. Here is the latest forecast for the following area in Arizona, Central Phoenix, issued at 5:36 p.m. Mountain Standard Time. Tonight, partly cloudy. Lows 77 to 85. West wind 10 to 15 miles per hour in the evening, decreasing to around 5 miles per hour after midnight. Saturday, partly sunny in the morning, then becoming sunny. Highs 104 to 108. West wind 5 to 10 miles per hour. Saturday night, clear. Lows 77 to 86. West wind 5 to 10 miles per hour. Sunday, sunny. Highs 105 to 109. South wind around 5 miles per hour in the morning, becoming southwest 10 to 15 miles per hour in the afternoon. Sunday night, clear. Lows 77 to 85. West wind 5 to 15 miles per hour. Monday, sunny. Highs 105 to 111. Monday night, clear. Lows 76 to 84. Tuesday, sunny and hot. Highs 106 to 112. Tuesday night, clear. Lows 77 to 84. Wednesday, sunny. Highs 104 to 110. Wednesday night, mostly clear. Lows 76 to 83. Thursday, partly sunny. Highs 102 to 108. Thursday night, clear. Lows 73 to 80. Juneteenth, sunny. Highs 101 to 107. The Phoenix, Arizona climate summary for this evening, as of 5 p.m., June 12, 2026. Today's high temperature was 106 degrees. The normal high is 104. The record high is 113 degrees, which was set in 2022. Today's low temperature was 89 degrees. The normal low is 78. The record low is 59 degrees, which was set in 1913. A trace of precipitation fell today, which brings the monthly total to a trace. The total precipitation for the year now stands at 0.32 inches.
The normal high temperature for tomorrow is 104 degrees, and the normal low is 78. Sunset tonight is at 7:38 p.m. Sunrise tomorrow is at 5:18 a.m. Here is the synopsis for Southeast California, Southwest, and South Central Arizona. Key messages: temperatures hovering around 3 to 8 degrees above daily normals will result in widespread moderate heat risk with isolated pockets of major heat risk through the middle of next week. An increase in moisture through the weekend will lead to slight chances for showers and storms with better chances focused during morning and overnight time frame. Overnight low temperatures will be noticeably warmer as a result of the increased humidity, with many of the typically warmer lower desert locales struggling to cool below 80 degrees. 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The current time is 9:09 p.m. Mountain Standard Time. Here is the latest forecast for the following area in Arizona: Central Phoenix, issued at 5:36 p.m. Mountain Standard Time. Tonight, partly cloudy. Lows 77 to 85. West wind 10 to 15 miles per hour in the evening, decreasing to around 5 miles per hour after midnight. Saturday, partly sunny in the morning, then becoming sunny. Highs 104 to 108. West wind 5 to 10 miles per hour. Saturday night, clear. Lows 77 to 86. West wind 5 to 10 miles per hour. Sunday, sunny. Highs 105 to 109. South wind around 5 miles per hour in the morning, becoming southwest 10 to 15 miles per hour in the afternoon. Sunday night, clear. Lows 77 to 85. West wind 5 to 15 miles per hour. Monday, sunny. Highs 105 to 111. Monday night, clear. Lows 76 to 84. Tuesday, sunny and hot. Highs 106 to 112. Tuesday night, clear. Lows 77 to 84. Wednesday, sunny. Highs 104 to 110. Wednesday night, mostly clear. Lows 76 to 83. Thursday, partly sunny. Highs 102 to 108. Thursday night, clear. Lows 73 to 80. Juneteenth, sunny. Highs 101 to 107. The Phoenix, Arizona climate summary for this evening, as of 5 p.m., June 12, 2026. Today's high temperature was 106 degrees. The normal high is 104. The record high is 113 degrees, which was set in 2022. Today's low temperature was 89 degrees. The normal low is 78. The record low is 59 degrees, which was set in 1913. A trace of precipitation fell today, which brings the monthly total to a trace. The total precipitation for the year now stands at 0.32 inches. The normal high temperature for tomorrow is 104 degrees, and the normal low is 78. Sunset tonight is at 7:38 p.m. Sunrise tomorrow is at 5:18 a.m. Here is the synopsis for Southeast California, Southwest, and South Central Arizona. Key messages: temperatures hovering around 3 to 8 degrees above daily normals will result in widespread moderate heat risk with isolated pockets of major heat risk through the middle of next week. An increase in moisture through the weekend will lead to slight chances for showers and storms with better chances focused during morning and overnight time frame. Overnight low temperatures will be noticeably warmer as a result of the increased humidity, with many of the typically warmer lower desert locales struggling to cool below 80 degrees. 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The current time is 9:12 p.m. Mountain Standard Time. Here is the 9 p.m. Mountain Standard Time observation for Phoenix,
On Friday, June 12th, at Sky Harbor, it was mostly cloudy. Visibility 10 miles. Temperature was 99 degrees.

cloudy skies. Falcon Field reported 98. Casa Grande reported 97. And Illibán reported 95. At Chandler, it was cloudy, with a temperature of 98. Observations for northern Arizona, at winds low, it was clear, with a temperature of 79. It was partly cloudy, with a temperature of 90 at Kingman, 77 at Payson, and 90 at Page. It was mostly cloudy, with a temperature of 64 at Flagstaff, 70 at the Grand Canyon, 78 at Prescott, and 79 at Cholo. At Bullhead City, wind was south gusting to 33 miles an hour. Observations for southern Arizona, skies ranged from partly cloudy to mostly cloudy. It was 94 at Tucson, 92 at Yuma, 86 at Nogales, and 86 at Sierra Vista. At Safford, wind was northwest gusting to 28 miles an hour. Observations for Southern California, at Blythe, it was clear, with a temperature of 96. At San Diego, it was partly cloudy, with a temperature of 69. At Los Angeles Airport, it was mostly cloudy, with a temperature of 65. Regional observations, at Salt Lake City, it was clear, with a temperature of 74. It was partly cloudy, with a temperature of 101 at Las Vegas, and 80 at El Paso. At Albuquerque, it was mostly cloudy, with a temperature of 83. Once again, at 9 p.m. in Phoenix, under mostly cloudy skies, the Sky Harbor temperature was 99 degrees. Here is the latest forecast. For the following area, in Arizona, Central Phoenix, issued at 5:36 p.m. Mountain Standard Time. Tonight, partly cloudy. Lows 77 to 85. West wind 10 to 15 miles per hour in the evening, decreasing to around 5 miles per hour after midnight. Saturday, partly sunny in the morning, then becoming sunny. Highs 104 to 108. West wind 5 to 10 miles per hour. Saturday night, clear. Lows 77 to 86. West wind 5 to 10 miles per hour. Sunday, sunny. Highs 105 to 109. South wind around 5 miles per hour in the morning, becoming southwest 10 to 15 miles per hour in the afternoon. Sunday night, clear. Lows 77 to 85. West wind 5 to 15 miles per hour. Monday, sunny. Highs 105 to 111. Monday night, clear. Lows 76 to 84. Tuesday, sunny and hot. Highs 106 to 112. Tuesday night, clear. Lows 77 to 84. Wednesday, sunny. Highs 104 to 110. Wednesday night, mostly clear. Lows 76 to 83. Thursday, partly sunny. Highs 102 to 108. Thursday night, clear. Lows 73 to 80. Juneteenth, sunny. Highs 101 to 107. The Phoenix, Arizona climate summary for this evening, as of 5 p.m., June 12, 2026. Today's high temperature was 106 degrees. The normal high is 104. The record high is 113 degrees, which was set in 2022. Today's low temperature was 89 degrees. The normal low is 78. The record low is 59 degrees, which was set in 1913. A trace of precipitation fell today, which brings the monthly total to a trace. The total precipitation for the year now stands at 0.32 inches. The normal high temperature for tomorrow is 104 degrees, and the normal low is 78. Sunset tonight is at 7:38 p.m. Sunrise tomorrow is at 5:18 a.m. Here is the synopsis for Southeast California, Southwest, and South Central Arizona. Key messages: temperatures hovering around 3 to 8 degrees above daily normals will result in widespread moderate heat risk, with isolated pockets of major heat risk through the middle of next week. An increase in moisture

wind was northwest gusting to 28 miles an hour. Observations for Southern California, Ed Blythe, it was clear, with a temperature of 96. At San Diego, it was partly cloudy, with a temperature of 69. At Los Angeles Airport, it was mostly cloudy, with a temperature of 65. Regional observations, at Salt Lake City, it was clear, with a temperature of 74. It was partly cloudy, with a temperature of 101 at Las Vegas, and 80 at El Paso. At Albuquerque, it was mostly cloudy, with a temperature of 83. Once again, at 9 p.m. in Phoenix, under mostly cloudy skies, the Sky Harbor temperature was 99 degrees. Here is the latest forecast. For the following area, in Arizona, Central Phoenix, issued at 5:36 p.m. Mountain Standard Time. Tonight, partly cloudy. Lows 77 to 85. West wind 10 to 15 miles per hour in the evening, decreasing to around 5 miles per hour after midnight. Saturday, partly sunny in the morning, then becoming sunny. Highs 104 to 108. West wind 5 to 10 miles per hour. Saturday night, clear. Lows 77 to 86. West wind 5 to 10 miles per hour. Sunday, sunny. Highs 105 to 109. South wind around 5 miles per hour in the morning, becoming southwest 10 to 15 miles per hour in the afternoon. Sunday night, clear. Lows 77 to 85. West wind 5 to 15 miles per hour. Monday, sunny. Highs 105 to 111. Monday night, clear. Lows 76 to 84. Tuesday, sunny and hot. Highs 106 to 112. Tuesday night, clear. Lows 77 to 84. Wednesday, sunny. Highs 104 to 110. Wednesday night, mostly clear. Lows 76 to 83. Thursday, partly sunny. Highs 102 to 108. Thursday night, clear. Lows 73 to 80. Juneteenth, sunny. Highs 101 to 107. The Phoenix, Arizona climate summary for this evening, as of 5 p.m., June 12, 2026. Today's high temperature was 106 degrees. The normal high is 104. The record high is 113 degrees, which was set in 2022. Today's low temperature was 89 degrees. The normal low is 78. The record low is 59 degrees, which was set in 1913. A trace of precipitation fell today, which brings the monthly total to a trace. The total precipitation for the year now stands at 0.32 inches. The normal high temperature for tomorrow is 104 degrees, and the normal low is 78. Sunset tonight is at 7:38 p.m. Sunrise tomorrow is at 5:18 a.m. Here is the synopsis for Southeast California, Southwest, and South Central Arizona. Key messages: temperatures hovering around 3 to 8 degrees above daily normals will result in widespread moderate heat risk, with isolated pockets of major heat risk through the middle of next week. An increase in moisture through the weekend will lead to slight chances for showers and storms, with better chances focused during morning and overnight time frame. Overnight low temperatures will be noticeably warmer as a result of the increased humidity, with many of the typically warmer lower desert locales struggling to cool below 80 degrees. 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The current time is 9:38 p.m. Mountain Standard Time. Here is the 9 p.m. Mountain Standard Time observation for Phoenix, on Friday, June 12th. At Sky Harbor, it was mostly cloudy. Visibility 10 miles. Temperature was 99 degrees, dew point 50, relative humidity 19%. Wind was west, at 10 miles an hour.
and the pressure was 29.72 inches and rising. Other observations for South Central Arizona, including the Greater Phoenix area, at Mesa Gateway, it was clear, with a temperature of 99. It was mostly cloudy, with a temperature of 93 at Buckeye, 97 at Deer Valley, and 98 at Scottsdale Airport. Under mostly cloudy skies, Falcon Field reported 98, Casa Grande reported 97, and Gila Bend reported 95. At Chandler, it was cloudy, with a temperature of 98. Observations for northern Arizona, at Winslow, it was clear, with a temperature of 79. It was partly cloudy, with a temperature of 90 at Kingman, 77 at Payson, and 90 at Page. It was mostly cloudy, with a temperature of 64 at Flagstaff, 70 at the Grand Canyon, 78 at Prescott, and 79 at Cholo. At Bullhead City, wind was south gusting to 33 miles an hour. Observations for southern Arizona, skies ranged from partly cloudy to mostly cloudy. It was 94 at Tucson, 92 at Yuma, 86 at Nogales, and 86 at Sierra Vista. At Safford, wind was northwest gusting to 28 miles an hour. Observations for Southern California, at Blythe, it was clear, with a temperature of 96. At San Diego, it was partly cloudy, with a temperature of 69. At Los Angeles Airport, it was mostly cloudy, with a temperature of 65. Regional observations, at Salt Lake City, it was clear, with a temperature of 74. It was partly cloudy, with a temperature of 101 at Las Vegas, and 80 at El Paso. At Albuquerque, it was mostly cloudy, with a temperature of 83. Once again, at 9 p.m. in Phoenix, under mostly cloudy skies. The Sky Harbor temperature was 99 degrees. Here is the latest forecast. For the following area, in Arizona, Central Phoenix, issued at 5:36 p.m. Mountain Standard Time. Tonight, partly cloudy. Lows 77 to 85. West wind 10 to 15 miles per hour in the evening, decreasing to around 5 miles per hour after midnight. Saturday, partly sunny in the morning, then becoming sunny. Highs 104 to 108. West wind 5 to 10 miles per hour. Saturday night, clear. Lows 77 to 86. West wind 5 to 10 miles per hour. Sunday, sunny. Highs 105 to 109. South wind around 5 miles per hour in the morning, becoming southwest 10 to 15 miles per hour in the afternoon. Sunday night, clear. Lows 77 to 85. West wind 5 to 15 miles per hour. Monday, sunny. Highs 105 to 111. Monday night, clear. Lows 76 to 84. Tuesday, sunny and hot. Highs 106 to 112. Tuesday night, clear. Lows 77 to 84. Wednesday, sunny. Highs 104 to 110. Wednesday night, mostly clear. Lows 76 to 83. Thursday, partly sunny. Highs 102 to 108. Thursday night, clear. Lows 73 to 80. Juneteenth, sunny. Highs 101 to 107. The Phoenix, Arizona climate summary for this evening, as of 5 p.m., June 12, 2026. Today's high temperature was 106 degrees. The normal high is 104. The record high is 113 degrees, which was set in 2022. Today's low temperature was 89 degrees. The normal low is 78. The record low is 59 degrees, which was set in 1913. A trace of precipitation fell today, which brings the monthly total to a trace. The total precipitation for the year now stands at 0.32 inches. The normal high temperature for tomorrow is 104 degrees, and the normal low is 78. Sunset tonight is at 7:38 p.m.
Sunrise tomorrow is at 5:18 a.m. Here is the synopsis for Southeast California, Southwest, and South Central Arizona. Key messages: temperatures hovering around 3 to 8 degrees above daily normals will result in widespread moderate heat risk with isolated pockets of major heat risk through the middle of next week. An increase in moisture through the weekend will lead to slight chances for showers and storms with better chances focused during morning and overnight time frame. Overnight low temperatures will be noticeably warmer as a result of the increased humidity, with many of the typically warmer lower desert locales struggling to cool below 80 degrees. 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The current time is 9:44 p.m. Mountain Standard Time. Here is the 9 p.m. Mountain Standard Time observation for Phoenix on Friday, June 12th. At Sky Harbor, it was mostly cloudy. Visibility 10 miles. Temperature was 99 degrees, dew point 50, relative humidity 19%. Wind was west at 10 miles an hour. And the pressure was 29.72 inches and rising. Other observations for South Central Arizona, including the greater Phoenix area, at Mesa Gateway, it was clear, with a temperature of 99. It was mostly cloudy, with a temperature of 93 at Buckeye, 97 at Deer Valley, and 98 at Scottsdale Airport. Under mostly cloudy skies, Falcon Field reported 98, Casa Grande reported 97, and Ila Bend reported 95. At Chandler, it was cloudy, with a temperature of 98. Observations for northern Arizona, at Winslow, it was clear, with a temperature of 79. It was partly cloudy, with a temperature of 90 at Kingman, 77 at Payson, and 90 at Page. It was mostly cloudy, with a temperature of 64 at Flagstaff, 70 at the Grand Canyon, 78 at Prescott, and 79 at Cholo. At Bullhead City, wind was south gusting to 33 miles an hour. Observations for southern Arizona, skies ranged from partly cloudy to mostly cloudy. It was 94 at Tucson, 92 at Yuma, 86 at Nogales, and 86 at Sierra Vista. At Safford, wind was northwest gusting to 28 miles an hour. Observations for Southern California, at Blythe, it was clear, with a temperature of 96. At San Diego, it was partly cloudy, with a temperature of 69. At Los Angeles Airport, it was mostly cloudy, with a temperature of 65. Regional observations, at Salt Lake City, it was clear, with a temperature of 74. It was partly cloudy, with a temperature of 101 at Las Vegas, and 80 at El Paso. At Albuquerque, it was mostly cloudy, with a temperature of 83. Once again, at 9 p.m. in Phoenix, under mostly cloudy skies. The Sky Harbor temperature was 99 degrees. Here is the latest forecast. For the following area, in Arizona, Central Phoenix, issued at 5:36 p.m. Mountain Standard Time. Tonight, partly cloudy. Lows 77 to 85. West wind 10 to 15 miles per hour in the evening, decreasing to around 5 miles per hour after midnight. Saturday, partly sunny in the morning, then becoming sunny. Highs 104 to 108. West wind 5 to 10 miles per hour. Saturday night, clear. Lows 77 to 86. West wind 5 to 10 miles per hour. Sunday, sunny. Highs 105 to 109. South wind around 5 miles per hour in the morning, becoming southwest 10 to 15 miles per hour in the afternoon. Sunday night, clear. Lows 77 to 85. West wind 5 to 15 miles per hour. Monday, sunny. Highs 105 to 111. Monday night, clear. Lows 76 to 84. Tuesday, sunny and hot. Highs 106 to 112. Tuesday night, clear.
lows 77 to 84. Wednesday, sunny. Highs 104 to 110. Wednesday night, mostly clear. Lows 76 to 83. Thursday, partly sunny. Highs 102 to 108. Thursday night, clear. Lows 73 to 80. Juneteenth, sunny. Highs 101 to 107. The Phoenix, Arizona climate summary for this evening, as of 5 p.m., June 12, 2026. Today's high temperature was 106 degrees. The normal high is 104. The record high is 113 degrees, which was set in 2022. Today's low temperature was 89 degrees. The normal low is 78. The record low is 59 degrees, which was set in 1913. A trace of precipitation fell today, which brings the monthly total to a trace. The total precipitation for the year now stands at 0.32 inches. The normal high temperature for tomorrow is 104 degrees, and the normal low is 78. Sunset tonight is at 7:38 p.m. Sunrise tomorrow is at 5:18 a.m. Here is the synopsis for Southeast California, Southwest, and South Central Arizona. Key messages: temperatures hovering around 3 to 8 degrees above daily normals will result in widespread moderate heat risk with isolated pockets of major heat risk through the middle of next week. An increase in moisture through the weekend will lead to slight chances for showers and storms with better chances focused during morning and overnight time frame. Overnight low temperatures will be noticeably warmer as a result of the increased humidity, with many of the typically warmer lower desert locales struggling to cool below 80 degrees. 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The current time is 9:50 p.m. Mountain Standard Time. Here is the 9 p.m. Mountain Standard Time observation for Phoenix, on Friday, June 12. At Sky Harbor, it was mostly cloudy. Visibility 10 miles. Temperature was 99 degrees, dew point 50, relative humidity 19%. Wind was west, at 10 miles an hour. And the pressure was 29.72 inches, and rising. Other observations for South Central Arizona, including the Greater Phoenix area, at Mesa Gateway, it was clear, with a temperature of 99. It was mostly cloudy, with a temperature of 93 at Buckeye, 97 at Deer Valley, and 98 at Scottsdale Airport. Under mostly cloudy skies, Falcon Field reported 98, Casa Grande reported 97, and Gila Bend reported 95. At Chandler, it was cloudy, with a temperature of 98. Observations for northern Arizona, at Winslow, it was clear, with a temperature of 79. It was partly cloudy, with a temperature of 90 at Kingman, 77 at Payson, and 90 at Page. It was mostly cloudy, with a temperature of 64 at Flagstaff, 70 at the Grand Canyon, 78 at Prescott, and 79 at Cholo. At Bullhead City, wind was south gusting to 33 miles an hour. Observations for southern Arizona, skies ranged from partly cloudy to mostly cloudy. It was 94 at Tucson, 92 at Yuma, 86 at Nogales, and 86 at Sierra Vista. At Safford, wind was northwest gusting to 28 miles an hour. Observations for Southern California, at Blythe, it was clear, with a temperature of 96. At San Diego, it was partly cloudy, with a temperature of 69. At Los Angeles Airport, it was mostly cloudy, with a temperature of 65. Regional observations, at Salt Lake City, it was clear, with a temperature of 74. It was partly cloudy, with a temperature of 101 at Las Vegas, and 80 at El Paso. At Albuquerque, it was mostly cloudy, with a temperature of 83. Once again, at 9 p.m. in Phoenix, under mostly cloudy skies. The Sky Harbor temperature was 99 degrees. Here is the latest forecast.
for the following area in Arizona, Central Phoenix, issued at 5:36 p.m. Mountain Standard Time. Tonight, partly cloudy. Lows 77 to 85. West wind 10 to 15 miles per hour in the evening, decreasing to around 5 miles per hour after midnight. Saturday, partly sunny in the morning, then becoming sunny. Highs 104 to 108. West wind 5 to 10 miles per hour. Saturday night, clear. Lows 77 to 86. West wind 5 to 10 miles per hour. Sunday, sunny. Highs 105 to 109. South wind around 5 miles per hour in the morning, becoming southwest 10 to 15 miles per hour in the afternoon. Sunday night, clear. Lows 77 to 85. West wind 5 to 15 miles per hour. Monday, sunny. Highs 105 to 111. Monday night, clear. Lows 76 to 84. Tuesday, sunny and hot. Highs 106 to 112. Tuesday night, clear. Lows 77 to 84. Wednesday, sunny. Highs 104 to 110. Wednesday night, mostly clear. Lows 76 to 83. Thursday, partly sunny. Highs 102 to 108. Thursday night, clear. Lows 73 to 80. Juneteenth, sunny. Highs 101 to 107. The Phoenix, Arizona climate summary for this evening, as of 5 p.m., June 12, 2026. Today's high temperature was 106 degrees. The normal high is 104. The record high is 113 degrees, which was set in 2022. Today's low temperature was 89 degrees. The normal low is 78. The record low is 59 degrees, which was set in 1913. A trace of precipitation fell today, which brings the monthly total to a trace. The total precipitation for the year now stands at 0.32 inches. The normal high temperature for tomorrow is 104 degrees, and the normal low is 78. Sunset tonight is at 7:38 p.m. Sunrise tomorrow is at 5:18 a.m. Here is the synopsis for Southeast California, Southwest, in South Central Arizona. Key messages: temperatures hovering around 3 to 8 degrees above daily normals will result in widespread moderate heat risk, with isolated pockets of major heat risk through the middle of next week. An increase in moisture through the weekend will lead to slight chances for showers and storms, with better chances focused during morning and overnight time frame. Overnight low temperatures will be noticeably warmer as a result of the increased humidity, with many of the typically warmer lower desert locales struggling to cool below 80 degrees. 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The current time is 9:57 p.m. Mountain Standard Time. Here is the 9 p.m. Mountain Standard Time observation for Phoenix, on Friday, June 12th. At Sky Harbor, it was mostly cloudy. Visibility 10 miles. Temperature was 99 degrees, dew point 50, relative humidity 19%. Wind was west, at 10 miles an hour. And the pressure was 29.72 inches, and rising. Other observations for South Central Arizona, including the Greater Phoenix area, at Mesa Gateway, it was clear, with a temperature of 99. It was mostly cloudy, with a temperature of 93 at Buckeye, 97 at Deer Valley, and 98 at Scottsdale Airport. Under mostly cloudy skies, Falcon Field reported 98, Casa Grande reported 97, and Gila Bend reported 95. At Chandler, it was cloudy, with a temperature of 98. Observations for northern Arizona, at winds low, it was clear, with a temperature of 79. It was partly cloudy, with a temperature of 90 at Kingman, 77 at Payson, and 90 at Page.
It was mostly cloudy, with a temperature of 64 at Flagstaff, 70 at the Grand Canyon, 78 at Prescott, and 79 at Shiloh. At Bullhead City, wind was south gusting to 33 miles an hour. Observations for southern Arizona, skies ranged from partly cloudy to mostly cloudy. It was 94 at Tucson, 92 at Yuma, 86 at Nogales, and 86 at Sierra Vista. At Safford, wind was northwest gusting to 28 miles an hour. Observations for Southern California, at Blythe, it was clear, with a temperature of 96. At San Diego, it was partly cloudy, with a temperature of 69. At Los Angeles Airport, it was mostly cloudy, with a temperature of 65. Regional observations, at Salt Lake City, it was clear, with a temperature of 74. It was partly cloudy, with a temperature of 101 at Las Vegas, and 80 at El Paso. At Albuquerque, it was mostly cloudy, with a temperature of 83. Once again, at 9 p.m. in Phoenix, under mostly cloudy skies. The Sky Harbor temperature was 99 degrees. Here is the latest forecast. For the following area, in Arizona, Central Phoenix, issued at 9:56 p.m. Mountain Standard Time. Tonight, partly cloudy. A slight chance of showers and thunderstorms after midnight. Lows 77 to 85. West wind 10 to 15 miles per hour in the evening, decreasing to around 5 miles per hour after midnight. Chance of rain 10%. Saturday, mostly sunny. Highs 104 to 108. West wind 5 to 15 miles per hour. Saturday night, clear. Lows 77 to 86. West wind 5 to 10 miles per hour. Sunday, sunny. Highs 105 to 109. Southwest wind 5 to 15 miles per hour. Sunday night, clear. Lows 77 to 85. West wind 5 to 15 miles per hour. Monday, sunny. Highs 105 to 111. Monday night, clear. Lows 76 to 84. Tuesday, sunny and hot. Highs 106 to 112. Tuesday night, clear. Lows 77 to 84. Wednesday, sunny. Highs 104 to 110. Wednesday night, mostly clear. Lows 76 to 83. Thursday, partly sunny. Highs 102 to 108. Thursday night, clear. Lows 73 to 80. Juneteenth, sunny. Highs 101 to 107. Here is the synopsis for Southeast California, Southwest, and South Central Arizona. Key messages, temperatures hovering around 3 to 8 degrees above daily normals will result in widespread moderate heat risk with isolated pockets of major heat risk through the middle of next week. An increase in moisture through the weekend will lead to slight chances for showers and storms with better chances focused during morning and overnight time frame. Overnight low temperatures will be noticeably warmer as a result of the increased humidity, with many of the typically warmer lower desert locales struggling to cool below 80 degrees. 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The current time is 10:02 p.m. Mountain Standard Time. Here is the latest forecast. For the following area, in Arizona, Central Phoenix, issued at 9:56 p.m. Mountain Standard Time. Tonight, partly cloudy. A slight chance of showers and thunderstorms after midnight. Lows 77 to 85. West wind 10 to 15 miles per hour in the evening, decreasing to around 5 miles per hour after midnight. Chance of rain 10%. Saturday, mostly sunny. Highs 104 to 108. West wind 5 to 15 miles per hour. Saturday night, clear. Lows 77 to 86.
West wind 5 to 10 miles per hour. Sunday, sunny. Highs 105 to 109. Southwest wind 5 to 15 miles per hour. Sunday night, clear. Lows 77 to 85. West wind 5 to 15 miles per hour. Monday, sunny. Highs 105 to 111. Monday night, clear. Lows 76 to 84. Tuesday, sunny and hot. Highs 106 to 112. Tuesday night, clear. Lows 77 to 84. Wednesday, sunny. Highs 104 to 110. Wednesday night, mostly clear. Lows 76 to 83. Thursday, partly sunny. Highs 102 to 108. Thursday night, clear. Lows 73 to 80. Juneteenth, sunny. Highs 101 to 107. Here is the synopsis for Southeast California, Southwest, and South Central Arizona. Key messages: temperatures hovering around 3 to 8 degrees above daily normals will result in widespread moderate heat risk with isolated pockets of major heat risk through the middle of next week. An increase in moisture through the weekend will lead to slight chances for showers and storms with better chances focused during morning and overnight time frame. Overnight low temperatures will be noticeably warmer as a result of the increased humidity, with many of the typically warmer lower desert locales struggling to cool below 80 degrees. 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The current time is 10:05 p.m. Mountain Standard Time. Here is the latest forecast. For the following area, in Arizona, Central Phoenix, issued at 9:56 p.m. Mountain Standard Time. Tonight, partly cloudy. A slight chance of showers and thunderstorms after midnight. Lows 77 to 85. West wind 10 to 15 miles per hour in the evening, decreasing to around 5 miles per hour after midnight. Chance of rain 10%. Saturday, mostly sunny. Highs 104 to 108. West wind 5 to 15 miles per hour. Saturday night, clear. Lows 77 to 86. West wind 5 to 10 miles per hour. Sunday, sunny. Highs 105 to 109. Southwest wind 5 to 15 miles per hour. Sunday night, clear. Lows 77 to 85. West wind 5 to 15 miles per hour. Monday, sunny. Highs 105 to 111. Monday night, clear. Lows 76 to 84. Tuesday, sunny and hot. Highs 106 to 112. Tuesday night, clear. Lows 77 to 84. Wednesday, sunny. Highs 104 to 110. Wednesday night, mostly clear. Lows 76 to 83. Thursday, partly sunny. Highs 102 to 108. Thursday night, clear. Lows 73 to 80. Juneteenth, sunny. Highs 101 to 107. Here is the synopsis for Southeast California, Southwest, and South Central Arizona. Key messages: temperatures hovering around 3 to 8 degrees above daily normals will result in widespread moderate heat risk with isolated pockets of major heat risk through the middle of next week. An increase in moisture through the weekend will lead to slight chances for showers and storms with better chances focused during morning and overnight time frame. Overnight low temperatures will be noticeably warmer as a result of the increased humidity, with many of the typically warmer lower desert locales struggling to cool below 80 degrees. 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The current time is 10:08 p.m. Mountain Standard Time.
Here is the latest forecast. For the following area, in Arizona, Central Phoenix, issued at 9:56 p.m. Mountain Standard Time. Tonight, partly cloudy. A slight chance of showers and thunderstorms after midnight. Lows 77 to 85. West wind 10 to 15 miles per hour in the evening, decreasing to around 5 miles per hour after midnight. Chance of rain 10%. Saturday, mostly sunny. Highs 104 to 108. West wind 5 to 15 miles per hour. Saturday night, clear. Lows 77 to 86. West wind 5 to 10 miles per hour. Sunday, sunny. Highs 105 to 109. Southwest wind 5 to 15 miles per hour. Sunday night, clear. Lows 77 to 85. West wind 5 to 15 miles per hour. Monday, sunny. Highs 105 to 111. Monday night, clear. Lows 76 to 84. Tuesday, sunny and hot. Highs 106 to 112. Tuesday night, clear. Lows 77 to 84. Wednesday, sunny. Highs 104 to 110. Wednesday night, mostly clear. Lows 76 to 83. Thursday, partly sunny. Highs 102 to 108. Thursday night, clear. Lows 73 to 80. Juneteenth, sunny. Highs 101 to 107. Here is the synopsis for Southeast California, Southwest, and South Central Arizona. Key messages: temperatures hovering around 3 to 8 degrees above daily normals will result in widespread moderate heat risk, with isolated pockets of major heat risk through the middle of next week. An increase in moisture through the weekend will lead to slight chances for showers and storms, with better chances focused during morning and overnight time frame. Overnight low temperatures will be noticeably warmer as a result of the increased humidity, with many of the typically warmer lower desert locales struggling to cool below 80 degrees. 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The current time is 10:11 p.m. Mountain Standard Time. Here is the 10 p.m. Mountain Standard Time observation for Phoenix on Friday, June 12th. At Sky Harbor, it was cloudy. Visibility 10 miles. Temperature was 99 degrees, dew point 50, relative humidity 19%. Wind was west at 10 miles an hour. And the pressure was 29.75 inches and rising. Other observations for South Central Arizona, including the Greater Phoenix area, at Scottsdale Airport, rain was falling, with a temperature of 95. At Buckeye, it was partly cloudy, with a temperature of 91. It was mostly cloudy, with a temperature of 95 at Deer Valley, 97 at Falcon Field, 99 at Mesa Gateway, and 96 at Casa Grande. At Chandler, it was cloudy, with a temperature of 98. Observations for Northern Arizona, at Kingman, it was clear, with a temperature of 88. It was partly cloudy, with a temperature of 75 at Payson, 88 at Page, and 77 at Winslow. It was mostly cloudy, with a temperature of 63 at Flagstaff, 66 at the Grand Canyon, 75 at Prescott, and 77 at Shiloh. At Bullhead City, wind was south gusting to 29 miles an hour. Observations for Southern Arizona, at Yuma, it was clear, with a temperature of 89. It was partly cloudy, with a temperature of 92 at Tucson, and 83 at Nogales. At Sierra Vista, it was mostly cloudy, with a temperature of 84. Observations for Southern California, at Blythe, it was clear, with a temperature of 93. At San Diego, it was partly cloudy, with a temperature of 68. At Los Angeles Airport, it was mostly cloudy, with a temperature of 66. Regional observations, at Salt Lake City, it was clear,
with a temperature of 71. It was partly cloudy, with a temperature of 98 at Las Vegas, and 79 at LA.

to 85. West wind 10 to 15 miles per hour in the evening, decreasing to around 5 miles per hour after midnight. Chance of rain 10%. Saturday, mostly sunny. Highs 104 to 108. West wind 5 to 15 miles per hour. Saturday night, clear. Lows 77 to 86. West wind 5 to 10 miles per hour. Sunday, sunny. Highs 105 to 109. Southwest wind 5 to 15 miles per hour. Sunday night, clear. Lows 77 to 85. West wind 5 to 15 miles per hour. Monday, sunny. Highs 105 to 111. Monday night, clear. Lows 76 to 84. Tuesday, sunny and hot. Highs 106 to 112. Tuesday night, clear. Lows 77 to 84. Wednesday, sunny. Highs 104 to 110. Wednesday night, mostly clear. Lows 76 to 83. Thursday, partly sunny. Highs 102 to 108. Thursday night, clear. Lows 73 to 80. Juneteenth, sunny. Highs 101 to 107. Here is the synopsis for Southeast California, Southwest, and South Central Arizona. Key messages: temperatures hovering around 3 to 8 degrees above daily normals will result in widespread moderate heat risk, with isolated pockets of major heat risk through the middle of next week. An increase in moisture through the weekend will lead to slight chances for showers and storms, with better chances focused during morning and overnight time frame. Overnight low temperatures will be noticeably warmer as a result of the increased humidity, with many of the typically warmer lower desert locales struggling to cool below 80 degrees. 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The current time is 10:16 p.m. Mountain Standard Time. Here is the 10 p.m. Mountain Standard Time observation for Phoenix on Friday, June 12th. At Sky Harbor, it was cloudy. Visibility 10 miles. Temperature was 99 degrees, dew point 50, relative humidity 19%. Wind was west at 10 miles an hour. And the pressure was 29.75 inches and rising. Other observations for South Central Arizona, including the Greater Phoenix area, at Scottsdale Airport, rain was falling, with a temperature of 95. At Buckeye, it was partly cloudy, with a temperature of 91. It was mostly cloudy, with a temperature of 95 at Deer Valley, 97 at Falcon Field, 99 at Mesa Gateway, and 96 at Casa Grande. At Chandler, it was cloudy, with a temperature of 98. Observations for Northern Arizona, at Kingman, it was clear, with a temperature of 88. It was partly cloudy, with a temperature of 75 at Payson, 88 at Page, and 77 at Winslow. It was mostly cloudy, with a temperature of 63 at Flagstaff, 66 at the Grand Canyon, 75 at Prescott, and 77 at Shiloh. At Bullhead City, wind was south gusting to 29 miles an hour. Observations for Southern Arizona, at Yuma, it was clear, with a temperature of 89. It was partly cloudy, with a temperature of 92 at Tucson, and 83 at Nogales. At Sierra Vista, it was mostly cloudy, with a temperature of 84. Observations for Southern California, at Blythe, it was clear, with a temperature of 93. At San Diego, it was partly cloudy, with a temperature of 68. At Los Angeles Airport, it was mostly cloudy, with a temperature of 66. Regional observations, at Salt Lake City, it was clear, with a temperature of 71. It was partly cloudy, with a temperature of 98 at Las Vegas, and 79 at El Paso. At Albuquerque, it was mostly cloudy, with a temperature of 82. Once again,
at 10 p.m. in Phoenix, under cloud.

skies. The Sky Harbor temperature was 99 degrees. Here is the latest forecast. For the following area, in Arizona, Central Phoenix, issued at 9:56 p.m. Mountain Standard Time. Tonight, partly cloudy. A slight chance of showers and thunderstorms after midnight. Lows 77 to 85. West wind 10 to 15 miles per hour in the evening, decreasing to around 5 miles per hour after midnight. Chance of rain 10%. Saturday, mostly sunny. Highs 104 to 108. West wind 5 to 15 miles per hour. Saturday night, clear. Lows 77 to 86. West wind 5 to 10 miles per hour. Sunday, sunny. Highs 105 to 109. Southwest wind 5 to 15 miles per hour. Sunday night, clear. Lows 77 to 85. West wind 5 to 15 miles per hour. Monday, sunny. Highs 105 to 111. Monday night, clear. Lows 76 to 84. Tuesday, sunny and hot. Highs 106 to 112. Tuesday night, clear. Lows 77 to 84. Wednesday, sunny. Highs 104 to 110. Wednesday night, mostly clear. Lows 76 to 83. Thursday, partly sunny. Highs 102 to 108. Thursday night, clear. Lows 73 to 80. Juneteenth, sunny. Highs 101 to 107. Here is the synopsis for Southeast California, Southwest, and South Central Arizona. Key messages: temperatures hovering around 3 to 8 degrees above daily normals will result in widespread moderate heat, risk with isolated pockets of major heat, risk through the middle of next week. An increase in moisture through the weekend will lead to slight chances for showers and storms with better chances focused during morning and overnight time frame. Overnight low temperatures will be noticeably warmer as a result of the increased humidity, with many of the typically warmer lower desert locales struggling to cool below 80 degrees. 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The current time is 10:22 p.m. Mountain Standard Time. Here is the 10 p.m. Mountain Standard Time observation for Phoenix, on Friday, June 12th. At Sky Harbor, it was cloudy. Visibility 10 miles. Temperature was 99 degrees, dew point 50, relative humidity 19%. Wind was west, at 10 miles an hour. And the pressure was 29.75 inches, and rising. Other observations for South Central Arizona, including the Greater Phoenix area, at Scottsdale Airport, rain was falling, with a temperature of 95. At Buckeye, it was partly cloudy, with a temperature of 91. It was mostly cloudy, with a temperature of 95 at Deer Valley, 97 at Falcon Field, 99 at Mesa Gateway, and 96 at Casa Grande. At Chandler, it was cloudy, with a temperature of 98. Observations for Northern Arizona, at Kingman, it was clear, with a temperature of 88. It was partly cloudy, with a temperature of 75 at Payson, 88 at Page, and 77 at Winslow. It was mostly cloudy, with a temperature of 63 at Flagstaff, 66 at the Grand Canyon, 75 at Prescott, and 77 at Shiloh. At Bullhead City, wind was south gusting to 29 miles an hour. Observations for Southern Arizona, at Yuma, it was clear, with a temperature of 89. It was partly cloudy, with a temperature of 92 at Tucson, and 83 at Nogales. At Sierra Vista, it was mostly cloudy, with a temperature of 84. Observations for Southern California, at Blythe, it was clear, with a temperature of 93. At San Diego, it was partly cloudy, with a temperature of 68. At Los Angeles Airport,
It was mostly cloudy, with a temperature of 66. Regional observations, at Salt Lake City, it was clear, with a temperature of 71. It was partly cloudy, with a temperature of 98 at Las Vegas, and 79 at El Paso. At Albuquerque, it was mostly cloudy, with a temperature of 82. Once again, at 10 p.m. in Phoenix, under cloudy skies. The Sky Harbor temperature was 99 degrees. Here is the latest forecast. For the following area, in Arizona, Central Phoenix, issued at 9:56 p.m. Mountain Standard Time. Tonight, partly cloudy. A slight chance of showers and thunderstorms after midnight. Lows 77 to 85. West wind 10 to 15 miles per hour in the evening, decreasing to around 5 miles per hour after midnight. Chance of rain 10%. Saturday, mostly sunny. Highs 104 to 108. West wind 5 to 15 miles per hour. Saturday night, clear. Lows 77 to 86. West wind 5 to 10 miles per hour. Sunday, sunny. Highs 105 to 109. Southwest wind 5 to 15 miles per hour. Sunday night, clear. Lows 77 to 85. West wind 5 to 15 miles per hour. Monday, sunny. Highs 105 to 111. Monday night, clear. Lows 76 to 84. Tuesday, sunny and hot. Highs 106 to 112. Tuesday night, clear. Lows 77 to 84. Wednesday, sunny. Highs 104 to 110. Wednesday night, mostly clear. Lows 76 to 83. Thursday, partly sunny. Highs 102 to 108. Thursday night, clear. Lows 73 to 80. Juneteenth, sunny. Highs 101 to 107. Here is the synopsis for Southeast California, Southwest, and South Central Arizona. Key messages: temperatures hovering around 3 to 8 degrees above daily normals will result in widespread moderate heat, risk with isolated pockets of major heat, risk through the middle of next week. An increase in moisture through the weekend will lead to slight chances for showers and storms with better chances focused during morning and overnight time frame. Overnight low temperatures will be noticeably warmer as a result of the increased humidity, with many of the typically warmer lower desert locales struggling to cool below 80 degrees. 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The current time is 10:27 p.m. Mountain Standard Time. Here is the 10 p.m. Mountain Standard Time observation for Phoenix, on Friday, June 12th. At Sky Harbor, it was cloudy. Visibility 10 miles. Temperature was 99 degrees, dew point 50, relative humidity 19%. Wind was west, at 10 miles an hour. And the pressure was 29.75 inches, and rising. Other observations for South Central Arizona, including the Greater Phoenix area, at Scottsdale Airport, rain was falling, with a temperature of 95. At Buckeye, it was partly cloudy, with a temperature of 91. It was mostly cloudy, with a temperature of 95 at Deer Valley, 97 at Falcon Field, 99 at Mesa Gateway, and 96 at Casa Grande. At Chandler, it was cloudy, with a temperature of 98. Observations for Northern Arizona, at Kingman, it was clear, with a temperature of 88. It was partly cloudy, with a temperature of 75 at Payson, 88 at Page, and 77 at Winslow. It was mostly cloudy, with a temperature of 63 at Flagstaff, 66 at the Grand Canyon, 75 at Prescott, and 77 at Sholo. At Bullhead City, wind was south gusting to 29 miles an hour. Observations for Southern Arizona, at Yuma, it was clear, with a temperature of 89.
It was partly cloudy, with a temperature of 92 at Tucson, and 83 at Nogales. At Sierra Vista, it was mostly cloudy, with a temperature of 84. Observations for Southern California, at Blythe, it was clear, with a temperature of 93. At San Diego, it was partly cloudy, with a temperature of 68. At Los Angeles Airport, it was mostly cloudy, with a temperature of 66. Regional observations, at Salt Lake City, it was clear, with a temperature of 71. It was partly cloudy, with a temperature of 98 at Las Vegas, and 79 at El Paso. At Albuquerque, it was mostly cloudy, with a temperature of 82. Once again, at 10 p.m. in Phoenix, under cloudy skies. The Sky Harbor temperature was 99 degrees. Here is the latest forecast. For the following area, in Arizona, Central Phoenix, issued at 9:56 p.m. Mountain Standard Time. Tonight, partly cloudy. A slight chance of showers and thunderstorms after midnight. Lows 77 to 85. West wind 10 to 15 miles per hour in the evening, decreasing to around 5 miles per hour after midnight. Chance of rain 10%. Saturday, mostly sunny. Highs 104 to 108. West wind 5 to 15 miles per hour. Saturday night, clear. Lows 77 to 86. West wind 5 to 10 miles per hour. Sunday, sunny. Highs 105 to 109. Southwest wind 5 to 15 miles per hour. Sunday night, clear. Lows 77 to 85. West wind 5 to 15 miles per hour. Monday, sunny. Highs 105 to 111. Monday night, clear. Lows 76 to 84. Tuesday, sunny and hot. Highs 106 to 112. Tuesday night, clear. Lows 77 to 84. Wednesday, sunny. Highs 104 to 110. Wednesday night, mostly clear. Lows 76 to 83. Thursday, partly sunny. Highs 102 to 108. Thursday night, clear. Lows 73 to 80. Juneteenth, sunny. Highs 101 to 107. Here is the synopsis for Southeast California, Southwest, and South Central Arizona. Key messages, temperatures hovering around 3 to 8 degrees above daily normals will result in widespread moderate heat risk with isolated pockets of major heat risk through the middle of next week. An increase in moisture through the weekend will lead to slight chances for showers and storms with better chances focused during morning and overnight time frame. Overnight low temperatures will be noticeably warmer as a result of the increased humidity, with many of the typically warmer lower desert locales struggling to cool below 80 degrees. 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The current time is 10:32 p.m. Mountain Standard Time. Here is the 10 p.m. Mountain Standard Time observation for Phoenix, on Friday, June 12th. At Sky Harbor, it was cloudy. Visibility 10 miles. Temperature was 99 degrees, dew point 50, relative humidity 19%. Wind was west, at 10 miles an hour. And the pressure was 29.75 inches, and rising. Other observations for South Central Arizona, including the Greater Phoenix area, at Scottsdale Airport, rain was falling, with a temperature of 95. At Buckeye, it was partly cloudy, with a temperature of 91. It was mostly cloudy, with a temperature of 95 at Deer Valley, 97 at Falcon Field, 99 at Mesa Gateway, and 96 at Casa Grande. At Chandler, it was cloudy, with a temperature of 98. Observations for Northern Arizona, at Kingman, it was clear, with a temperature of 88. It was partly cloudy, with a temperature of 75 at Payson,
88 at Page, and 77 at Winslow. It was mostly cloudy, with a temperature of 63 at Flagstaff, 66 at the Grand Canyon, 75 at Prescott, and 77 at Chulo. At Bullhead City, wind was south gusting to 29 miles an hour. Observations for southern Arizona, at Yuma, it was clear, with a temperature of 89. It was partly cloudy, with a temperature of 92 at Tucson, and 83 at Nogales. At Sierra Vista, it was mostly cloudy, with a temperature of 84. Observations for Southern California, at Blythe, it was clear, with a temperature of 93. At San Diego, it was partly cloudy, with a temperature of 68. At Los Angeles Airport, it was mostly cloudy, with a temperature of 66. Regional observations, at Salt Lake City, it was clear, with a temperature of 71. It was partly cloudy, with a temperature of 98 at Las Vegas, and 79 at El Paso. At Albuquerque, it was mostly cloudy, with a temperature of 82. Once again, at 10 p.m. in Phoenix, under cloudy skies. The Sky Harbor temperature was 99 degrees. Here is the latest forecast. For the following area, in Arizona, Central Phoenix, issued at 9:56 p.m. Mountain Standard Time. Tonight, partly cloudy. A slight chance of showers and thunderstorms after midnight. Lows 77 to 85. West wind 10 to 15 miles per hour in the evening, decreasing to around 5 miles per hour after midnight. Chance of rain 10%. Saturday, mostly sunny. Highs 104 to 108. West wind 5 to 15 miles per hour. Saturday night, clear. Lows 77 to 86. West wind 5 to 10 miles per hour. Sunday, sunny. Highs 105 to 109. Southwest wind 5 to 15 miles per hour. Sunday night, clear. Lows 77 to 85. West wind 5 to 15 miles per hour. Monday, sunny. Highs 105 to 111. Monday night, clear. Lows 76 to 84. Tuesday, sunny and hot. Highs 106 to 112. Tuesday night, clear. Lows 77 to 84. Wednesday, sunny. Highs 104 to 110. Wednesday night, mostly clear. Lows 76 to 83. Thursday, partly sunny. Highs 102 to 108. Thursday night, clear. Lows 73 to 80. Juneteenth, sunny. Highs 101 to 107. Here is the synopsis for Southeast California, Southwest, and South Central Arizona. Key messages: temperatures hovering around 3 to 8 degrees above daily normals will result in widespread moderate heat risk, with isolated pockets of major heat risk through the middle of next week. An increase in moisture through the weekend will lead to slight chances for showers and storms, with better chances focused during morning and overnight time frame. Overnight low temperatures will be noticeably warmer as a result of the increased humidity, with many of the typically warmer lower desert locales struggling to cool below 80 degrees. 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The current time is 10:38 p.m. Mountain Standard Time. Here is the 10 p.m. Mountain Standard Time observation for Phoenix, on Friday, June 12. At Sky Harbor, it was cloudy. Visibility 10 miles. Temperature was 99 degrees, dew point 50, relative humidity 19%. Wind was west, at 10 miles an hour. And the pressure was 29.75 inches, and rising. Other observations for South Central Arizona, including the Greater Phoenix area, at Scottsdale Airport, rain was falling, with a temperature of 95. At Buckeye, it was partly cloudy, with a temperature of 91.
It was mostly cloudy, with a temperature of 95 at Deer Valley, 97 at Falcon Field, 99 at Mesa Gateway, and 96 at Casa Grande. At Chandler, it was cloudy, with a temperature of 98. Observations for Northern Arizona, at Kingman, it was clear, with a temperature of 88. It was partly cloudy, with a temperature of 75 at Payson, 88 at Page, and 77 at Winslow. It was mostly cloudy, with a temperature of 63 at Flagstaff, 66 at the Grand Canyon, 75 at Prescott, and 77 at Shiloh. At Bullhead City, wind was south gusting to 29 miles an hour. Observations for Southern Arizona, at Yuma, it was clear, with a temperature of 89. It was partly cloudy, with a temperature of 92 at Tucson, and 83 at Nogales. At Sierra Vista, it was mostly cloudy, with a temperature of 84. Observations for Southern California, at Blythe, it was clear, with a temperature of 93. At San Diego, it was partly cloudy, with a temperature of 68. At Los Angeles Airport, it was mostly cloudy, with a temperature of 66. Regional observations, at Salt Lake City, it was clear, with a temperature of 71. It was partly cloudy, with a temperature of 98 at Las Vegas, and 79 at El Paso. At Albuquerque, it was mostly cloudy, with a temperature of 82. Once again, at 10 p.m. in Phoenix, under cloudy skies. The Sky Harbor temperature was 99 degrees. Here is the latest forecast. For the following area, in Arizona, Central Phoenix, issued at 9:56 p.m. Mountain Standard Time. Tonight, partly cloudy. A slight chance of showers and thunderstorms after midnight. Lows 77 to 85. West wind 10 to 15 miles per hour in the evening, decreasing to around 5 miles per hour after midnight. Chance of rain 10%. Saturday, mostly sunny. Highs 104 to 108. West wind 5 to 15 miles per hour. Saturday night, clear. Lows 77 to 86. West wind 5 to 10 miles per hour. Sunday, sunny. Highs 105 to 109. Southwest wind 5 to 15 miles per hour. Sunday night, clear. Lows 77 to 85. West wind 5 to 15 miles per hour. Monday, sunny. Highs 105 to 111. Monday night, clear. Lows 76 to 84. Tuesday, sunny and hot. Highs 106 to 112. Tuesday night, clear. Lows 77 to 84. Wednesday, sunny. Highs 104 to 110. Wednesday night, mostly clear. Lows 76 to 83. Thursday, partly sunny. Highs 102 to 108. Thursday night, clear. Lows 73 to 80. Juneteenth, sunny. Highs 101 to 107. Here is the synopsis for Southeast California, Southwest, and South Central Arizona. Key messages, temperatures hovering around 3 to 8 degrees above daily normals will result in widespread moderate heat risk with isolated pockets of major heat risk through the middle of next week. An increase in moisture through the weekend will lead to slight chances for showers and storms with better chances focused during morning and overnight time frame. Overnight low temperatures will be noticeably warmer as a result of the increased humidity, with many of the typically warmer lower desert locales struggling to cool below 80 degrees. 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The current time is 10:43 p.m. Mountain Standard Time. Here is the 10 p.m. Mountain Standard Time observation for Phoenix, on Friday, June 12th. At Sky Harbor, it was cloudy. Visibility 10 miles.
Temperature was 99 degrees, dew point 50, relative humidity 19%. Wind was west, at 10 miles an hour. And the pressure was 29.75 inches, and rising. Other observations for South Central Arizona, including the Greater Phoenix area, at Scottsdale Airport, rain was falling, with a temperature of 95. At Buckeye, it was partly cloudy, with a temperature of 91. It was mostly cloudy, with a temperature of 95 at Deer Valley, 97 at Falcon Field, 99 at Mesa Gateway, and 96 at Casa Grande. At Chandler, it was cloudy, with a temperature of 98. Observations for Northern Arizona, at Kingman, it was clear, with a temperature of 88. It was partly cloudy, with a temperature of 75 at Basin, 88 at Page, and 77 at Winslow. It was mostly cloudy, with a temperature of 63 at Flagstaff, 66 at the Grand Canyon, 75 at Prescott, and 77 at Sholo. At Bullhead City, wind was south gusting to 29 miles an hour. Observations for Southern Arizona, at Yuma, it was clear, with a temperature of 89. It was partly cloudy, with a temperature of 92 at Tucson, and 83 at Nogales. At Sierra Vista, it was mostly cloudy, with a temperature of 84. Observations for Southern California, at Blythe, it was clear, with a temperature of 93. At San Diego, it was partly cloudy, with a temperature of 68. At Los Angeles Airport, it was mostly cloudy, with a temperature of 66. Regional observations, at Salt Lake City, it was clear, with a temperature of 71. It was partly cloudy, with a temperature of 98 at Las Vegas, and 79 at El Paso. At Albuquerque, it was mostly cloudy, with a temperature of 82. Once again, at 10 p.m. in Phoenix, under cloudy skies. The Sky Harbor temperature was 99 degrees. Here is the latest forecast. For the following area, in Arizona, Central Phoenix, issued at 9:56 p.m. Mountain Standard Time. Tonight, partly cloudy. A slight chance of showers and thunderstorms after midnight. Lows 77 to 85. West wind 10 to 15 miles per hour in the evening, decreasing to around 5 miles per hour after midnight. Chance of rain 10%. Saturday, mostly sunny. Highs 104 to 108. West wind 5 to 15 miles per hour. Saturday night, clear. Lows 77 to 86. West wind 5 to 10 miles per hour. Sunday, sunny. Highs 105 to 109. Southwest wind 5 to 15 miles per hour. Sunday night, clear. Lows 77 to 85. West wind 5 to 15 miles per hour. Monday, sunny. Highs 105 to 111. Monday night, clear. Lows 76 to 84. Tuesday, sunny and hot. Highs 106 to 112. Tuesday night, clear. Lows 77 to 84. Wednesday, sunny. Highs 104 to 110. Wednesday night, mostly clear. Lows 76 to 83. Thursday, partly sunny. Highs 102 to 108. Thursday night, clear. Lows 73 to 80. Juneteenth, sunny. Highs 101 to 107. Here is the synopsis for Southeast California, Southwest, and South Central Arizona. Key messages, temperatures hovering around 3 to 8 degrees above daily normals will result in widespread moderate heat, risk with isolated pockets of major heat, risk through the middle of next week. An increase in moisture through the weekend will lead to slight chances for showers and storms with better chances focused during morning and overnight time frame. Overnight low temperatures will be noticeably warmer as a result of the increased humidity, with many of the typically warmer lower desert locales struggling to cool below 80 degrees.
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The current time is 10:49 p.m. Mountain Standard Time. Here is the 10 p.m. Mountain Standard Time observation for Phoenix on Friday, June 12th. At Sky Harbor, it was cloudy. Visibility 10 miles. Temperature was 99 degrees, dew point 50, relative humidity 19%. Wind was west at 10 miles an hour. And the pressure was 29.75 inches and rising. Other observations for South Central Arizona, including the Greater Phoenix area, at Scottsdale Airport, rain was falling with a temperature of 95. At Buckeye, it was partly cloudy with a temperature of 91. It was mostly cloudy with a temperature of 95 at Deer Valley, 97 at Falcon Field, 99 at Mesa Gateway, and 96 at Casa Grande. At Chandler, it was cloudy with a temperature of 98. Observations for Northern Arizona, at Kingman, it was clear with a temperature of 88. It was partly cloudy with a temperature of 75 at Payson, 88 at Page, and 77 at Winslow. It was mostly cloudy with a temperature of 63 at Flagstaff, 66 at the Grand Canyon, 75 at Prescott, and 77 at Shiloh. At Bullhead City, wind was south gusting to 29 miles an hour. Observations for Southern Arizona, at Yuma, it was clear, with a temperature of 89. It was partly cloudy, with a temperature of 92 at Tucson, and 83 at Nogales. At Sierra Vista, it was mostly cloudy, with a temperature of 84. Observations for Southern California, at Blythe, it was clear, with a temperature of 93. At San Diego, it was partly cloudy, with a temperature of 68. At Los Angeles Airport, it was mostly cloudy, with a temperature of 66. Regional observations, at Salt Lake City, it was clear, with a temperature of 71. It was partly cloudy, with a temperature of 98 at Las Vegas, and 79 at El Paso. At Albuquerque, it was mostly cloudy, with a temperature of 82. Once again, at 10 p.m. in Phoenix, under cloudy skies. The Sky Harbor temperature was 99 degrees. Here is the latest forecast. For the following area, in Arizona, Central Phoenix, issued at 9:56 p.m. Mountain Standard Time. Tonight, partly cloudy. A slight chance of showers and thunderstorms after midnight. Lows 77 to 85. West wind 10 to 15 miles per hour in the evening, decreasing to around 5 miles per hour after midnight. Chance of rain 10%. Saturday, mostly sunny. Highs 104 to 108. West wind 5 to 15 miles per hour. Saturday night, clear. Lows 77 to 86. West wind 5 to 10 miles per hour. Sunday, sunny. Highs 105 to 109. Southwest wind 5 to 15 miles per hour. Sunday night, clear. Lows 77 to 85. West wind 5 to 15 miles per hour. Monday, sunny. Highs 105 to 111. Monday night, clear. Lows 76 to 84. Tuesday, sunny and hot. Highs 106 to 112. Tuesday night, clear. Lows 77 to 84. Wednesday, sunny. Highs 104 to 110. Wednesday night, mostly clear. Lows 76 to 83. Thursday, partly sunny. Highs 102 to 108. Thursday night, clear. Lows 73 to 80. Juneteenth, sunny. Highs 101 to 107. Here is the synopsis for Southeast California, Southwest, and South Central Arizona.
Key messages, temperatures hovering around 3 to 8 degrees above daily normals will result in widespread moderate heat risk with isolated pockets of major heat risk through the middle of next week. An increase in moisture through the weekend will lead to slight chances for showers and storms with better chances focused during morning and overnight time frame. Overnight low temperatures will be noticeably warmer as a result of the increased humidity, with many of the typically warmer lower desert locales struggling to cool below 80 degrees. You are listening to National Weather Service NOAA Weather Radio, KEC 94 in Phoenix, Arizona, serving South Central Arizona. The current time is 10:54 p.m. Mountain Standard Time. Here is the 10 p.m. Mountain Standard Time observation for Phoenix on Friday, June 12th. At Sky Harbor, it was cloudy. Visibility 10 miles. Temperature was 99 degrees, dew point 50, relative humidity 19%. Wind was west at 10 miles an hour. And the pressure was 29.75 inches and rising. Other observations for South Central Arizona, including the Greater Phoenix area, at Scottsdale Airport, rain was falling, with a temperature of 95. At Buckeye, it was partly cloudy, with a temperature of 91. It was mostly cloudy, with a temperature of 95 at Deer Valley, 97 at Falcon Field, 99 at Mesa Gateway, and 96 at Casa Grande. At Chandler, it was cloudy, with a temperature of 98. Observations for Northern Arizona, at Kingman, it was clear, with a temperature of 88. It was partly cloudy, with a temperature of 75 at Payson, 88 at Page, and 77 at Winslow. It was mostly cloudy, with a temperature of 63 at Flagstaff, 66 at the Grand Canyon, 75 at Prescott, and 77 at Shiloh. At Bullhead City, wind was south gusting to 29 miles an hour. Observations for Southern Arizona, at Yuma, it was clear, with a temperature of 89. It was partly cloudy, with a temperature of 92 at Tucson, and 83 at Nogales. At Sierra Vista, it was mostly cloudy, with a temperature of 84. Observations for Southern California, at Blythe, it was clear, with a temperature of 93. At San Diego, it was partly cloudy, with a temperature of 68. At Los Angeles Airport, it was mostly cloudy, with a temperature of 66. Regional observations, at Salt Lake City, it was clear, with a temperature of 71. It was partly cloudy, with a temperature of 98 at Las Vegas, and 79 at El Paso. At Albuquerque, it was mostly cloudy, with a temperature of 82. Once again, at 10 p.m. in Phoenix, under cloudy skies. The Sky Harbor temperature was 99 degrees. Here is the latest forecast. For the following area, in Arizona, Central Phoenix, issued at 9:56 p.m. Mountain Standard Time. Tonight, partly cloudy. A slight chance of showers and thunderstorms after midnight. Lows 77 to 85. West wind 10 to 15 miles per hour in the evening, decreasing to around 5 miles per hour after midnight. Chance of rain 10%. Saturday, mostly sunny. Highs 104 to 108. West wind 5 to 15 miles per hour. Saturday night, clear. Lows 77 to 86. West wind 5 to 10 miles per hour. Sunday, sunny. Highs 105 to 109. Southwest wind 5 to 15 miles per hour. Sunday night, clear. Lows 77 to 85. West wind 5 to 15 miles per hour. Monday, sunny. Highs 105 to 111. Monday night, clear. Lows 76 to 84. Tuesday, sunny and hot. Highs 106 to 112. Tuesday night, clear. Lows 77 to 84. Wednesday, sunny. Highs 104 to 110. Wednesday night, mostly clear.
lows 76 to 83. Thursday, partly sunny. Highs 102 to 108. Thursday night, clear. Lows 73 to 80. Juneteenth, sunny. Highs 101 to 107. Here is the synopsis for Southeast California, Southwest, and South Central Arizona. Key messages, temperatures hovering around 3 to 8 degrees above daily normals will result in widespread moderate heat, risk with isolated pockets of major heat, risk through the middle of next week. An increase in moisture through the weekend will lead to slight chances for showers and storms with better chances focused during morning and overnight time frame. Overnight low temperatures will be noticeably warmer as a result of the increased humidity with many of the typically warmer lower desert locales struggling to cool below 80 degrees. 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The current time is 10:59 p.m. Mountain Standard Time. Here is the latest forecast. For the following area, in Arizona, Central Phoenix, issued at 9:56 p.m. Mountain Standard Time. Tonight, partly cloudy. A slight chance of showers and thunderstorms after midnight. Lows 77 to 85. West wind 10 to 15 miles per hour in the evening, decreasing to around 5 miles per hour after midnight. Chance of rain 10%. Saturday, mostly sunny. Highs 104 to 108. West wind 5 to 15 miles per hour. Saturday night, clear. Lows 77 to 86. West wind 5 to 10 miles per hour. Sunday, sunny. Highs 105 to 109. Southwest wind 5 to 15 miles per hour. Sunday night, clear. Lows 77 to 85. West wind 5 to 15 miles per hour. Monday, sunny. Highs 105 to 111. Monday night, clear. Lows 76 to 84. Tuesday, sunny and hot. Highs 106 to 112. Tuesday night, clear. Lows 77 to 84. Wednesday, sunny. Highs 104 to 110. Wednesday night, mostly clear. Lows 76 to 83. Thursday, partly sunny. Highs 102 to 108. Thursday night, clear. Lows 73 to 80. Juneteenth, sunny. Highs 101 to 107. Here is the synopsis for Southeast California, Southwest, and South Central Arizona. Key messages, temperatures hovering around 3 to 8 degrees above daily normals will result in widespread moderate heat, risk with isolated pockets of major heat, risk through the middle of next week. An increase in moisture through the weekend will lead to slight chances for showers and storms with better chances focused during morning and overnight time frame. Overnight low temperatures will be noticeably warmer as a result of the increased humidity with many of the typically warmer lower desert locales struggling to cool below 80 degrees. 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The current time is 11:02 p.m. Mountain Standard Time. Here is the latest forecast. For the following area, in Arizona, Central Phoenix, issued at 9:56 p.m. Mountain Standard Time. Tonight, partly cloudy. A slight chance of showers and thunderstorms after midnight. Lows 77 to 85. West wind 10 to 15 miles per hour in the evening, decreasing to around 5 miles per hour after midnight. Chance of rain 10%. Saturday, mostly sunny. Highs 104 to 108. West wind 5 to 15 miles per hour. Saturday night, clear. Lows 77 to 86. West wind 5 to 10 miles per hour. Sunday, sunny.
Highs 105 to 109. Southwest wind 5 to 15 miles per hour. Sunday night, clear. Lows 77 to 85. West wind 5 to 15 miles per hour. Monday, sunny. Highs 105 to 111. Monday night, clear. Lows 76 to 84. Tuesday, sunny and hot. Highs 106 to 112. Tuesday night, clear. Lows 77 to 84. Wednesday, sunny. Highs 104 to 110. Wednesday night, mostly clear. Lows 76 to 83. Thursday, partly sunny. Highs 102 to 108. Thursday night, clear. Lows 73 to 80. Juneteenth, sunny. Highs 101 to 107. Here is the synopsis for Southeast California, Southwest, and South Central Arizona. Key messages: temperatures hovering around 3 to 8 degrees above daily normals will result in widespread moderate heat, risk with isolated pockets of major heat, risk through the middle of next week. An increase in moisture through the weekend will lead to slight chances for showers and storms with better chances focused during morning and overnight time frame. Overnight low temperatures will be noticeably warmer as a result of the increased humidity, with many of the typically warmer lower desert locales struggling to cool below 80 degrees. 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The current time is 11:05 p.m. Mountain Standard Time. Here is the latest forecast. For the following area, in Arizona, Central Phoenix, issued at 9:56 p.m. Mountain Standard Time. Tonight, partly cloudy. A slight chance of showers and thunderstorms after midnight. Lows 77 to 85. West wind 10 to 15 miles per hour in the evening, decreasing to around 5 miles per hour after midnight. Chance of rain 10%. Saturday, mostly sunny. Highs 104 to 108. West wind 5 to 15 miles per hour. Saturday night, clear. Lows 77 to 86. West wind 5 to 10 miles per hour. Sunday, sunny. Highs 105 to 109. Southwest wind 5 to 15 miles per hour. Sunday night, clear. Lows 77 to 85. West wind 5 to 15 miles per hour. Monday, sunny. Highs 105 to 111. Monday night, clear. Lows 76 to 84. Tuesday, sunny and hot. Highs 106 to 112. Tuesday night, clear. Lows 77 to 84. Wednesday, sunny. Highs 104 to 110. Wednesday night, mostly clear. Lows 76 to 83. Thursday, partly sunny. Highs 102 to 108. Thursday night, clear. Lows 73 to 80. Juneteenth, sunny. Highs 101 to 107. Here is the synopsis for Southeast California, Southwest, and South Central Arizona. Key messages: temperatures hovering around 3 to 8 degrees above daily normals will result in widespread moderate heat, risk with isolated pockets of major heat, risk through the middle of next week. An increase in moisture through the weekend will lead to slight chances for showers and storms with better chances focused during morning and overnight time frame. Overnight low temperatures will be noticeably warmer as a result of the increased humidity, with many of the typically warmer lower desert locales struggling to cool below 80 degrees. 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The current time is 11:08 p.m. Mountain Standard Time. Here is the latest forecast. For the following area,
in Arizona, Central Phoenix, issued at 9:56 p.m. Mountain Standard Time. Tonight, partly cloudy. A slight chance of showers and thunderstorms after midnight. Lows 77 to 85. West wind 10 to 15 miles per hour in the evening, decreasing to around 5 miles per hour after midnight. Chance of rain 10%. Saturday, mostly sunny. Highs 104 to 108. West wind 5 to 15 miles per hour. Saturday night, clear. Lows 77 to 86. West wind 5 to 10 miles per hour. Sunday, sunny. Highs 105 to 109. Southwest wind 5 to 15 miles per hour. Sunday night, clear. Lows 77 to 85. West wind 5 to 15 miles per hour. Monday, sunny. Highs 105 to 111. Monday night, clear. Lows 76 to 84. Tuesday, sunny and hot. Highs 106 to 112. Tuesday night, clear. Lows 77 to 84. Wednesday, sunny. Highs 104 to 110. Wednesday night, mostly clear. Lows 76 to 83. Thursday, partly sunny. Highs 102 to 108. Thursday night, clear. Lows 73 to 80. Juneteenth, sunny. Highs 101 to 107. Here is the synopsis for Southeast California, Southwest, and South Central Arizona. Key messages: temperatures hovering around 3 to 8 degrees above daily normals will result in widespread moderate heat risk, with isolated pockets of major heat risk through the middle of next week. An increase in moisture through the weekend will lead to slight chances for showers and storms, with better chances focused during morning and overnight time frame. Overnight low temperatures will be noticeably warmer as a result of the increased humidity, with many of the typically warmer lower desert locales struggling to cool below 80 degrees. 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The current time is 11:11 p.m. Mountain Standard Time. Here is the 11 p.m. Mountain Standard Time observation for Phoenix on Friday, June 12th. At Sky Harbor, it was mostly cloudy. Visibility 10 miles. Temperature was 98 degrees, dew point 50, relative humidity 19%. Wind was west at 9 miles an hour. And the pressure was 29.76 inches and rising. Other observations for South Central Arizona, including the greater Phoenix area, at Mesa Gateway, it was clear, with a temperature of 97. At Gila Bend, it was partly cloudy, with a temperature of 91. It was mostly cloudy, with a temperature of 94 at Deer Valley, 95 at Scottsdale Airport, 96 at Falcon Field, and 95 at Casa Grande. At Luke Air Force Base, it was cloudy, with a temperature of 96. Observations for Northern Arizona, at Kingman, it was clear, with a temperature of 86. It was partly cloudy, with a temperature of 61 at the Grand Canyon, 86 at Page, and 73 at Winslow. It was mostly cloudy, with a temperature of 64 at Flagstaff, and 75 at Prescott. At Bullhead City, wind was south gusting to 28 miles an hour. Observations for Southern Arizona, at Yuma, it was clear, with a temperature of 90. At Nogales, it was partly cloudy, with a temperature of 83. It was mostly cloudy, with a temperature of 92 at Tucson, and 83 at Sierra Vista. Observations for Southern California, at Blythe, it was clear, with a temperature of 92. At San Diego, it was partly cloudy, with a temperature of 67. At Los Angeles Airport, it was cloudy, with a temperature of 64. Regional observations, it was clear, with a temperature of 97 at Las Vegas, and 70 at Salt Lake City.
It was mostly cloudy, with a temperature of 80 at Albuquerque and 77 at El Paso. Once again, at 11 p.m. in Phoenix, under mostly cloudy skies. The Sky Harbor temperature was 98 degrees. Here is the latest forecast. For the following area, in Arizona, Central Phoenix, issued at 9:56 p.m. Mountain Standard Time. Tonight, partly cloudy. A slight chance of showers and thunderstorms.

was 77 to 85. West wind 5 to 15 miles per hour. Monday, sunny. Highs 105 to 111. Monday night, clear. Lows 76 to 84. Tuesday, sunny and hot. Highs 106 to 112. Tuesday night, clear. Lows 77 to 84. Wednesday, sunny. Highs 104 to 110. Wednesday night, mostly clear. Lows 76 to 83. Thursday, partly sunny. Highs 102 to 108. Thursday night, clear. Lows 73 to 80. Juneteenth, sunny. Highs 101 to 107. Here is the synopsis for Southeast California, Southwest, and South Central Arizona. Key messages: temperatures hovering around 3 to 8 degrees above daily normals will result in widespread moderate heat risk with isolated pockets of major heat risk through the middle of next week. An increase in moisture through the weekend will lead to slight chances for showers and storms with better chances focused during morning and overnight time frame. Overnight low temperatures will be noticeably warmer as a result of the increased humidity, with many of the typically warmer lower desert locales struggling to cool below 80 degrees. 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The current time is 11:16 p.m. Mountain Standard Time. Here is the 11 p.m. Mountain Standard Time observation for Phoenix on Friday, June 12th. At Sky Harbor, it was mostly cloudy. Visibility 10 miles. Temperature was 98 degrees, dew point 50, relative humidity 19%. Wind was west at 9 miles an hour. And the pressure was 29.76 inches and rising. Other observations for South Central Arizona, including the Greater Phoenix area, at Mesa Gateway, it was clear, with a temperature of 97. At Gila Bend, it was partly cloudy, with a temperature of 91. It was mostly cloudy, with a temperature of 94 at Deer Valley, 95 at Scottsdale Airport, 96 at Falcon Field, and 95 at Casa Grande. At Luke Air Force Base, it was cloudy, with a temperature of 96. Observations for Northern Arizona, at Kingman, it was clear, with a temperature of 86. It was partly cloudy, with a temperature of 61 at the Grand Canyon, 86 at Page, and 73 at Winslow. It was mostly cloudy, with a temperature of 64 at Flagstaff, and 75 at Prescott. At Bullhead City, wind was south gusting to 28 miles an hour. Observations for Southern Arizona, at Yuma, it was clear, with a temperature of 90. At Nogales, it was partly cloudy, with a temperature of 83. It was mostly cloudy, with a temperature of 92 at Tucson, and 83 at Sierra Vista. Observations for Southern California, at Blythe, it was clear, with a temperature of 92. At San Diego, it was partly cloudy, with a temperature of 67. At Los Angeles Airport, it was cloudy, with a temperature of 64. Regional observations, it was clear, with a temperature of 97 at Las Vegas, and 70 at Salt Lake City. It was mostly cloudy, with a temperature of 80 at Albuquerque, and 77 at El Paso. Once again, at 11 p.m. in Phoenix, under mostly cloudy skies. The Sky Harbor temperature was 98 degrees. Here is the latest forecast. For the following area, in Arizona, Central Phoenix, issued at 9:56 p.m. Mountain Standard Time. Tonight, partly cloudy. A slight chance of showers and thunderstorms after midnight. Lows 77 to 85. West wind 10 to 15 miles per hour in the evening, decreasing to around 5 miles per hour after midnight. Chance of rain 10%. Saturday, mostly sunny. Highs 104 to 108. West wind 5 to 15 miles per hour. Saturday night, clear.

lows 77 to 86. West wind 5 to 10 miles per hour. Sunday, sunny. Highs 105 to 109. Southwest wind 5 to 15 miles per hour. Sunday night, clear. Lows 77 to 85. West wind 5 to 15 miles per hour. Monday, sunny. Highs 105 to 111. Monday night, clear. Lows 76 to 84. Tuesday, sunny and hot. Highs 106 to 112. Tuesday night, clear. Lows 77 to 84. Wednesday, sunny. Highs 104 to 110. Wednesday night, mostly clear. Lows 76 to 83. Thursday, partly sunny. Highs 102 to 108. Thursday night, clear. Lows 73 to 80. Juneteenth, sunny. Highs 101 to 107. Here is the synopsis for Southeast California, Southwest, and South Central Arizona. Key messages: temperatures hovering around 3 to 8 degrees above daily normals will result in widespread moderate heat risk with isolated pockets of major heat risk through the middle of next week. An increase in moisture through the weekend will lead to slight chances for showers and storms with better chances focused during morning and overnight time frame. Overnight low temperatures will be noticeably warmer as a result of the increased humidity, with many of the typically warmer lower desert locales struggling to cool below 80 degrees. 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The current time is 11:22 p.m. Mountain Standard Time. Here is the 11 p.m. Mountain Standard Time observation for Phoenix on Friday, June 12th. At Sky Harbor, it was mostly cloudy. Visibility 10 miles. Temperature was 98 degrees, dew point 50, relative humidity 19%. Wind was west at 9 miles an hour. And the pressure was 29.76 inches and rising. Other observations for South Central Arizona, including the Greater Phoenix area, at Mesa Gateway, it was clear, with a temperature of 97. At Gila Bend, it was partly cloudy, with a temperature of 91. It was mostly cloudy, with a temperature of 94 at Deer Valley, 95 at Scottsdale Airport, 96 at Falcon Field, and 95 at Casa Grande. At Luke Air Force Base, it was cloudy, with a temperature of 96. Observations for Northern Arizona, at Kingman, it was clear, with a temperature of 86. It was partly cloudy, with a temperature of 61 at the Grand Canyon, 86 at Page, and 73 at Winslow. It was mostly cloudy, with a temperature of 64 at Flagstaff, and 75 at Prescott. At Bullhead City, wind was south gusting to 28 miles an hour. Observations for Southern Arizona, at Yuma, it was clear, with a temperature of 90. At Nogales, it was partly cloudy, with a temperature of 83. It was mostly cloudy, with a temperature of 92 at Tucson, and 83 at Sierra Vista. Observations for Southern California, at Blythe, it was clear, with a temperature of 92. At San Diego, it was partly cloudy, with a temperature of 67. At Los Angeles Airport, it was cloudy, with a temperature of 64. Regional observations, it was clear, with a temperature of 97 at Las Vegas, and 70 at Salt Lake City. It was mostly cloudy, with a temperature of 80 at Albuquerque, and 77 at El Paso. Once again, at 11 p.m. in Phoenix, under mostly cloudy skies. The Sky Harbor temperature was 98 degrees. Here is the latest forecast. For the following area, in Arizona, Central Phoenix, issued at 9:56 p.m. Mountain Standard Time. Tonight, partly cloudy. A slight chance of showers and thunderstorms after midnight. Lows 77 to 85.
West wind 10 to 15 miles per hour in the evening, decreasing to around 5 miles per hour after midnight. Chance of rain 10%. Saturday, mostly sunny. Highs 104 to 108. West wind 5 to 15 miles per hour. Saturday night, clear. Lows 77 to 86. West wind 5 to 10 miles per hour. Sunday, sunny. Highs 105 to 109. Southwest wind 5 to 15 miles per hour. Sunday night, clear. Lows 77 to 85. West wind 5 to 15 miles per hour. Monday, sunny. Highs 105 to 111. Monday night, clear. Lows 76 to 84. Tuesday, sunny and hot. Highs 106 to 112. Tuesday night, clear. Lows 77 to 84. Wednesday, sunny. Highs 104 to 110. Wednesday night, mostly clear. Lows 76 to 83. Thursday, partly sunny. Highs 102 to 108. Thursday night, clear. Lows 73 to 80. Juneteenth, sunny. Highs 101 to 107. Here is the synopsis for Southeast California, Southwest, and South Central Arizona. Key messages: temperatures hovering around 3 to 8 degrees above daily normals will result in widespread moderate heat risk, with isolated pockets of major heat risk through the middle of next week. An increase in moisture through the weekend will lead to slight chances for showers and storms, with better chances focused during morning and overnight time frame. Overnight low temperatures will be noticeably warmer as a result of the increased humidity, with many of the typically warmer lower desert locales struggling to cool below 80 degrees. 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The current time is 11:27 p.m. Mountain Standard Time. Here is the 11 p.m. Mountain Standard Time observation for Phoenix on Friday, June 12th. At Sky Harbor, it was mostly cloudy. Visibility 10 miles. Temperature was 98 degrees, dew point 50, relative humidity 19%. Wind was west at 9 miles an hour. And the pressure was 29.76 inches and rising. Other observations for South Central Arizona, including the Greater Phoenix area, at Mesa Gateway, it was clear, with a temperature of 97. At Gila Bend, it was partly cloudy, with a temperature of 91. It was mostly cloudy, with a temperature of 94 at Deer Valley, 95 at Scottsdale Airport, 96 at Falcon Field, and 95 at Casa Grande. At Luke Air Force Base, it was cloudy, with a temperature of 96. Observations for Northern Arizona, at Kingman, it was clear, with a temperature of 86. It was partly cloudy, with a temperature of 61 at the Grand Canyon, 86 at Page, and 73 at Winslow. It was mostly cloudy, with a temperature of 64 at Flagstaff, and 75 at Prescott. At Bullhead City, wind was south gusting to 28 miles an hour. Observations for Southern Arizona, at Yuma, it was clear, with a temperature of 90. At Nogales, it was partly cloudy, with a temperature of 83. It was mostly cloudy, with a temperature of 92 at Tucson, and 83 at Sierra Vista. Observations for Southern California, at Blythe, it was clear, with a temperature of 92. At San Diego, it was partly cloudy, with a temperature of 67. At Los Angeles Airport, it was cloudy, with a temperature of 64. Regional observations, it was clear, with a temperature of 97 at Las Vegas, and 70 at Salt Lake City. It was mostly cloudy, with a temperature of 80 at Albuquerque, and 77 at El Paso. Once again, at 11 p.m. in Phoenix, under mostly cloudy skies. The Sky Harbor temperature was 98 degrees.
Here is the latest forecast. For the following area, in Arizona, Central Phoenix, issued at 9:56 p.m. Mountain Standard Time. Tonight, partly cloudy. A slight chance of showers and thunderstorms after midnight. Lows 77 to 85. West wind 10 to 15 miles per hour in the evening, decreasing to around 5 miles per hour after midnight. Chance of rain 10%. Saturday, mostly sunny. Highs 104 to 108. West wind 5 to 15 miles per hour. Saturday night, clear. Lows 77 to 86. West wind 5 to 10 miles per hour. Sunday, sunny. Highs 105 to 109. Southwest wind 5 to 15 miles per hour. Sunday night, clear. Lows 77 to 85. West wind 5 to 15 miles per hour. Monday, sunny. Highs 105 to 111. Monday night, clear. Lows 76 to 84. Tuesday, sunny and hot. Highs 106 to 112. Tuesday night, clear. Lows 77 to 84. Wednesday, sunny. Highs 104 to 110. Wednesday night, mostly clear. Lows 76 to 83. Thursday, partly sunny. Highs 102 to 108. Thursday night, clear. Lows 73 to 80. Juneteenth, sunny. Highs 101 to 107. Here is the latest forecast. For the following area, in Arizona, Central Phoenix, issued at 11:31 p.m. Mountain Standard Time. Tonight, partly cloudy. A slight chance of showers and thunderstorms after midnight. Lows 77 to 85. West wind 10 to 15 miles per hour in the evening, decreasing to around 5 miles per hour after midnight. Chance of rain 10%. Saturday, mostly sunny. Highs 104 to 108. West wind 5 to 15 miles per hour. Saturday night, clear. Lows 77 to 86. West wind 5 to 10 miles per hour. Sunday, sunny. Highs 105 to 109. Southwest wind 5 to 10 miles per hour. Sunday night, mostly clear. Lows 77 to 86. West wind 5 to 10 miles per hour. Monday, sunny. Highs 105 to 111. Monday night, mostly clear. Lows 77 to 84. Tuesday, sunny and hot. Highs 106 to 112. Tuesday night, mostly clear. Lows 77 to 85. Wednesday, sunny. Highs 104 to 110. Wednesday night, clear. Lows 75 to 83. Thursday, sunny. Highs 102 to 108. Thursday night, clear. Lows 74 to 81. Juneteenth, sunny. Highs 101 to 107. Here is the synopsis for Southeast California, Southwest, and South Central Arizona. Key messages: temperatures hovering around 3 to 8 degrees above daily normals will result in widespread moderate heat, risk with isolated pockets of major heat, risk through the middle of next week. An increase in moisture through the weekend will lead to slight chances for showers and storms with better chances focused during morning and overnight time frame. Overnight low temperatures will be noticeably warmer as a result of the increased humidity, with many of the typically warmer lower desert locales struggling to cool below 80 degrees. 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The current time is 11:34 p.m. Mountain Standard Time. Here is the 11 p.m. Mountain Standard Time observation for Phoenix, on Friday, June 12th. At Sky Harbor, it was mostly cloudy.
Visibility 10 miles. Temperature was 98 degrees, dew point 50, relative humidity 19%. Wind was west, at 9 miles an hour. And the pressure was 29.76 inches, and rising. Other observations for South Central Arizona, including the Greater Phoenix area, at Mesa Gateway, it was clear, with a temperature of 97. At Gila Bend, it was partly cloudy, with a temperature of 91. It was mostly cloudy, with a temperature of 94 at Deer Valley, 95 at Scottsdale Airport, 96 at Falcon Field, and 95 at Casa Grande. At Luke Air Force Base, it was cloudy, with a temperature of 96. Observations for Northern Arizona, at Kingman, it was clear, with a temperature of 86. It was partly cloudy, with a temperature of 61 at the Grand Canyon, 86 at Page, and 73 at Winslow. It was mostly cloudy, with a temperature of 64 at Flagstaff, and 75 at Prescott. At Bullhead City, wind was south gusting to 28 miles an hour. Observations for Southern Arizona, at Yuma, it was clear, with a temperature of 90. At Nogales, it was partly cloudy, with a temperature of 83. It was mostly cloudy, with a temperature of 92 at Tucson, and 83 at Sierra Vista. Observations for Southern California, at Blythe, it was clear, with a temperature of 92. At San Diego, it was partly cloudy, with a temperature of 67. At Los Angeles Airport, it was cloudy, with a temperature of 64. Regional observations, it was clear, with a temperature of 97 at Las Vegas, and 70 at Salt Lake City. It was mostly cloudy, with a temperature of 80 at Albuquerque, and 77 at El Paso. Once again, at 11 p.m. in Phoenix, under mostly cloudy skies. The Sky Harbor temperature was 98 degrees. Here is the latest forecast. For the following area, in Arizona, Central Phoenix, issued at 11:31 p.m. Mountain Standard Time. Tonight, partly cloudy. A slight chance of showers and thunderstorms after midnight. Lows 77 to 85. West wind 10 to 15 miles per hour in the evening, decreasing to around 5 miles per hour after midnight. Chance of rain 10%. Saturday, mostly sunny. Highs 104 to 108. West wind 5 to 15 miles per hour. Saturday night, clear. Lows 77 to 86. West wind 5 to 10 miles per hour. Sunday, sunny. Highs 105 to 109. Southwest wind 5 to 10 miles per hour. Sunday night, mostly clear. Lows 77 to 86. West wind 5 to 10 miles per hour. Monday, sunny. Highs 105 to 111. Monday night, mostly clear. Lows 77 to 84. Tuesday, sunny and hot. Highs 106 to 112. Tuesday night, mostly clear. Lows 77 to 85. Wednesday, sunny. Highs 104 to 110. Wednesday night, clear. Lows 75 to 83. Thursday, sunny. Highs 102 to 108. Thursday night, clear. Lows 74 to 81. Juneteenth, sunny. Highs 101 to 107. Here is the synopsis for Southeast California, Southwest, and South Central Arizona. Key messages: temperatures hovering around 3 to 8 degrees above daily normals will result in widespread moderate heat risk, with isolated pockets of major heat risk through the middle of next week. An increase in moisture through the weekend will lead to slight chances for showers and storms, with better chances focused during morning and overnight time frame. Overnight low temperatures will be noticeably warmer as a result of the increased humidity, with many of the typically warmer lower desert locales struggling to cool below 80 degrees.
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The current time is 11:40 p.m. Mountain Standard Time. Here is the 11 p.m. Mountain Standard Time observation for Phoenix on Friday, June 12th. At Sky Harbor, it was mostly cloudy. Visibility 10 miles. Temperature was 98 degrees, dew point 50, relative humidity 19%. Wind was west at 9 miles an hour. And the pressure was 29.76 inches and rising. Other observations for South Central Arizona, including the Greater Phoenix area, at Mesa Gateway, it was clear, with a temperature of 97. At Gila Bend, it was partly cloudy, with a temperature of 91. It was mostly cloudy, with a temperature of 94 at Deer Valley, 95 at Scottsdale Airport, 96 at Falcon Field, and 95 at Casa Grande. At Luke Air Force Base, it was cloudy, with a temperature of 96. Observations for Northern Arizona, at Kingman, it was clear, with a temperature of 86. It was partly cloudy, with a temperature of 61 at the Grand Canyon, 86 at Page, and 73 at Winslow. It was mostly cloudy, with a temperature of 64 at Flagstaff, and 75 at Prescott. At Bullhead City, wind was south gusting to 28 miles an hour. Observations for Southern Arizona, at Yuma, it was clear, with a temperature of 90. At Nogales, it was partly cloudy, with a temperature of 83. It was mostly cloudy, with a temperature of 92 at Tucson, and 83 at Sierra Vista. Observations for Southern California, at Blythe, it was clear, with a temperature of 92. At San Diego, it was partly cloudy, with a temperature of 67. At Los Angeles Airport, it was cloudy, with a temperature of 64. Regional observations, it was clear, with a temperature of 97 at Las Vegas, and 70 at Salt Lake City. It was mostly cloudy, with a temperature of 80 at Albuquerque, and 77 at El Paso. Once again, at 11 p.m. in Phoenix, under mostly cloudy skies. The Sky Harbor temperature was 98 degrees. Here is the latest forecast. For the following area, in Arizona, Central Phoenix, issued at 11:31 p.m. Mountain Standard Time. Tonight, partly cloudy. A slight chance of showers and thunderstorms after midnight. Lows 77 to 85. West wind 10 to 15 miles per hour in the evening, decreasing to around 5 miles per hour after midnight. Chance of rain 10%. Saturday, mostly sunny. Highs 104 to 108. West wind 5 to 15 miles per hour. Saturday night, clear. Lows 77 to 86. West wind 5 to 10 miles per hour. Sunday, sunny. Highs 105 to 109. Southwest wind 5 to 10 miles per hour. Sunday night, mostly clear. Lows 77 to 86. West wind 5 to 10 miles per hour. Monday, sunny. Highs 105 to 111. Monday night, mostly clear. Lows 77 to 84. Tuesday, sunny and hot. Highs 106 to 112. Tuesday night, mostly clear. Lows 77 to 85. Wednesday, sunny. Highs 104 to 110. Wednesday night, clear. Lows 75 to 83. Thursday, sunny. Highs 102 to 108. Thursday night, clear. Lows 74 to 81. Juneteenth, sunny. Highs 101 to 107. Here is the synopsis for Southeast California, Southwest, and South Central Arizona. Key messages: temperatures hovering around 3 to 8 degrees above daily normals will result in widespread moderate heat risk, with isolated pockets of major heat risk through the middle of next week.
An increase in moisture through the weekend will lead to slight chances for showers and storms, with better chances focused during morning and overnight time frame. Overnight low temperatures will be noticeably warmer as a result of the increased humidity, with many of the typically warmer lower desert locales struggling to cool below 80 degrees. 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The current time is 11:45 p.m. Mountain Standard Time. Here is the 11 p.m. Mountain Standard Time observation for Phoenix on Friday, June 12th. At Sky Harbor, it was mostly cloudy. Visibility 10 miles. Temperature was 98 degrees, dew point 50, relative humidity 19%. Wind was west, at 9 miles an hour. And the pressure was 29.76 inches, and rising. Other observations for South Central Arizona, including the Greater Phoenix area, at Mesa Gateway, it was clear, with a temperature of 97. At Gila Bend, it was partly cloudy, with a temperature of 91. It was mostly cloudy, with a temperature of 94 at Deer Valley, 95 at Scottsdale Airport, 96 at Falcon Field, and 95 at Casa Grande. At Luke Air Force Base, it was cloudy, with a temperature of 96. Observations for Northern Arizona, at Kingman, it was clear, with a temperature of 86. It was partly cloudy, with a temperature of 61 at the Grand Canyon, 86 at Page, and 73 at Winslow. It was mostly cloudy, with a temperature of 64 at Flagstaff, and 75 at Prescott. At Bullhead City, wind was south gusting to 28 miles an hour. Observations for Southern Arizona, at Yuma, it was clear, with a temperature of 90. At Nogales, it was partly cloudy, with a temperature of 83. It was mostly cloudy, with a temperature of 92 at Tucson, and 83 at Sierra Vista. Observations for Southern California, at Blythe, it was clear, with a temperature of 92. At San Diego, it was partly cloudy, with a temperature of 67. At Los Angeles Airport, it was cloudy, with a temperature of 64. Regional observations, it was clear, with a temperature of 97 at Las Vegas, and 70 at Salt Lake City. It was mostly cloudy, with a temperature of 80 at Albuquerque, and 77 at El Paso. Once again, at 11 p.m. in Phoenix, under mostly cloudy skies. The Sky Harbor temperature was 98 degrees. Here is the latest forecast. For the following area, in Arizona, Central Phoenix, issued at 11:31 p.m. Mountain Standard Time. Tonight, partly cloudy. A slight chance of showers and thunderstorms after midnight. Lows 77 to 85. West wind 10 to 15 miles per hour in the evening, decreasing to around 5 miles per hour after midnight. Chance of rain 10%. Saturday, mostly sunny. Highs 104 to 108. West wind 5 to 15 miles per hour. Saturday night, clear. Lows 77 to 86. West wind 5 to 10 miles per hour. Sunday, sunny. Highs 105 to 109. Southwest wind 5 to 10 miles per hour. Sunday night, mostly clear. Lows 77 to 86. West wind 5 to 10 miles per hour. Monday, sunny. Highs 105 to 111. Monday night, mostly clear. Lows 77 to 84. Tuesday, sunny and hot. Highs 106 to 112. Tuesday night, mostly clear. Lows 77 to 85. Wednesday, sunny. Highs 104 to 110. Wednesday night, clear. Lows 75 to 83. Thursday, sunny. Highs 102 to 108. Thursday night, clear. Lows 74 to 81. Juneteenth, sunny. Highs 101 to 107.
Here is the synopsis for Southeast California, Southwest, and South Central Arizona. Key messages, temperatures hovering around 3 to 8 degrees above daily normals will result in widespread moderate heat, risk with isolated pockets of major heat, risk through the middle of next week. An increase in moisture through the weekend will lead to slight chances for showers and storms with better chances focused during morning and overnight time frame. Overnight low temperatures will be noticeably warmer as a result of the increased humidity with many of the typically warmer lower desert locales struggling to cool below 80 degrees. 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The current time is 11:50 p.m. Mountain Standard Time. Here is the 11 p.m. Mountain Standard Time observation for Phoenix on Friday, June 12th. At Sky Harbor, it was mostly cloudy. Visibility 10 miles. Temperature was 98 degrees, dew point 50, relative humidity 19%. Wind was west at 9 miles an hour. And the pressure was 29.76 inches and rising. Other observations for South Central Arizona, including the Greater Phoenix area at Mesa Gateway, it was clear with a temperature of 97. At Gila Bend, it was partly cloudy with a temperature of 91. It was mostly cloudy with a temperature of 94 at Deer Valley, 95 at Scottsdale Airport, 96 at Falcon Field, and 95 at Casa Grande. At Luke Air Force Base, it was cloudy, with a temperature of 96. Observations for Northern Arizona, at Kingman, it was clear, with a temperature of 86. It was partly cloudy, with a temperature of 61 at the Grand Canyon, 86 at Page, and 73 at Winslow. It was mostly cloudy, with a temperature of 64 at Flagstaff, and 75 at Prescott. At Bullhead City, wind was south gusting to 28 miles an hour. Observations for Southern Arizona, at Yuma, it was clear, with a temperature of 90. At Nogales, it was partly cloudy, with a temperature of 83. It was mostly cloudy, with a temperature of 92 at Tucson, and 83 at Sierra Vista. Observations for Southern California, at Blythe, it was clear, with a temperature of 92. At San Diego, it was partly cloudy, with a temperature of 67. At Los Angeles Airport, it was cloudy, with a temperature of 64. Regional observations, it was clear, with a temperature of 97 at Las Vegas, and 70 at Salt Lake City. It was mostly cloudy, with a temperature of 80 at Albuquerque, and 77 at El Paso. Once again, at 11 p.m. in Phoenix, under mostly cloudy skies. The Sky Harbor temperature was 98 degrees. Here is the latest forecast. For the following area, in Arizona, Central Phoenix, issued at 11:31 p.m. Mountain Standard Time. Tonight, partly cloudy. A slight chance of showers and thunderstorms after midnight. Lows 77 to 85. West wind 10 to 15 miles per hour in the evening, decreasing to around 5 miles per hour after midnight. Chance of rain 10%. Saturday, mostly sunny. Highs 104 to 108. West wind 5 to 15 miles per hour. Saturday night, clear. Lows 77 to 86. West wind 5 to 10 miles per hour. Sunday, sunny. Highs 105 to 109. Southwest wind 5 to 10 miles per hour. Sunday night, mostly clear. Lows 77 to 86. West wind 5 to 10 miles per hour. Monday, sunny. Highs 105 to 111. Monday night, mostly clear. Lows 77 to 84. Tuesday, sunny and hot. Highs 106 to 112. Tuesday night, mostly clear. Lows 77 to 85. Wednesday, sunny. Highs 104 to 110. Wednesday night, clear.
lows 75 to 83. Thursday, sunny. Highs 102 to 108. Thursday night, clear. Lows 74 to 81. Juneteenth, sunny. Highs 101 to 107. Here is the synopsis for Southeast California, Southwest, and South Central Arizona. Key messages, temperatures hovering around 3 to 8 degrees above daily normals will result in widespread moderate heat risk with isolated pockets of major heat risk through the middle of next week. An increase in moisture through the weekend will lead to slight chances for showers and storms with better chances focused during morning and overnight time frame. Overnight low temperatures will be noticeably warmer as a result of the increased humidity with many of the typically warmer lower desert locales struggling to cool below 80 degrees. 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The current time is 11:56 p.m. Mountain Standard Time. Here is the 11 p.m. Mountain Standard Time observation for Phoenix on Friday, June 12th. At Sky Harbor, it was mostly cloudy. Visibility 10 miles. Temperature was 98 degrees, dew point 50, relative humidity 19%. Wind was west at 9 miles an hour. And the pressure was 29.76 inches and rising. Other observations for South Central Arizona, including the Greater Phoenix area, at Mesa Gateway, it was clear, with a temperature of 97. At Gila Bend, it was partly cloudy, with a temperature of 91. It was mostly cloudy, with a temperature of 94 at Deer Valley, 95 at Scottsdale Airport, 96 at Falcon Field, and 95 at Casa Grande. At Luke Air Force Base, it was cloudy, with a temperature of 96. Observations for Northern Arizona, at Kingman, it was clear, with a temperature of 86. It was partly cloudy, with a temperature of 61 at the Grand Canyon, 86 at Page, and 73 at Winslow. It was mostly cloudy, with a temperature of 64 at Flagstaff, and 75 at Prescott. At Bullhead City, wind was south gusting to 28 miles an hour. Observations for Southern Arizona, at Yuma, it was clear, with a temperature of 90. At Nogales, it was partly cloudy, with a temperature of 83. It was mostly cloudy, with a temperature of 92 at Tucson, and 83 at Sierra Vista. Observations for Southern California, at Blythe, it was clear, with a temperature of 92. At San Diego, it was partly cloudy, with a temperature of 67. At Los Angeles Airport, it was cloudy, with a temperature of 64. Regional observations, it was clear, with a temperature of 97 at Las Vegas, and 70 at Salt Lake City. It was mostly cloudy, with a temperature of 80 at Albuquerque, and 77 at El Paso. Once again, at 11 p.m. in Phoenix, under mostly cloudy skies. The Sky Harbor temperature was 98 degrees. Here is the latest forecast. For the following area, in Arizona, Central Phoenix, issued at 11:31 p.m. Mountain Standard Time. Tonight, partly cloudy. A slight chance of showers and thunderstorms after midnight. Lows 77 to 85. West wind 10 to 15 miles per hour in the evening, decreasing to around 5 miles per hour after midnight. Chance of rain 10%. Saturday, mostly sunny. Highs 104 to 108. West wind 5 to 15 miles per hour. Saturday night, clear. Lows 77 to 86. West wind 5 to 10 miles per hour. Sunday, sunny. Highs 105 to 109. Southwest wind 5 to 10 miles per hour. Sunday night, mostly clear. Lows 77 to 86. West wind 5 to 10 miles per hour. Monday, sunny. Highs 105 to 111. Monday night, mostly clear. Lows 77 to 84.
Tuesday, sunny and hot. Highs 106 to 112. Tuesday night, mostly clear. Lows 77 to 85. Wednesday, sunny. Highs 104 to 110. Wednesday night, clear. Lows 75 to 83. Thursday, sunny. Highs 102 to 108. Thursday night, clear. Lows 74 to 81. Juneteenth, sunny. Highs 101 to 107. Here is the synopsis for Southeast California, Southwest, and South Central Arizona. Key messages: temperatures hovering around 3 to 8 degrees above daily normals will result in widespread moderate heat risk with isolated pockets of major heat risk through the middle of next week. An increase in moisture through the weekend will lead to slight chances for showers and storms with better chances focused during morning and overnight time frame. Overnight low temperatures will be noticeably warmer as a result of the increased humidity, with many of the typically warmer lower desert locales struggling to cool below 80 degrees. 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The current time is 12:01 a.m. Mountain Standard Time. Here is the latest forecast. For the following area, in Arizona, Central Phoenix, issued at 11:31 p.m. Mountain Standard Time. Tonight, partly cloudy. A slight chance of showers and thunderstorms after midnight. Lows 77 to 85. West wind 10 to 15 miles per hour in the evening, decreasing to around 5 miles per hour after midnight. Chance of rain 10%. Saturday, mostly sunny. Highs 104 to 108. West wind 5 to 15 miles per hour. Saturday night, clear. Lows 77 to 86. West wind 5 to 10 miles per hour. Sunday, sunny. Highs 105 to 109. Southwest wind 5 to 10 miles per hour. Sunday night, mostly clear. Lows 77 to 86. West wind 5 to 10 miles per hour. Monday, sunny. Highs 105 to 111. Monday night, mostly clear. Lows 77 to 84. Tuesday, sunny and hot. Highs 106 to 112. Tuesday night, mostly clear. Lows 77 to 85. Wednesday, sunny. Highs 104 to 110. Wednesday night, clear. Lows 75 to 83. Thursday, sunny. Highs 102 to 108. Thursday night, clear. Lows 74 to 81. Juneteenth, sunny. Highs 101 to 107. Here is the synopsis for Southeast California, Southwest, and South Central Arizona. Key messages: temperatures hovering around 3 to 8 degrees above daily normals will result in widespread moderate heat risk with isolated pockets of major heat risk through the middle of next week. An increase in moisture through the weekend will lead to slight chances for showers and storms with better chances focused during morning and overnight time frame. Overnight low temperatures will be noticeably warmer as a result of the increased humidity, with many of the typically warmer lower desert locales struggling to cool below 80 degrees. 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The current time is 12:04 a.m. Mountain Standard Time. Here is the latest forecast. For the following area, in Arizona, Central Phoenix, issued at 11:31 p.m. Mountain Standard Time. Tonight, partly cloudy. A slight chance of showers and thunderstorms after midnight. Lows 77 to 85. West wind 10 to 15 miles per hour in the evening, decreasing to around 5 miles per hour after midnight. Chance of rain 10%. Saturday, mostly sunny.
Highs 104 to 108. West wind 5 to 15 miles per hour. Saturday night, clear. Lows 77 to 86. West wind 5 to 10 miles per hour. Sunday, sunny. Highs 105 to 109. Southwest wind 5 to 10 miles per hour. Sunday night, mostly clear. Lows 77 to 86. West wind 5 to 10 miles per hour. Monday, sunny. Highs 105 to 111. Monday night, mostly clear. Lows 77 to 84. Tuesday, sunny and hot. Highs 106 to 112. Tuesday night, mostly clear. Lows 77 to 85. Wednesday, sunny. Highs 104 to 110. Wednesday night, clear. Lows 75 to 83. Thursday, sunny. Highs 102 to 108. Thursday night, clear. Lows 74 to 81. Juneteenth, sunny. Highs 101 to 107. Here is the synopsis for Southeast California, Southwest, and South Central Arizona. Key messages: temperatures hovering around 3 to 8 degrees above daily normals will result in widespread moderate heat risk with isolated pockets of major heat risk through the middle of next week. An increase in moisture through the weekend will lead to slight chances for showers and storms with better chances focused during morning and overnight time frame. Overnight low temperatures will be noticeably warmer as a result of the increased humidity, with many of the typically warmer lower desert locales struggling to cool below 80 degrees. 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The current time is 12:07 a.m. Mountain Standard Time. Here is the latest forecast. For the following area, in Arizona, Central Phoenix, issued at 11:31 p.m. Mountain Standard Time. Tonight, partly cloudy. A slight chance of showers and thunderstorms after midnight. Lows 77 to 85. West wind 10 to 15 miles per hour in the evening, decreasing to around 5 miles per hour after midnight. Chance of rain 10%. Saturday, mostly sunny. Highs 104 to 108. West wind 5 to 15 miles per hour. Saturday night, clear. Lows 77 to 86. West wind 5 to 10 miles per hour. Sunday, sunny. Highs 105 to 109. Southwest wind 5 to 10 miles per hour. Sunday night, mostly clear. Lows 77 to 86. West wind 5 to 10 miles per hour. Monday, sunny. Highs 105 to 111. Monday night, mostly clear. Lows 77 to 84. Tuesday, sunny and hot. Highs 106 to 112. Tuesday night, mostly clear. Lows 77 to 85. Wednesday, sunny. Highs 104 to 110. Wednesday night, clear. Lows 75 to 83. Thursday, sunny. Highs 102 to 108. Thursday night, clear. Lows 74 to 81. Juneteenth, sunny. Highs 101 to 107. Here is the synopsis for Southeast California, Southwest, and South Central Arizona. Key messages: temperatures hovering around 3 to 8 degrees above daily normals will result in widespread moderate heat risk with isolated pockets of major heat risk through the middle of next week. An increase in moisture through the weekend will lead to slight chances for showers and storms with better chances focused during morning and overnight time frame. Overnight low temperatures will be noticeably warmer as a result of the increased humidity, with many of the typically warmer lower desert locales struggling to cool below 80 degrees.
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The current time is 12:09 a.m. Mountain Standard Time. Here is the latest forecast for the following area in Arizona, Central Phoenix, issued at 11:31 p.m. Mountain Standard Time. Tonight, partly cloudy. A slight chance of showers and thunderstorms after midnight. Lows 77 to 85. West wind 10 to 15 miles per hour in the evening, decreasing to around 5 miles per hour after midnight. Chance of rain 10%. Saturday, mostly sunny. Highs 104 to 108. West wind 5 to 15 miles per hour. Saturday night, clear. Lows 77 to 86. West wind 5 to 10 miles per hour. Sunday, sunny. Highs 105 to 109. Southwest wind 5 to 10 miles per hour. Sunday night, mostly clear. Lows 77 to 86. West wind 5 to 10 miles per hour. Monday, sunny. Highs 105 to 111. Monday night, mostly clear. Lows 77 to 84. Tuesday, sunny and hot. Highs 106 to 112. Tuesday night, mostly clear. Lows 77 to 85. Wednesday, sunny. Highs 104 to 110. Wednesday night, clear. Lows 75 to 83. Thursday, sunny. Highs 102 to 108. Thursday night, clear. Lows 74 to 81. Juneteenth, sunny. Highs 101 to 107. Here is the synopsis for Southeast California, Southwest, and South Central Arizona. Key messages: temperatures hovering around 3 to 8 degrees above daily normals will result in widespread moderate heat risk, with isolated pockets of major heat risk through the middle of next week. An increase in moisture through the weekend will lead to slight chances for showers and storms, with better chances focused during morning and overnight time frame. Overnight low temperatures will be noticeably warmer as a result of the increased humidity, with many of the typically warmer lower desert locales struggling to cool below 80 degrees. 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The current time is 12:12 a.m. Mountain Standard Time. Here is the Midnight Mountain Standard Time observation for Phoenix, on Saturday, June 13th. At Sky Harbor, it was mostly cloudy. Visibility 10 miles. Temperature was 96 degrees, dew point 50, relative humidity 20%. Wind was west, at 6 miles an hour. And the pressure was 29.75 inches, and falling. Other observations for South Central Arizona, including the Greater Phoenix area: it was clear, with a temperature of 88 at Buckeye, 95 at Mesa Gateway, and 86 at Gila Bend. It was partly cloudy, with a temperature of 91 at Deer Valley, 93 at Scottsdale Airport, and 94 at Falcon Field. It was mostly cloudy, with a temperature of 95 at Chandler, and 95 at Casa Grande. Observations for Northern Arizona: at Kingman, it was clear, with a temperature of 85. It was partly cloudy, with a temperature of 58 at the Grand Canyon, 84 at Page, and 73 at Winslow. It was mostly cloudy, with a temperature of 64 at Flagstaff, 74 at Prescott, 73 at Basin, and 72 at Chulo. Observations for Southern Arizona: at Yuma, it was clear, with a temperature of 89. At Nogales, it was partly cloudy, with a temperature of 81. At Tucson, it was mostly cloudy, with a temperature of 91. At Sierra Vista, it was cloudy, with a temperature of 81. Observations for Southern California: at Blythe, it was clear, with a temperature of 93.
at San Diego, it was partly cloudy, with a temperature of 66. At Los Angeles Airport,

31 p.m. Mountain Standard Time. Tonight, partly cloudy. A slight chance of showers and thunderstorms after midnight. Lows 77 to 85. West wind 10 to 15 miles per hour in the evening, decreasing to around 5 miles per hour after midnight. Chance of rain 10%. Saturday, mostly sunny. Highs 104 to 108. West wind 5 to 15 miles per hour. Saturday night, clear. Lows 77 to 86. West wind 5 to 10 miles per hour. Sunday, sunny. Highs 105 to 109. Southwest wind 5 to 10 miles per hour. Sunday night, mostly clear. Lows 77 to 86. West wind 5 to 10 miles per hour. Monday, sunny. Highs 105 to 111. Monday night, mostly clear. Lows 77 to 84. Tuesday, sunny and hot. Highs 106 to 112. Tuesday night, mostly clear. Lows 77 to 85. Wednesday, sunny. Highs 104 to 110. Wednesday night, clear. Lows 75 to 83. Thursday, sunny. Highs 102 to 108. Thursday night, clear. Lows 74 to 81. Juneteenth, sunny. Highs 101 to 107. Here is the synopsis for Southeast California, Southwest, and South Central Arizona. Key messages: temperatures hovering around 3 to 8 degrees above daily normals will result in widespread moderate heat risk, with isolated pockets of major heat risk through the middle of next week. An increase in moisture through the weekend will lead to slight chances for showers and storms, with better chances focused during morning and overnight time frame. Overnight low temperatures will be noticeably warmer as a result of the increased humidity, with many of the typically warmer lower desert locales struggling to cool below 80 degrees. 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The current time is 12:18 a.m. Mountain Standard Time. Here is the Midnight Mountain Standard Time observation for Phoenix, on Saturday, June 13th. At Sky Harbor, it was mostly cloudy. Visibility 10 miles. Temperature was 96 degrees, dew point 50, relative humidity 20%. Wind was west, at 6 miles an hour. And the pressure was 29.75 inches, and falling. Other observations for South Central Arizona, including the Greater Phoenix area: it was clear, with a temperature of 88 at Buckeye, 95 at Mesa Gateway, and 86 at Gila Bend. It was partly cloudy, with a temperature of 91 at Deer Valley, 93 at Scottsdale Airport, and 94 at Falcon Field. It was mostly cloudy, with a temperature of 95 at Chandler, and 95 at Casa Grande. Observations for Northern Arizona: at Kingman, it was clear, with a temperature of 85. It was partly cloudy, with a temperature of 58 at the Grand Canyon, 84 at Page, and 73 at Winslow. It was mostly cloudy, with a temperature of 64 at Flagstaff, 74 at Prescott, 73 at Payson, and 72 at Cholo. Observations for Southern Arizona: at Yuma, it was clear, with a temperature of 89. At Nogales, it was partly cloudy, with a temperature of 81. At Tucson, it was mostly cloudy, with a temperature of 91. At Sierra Vista, it was cloudy, with a temperature of 81. Observations for Southern California: at Blythe, it was clear, with a temperature of 93. At San Diego, it was partly cloudy, with a temperature of 66. At Los Angeles Airport, it was cloudy, with a temperature of 64. Regional observations: it was clear, with a temperature of 93 at Las Vegas, and 69 at Salt Lake City. At El Paso, 77. At Albuquerque, it was mostly cloudy, with a

Highs 106 to 112. Tuesday night, mostly clear. Lows 77 to 85. Wednesday, sunny. Highs 104 to 110. Wednesday night, clear. Lows 75 to 83. Thursday, sunny. Highs 102 to 108. Thursday night, clear. Lows 74 to 81. Juneteenth, sunny. Highs 101 to 107. Here is the synopsis for Southeast California, Southwest, and South Central Arizona. Key messages, temperatures hovering around 3 to 8 degrees above daily normals will result in widespread moderate heat, risk with isolated pockets of major heat, risk through the middle of next week. An increase in moisture through the weekend will lead to slight chances for showers and storms with better chances focused during morning and overnight time frame. Overnight low temperatures will be noticeably warmer as a result of the increased humidity, with many of the typically warmer lower desert locales struggling to cool below 80 degrees. 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The current time is 1:01 a.m. Mountain Standard Time. Here is the latest forecast. For the following area, in Arizona, Central Phoenix, issued at 11:31 p.m. Mountain Standard Time. Tonight, partly cloudy. A slight chance of showers and thunderstorms after midnight. Lows 77 to 85. West wind 10 to 15 miles per hour in the evening, decreasing to around 5 miles per hour after midnight. Chance of rain 10%. Saturday, mostly sunny. Highs 104 to 108. West wind 5 to 15 miles per hour. Saturday night, clear. Lows 77 to 86. West wind 5 to 10 miles per hour. Sunday, sunny. Highs 105 to 109. Southwest wind 5 to 10 miles per hour. Sunday night, mostly clear. Lows 77 to 86. West wind 5 to 10 miles per hour. Monday, sunny. Highs 105 to 111. Monday night, mostly clear. Lows 77 to 84. Tuesday, sunny and hot. Highs 106 to 112. Tuesday night, mostly clear. Lows 77 to 85. Wednesday, sunny. Highs 104 to 110. Wednesday night, clear. Lows 75 to 83. Thursday, sunny. Highs 102 to 108. Thursday night, clear. Lows 74 to 81. Juneteenth, sunny. Highs 101 to 107. Here is the synopsis for Southeast California, Southwest, and South Central Arizona. Key messages, temperatures hovering around 3 to 8 degrees above daily normals will result in widespread moderate heat, risk with isolated pockets of major heat, risk through the middle of next week. An increase in moisture through the weekend will lead to slight chances for showers and storms with better chances focused during morning and overnight time frame. Overnight low temperatures will be noticeably warmer as a result of the increased humidity, with many of the typically warmer lower desert locales struggling to cool below 80 degrees. 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The current time is 1:04 a.m. Mountain Standard Time. Here is the latest forecast. For the following area, in Arizona, Central Phoenix, issued at 11:31 p.m. Mountain Standard Time. Tonight, partly cloudy. A slight chance of showers and thunderstorms after midnight. Lows 77 to 85. West wind 10 to 15 miles per hour in the evening, decreasing to around 5 miles per hour after midnight. Chance of rain 10%. Saturday, mostly sunny. Highs 104 to 100.

northwest wind 5 to 15 miles per hour. Saturday night, clear. Lows 77 to 86. West wind 5 to 10 miles per hour. Sunday, sunny. Highs 105 to 109. Southwest wind 5 to 10 miles per hour. Sunday night, mostly clear. Lows 77 to 86. West wind 5 to 10 miles per hour. Monday, sunny. Highs 105 to 111. Monday night, mostly clear. Lows 77 to 84. Tuesday, sunny and hot. Highs 106 to 112. Tuesday night, mostly clear. Lows 77 to 85. Wednesday, sunny. Highs 104 to 110. Wednesday night, clear. Lows 75 to 83. Thursday, sunny. Highs 102 to 108. Thursday night, clear. Lows 74 to 81. Juneteenth, sunny. Highs 101 to 107. Here is the synopsis for Southeast California, Southwest, and South Central Arizona. Key messages: temperatures hovering around 3 to 8 degrees above daily normals will result in widespread moderate heat risk with isolated pockets of major heat risk through the middle of next week. An increase in moisture through the weekend will lead to slight chances for showers and storms with better chances focused during morning and overnight time frame. Overnight low temperatures will be noticeably warmer as a result of the increased humidity, with many of the typically warmer lower desert locales struggling to cool below 80 degrees. 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The current time is 1:07 a.m. Mountain Standard Time. Here is the latest forecast for the following area in Arizona, Central Phoenix, issued at 11:31 p.m. Mountain Standard Time. Tonight, partly cloudy. A slight chance of showers and thunderstorms after midnight. Lows 77 to 85. West wind 10 to 15 miles per hour in the evening, decreasing to around 5 miles per hour after midnight. Chance of rain 10%. Saturday, mostly sunny. Highs 104 to 108. West wind 5 to 15 miles per hour. Saturday night, clear. Lows 77 to 86. West wind 5 to 10 miles per hour. Sunday, sunny. Highs 105 to 109. Southwest wind 5 to 10 miles per hour. Sunday night, mostly clear. Lows 77 to 86. West wind 5 to 10 miles per hour. Monday, sunny. Highs 105 to 111. Monday night, mostly clear. Lows 77 to 84. Tuesday, sunny and hot. Highs 106 to 112. Tuesday night, mostly clear. Lows 77 to 85. Wednesday, sunny. Highs 104 to 110. Wednesday night, clear. Lows 75 to 83. Thursday, sunny. Highs 102 to 108. Thursday night, clear. Lows 74 to 81. Juneteenth, sunny. Highs 101 to 107. Here is the synopsis for Southeast California, Southwest, and South Central Arizona. Key messages: temperatures hovering around 3 to 8 degrees above daily normals will result in widespread moderate heat risk with isolated pockets of major heat risk through the middle of next week. An increase in moisture through the weekend will lead to slight chances for showers and storms with better chances focused during morning and overnight time frame. Overnight low temperatures will be noticeably warmer as a result of the increased humidity, with many of the typically warmer lower desert locales struggling to cool below 80 degrees.
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The current time is 1:09 a.m. Mountain Standard Time. Here is the latest forecast for the following area in Arizona, Central Phoenix, issued at 11:31 p.m. Mountain Standard Time. Tonight, partly cloudy. A slight chance of showers and thunderstorms after midnight. Lows 77 to 85. West wind 10 to 15 miles per hour in the evening, decreasing to around 5 miles per hour after midnight. Chance of rain 10%. Saturday, mostly sunny. Highs 104 to 108. West wind 5 to 15 miles per hour. Saturday night, clear. Lows 77 to 86. West wind 5 to 10 miles per hour. Sunday, sunny. Highs 105 to 109. Southwest wind 5 to 10 miles per hour. Sunday night, mostly clear. Lows 77 to 86. West wind 5 to 10 miles per hour. Monday, sunny. Highs 105 to 111. Monday night, mostly clear. Lows 77 to 84. Tuesday, sunny and hot. Highs 106 to 112. Tuesday night, mostly clear. Lows 77 to 85. Wednesday, sunny. Highs 104 to 110. Wednesday night, clear. Lows 75 to 83. Thursday, sunny. Highs 102 to 108. Thursday night, clear. Lows 74 to 81. Juneteenth, sunny. Highs 101 to 107. Here is the synopsis for Southeast California, Southwest, and South Central Arizona. Key messages: temperatures hovering around 3 to 8 degrees above daily normals will result in widespread moderate heat risk, with isolated pockets of major heat risk through the middle of next week. An increase in moisture through the weekend will lead to slight chances for showers and storms, with better chances focused during morning and overnight time frame. Overnight low temperatures will be noticeably warmer as a result of the increased humidity, with many of the typically warmer lower desert locales struggling to cool below 80 degrees. 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The current time is 1:12 a.m. Mountain Standard Time. Here is the 1 a.m. Mountain Standard Time observation for Phoenix on Saturday, June 13th. At Sky Harbor, it was partly cloudy. Visibility 10 miles. Temperature was 94 degrees, dew point 50, relative humidity 22%. Wind was west at 6 miles an hour. And the pressure was 29.74 inches and falling. Other observations for South Central Arizona, including the greater Phoenix area: it was clear, with a temperature of 86 at Buckeye and 93 at Luke Air Force Base. It was partly cloudy, with a temperature of 89 at Deer Valley, 90 at Scottsdale Airport, and 93 at Falcon Field. Under partly cloudy skies, Mesa Gateway reported 93, Casa Grande reported 92, and Eliban reported 86. At Chandler, it was mostly cloudy, with a temperature of 92. Observations for northern Arizona: at Kingman, it was clear, with a temperature of 84. It was partly cloudy, with a temperature of 56 at the Grand Canyon, 83 at Page, and 71 at Winslow. It was mostly cloudy, with a temperature of 63 at Flagstaff, 76 at Prescott, 73 at Payson, and 72 at Cholo. Observations for southern Arizona: at Yuma, it was clear, with a temperature of 85. It was partly cloudy, with a temperature of 89 at Tucson, and 79 at Nogales. At Sierra Vista, it was cloudy, with a temperature of 82. Observations for southern California: at Blythe, it was clear, with a temperature of 88.
at San Diego, it was mostly cloudy, with a temperature of 67. At Los Angeles Airport, it was cloudy, with a temperature of 63. Regional observations, it was clear, with a temperature of 94 at Las Vegas, 65 at Salt Lake City, and 75 at Albuquerque. At El Paso, it was mostly cloudy, with a temperature of 76. Once again, at 1 a.m. in Phoenix, under partly cloudy skies. The Sky Harbor temperature was 94 degrees. Here is the latest forecast. For the following area, in Arizona, Central Phoenix, issued at 11:31 p.m. Mountain Standard Time. Tonight, partly

10 miles per hour. Sunday night, mostly clear. Lows 77 to 86. West wind 5 to 10 miles per hour. Monday, sunny. Highs 105 to 111. Monday night, mostly clear. Lows 77 to 84. Tuesday, sunny and hot. Highs 106 to 112. Tuesday night, mostly clear. Lows 77 to 85. Wednesday, sunny. Highs 104 to 110. Wednesday night, clear. Lows 75 to 83. Thursday, sunny. Highs 102 to 108. Thursday night, clear. Lows 74 to 81. Juneteenth, sunny. Highs 101 to 107. Here is the synopsis for Southeast California, Southwest, and South Central Arizona. Key messages: temperatures hovering around 3 to 8 degrees above daily normals will result in widespread moderate heat, risk with isolated pockets of major heat, risk through the middle of next week. An increase in moisture through the weekend will lead to slight chances for showers and storms with better chances focused during morning and overnight time frame. Overnight low temperatures will be noticeably warmer as a result of the increased humidity, with many of the typically warmer lower desert locales struggling to cool below 80 degrees. 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The current time is 1:18 a.m. Mountain Standard Time. Here is the 1 a.m. Mountain Standard Time observation for Phoenix, on Saturday, June 13th. At Sky Harbor, it was partly cloudy. Visibility 10 miles. Temperature was 94 degrees, dew point 50, relative humidity 22%. Wind was west, at 6 miles an hour. And the pressure was 29.74 inches, and falling. Other observations for South Central Arizona, including the greater Phoenix area: it was clear, with a temperature of 86 at Buckeye, and 93 at Luke Air Force Base. It was partly cloudy, with a temperature of 89 at Deer Valley, 90 at Scottsdale Airport, and 93 at Falcon Field. Under partly cloudy skies, Mesa Gateway reported 93, Casa Grande reported 92, and Isla Bend reported 86. At Chandler, it was mostly cloudy, with a temperature of 92. Observations for northern Arizona: at Kingman, it was clear, with a temperature of 84. It was partly cloudy, with a temperature of 56 at the Grand Canyon, 83 at Page, and 71 at Winslow. It was mostly cloudy, with a temperature of 63 at Flagstaff, 76 at Prescott, 73 at Payson, and 72 at Cholo. Observations for southern Arizona: at Yuma, it was clear, with a temperature of 85. It was partly cloudy, with a temperature of 89 at Tucson, and 79 at Nogales. At Sierra Vista, it was cloudy, with a temperature of 82. Observations for southern California: at Blythe, it was clear, with a temperature of 88. At San Diego, it was mostly cloudy, with a temperature of 67. At Los Angeles Airport, it was cloudy, with a temperature of 63. Regional observations: it was clear, with a temperature of 94 at Las Vegas, 65 at Salt Lake City, and 75 at Albuquerque. At El Paso, it was mostly cloudy, with a temperature of 76. Once again, at 1 a.m. in Phoenix, under partly cloudy skies. The Sky Harbor temperature was 94 degrees. Here is the latest forecast for the following area: in Arizona, Central Phoenix, issued at 11:31 p.m. Mountain Standard Time. Tonight, partly cloudy. A slight chance of showers and thunderstorms after midnight. Lows 77 to 85. West wind 10 to 15 miles per hour in the evening, decreasing to around 5 miles per hour after midnight. Chance of rain 10%. Saturday, mostly sunny.
Highs 104 to 100.

108. West wind 5 to 15 miles per hour. Saturday night, clear. Lows 77 to 86. West wind 5 to 10 miles per hour. Sunday, sunny. Highs 105 to 109. Southwest wind 5 to 10 miles per hour. Sunday night, mostly clear. Lows 77 to 86. West wind 5 to 10 miles per hour. Monday, sunny. Highs 105 to 111. Monday night, mostly clear. Lows 77 to 84. Tuesday, sunny and hot. Highs 106 to 112. Tuesday night, mostly clear. Lows 77 to 85. Wednesday, sunny. Highs 104 to 110. Wednesday night, clear. Lows 75 to 83. Thursday, sunny. Highs 102 to 108. Thursday night, clear. Lows 74 to 81. Juneteenth, sunny. Highs 101 to 107. Here is the synopsis for Southeast California, Southwest, and South Central Arizona. Key messages: temperatures hovering around 3 to 8 degrees above daily normals will result in widespread moderate heat risk with isolated pockets of major heat risk through the middle of next week. An increase in moisture through the weekend will lead to slight chances for showers and storms with better chances focused during morning and overnight time frame. Overnight low temperatures will be noticeably warmer as a result of the increased humidity, with many of the typically warmer lower desert locales struggling to cool below 80 degrees. You're listening to National Weather Service NOAA Weather Radio, KEC 94 in Phoenix, Arizona, serving South Central Arizona. The current time is 1:23 a.m. Mountain Standard Time. Here is the 1 a.m. Mountain Standard Time observation for Phoenix, on Saturday, June 13th. At Sky Harbor, it was partly cloudy. Visibility 10 miles. Temperature was 94 degrees, dew point 50, relative humidity 22%. Wind was west, at 6 miles an hour. And the pressure was 29.74 inches, and falling. Other observations for South Central Arizona, including the greater Phoenix area: it was clear, with a temperature of 86 at Buckeye, and 93 at Luke Air Force Base. It was partly cloudy, with a temperature of 89 at Deer Valley, 90 at Scottsdale Airport, and 93 at Falcon Field. Under partly cloudy skies, Mesa Gateway reported 93, Casa Grande reported 92, and Isla Bend reported 86. At Chandler, it was mostly cloudy, with a temperature of 92. Observations for northern Arizona: at Kingman, it was clear, with a temperature of 84. It was partly cloudy, with a temperature of 56 at the Grand Canyon, 83 at Page, and 71 at Winslow. It was mostly cloudy, with a temperature of 63 at Flagstaff, 76 at Prescott, 73 at Payson, and 72 at Chulo. Observations for southern Arizona: at Yuma, it was clear, with a temperature of 85. It was partly cloudy, with a temperature of 89 at Tucson, and 79 at Nogales. At Sierra Vista, it was cloudy, with a temperature of 82. Observations for Southern California: at Blythe, it was clear, with a temperature of 88. At San Diego, it was mostly cloudy, with a temperature of 67. At Los Angeles Airport, it was cloudy, with a temperature of 63. Regional observations: it was clear, with a temperature of 94 at Las Vegas, 65 at Salt Lake City, and 75 at Albuquerque. At El Paso, it was mostly cloudy, with a temperature of 76. Once again, at 1 a.m. in Phoenix, under partly cloudy skies. The Sky Harbor temperature was 94 degrees. Here is the latest forecast. For the following area, in Arizona, Central Phoenix, issued at 11:31 p.m. Mountain Standard Time. Tonight, partly cloudy.
a slight chance of showers and thunderstorms after midnight. Lows 77 to 85. West wind 10 to 15 miles per hour in the evening, decreasing to around 5 miles per hour after midnight. Chance of rain 10%. Saturday, mostly sunny. Highs 104 to 108. West wind 5 to 15 miles per hour. Saturday night, clear. Lows 77 to 86. West wind 5 to 10 miles per hour. Sunday, sunny. Highs 105 to 109. Southwest wind 5 to 10 miles per hour. Sunday night, mostly clear. Lows 77 to 86. West wind 5 to 10 miles per hour. Monday, sunny. Highs 105 to 111. Monday night, mostly clear. Lows 77 to 84. Tuesday, sunny and hot. Highs 106 to 112. Tuesday night, mostly clear. Lows 77 to 85. Wednesday, sunny. Highs 104 to 110. Wednesday night, clear. Lows 75 to 83. Thursday, sunny. Highs 102 to 108. Thursday night, clear. Lows 74 to 81. Juneteenth, sunny. Highs 101 to 107. Here is the synopsis for Southeast California, Southwest, and South Central Arizona. Key messages: temperatures hovering around 3 to 8 degrees above daily normals will result in widespread moderate heat risk, with isolated pockets of major heat risk through the middle of next week. An increase in moisture through the weekend will lead to slight chances for showers and storms, with better chances focused during morning and overnight time frame. Overnight low temperatures will be noticeably warmer as a result of the increased humidity, with many of the typically warmer lower desert locales struggling to cool below 80 degrees. 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The current time is 1:28 a.m. Mountain Standard Time. Here is the 1 a.m. Mountain Standard Time observation for Phoenix on Saturday, June 13th. At Sky Harbor, it was partly cloudy. Visibility 10 miles. Temperature was 94 degrees, dew point 50, relative humidity 22%. Wind was west at 6 miles an hour.

Casa Grande reported 92, and Illibán reported 86. At Chandler, it was mostly cloudy, with a temperature of 92. Observations for northern Arizona, at Kingman, it was clear, with a temperature of 84. It was partly cloudy, with a temperature of 56 at the Grand Canyon, 83 at Page, and 71 at Winslow. It was mostly cloudy, with a temperature of 63 at Flagstaff, 76 at Prescott, 73 at Payson, and 72 at Chulo. Observations for southern Arizona, at Yuma, it was clear, with a temperature of 85. It was partly cloudy, with a temperature of 89 at Tucson, and 79 at Nogales. At Sierra Vista, it was cloudy, with a temperature of 82. Observations for Southern California, at Blythe, it was clear, with a temperature of 88. At San Diego, it was mostly cloudy, with a temperature of 67. At Los Angeles Airport, it was cloudy, with a temperature of 63. Regional observations, it was clear, with a temperature of 94 at Las Vegas, 65 at Salt Lake City, and 75 at Albuquerque. At El Paso, it was mostly cloudy, with a temperature of 76. Once again, at 1 a.m. in Phoenix, under partly cloudy skies. The Sky Harbor temperature was 94 degrees. Here is the latest forecast. For the following area, in Arizona, Central Phoenix, issued at 11:31 p.m. Mountain Standard Time. Tonight, partly cloudy. A slight chance of showers and thunderstorms after midnight. Lows 77 to 85. West wind 10 to 15 miles per hour in the evening, decreasing to around 5 miles per hour after midnight. Chance of rain 10%. Saturday, mostly sunny. Highs 104 to 108. West wind 5 to 15 miles per hour. Saturday night, clear. Lows 77 to 86. West wind 5 to 10 miles per hour. Sunday, sunny. Highs 105 to 109. Southwest wind 5 to 10 miles per hour. Sunday night, mostly clear. Lows 77 to 86. West wind 5 to 10 miles per hour. Monday, sunny. Highs 105 to 111. Monday night, mostly clear. Lows 77 to 84. Tuesday, sunny and hot. Highs 106 to 112. Tuesday night, mostly clear. Lows 77 to 85. Wednesday, sunny. Highs 104 to 110. Wednesday night, clear. Lows 75 to 83. Thursday, sunny. Highs 102. Thursday night, clear. Lows 74 to 81. Juneteenth, sunny. Highs 101 to 107. Here is the synopsis for Southeast California, Southwest, and South Central Arizona. Key messages, temperatures hovering around 3 to 8 degrees above daily normals will result in widespread moderate heat risk with isolated pockets of major heat risk through the middle of next week. An increase in moisture through the weekend will lead to slight chances for showers and storms with better chances focused during morning and overnight time frame. Overnight low temperatures will be noticeably warmer as a result of the increased humidity, with many of the typically warmer lower desert locales struggling to cool below 80 degrees. 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The current time is 1:34 a.m. Mountain Standard Time. Here is the 1 a.m. Mountain Standard Time observation for Phoenix, on Saturday, June 13th. At Sky Harbor, it was partly cloudy. Visibility 10 miles. Temperature was 94 degrees, dew point 50, relative humidity 22%. Wind was west, at 6 miles an hour. And the pressure was 29.74 inches, and falling. Other observations for South Central Arizona, including the Greater Phoenix Area.

area, it was clear, with a temperature of 86 at Buckeye and 93 at Luke Air Force Base. It was partly cloudy, with a temperature of 89 at Deer Valley, 90 at Scottsdale Airport, and 93 at Falcon Field. Under partly cloudy skies, Mesa Gateway reported 93, Casa Grande reported 92, and Isla Bend reported 86. At Chandler, it was mostly cloudy, with a temperature of 92. Observations for northern Arizona, at Kingman, it was clear, with a temperature of 84. It was partly cloudy, with a temperature of 56 at the Grand Canyon, 83 at Page, and 71 at Winslow. It was mostly cloudy, with a temperature of 63 at Flagstaff, 76 at Prescott, 73 at Payson, and 72 at Chulo. Observations for southern Arizona, at Yuma, it was clear, with a temperature of 85. It was partly cloudy, with a temperature of 89 at Tucson, and 79 at Nogales. At Sierra Vista, it was cloudy, with a temperature of 82. Observations for Southern California, at Blythe, it was clear, with a temperature of 88. At San Diego, it was mostly cloudy, with a temperature of 67. At Los Angeles Airport, it was cloudy, with a temperature of 63. Regional observations, it was clear, with a temperature of 94 at Las Vegas, 65 at Salt Lake City, and 75 at Albuquerque. At El Paso, it was mostly cloudy, with a temperature of 76. Once again, at 1 a.m. in Phoenix, under partly cloudy skies. The Sky Harbor temperature was 94 degrees. Here is the latest forecast. For the following area, in Arizona, Central Phoenix, issued at 11:31 p.m. Mountain Standard Time. Tonight, partly cloudy. A slight chance of showers and thunderstorms after midnight. Lows 77 to 85. West wind 10 to 15 miles per hour in the evening, decreasing to around 5 miles per hour after midnight. Chance of rain 10%. Saturday, mostly sunny. Highs 104 to 108. West wind 5 to 15 miles per hour. Saturday night, clear. Lows 77 to 86. West wind 5 to 10 miles per hour. Sunday, sunny. Highs 105 to 109. Southwest wind 5 to 10 miles per hour. Sunday night, mostly clear. Lows 77 to 86. West wind 5 to 10 miles per hour. Monday, sunny. Highs 105 to 111. Monday night, mostly clear. Lows 77 to 84. Tuesday, sunny and hot. Highs 106 to 112. Tuesday night, mostly clear. Lows 77 to 85. Wednesday, sunny. Highs 104 to 110. Wednesday night, clear. Lows 75 to 83. Thursday, sunny. Highs 102 to 108. Thursday night, clear. Lows 74 to 81. Juneteenth, sunny. Highs 101 to 107. Here is the synopsis for Southeast California, Southwest, and South Central Arizona. Key messages, temperatures hovering around 3 to 8 degrees above daily normals will result in widespread moderate heat, risk with isolated pockets of major heat, risk through the middle of next week. An increase in moisture through the weekend will lead to slight chances for showers and storms with better chances focused during morning and overnight time frame. Overnight low temperatures will be noticeably warmer as a result of the increased humidity, with many of the typically warmer lower desert locales struggling to cool below 80 degrees. 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The current time is 1:39 a.m. Mountain Standard Time. Here is the 1 a.m. Mountain Standard Time observation for Phoenix, on Saturday, June 13th. At Sky Harbor, it was partly cloudy.
visibility 10 miles. Temperature was 94 degrees, dew point 50, relative humidity 22%. Wind was west, at 6 miles an hour. And the pressure was 29.74 inches, and falling. Other observations for South Central Arizona, including the Greater Phoenix area, it was clear, with a temperature of 86 at Buckeye, and 93 at Luke Air Force Base. It was partly cloudy, with a temperature of 89 at Deer Valley, 90 at Scottsdale Airport, and 93 at Falcon Field. Under partly cloudy skies, Mesa Gateway reported 93, Casa Grande reported 92, and Isla Bend reported 86. At Chandler, it was mostly cloudy, with a temperature of 92. Observations for northern Arizona, at Kingman, it was clear, with a temperature of 84. It was partly cloudy, with a temperature of 56 at the Grand Canyon, 83 at Page, and 71 at Winslow. It was mostly cloudy, with a temperature of 63 at Flagstaff, 76 at Prescott, 73 at Payson, and 72 at Chulo. Observations for southern Arizona, at Yuma, it was clear, with a temperature of 85. It was partly cloudy, with a temperature of 89 at Tucson, and 79 at Nogales. At Sierra Vista, it was cloudy, with a temperature of 82. Observations for Southern California, at Blythe, it was clear, with a temperature of 88. At San Diego, it was mostly cloudy, with a temperature of 67. At Los Angeles Airport, it was cloudy, with a temperature of 63. Regional observations, it was clear, with a temperature of 94 at Las Vegas, 65 at Salt Lake City, and 75 at Albuquerque. At El Paso, it was mostly cloudy, with a temperature of 76. Once again, at 1 a.m. in Phoenix, under partly cloudy skies, the Sky Harbor temperature was 94 degrees. Here is the latest forecast. For the following area, in Arizona, Central Phoenix, issued at 11:31 p.m. Mountain Standard Time. Tonight, partly cloudy. A slight chance of showers and thunderstorms after midnight. Lows 77 to 85. West wind 10 to 15 miles per hour in the evening, decreasing to around 5 miles per hour after midnight. Chance of rain 10%. Saturday, mostly sunny. Highs 104 to 108. West wind 5 to 15 miles per hour. Saturday night, clear. Lows 77 to 86. West wind 5 to 10 miles per hour. Sunday, sunny. Highs 105 to 109. Southwest wind 5 to 10 miles per hour. Sunday night, mostly clear. Lows 77 to 86. West wind 5 to 10 miles per hour. Monday, sunny. Highs 105 to 111. Monday night, mostly clear. Lows 77 to 84. Tuesday, sunny and hot. Highs 106 to 112. Tuesday night, mostly clear. Lows 77 to 85. Wednesday, sunny. Highs 104 to 110. Wednesday night, clear. Lows 75 to 83. Thursday, sunny. Highs 102 to 108. Thursday night, clear. Lows 74 to 81. Juneteenth, sunny. Highs 101 to 107. Here is the synopsis for Southeast California, Southwest, and South Central Arizona. Key messages: temperatures hovering around 3 to 8 degrees above daily normals will result in widespread moderate heat risk, with isolated pockets of major heat risk through the middle of next week. An increase in moisture through the weekend will lead to slight chances for showers and storms, with better chances focused during morning and overnight time frame. Overnight low temperatures will be noticeably warmer as a result of the increased humidity, with many of the typically warmer lower desert locales struggling to cool below 80 degrees.
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The current time is 1:44 a.m. Mountain Standard Time. Here is the 1 a.m. Mountain Standard Time observation for Phoenix on Saturday, June 13th. At Sky Harbor, it was partly cloudy. Visibility 10 miles. Temperature was 94 degrees, dew point 50, relative humidity 22%. Wind was west, at 6 miles an hour. And the pressure was 29.74 inches, and falling. Other observations for South Central Arizona, including the greater Phoenix area, it was clear, with a temperature of 86 at Buckeye, and 93 at Luke Air Force Base. It was partly cloudy, with a temperature of 89 at Deer Valley, 90 at Scottsdale Airport, and 93 at Falcon Field. Under partly cloudy skies, Mesa Gateway reported 93, Casa Grande reported 92, and Illibán reported 86. At Chandler, it was mostly cloudy, with a temperature of 92. Observations for northern Arizona, at Kingman, it was clear, with a temperature of 84. It was partly cloudy, with a temperature of 56 at the Grand Canyon, 83 at Page, and 71 at Winslow. It was mostly cloudy, with a temperature of 63 at Flagstaff, 76 at Prescott, 73 at Payson, and 72 at Cholo. Observations for southern Arizona, at Yuma, it was clear, with a temperature of 85. It was partly cloudy, with a temperature of 89 at Tucson, and 79 at Nogales. At Sierra Vista, it was cloudy, with a temperature of 82. Observations for Southern California, at Blythe, it was clear, with a temperature of 88. At San Diego, it was mostly cloudy, with a temperature of 67. At Los Angeles Airport, it was cloudy, with a temperature of 63. Regional observations, it was clear, with a temperature of 94 at Las Vegas, 65 at Salt Lake City, and 75 at Albuquerque. At El Paso, it was mostly cloudy, with a temperature of 76. Once again, at 1 a.m. in Phoenix, under partly cloudy skies, the Sky Harbor temperature was 94 degrees. Here is the latest forecast. For the following area, in Arizona, Central Phoenix, issued at 11:31 p.m. Mountain Standard Time. Tonight, partly cloudy. A slight chance of showers and thunderstorms after midnight. Lows 77 to 85. West wind 10 to 15 miles per hour in the evening, decreasing to around 5 miles per hour after midnight. Chance of rain 10%. Saturday, mostly sunny. Highs 104 to 108. West wind 5 to 15 miles per hour. Saturday night, clear. Lows 77 to 86. West wind 5 to 10 miles per hour. Sunday, sunny. Highs 105 to 109. Southwest wind 5 to 10 miles per hour. Sunday night, mostly clear. Lows 77 to 86. West wind 5 to 10 miles per hour. Monday, sunny. Highs 105 to 111. Monday night, mostly clear. Lows 77 to 84. Tuesday, sunny and hot. Highs 106 to 112. Tuesday night, mostly clear. Lows 77 to 85. Wednesday, sunny. Highs 104 to 110. Wednesday night, clear. Lows 75 to 83. Thursday, sunny. Highs 102 to 108. Thursday night, clear. Lows 74 to 81. Juneteenth, sunny. Highs 101 to 107. Here is the synopsis for Southeast California, Southwest, and South Central Arizona. Key messages,
temperatures hovering around 3 to 8 degrees above daily normals will result in widespread moderate heat risk with isolated pockets of major heat risk through the middle of next week. An increase in moisture through the weekend will lead to slight chances for showers and storms with better chances focused during morning and overnight time frame. Overnight low temperatures will be noticeably warmer as a result of the increased humidity, with many of the typically warmer lower desert locales struggling to cool below 80 degrees. You are listening to National Weather Service NOAA Weather Radio, KEC 94 in Phoenix, Arizona, serving South Central Arizona. The current time is 1:50 a.m. Mountain Standard Time. Here is the 1 a.m. Mountain Standard Time observation for Phoenix, on Saturday, June 13th. At Sky Harbor, it was partly cloudy. Visibility 10 miles. Temperature was 94 degrees, dew point 50, relative humidity 22%. Wind was west, at 6 miles an hour. And the pressure was 29.74 inches, and falling. Other observations for South Central Arizona, including the greater Phoenix area, it was clear, with a temperature of 86 at Buckeye, and 93 at Luke Air Force Base. It was partly cloudy, with a temperature of 89 at Deer Valley, 90 at Scottsdale Airport, and 93 at Falcon Field. Under partly cloudy skies, Mesa Gateway reported 93, Casa Grande reported 92, and Illibán reported 86. At Chandler, it was mostly cloudy, with a temperature of 92. Observations for northern Arizona, at Kingman, it was clear, with a temperature of 84. It was partly cloudy, with a temperature of 56 at the Grand Canyon, 83 at Page, and 71 at Winslow. It was mostly cloudy, with a temperature of 63 at Flagstaff, 76 at Prescott, 73 at Payson, and 72 at Shiloh. Observations for southern Arizona, at Yuma, it was clear, with a temperature of 85. It was partly cloudy, with a temperature of 89 at Tucson, and 79 at Nogales. At Sierra Vista, it was cloudy, with a temperature of 82. Observations for southern California, at Blythe, it was clear, with a temperature of 88. At San Diego, it was mostly cloudy, with a temperature of 67. At Los Angeles Airport, it was cloudy, with a temperature of 63. Regional observations, it was clear, with a temperature of 94 at Las Vegas, 65 at Salt Lake City, and 75 at Albuquerque. At El Paso, it was mostly cloudy, with a temperature of 76. Once again, at 1 a.m. in Phoenix, under partly cloudy skies. The Sky Harbor temperature was 94 degrees. Here is the latest forecast. For the following area, in Arizona, Central Phoenix, issued at 11:31 p.m. Mountain Standard Time. Tonight, partly cloudy. A slight chance of showers and thunderstorms after midnight. Lows 77 to 85. West wind 10 to 15 miles per hour in the evening, decreasing to around 5 miles per hour after midnight. Chance of rain 10%. Saturday, mostly sunny. Highs 104 to 108. West wind 5 to 15 miles per hour. Saturday night, clear. Lows 77 to 86. West wind 5 to 10 miles per hour. Sunday, sunny. Highs 105 to 109. Southwest wind 5 to 10 miles per hour. Sunday night, mostly clear. Lows 77 to 86. West wind 5 to 10 miles per hour. Monday, sunny. Highs 105 to 111. Monday night, mostly clear. Lows 77 to 84. Tuesday, sunny and hot. Highs 106 to 112. Tuesday night, mostly clear. Lows 77 to 85. Wednesday, sunny. Highs 104 to 110. Wednesday night, clear. Lows 75 to 83. Thursday, sunny.
highs 102 to 108. Thursday night, clear. Lows 74 to 81. Juneteenth, sunny. Highs 101 to 107. Here is the synopsis for Southeast California, Southwest, and South Central Arizona. Key messages, temperatures hovering around 3 to 8 degrees above daily normals will result in widespread moderate heat, risk with isolated pockets of major heat, risk through the middle of next week. An increase in moisture through the weekend will lead to slight chances for showers and storms with better chances focused during morning and overnight time frame. Overnight low temperatures will be noticeably warmer as a result of the increased humidity with many of the typically warmer lower desert locales struggling to cool below 80 degrees. 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The current time is 1:55 a.m. Mountain Standard Time. Here is the 1 a.m. Mountain Standard Time observation for Phoenix, on Saturday, June 13th. At Sky Harbor, it was partly cloudy. Visibility 10 miles. Temperature was 94 degrees, dew point 50, relative humidity 22%. Wind was west, at 6 miles an hour. And the pressure was 29.74 inches, and falling. Other observations for South Central Arizona including the Greater Phoenix area, it was clear, with a temperature of 86 at Buckeye, and 93 at Luke Air Force Base. It was partly cloudy, with a temperature of 89 at Deer Valley, 90 at Scottsdale Airport, and 93 at Falcon Field. Under partly cloudy skies, Mesa Gateway reported 93, Casa Grande reported 92, and Isla Bend reported 86. At Chandler, it was mostly cloudy, with a temperature of 92. Observations for northern Arizona, at Kingman, it was clear, with a temperature of 84. It was partly cloudy, with a temperature of 56 at the Grand Canyon, 83 at Page, and 71 at Winslow. It was mostly cloudy, with a temperature of 63 at Flagstaff, 76 at Prescott, 73 at Payson, and 72 at Cholo. Observations for southern Arizona, at Yuma, it was clear, with a temperature of 85. It was partly cloudy, with a temperature of 89 at Tucson, and 79 at Nogales. At Sierra Vista, it was cloudy, with a temperature of 82. Observations for Southern California, at Blythe, it was clear, with a temperature of 88. At San Diego, it was mostly cloudy, with a temperature of 67. At Los Angeles Airport, it was cloudy, with a temperature of 63. Regional observations, it was clear, with a temperature of 94 at Las Vegas, 65 at Salt Lake City, and 75 at Albuquerque. At El Paso, it was mostly cloudy, with a temperature of 76. Once again, at 1 a.m. in Phoenix, under partly cloudy skies. The Sky Harbor temperature was 94 degrees. Here is the latest forecast. For the following area, in Arizona, Central Phoenix, issued at 11:31 p.m. Mountain Standard Time. Tonight, partly cloudy. A slight chance of showers and thunderstorms after midnight. Lows 77 to 85. West wind 10 to 15 miles per hour in the evening, decreasing to around 5 miles per hour after midnight. Chance of rain 10%. Saturday, mostly sunny. Highs 104 to 108. West wind 5 to 15 miles per hour. Saturday night, clear. Lows 77 to 86. West wind 5 to 10 miles per hour. Sunday, sunny. Highs 105 to 109. Southwest wind 5 to 10 miles per hour. Sunday night, mostly clear. Lows 77 to 86. West wind 5 to 10 miles per hour. Monday, sunny. Highs 105 to 111. Monday night, mostly clear. Lows 77 to 84. Tuesday, sunny and hot.
highs 106 to 112. Tuesday night, mostly clear. Lows 77 to 85. Wednesday, sunny. Highs 104 to 110. Wednesday night, clear. Lows 75 to 83. Thursday, sunny. Highs 102 to 108. Thursday night, clear. Lows 74 to 81. Juneteenth, sunny. Highs 101 to 107. Here is the synopsis for Southeast California, Southwest, and South Central Arizona. Key messages, temperatures hovering around 3 to 8 degrees above daily normals will result in widespread moderate heat risk with isolated pockets of major heat risk through the middle of next week. An increase in moisture through the weekend will lead to slight chances for showers and storms with better chances focused during morning and overnight time frame. Overnight low temperatures will be noticeably warmer as a result of the increased humidity, with many of the typically warmer lower desert locales struggling to cool below 80 degrees. 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The current time is 2:01 a.m. Mountain Standard Time. Here is the latest forecast. For the following area, in Arizona, Central Phoenix, issued at 11:31 p.m. Mountain Standard Time. Tonight, partly cloudy. A slight chance of showers and thunderstorms after midnight. Lows 77 to 85. West wind 10 to 15 miles per hour in the evening, decreasing to around 5 miles per hour after midnight. Chance of rain 10%. Saturday, mostly sunny. Highs 104 to 108. West wind 5 to 15 miles per hour. Saturday night, clear. Lows 77 to 86. West wind 5 to 10 miles per hour. Sunday, sunny. Highs 105 to 109. Southwest wind 5 to 10 miles per hour. Sunday night, mostly clear. Lows 77 to 86. West wind 5 to 10 miles per hour. Monday, sunny. Highs 105 to 111. Monday night, mostly clear. Lows 77 to 84. Tuesday, sunny and hot. Highs 106 to 112. Tuesday night, mostly clear. Lows 77 to 85. Wednesday, sunny. Highs 104 to 110. Wednesday night, clear. Lows 75 to 83. Thursday, sunny. Highs 102 to 108. Thursday night, clear. Lows 74 to 81. Juneteenth, sunny. Highs 101 to 107. Here is the synopsis for Southeast California, Southwest, and South Central Arizona. Key messages, temperatures hovering around 3 to 8 degrees above daily normals will result in widespread moderate heat risk with isolated pockets of major heat risk through the middle of next week. An increase in moisture through the weekend will lead to slight chances for showers and storms with better chances focused during morning and overnight time frame. Overnight low temperatures will be noticeably warmer as a result of the increased humidity, with many of the typically warmer lower desert locales struggling to cool below 80 degrees. 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The current time is 2:03 a.m. Mountain Standard Time. Here is the latest forecast. For the following area, in Arizona, Central Phoenix, issued at 11:31 p.m. Mountain Standard Time. Tonight, partly cloudy. A slight chance of showers and thunderstorms after midnight. Lows 77 to 85. West wind 10 to 15 miles per hour in the evening, decreasing to around 5 miles per hour after midnight. Chance of rain 10%. Saturday, mostly sunny.
Highs 104 to 108. West wind 5 to 15 miles per hour. Saturday night, clear. Lows 77 to 86. West wind 5 to 10 miles per hour. Sunday, sunny. Highs 105 to 109. Southwest wind 5 to 10 miles per hour. Sunday night, mostly clear. Lows 77 to 86. West wind 5 to 10 miles per hour. Monday, sunny. Highs 105 to 111. Monday night, mostly clear. Lows 77 to 84. Tuesday, sunny and hot. Highs 106 to 112. Tuesday night, mostly clear. Lows 77 to 85. Wednesday, sunny. Highs 104 to 110. Wednesday night, clear. Lows 75 to 83. Thursday, sunny. Highs 102 to 108. Thursday night, clear. Lows 74 to 81. Juneteenth, sunny. Highs 101 to 107. Here is the synopsis for Southeast California, Southwest, and South Central Arizona. Key messages: temperatures hovering around 3 to 8 degrees above daily normals will result in widespread moderate heat risk with isolated pockets of major heat risk through the middle of next week. An increase in moisture through the weekend will lead to slight chances for showers and storms with better chances focused during morning and overnight time frame. Overnight low temperatures will be noticeably warmer as a result of the increased humidity, with many of the typically warmer lower desert locales struggling to cool below 80 degrees. You're listening to National Weather Service NOAA Weather Radio, KEC 94 in Phoenix, Arizona, serving South Central Arizona. The current time is 2:06 a.m. Mountain Standard Time. Here is the latest forecast. For the following area, in Arizona, Central Phoenix, issued at 11:31 p.m. Mountain Standard Time. Tonight, partly cloudy. A slight chance of showers and thunderstorms after midnight. Lows 77 to 85. West wind 10 to 15 miles per hour in the evening, decreasing to around 5 miles per hour after midnight. Chance of rain 10%. Saturday, mostly sunny. Highs 104 to 108. West wind 5 to 15 miles per hour. Saturday night, clear. Lows 77 to 86. West wind 5 to 10 miles per hour. Sunday, sunny. Highs 105 to 109. Southwest wind 5 to 10 miles per hour. Sunday night, mostly clear. Lows 77 to 86. West wind 5 to 10 miles per hour. Monday, sunny. Highs 105 to 111. Monday night, mostly clear. Lows 77 to 84. Tuesday, sunny and hot. Highs 106 to 112. Tuesday night, mostly clear. Lows 77 to 85. Wednesday, sunny. Highs 104 to 110. Wednesday night, clear. Lows 75 to 83. Thursday, sunny. Highs 102 to 108. Thursday night, clear. Lows 74 to 81. Juneteenth, sunny. Highs 101 to 107. Here is the synopsis for Southeast California, Southwest, and South Central Arizona. Key messages: temperatures hovering around 3 to 8 degrees above daily normals will result in widespread moderate heat risk with isolated pockets of major heat risk through the middle of next week. An increase in moisture through the weekend will lead to slight chances for showers and storms with better chances focused during morning and overnight time frame. Overnight low temperatures will be noticeably warmer as a result of the increased humidity, with many of the typically warmer lower desert locales struggling to cool below 80 degrees.
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The current time is 2:09 a.m. Mountain Standard Time. Here is the latest forecast for the following area in Arizona, Central Phoenix, issued at 11:31 p.m. Mountain Standard Time. Tonight, partly cloudy. A slight chance of showers and thunderstorms after midnight. Lows 77 to 85. West wind 10 to 15 miles per hour in the evening, decreasing to around 5 miles per hour after midnight. Chance of rain 10%. Saturday, mostly sunny. Highs 104 to 108. West wind 5 to 15 miles per hour. Saturday night, clear. Lows 77 to 86. West wind 5 to 10 miles per hour. Sunday, sunny. Highs 105 to 109. Southwest wind 5 to 10 miles per hour. Sunday night, mostly clear. Lows 77 to 86. West wind 5 to 10 miles per hour. Monday, sunny. Highs 105 to 111. Monday night, mostly clear. Lows 77 to 84. Tuesday, sunny and hot. Highs 106 to 112. Tuesday night, mostly clear. Lows 77 to 85. Wednesday, sunny. Highs 104 to 110. Wednesday night, clear. Lows 75 to 83. Thursday, sunny. Highs 102 to 108. Thursday night, clear. Lows 74 to 81. Juneteenth, sunny. Highs 101 to 107. Here is the synopsis for Southeast California, Southwest, and South Central Arizona. Key messages: temperatures hovering around 3 to 8 degrees above daily normals will result in widespread moderate heat risk, with isolated pockets of major heat risk through the middle of next week. An increase in moisture through the weekend will lead to slight chances for showers and storms, with better chances focused during morning and overnight time frame. Overnight low temperatures will be noticeably warmer as a result of the increased humidity, with many of the typically warmer lower desert locales struggling to cool below 80 degrees. 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The current time is 2:12 a.m. Mountain Standard Time. Here is the 2 a.m. Mountain Standard Time observation for Phoenix, on Saturday, June 13th. At Sky Harbor, it was partly cloudy. Visibility 10 miles. Temperature was 94 degrees, dew point 49, relative humidity 21%. Wind was west, at 10 miles an hour. And the pressure was 29.74 inches, and steady. Other observations for South Central Arizona, including the greater Phoenix area: it was clear, with a temperature of 84 at Buckeye, 90 at Luke Air Force Base, 86 at Deer Valley, 89 at Scottsdale Airport, and 85 at Gila Bend. It was partly cloudy, with a temperature of 90 at Falcon Field, 91 at Mesa Gateway, and 90 at Chandler. At Casa Grande, it was mostly cloudy, with a temperature of 90. Observations for Northern Arizona: it was clear, with a temperature of 84 at Kingman, and 80 at Page. At the Grand Canyon, it was partly cloudy, with a temperature of 58. It was mostly cloudy, with a temperature of 70 at Payson, 75 at Winslow, and 73 at Shiloh. It was cloudy, with a temperature of 64 at Flagstaff, and 77 at Prescott. Observations for Southern Arizona: it was partly cloudy, with a temperature of 86 at Tucson, and 77 at Nogales. At Sierra Vista, it was cloudy, with a temperature of 80. Observations for Southern California: at Blythe, it was clear, with a temperature of 90. At San Diego, it was mostly cloudy, with a temperature of 67.
at Los Angeles Airport, it was cloudy, with a temperature of 63. Regional observations, it was clear, with a temperature of 92 at Las Vegas, 64 at Salt Lake City, and 74 at Albuquerque. At El Paso, it was mostly cloudy, with a temperature of 76. Once again, at 2 a.m. in Phoenix, under partly cloudy skies. The Sky Harbor temperature was 94 degrees. Here is the latest forecast. For the following area, in Arizona, Central Phoenix, issued at 11:31 p.m. Mountain Standard Time. Tonight, partly cloudy. A slight chance of showers and thunderstorms after midnight. Lows 77 to 85. West wind 10 to 15 miles per hour in the evening, decreasing to around 5 miles per hour after midnight. Chance of rain 10%. Saturday, mostly sunny. Highs 104 to 108. West wind 5 to 15 miles per hour. Saturday night, clear. Lows 77 to 86. West wind 5 to 10 miles per hour. Sunday, sunny. Highs 105 to 109. Southwest wind 5 to 10 miles per hour. Sunday night, mostly clear. Lows 77 to 86. West wind 5 to 10 miles per hour. Monday, sunny. Highs 105 to 111. Monday night, mostly clear.

Here is the synopsis for Southeast California, Southwest, and South Central Arizona. Key messages: temperatures hovering around 3 to 8 degrees above daily normals will result in widespread moderate heat risk, with isolated pockets of major heat risk through the middle of next week. An increase in moisture through the weekend will lead to slight chances for showers and storms, with better chances focused during morning and overnight time frame. Overnight low temperatures will be noticeably warmer as a result of the increased humidity, with many of the typically warmer lower desert locales struggling to cool below 80 degrees. You are listening to National Weather Service NOAA Weather Radio, KEC 94 in Phoenix, Arizona, serving South Central Arizona. The current time is 2:17 a.m. Mountain Standard Time. Here is the 2 a.m. Mountain Standard Time observation for Phoenix on Saturday, June 13th. At Sky Harbor, it was partly cloudy. Visibility 10 miles. Temperature was 94 degrees, dew point 49, relative humidity 21%. Wind was west at 10 miles an hour. And the pressure was 29.74 inches and steady. Other observations for South Central Arizona, including the greater Phoenix area: it was clear, with a temperature of 84 at Buckeye, 90 at Luke Air Force Base, 86 at Deer Valley, 89 at Scottsdale Airport, and 85 at Gila Bend. It was partly cloudy, with a temperature of 90 at Falcon Field, 91 at Mesa Gateway, and 90 at Chandler. At Casa Grande, it was mostly cloudy, with a temperature of 90. Observations for Northern Arizona: it was clear, with a temperature of 84 at Kingman and 80 at Page. At the Grand Canyon, it was partly cloudy, with a temperature of 58. It was mostly cloudy, with a temperature of 70 at Payson, 75 at Winslow, and 73 at Cholo. It was cloudy, with a temperature of 64 at Flagstaff and 77 at Prescott. Observations for Southern Arizona: it was partly cloudy, with a temperature of 86 at Tucson and 77 at Nogales. At Sierra Vista, it was cloudy, with a temperature of 80. Observations for Southern California: at Blythe, it was clear, with a temperature of 90. At San Diego, it was mostly cloudy, with a temperature of 67. At Los Angeles Airport, it was cloudy, with a temperature of 63. Regional observations: it was clear, with a temperature of 92 at Las Vegas, 64 at Salt Lake City, and 74 at Albuquerque. At El Paso, it was mostly cloudy, with a temperature of 76. Once again, at 2 a.m. in Phoenix, under partly cloudy skies, the Sky Harbor temperature was 94 degrees. Here is the latest forecast for the following area in Arizona: Central Phoenix, issued at 11:31 p.m. Mountain Standard Time. Tonight, partly cloudy. A slight chance of showers and thunderstorms after midnight. Lows 77 to 85. West wind 10 to 15 miles per hour in the evening, decreasing to around 5 miles per hour after midnight. Chance of rain 10%. Saturday, mostly sunny. Highs 104 to 108. West wind 5 to 15 miles per hour. Saturday night, clear. Lows 77 to 86. West wind 5 to 10 miles per hour. Sunday, sunny. Highs 105 to 109. Southwest wind 5 to 10 miles per hour. Sunday night, mostly clear. Lows 77 to 86. West wind 5 to 10 miles per hour. Monday, sunny. Highs 105 to 111. Monday night, mostly clear. Lows 77 to 84. Tuesday, sunny and hot. Highs 106 to 112. Tuesday night, mostly clear. Lows 77 to 85. Wednesday, sunny. Highs 104 to 110. Wednesday night, clear. Lows 75 to 83. Thursday, sunny.

highs 102 to 108. Thursday night, clear. Lows 74 to 81. Juneteenth, sunny. Highs 101 to 107. Here is the synopsis for Southeast California, Southwest, and South Central Arizona. Key messages, temperatures hovering around 3 to 8 degrees above daily normals will result in widespread moderate heat, risk with isolated pockets of major heat, risk through the middle of next week. An increase in moisture through the weekend will lead to slight chances for showers and storms with better chances focused during morning and overnight time frame. Overnight low temperatures will be noticeably warmer as a result of the increased humidity, with many of the typically warmer lower desert locales struggling to cool below 80 degrees. 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The current time is 2:23 a.m. Mountain Standard Time. Here is the 2 a.m. Mountain Standard Time observation for Phoenix, on Saturday, June 13th. At Sky Harbor, it was partly cloudy. Visibility 10 miles. Temperature was 94 degrees, dew point 49, relative humidity 21%. Wind was west, at 10 miles an hour. And the pressure was 29.74 inches, and steady. Other observations for South Central Arizona, including the greater Phoenix area, it was clear, with a temperature of 84 at Buckeye, 90 at Luke Air Force Base, 86 at Deer Valley, 89 at Scottsdale Airport, and 85 at Gila Bend. It was partly cloudy, with a temperature of 90 at Falcon Field, 91 at Mesa Gateway, and 90 at Chandler. At Casa Grande, it was mostly cloudy, with a temperature of 90. Observations for northern Arizona, it was clear, with a temperature of 84 at Kingman, and 80 at Page. At the Grand Canyon, it was partly cloudy, with a temperature of 58. It was mostly cloudy, with a temperature of 70 at Payson, 75 at Winslow, and 73 at Sholo. It was cloudy, with a temperature of 64 at Flagstaff, and 77 at Prescott. Observations for southern Arizona, it was partly cloudy, with a temperature of 86 at Tucson, and 77 at Nogales. At Sierra Vista, it was cloudy, with a temperature of 80. Observations for southern California, at Blythe, it was clear, with a temperature of 90. At San Diego, it was mostly cloudy, with a temperature of 67. At Los Angeles Airport, it was cloudy, with a temperature of 63. Regional observations, it was clear, with a temperature of 92 at Las Vegas, 64 at Salt Lake City, and 74 at Albuquerque. At El Paso, it was mostly cloudy, with a temperature of 76. Once again, at 2 a.m. in Phoenix, under partly cloudy skies. The Sky Harbor temperature was 94 degrees. Here is the latest forecast. For the following area, in Arizona, Central Phoenix, issued at 11:31 p.m. Mountain Standard Time. Tonight, partly cloudy. A slight chance of showers and thunderstorms after midnight. Lows 77 to 85. West wind 10 to 15 miles per hour in the evening, decreasing to around 5 miles per hour after midnight. Chance of rain 10%. Saturday, mostly sunny. Highs 104 to 108. West wind 5 to 15 miles per hour. Saturday night, clear. Lows 77 to 86. West wind 5 to 10 miles per hour. Sunday, sunny. Highs 105 to 109. Southwest wind 5 to 10 miles per hour. Sunday night, mostly clear. Lows 77 to 86. West wind 5 to 10 miles per hour. Monday, sunny. Highs 105 to 111. Monday night, mostly clear. Lows 77 to 84. Tuesday, sunny and hot. Highs 106 to 112. Tuesday night, mostly clear. Lows 77 to 85.
Wednesday, sunny. Highs 104 to 110. Wednesday night, clear. Lows 75 to 83. Thursday, sunny. Highs 102 to 108. Thursday night, clear. Lows 74 to 81. Juneteenth, sunny. Highs 101 to 107. Here is the synopsis for Southeast California, Southwest, and South Central Arizona. Key messages, temperatures hovering around 3 to 8 degrees above daily normals will result in widespread moderate heat risk with isolated pockets of major heat risk through the middle of next week. An increase in moisture through the weekend will lead to slight chances for showers and storms with better chances focused during morning and overnight time frame. Overnight low temperatures will be noticeably warmer as a result of the increased humidity, with many of the typically warmer lower desert locales struggling to cool below 80 degrees. You are listening to National Weather Service NOAA Weather Radio, KEC 94 in Phoenix, Arizona, serving South Central Arizona. The current time is 2:28 a.m. Mountain Standard Time. Here is the 2 a.m. Mountain Standard Time observation for Phoenix, on Saturday, June 13th. At Sky Harbor, it was partly cloudy. Visibility 10 miles. Temperature was 94 degrees, dew point 49, relative humidity 21%. Wind was west, at 10 miles an hour. And the pressure was 29.74 inches, and steady. Other observations for South Central Arizona, including the greater Phoenix area, it was clear, with a temperature of 84 at Buckeye, 90 at Luke Air Force Base, 86 at Deer Valley, 89 at Scottsdale Airport, and 85 at Gila Bend. It was partly cloudy, with a temperature of 90 at Falcon Field, 91 at Mesa Gateway, and 90 at Chandler. At Casa Grande, it was mostly cloudy, with a temperature of 90. Observations for Northern Arizona, it was clear, with a temperature of 84 at Kingman, and 80 at Page. At the Grand Canyon, it was partly cloudy, with a temperature of 58. It was mostly cloudy, with a temperature of 70 at Payson, 75 at Winslow, and 73 at Sholo. It was cloudy, with a temperature of 64 at Flagstaff, and 77 at Prescott. Observations for Southern Arizona, it was partly cloudy, with a temperature of 86 at Tucson, and 77 at Nogales. At Sierra Vista, it was cloudy, with a temperature of 80. Observations for Southern California, at Blythe, it was clear, with a temperature of 90. At San Diego, it was mostly cloudy, with a temperature of 67. At Los Angeles Airport, it was cloudy, with a temperature of 63. Regional observations, it was clear, with a temperature of 92 at Las Vegas, 64 at Salt Lake City, and 74 at Albuquerque. At El Paso, it was mostly cloudy, with a temperature of 76. Once again, at 2 a.m. in Phoenix, under partly cloudy skies. The Sky Harbor temperature was 94 degrees. Here is the latest forecast. For the following area, in Arizona, Central Phoenix, issued at 11:31 p.m. Mountain Standard Time. Tonight, partly cloudy. A slight chance of showers and thunderstorms after midnight. Lows 77 to 85. West wind 10 to 15 miles per hour in the evening, decreasing to around 5 miles per hour after midnight. Chance of rain 10%. Saturday, mostly sunny. Highs 104 to 108. West wind 5 to 15 miles per hour. Saturday night, clear. Lows 77 to 86. West wind 5 to 10 miles per hour. Sunday, sunny. Highs 105 to 109. Southwest wind 5 to 10 miles per hour. Sunday night, mostly clear. Lows 77 to 86. West wind 5 to 10 miles per hour. Monday, sunny. Highs 105 to 111. Monday night, mostly clear.
lows 77 to 84. Tuesday, sunny and hot. Highs 106 to 112. Tuesday night, mostly clear. Lows 77 to 85. Wednesday, sunny. Highs 104 to 110. Wednesday night, clear. Lows 75 to 83. Thursday, sunny. Highs 102 to 108. Thursday night, clear. Lows 74 to 81. Juneteenth, sunny. Highs 101 to 107. Here is the synopsis for Southeast California, Southwest, and South Central Arizona. Key messages: temperatures hovering around 3 to 8 degrees above daily normals will result in widespread moderate heat risk with isolated pockets of major heat risk through the middle of next week. An increase in moisture through the weekend will lead to slight chances for showers and storms with better chances focused during morning and overnight time frame. Overnight low temperatures will be noticeably warmer as a result of the increased humidity, with many of the typically warmer lower desert locales struggling to cool below 80 degrees. 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The current time is 2:33 a.m. Mountain Standard Time. Here is the 2 a.m. Mountain Standard Time observation for Phoenix on Saturday, June 13th. At Sky Harbor, it was partly cloudy. Visibility 10 miles. Temperature was 94 degrees, dew point 49, relative humidity 21%. Wind was west at 10 miles an hour. And the pressure was 29.74 inches and steady. Other observations for South Central Arizona, including the greater Phoenix area: it was clear, with a temperature of 84 at Buckeye, 90 at Luke Air Force Base, 86 at Deer Valley, 89 at Scottsdale Airport, and 85 at Gila Bend. It was partly cloudy, with a temperature of 90 at Falcon Field, 91 at Mesa Gateway, and 90 at Chandler. At Casa Grande, it was mostly cloudy, with a temperature of 90. Observations for Northern Arizona: it was clear, with a temperature of 84 at Kingman and 80 at Page. At the Grand Canyon, it was partly cloudy, with a temperature of 58. It was mostly cloudy, with a temperature of 70 at Payson, 75 at Winslow, and 73 at Sholo. It was cloudy, with a temperature of 64 at Flagstaff and 77 at Prescott. Observations for Southern Arizona: it was partly cloudy, with a temperature of 86 at Tucson and 77 at Nogales. At Sierra Vista, it was cloudy, with a temperature of 80. Observations for Southern California: at Blythe, it was clear, with a temperature of 90. At San Diego, it was mostly cloudy, with a temperature of 67. At Los Angeles Airport, it was cloudy, with a temperature of 63. Regional observations: it was clear, with a temperature of 92 at Las Vegas, 64 at Salt Lake City, and 74 at Albuquerque. At El Paso, it was mostly cloudy, with a temperature of 76. Once again, at 2 a.m. in Phoenix, under partly cloudy skies. The Sky Harbor temperature was 94 degrees. Here is the latest forecast for the following area in Arizona: Central Phoenix, issued at 11:31 p.m. Mountain Standard Time. Tonight, partly cloudy. A slight chance of showers and thunderstorms after midnight. Lows 77 to 85. West wind 10 to 15 miles per hour in the evening, decreasing to around 5 miles per hour after midnight. Chance of rain 10%. Saturday, mostly sunny. Highs 104 to 108. West wind 5 to 15 miles per hour. Saturday night, clear. Lows 77 to 86. West wind 5 to 10 miles per hour. Sunday, sunny. Highs 105 to 109. Southwest wind 5 to 10 miles per hour. Sunday night, mostly clear.
lows 77 to 86. West wind 5 to 10 miles per hour. Monday, sunny. Highs 105 to 111. Monday night, mostly clear. Lows 77 to 84. Tuesday, sunny and hot. Highs 106 to 112. Tuesday night, mostly clear. Lows 77 to 85. Wednesday, sunny. Highs 104 to 110. Wednesday night, clear. Lows 75 to 83. Thursday, sunny. Highs 102 to 108. Thursday night, clear. Lows 74 to 81. Juneteenth, sunny. Highs 101 to 107. Here is the synopsis for Southeast California, Southwest, and South Central Arizona. Key messages: temperatures hovering around 3 to 8 degrees above daily normals will result in widespread moderate heat risk with isolated pockets of major heat risk through the middle of next week. An increase in moisture through the weekend will lead to slight chances for showers and storms with better chances focused during morning and overnight time frame. Overnight low temperatures will be noticeably warmer as a result of the increased humidity, with many of the typically warmer lower desert locales struggling to cool below 80 degrees. 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The current time is 2:38 a.m. Mountain Standard Time. Here is the 2 a.m. Mountain Standard Time observation for Phoenix on Saturday, June 13th. At Sky Harbor, it was partly cloudy. Visibility 10 miles. Temperature was 94 degrees, dew point 49, relative humidity 21%. Wind was west at 10 miles an hour. And the pressure was 29.74 inches and steady. Other observations for South Central Arizona, including the greater Phoenix area: it was clear, with a temperature of 84 at Buckeye, 90 at Luke Air Force Base, 86 at Deer Valley, 89 at Scottsdale Airport, and 85 at Gila Bend. It was partly cloudy, with a temperature of 90 at Falcon Field, 91 at Mesa Gateway, and 90 at Chandler. At Casa Grande, it was mostly cloudy, with a temperature of 90. Observations for Northern Arizona: it was clear, with a temperature of 84 at Kingman and 80 at Page. At the Grand Canyon, it was partly cloudy, with a temperature of 58. It was mostly cloudy, with a temperature of 70 at Payson, 75 at Winslow, and 73 at Sholo. It was cloudy, with a temperature of 64 at Flagstaff and 77 at Prescott. Observations for Southern Arizona: it was partly cloudy, with a temperature of 86 at Tucson and 77 at Nogales. At Sierra Vista, it was cloudy, with a temperature of 80. Observations for Southern California: at Blythe, it was clear, with a temperature of 90. At San Diego, it was mostly cloudy, with a temperature of 67. At Los Angeles Airport, it was cloudy, with a temperature of 63. Regional observations: it was clear, with a temperature of 92 at Las Vegas, 64 at Salt Lake City, and 74 at Albuquerque. At El Paso, it was mostly cloudy, with a temperature of 76. Once again, at 2 a.m. in Phoenix, under partly cloudy skies. The Sky Harbor temperature was 94 degrees. Here is the latest forecast for the following area in Arizona: Central Phoenix, issued at 11:31 p.m. Mountain Standard Time. Tonight, partly cloudy. A slight chance of showers and thunderstorms after midnight. Lows 77 to 85. West wind 10 to 15 miles per hour in the evening, decreasing to around 5 miles per hour after midnight. Chance of rain 10%. Saturday, mostly sunny. Highs 104 to 108. West wind 5 to 15 miles per hour. Saturday night, clear. Lows 77 to 86.
West wind 5 to 10 miles per hour. Sunday, sunny. Highs 105 to 109. Southwest wind 5 to 10 miles per hour. Sunday night, mostly clear. Lows 77 to 86. West wind 5 to 10 miles per hour. Monday, sunny. Highs 105 to 111. Monday night, mostly clear. Lows 77 to 84. Tuesday, sunny and hot. Highs 106 to 112. Tuesday night, mostly clear. Lows 77 to 85. Wednesday, sunny. Highs 104 to 110. Wednesday night, clear. Lows 75 to 83. Thursday, sunny. Highs 102 to 108. Thursday night, clear. Lows 74 to 81. Juneteenth, sunny. Highs 101 to 107. Here is the synopsis for Southeast California, Southwest, and South Central Arizona. Key messages: temperatures hovering around 3 to 8 degrees above daily normals will result in widespread moderate heat risk with isolated pockets of major heat risk through the middle of next week. An increase in moisture through the weekend will lead to slight chances for showers and storms with better chances focused during morning and overnight time frame. Overnight low temperatures will be noticeably warmer as a result of the increased humidity, with many of the typically warmer lower desert locales struggling to cool below 80 degrees. 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The current time is 2:44 a.m. Mountain Standard Time. Here is the 2 a.m. Mountain Standard Time observation for Phoenix, on Saturday, June 13th. At Sky Harbor, it was partly cloudy. Visibility 10 miles. Temperature was 94 degrees, dew point 49, relative humidity 21%. Wind was west, at 10 miles an hour. And the pressure was 29.74 inches, and steady. Other observations for South Central Arizona, including the greater Phoenix area: it was clear, with a temperature of 84 at Buckeye, 90 at Luke Air Force Base, 86 at Deer Valley, 89 at Scottsdale Airport, and 85 at Gila Bend. It was partly cloudy, with a temperature of 90 at Falcon Field, 91 at Mesa Gateway, and 90 at Chandler. At Casa Grande, it was mostly cloudy, with a temperature of 90. Observations for Northern Arizona: it was clear, with a temperature of 84 at Kingman, and 80 at Page. At the Grand Canyon, it was partly cloudy, with a temperature of 58. It was mostly cloudy, with a temperature of 70 at Payson, 75 at Winslow, and 73 at Sholo. It was cloudy, with a temperature of 64 at Flagstaff, and 77 at Prescott. Observations for Southern Arizona: it was partly cloudy, with a temperature of 86 at Tucson, and 77 at Nogales. At Sierra Vista, it was cloudy, with a temperature of 80. Observations for Southern California: at Blythe, it was clear, with a temperature of 90. At San Diego, it was mostly cloudy, with a temperature of 67. At Los Angeles Airport, it was cloudy, with a temperature of 63. Regional observations: it was clear, with a temperature of 92 at Las Vegas, 64 at Salt Lake City, and 74 at Albuquerque. At El Paso, it was mostly cloudy, with a temperature of 76. Once again, at 2 a.m. in Phoenix, under partly cloudy skies. The Sky Harbor temperature was 94 degrees. Here is the latest forecast. For the following area, in Arizona, Central Phoenix, issued at 11:31 p.m. Mountain Standard Time. Tonight, partly cloudy. A slight chance of showers and thunderstorms after midnight. Lows 77 to 85. West wind 10 to 15 miles per hour in the evening, decreasing to around 5 miles per hour after midnight. Chance of rain 10%.
Saturday, mostly sunny. Highs 104 to 108. West wind 5 to 15 miles per hour. Saturday night, clear. Lows 77 to 86. West wind 5 to 10 miles per hour. Sunday, sunny. Highs 105 to 109. Southwest wind 5 to 10 miles per hour. Sunday night, mostly clear. Lows 77 to 86. West wind 5 to 10 miles per hour. Monday, sunny. Highs 105 to 111. Monday night, mostly clear. Lows 77 to 84. Tuesday, sunny and hot. Highs 106 to 112. Tuesday night, mostly clear. Lows 77 to 85. Wednesday, sunny. Highs 104 to 110. Wednesday night, clear. Lows 75 to 83. Thursday, sunny. Highs 102 to 108. Thursday night, clear. Lows 74 to 81. Juneteenth, sunny. Highs 101 to 107. Here is the synopsis for Southeast California, Southwest, and South Central Arizona. Key messages: temperatures hovering around 3 to 8 degrees above daily normals will result in widespread moderate heat risk with isolated pockets of major heat risk through the middle of next week. An increase in moisture through the weekend will lead to slight chances for showers and storms with better chances focused during morning and overnight time frame. Overnight low temperatures will be noticeably warmer as a result of the increased humidity, with many of the typically warmer lower desert locales struggling to cool below 80 degrees. 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The current time is 2:49 a.m. Mountain Standard Time. Here is the 2 a.m. Mountain Standard Time observation for Phoenix on Saturday, June 13th. At Sky Harbor, it was partly cloudy. Visibility 10 miles. Temperature was 94 degrees, dew point 49, relative humidity 21%. Wind was west at 10 miles an hour. And the pressure was 29.74 inches and steady. Other observations for South Central Arizona, including the greater Phoenix area: it was clear, with a temperature of 84 at Buckeye, 90 at Luke Air Force Base, 86 at Deer Valley, 89 at Scottsdale Airport, and 85 at Gila Bend. It was partly cloudy, with a temperature of 90 at Falcon Field, 91 at Mesa Gateway, and 90 at Chandler. At Casa Grande, it was mostly cloudy, with a temperature of 90. Observations for Northern Arizona: it was clear, with a temperature of 84 at Kingman and 80 at Page. At the Grand Canyon, it was partly cloudy, with a temperature of 58. It was mostly cloudy, with a temperature of 70 at Basin, 75 at Winslow, and 73 at Cholo. It was cloudy, with a temperature of 64 at Flagstaff and 77 at Prescott. Observations for Southern Arizona: it was partly cloudy, with a temperature of 86 at Tucson and 77 at Nogales. At Sierra Vista, it was cloudy, with a temperature of 80. Observations for Southern California: at Blythe, it was clear, with a temperature of 90. At San Diego, it was mostly cloudy, with a temperature of 67. At Los Angeles Airport, it was cloudy, with a temperature of 63. Regional observations: it was clear, with a temperature of 92 at Las Vegas, 64 at Salt Lake City, and 74 at Albuquerque. At El Paso, it was mostly cloudy, with a temperature of 76. Once again, at 2 a.m. in Phoenix, under partly cloudy skies. The Sky Harbor temperature was 94 degrees. Here is the latest forecast. For the following area, in Arizona, Central Phoenix, issued at 11:31 p.m. Mountain Standard Time. Tonight, partly cloudy.
A slight chance of showers and thunderstorms after midnight. Lows 77 to 85. West wind 10 to 15 miles per hour in the evening, decreasing to around 5 miles per hour after midnight. Chance of rain 10%. Saturday, mostly sunny. Highs 104 to 108. West wind 5 to 15 miles per hour. Saturday night, clear. Lows 77 to 86. West wind 5 to 10 miles per hour. Sunday, sunny. Highs 105 to 109. Southwest wind 5 to 10 miles per hour. Sunday night, mostly clear. Lows 77 to 86. West wind 5 to 10 miles per hour. Monday, sunny. Highs 105 to 111. Monday night, mostly clear. Lows 77 to 84. Tuesday, sunny and hot. Highs 106 to 112. Tuesday night, mostly clear. Lows 77 to 85. Wednesday, sunny. Highs 104 to 110. Wednesday night, clear. Lows 75 to 83. Thursday, sunny. Highs 102 to 108. Thursday night, clear. Lows 74 to 81. Juneteenth, sunny. Highs 101 to 107. Here is the synopsis for Southeast California, Southwest, and South Central Arizona. Key messages: temperatures hovering around 3 to 8 degrees above daily normals will result in widespread moderate heat risk with isolated pockets of major heat risk through the middle of next week. An increase in moisture through the weekend will lead to slight chances for showers and storms with better chances focused during morning and overnight time frame. Overnight low temperatures will be noticeably warmer as a result of the increased humidity, with many of the typically warmer lower desert locales struggling to cool below 80 degrees. You're listening to National Weather Service NOAA Weather Radio, KEC 94 in Phoenix, Arizona, serving South Central Arizona. The current time is 2:54 a.m. Mountain Standard Time. Here is the 2 a.m. Mountain Standard Time observation for Phoenix on Saturday, June 13th. At Sky Harbor, it was partly cloudy. Visibility 10 miles. Temperature was 94 degrees, dew point 49, relative humidity 21%. Wind was west at 10 miles an hour. And the pressure was 29.74 inches, and steady. Other observations for South Central Arizona, including the greater Phoenix area: it was clear, with a temperature of 84 at Buckeye, 90 at Luke Air Force Base, 86 at Deer Valley, 89 at Scottsdale Airport, and 85 at Gila Bend. It was partly cloudy, with a temperature of 90 at Falcon Field, 91 at Mesa Gateway, and 90 at Chandler. At Casa Grande, it was mostly cloudy, with a temperature of 90. Observations for Northern Arizona: it was clear, with a temperature of 84 at Kingman, and 80 at Page. At the Grand Canyon, it was partly cloudy, with a temperature of 58. It was mostly cloudy, with a temperature of 70 at Basin, 75 at Winslow, and 73 at Sholo. It was cloudy, with a temperature of 64 at Flagstaff, and 77 at Prescott. Observations for Southern Arizona: it was partly cloudy, with a temperature of 86 at Tucson, and 77 at Nogales. At Sierra Vista, it was cloudy, with a temperature of 80. Observations for Southern California: at Blythe, it was clear, with a temperature of 90. At San Diego, it was mostly cloudy, with a temperature of 67. At Los Angeles Airport, it was cloudy, with a temperature of 63. Regional observations: it was clear, with a temperature of 92 at Las Vegas, 64 at Salt Lake City, and 74 at Albuquerque. At El Paso, it was mostly cloudy, with a temperature of 76. Once again, at 2 a.m. in Phoenix, under partly cloudy skies. The Sky Harbor temperature was 94 degrees,
Here is the latest forecast. For the following area, in Arizona, Central Phoenix, issued at 11:31 p.m. Mountain Standard Time. Tonight, partly cloudy. A slight chance of showers and thunderstorms after midnight. Lows 77 to 85. West wind 10 to 15 miles per hour in the evening, decreasing to around 5 miles per hour after midnight. Chance of rain 10%. Saturday, mostly sunny. Highs 104 to 108. West wind 5 to 15 miles per hour. Saturday night, clear. Lows 77 to 86. West wind 5 to 10 miles per hour. Sunday, sunny. Highs 105 to 109. Southwest wind 5 to 10 miles per hour. Sunday night, mostly clear. Lows 77 to 86. West wind 5 to 10 miles per hour. Monday, sunny. Highs 105 to 111. Monday night, mostly clear. Lows 77 to 84. Tuesday, sunny and hot. Highs 106 to 112. Tuesday night, mostly clear. Lows 77 to 85. Wednesday, sunny. Highs 104 to 110. Wednesday night, clear. Lows 75 to 83. Thursday, sunny. Highs 102 to 108. Thursday night, clear. Lows 74 to 81. Juneteenth, sunny. Highs 101 to 107. Here is the synopsis for Southeast California, Southwest, and South Central Arizona. Key messages: temperatures hovering around 3 to 8 degrees above daily normals will result in widespread moderate heat risk, with isolated pockets of major heat risk through the middle of next week. An increase in moisture through the weekend will lead to slight chances for showers and storms, with better chances focused during morning and overnight time frame. Overnight low temperatures will be noticeably warmer as a result of the increased humidity, with many of the typically warmer lower desert locales struggling to cool below 80 degrees. 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The current time is 2:59 a.m. Mountain Standard Time. Here is the 2 a.m. Mountain Standard Time observation for Phoenix, on Saturday, June 13th. At Sky Harbor, it was partly cloudy. Visibility 10 miles. Temperature was 94 degrees, dew point 49, relative humidity 21%. Wind was west, at 10 miles an hour. And the pressure was 29.74 inches, and steady. Other observations for South Central Arizona, including the greater Phoenix area: it was clear, with a temperature of 84 at Buckeye, 90 at Luke Air Force Base, 86 at Deer Valley, 89 at Scottsdale Airport, and 85 at Gila Bend. It was partly cloudy, with a temperature of 90 at Falcon Field, 91 at Mesa Gateway, and 90 at Chandler. At Casa Grande, it was mostly cloudy, with a temperature of 90. Observations for Northern Arizona: it was clear, with a temperature of 84 at Kingman, and 80 at Page. At the Grand Canyon, it was partly cloudy, with a temperature of 58. It was mostly cloudy, with a temperature of 70 at Payson, 75 at Winslow, and 73 at Sholo. It was cloudy, with a temperature of 64 at Flagstaff, and 77 at Prescott. Observations for Southern Arizona: it was partly cloudy, with a temperature of 86 at Tucson, and 77 at Nogales. At Sierra Vista, it was cloudy, with a temperature of 80. Observations for Southern California: at Blythe, it was clear, with a temperature of 90. At San Diego, it was mostly cloudy, with a temperature of 67. At Los Angeles Airport, it was cloudy, with a temperature of 63. Regional observations: it was clear, with a temperature of 92 at Las Vegas, 64 at Salt Lake City, and 74 at Albuquerque.
At El Paso, it was mostly cloudy, with a temperature of 76. Once again, at 2 a.m. in Phoenix, under partly cloudy skies, the Sky Harbor temperature was 94 degrees. Here is the latest forecast. For the following area, in Arizona, Central Phoenix, issued at 11:31 p.m. Mountain Standard Time. Tonight, partly cloudy. A slight chance of showers and thunderstorms after midnight. Lows 77 to 85. West wind 10 to 15 miles per hour in the evening, decreasing to around 5 miles per hour after midnight. Chance of rain 10%. Saturday, mostly sunny. Highs 104 to 108. West wind 5 to 15 miles per hour. Saturday night, clear. Lows 77 to 86. West wind 5 to 10 miles per hour. Sunday, sunny. Highs 105 to 109. Southwest wind 5 to 10 miles per hour. Sunday night, mostly clear. Lows 77 to 86. West wind 5 to 10 miles per hour. Monday, sunny. Highs 105 to 111. Monday night, mostly clear. Lows 77 to 84. Tuesday, sunny and hot. Highs 106 to 112. Tuesday night, mostly clear. Lows 77 to 85. Wednesday, sunny. Highs 104 to 110. Wednesday night, clear. Lows 75 to 83. Thursday, sunny. Highs 102 to 108. Thursday night, clear. Lows 74 to 81. Juneteenth, sunny. Highs 101 to 107. Here is the synopsis for Southeast California, Southwest, and South Central Arizona. Key messages: temperatures hovering around 3 to 8 degrees above daily normals will result in widespread moderate heat risk, with isolated pockets of major heat risk through the middle of next week. An increase in moisture through the weekend will lead to slight chances for showers and storms, with better chances focused during morning and overnight time frame. Overnight low temperatures will be noticeably warmer as a result of the increased humidity, with many of the typically warmer lower desert locales struggling to cool below 80 degrees. 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The current time is 3:04 a.m. Mountain Standard Time. Here is the latest forecast. For the following area, in Arizona, Central Phoenix, issued at 11:31 p.m. Mountain Standard Time. Tonight, partly cloudy. A slight chance of showers and thunderstorms after midnight. Lows 77 to 85. West wind 10 to 15 miles per hour in the evening, decreasing to around 5 miles per hour after midnight. Chance of rain 10%. Saturday, mostly sunny. Highs 104 to 108. West wind 5 to 15 miles per hour. Saturday night, clear. Lows 77 to 86. West wind 5 to 10 miles per hour. Sunday, sunny. Highs 105 to 109. Southwest wind 5 to 10 miles per hour. Sunday night, mostly clear. Lows 77 to 86. West wind 5 to 10 miles per hour. Monday, sunny. Highs 105 to 111. Monday night, mostly clear. Lows 77 to 84. Tuesday, sunny and hot. Highs 106 to 112. Tuesday night, mostly clear. Lows 77 to 85. Wednesday, sunny. Highs 104 to 110. Wednesday night, clear. Lows 75 to 83. Thursday, sunny. Highs 102 to 108. Thursday night, clear. Lows 74 to 81.
Juneteenth, sunny. Highs 101 to 107. Here is the synopsis for Southeast California, Southwest, and South Central Arizona. Key messages, temperatures hovering around 3 to 8 degrees above daily normals will result in widespread moderate heat, risk with isolated pockets of major heat, risk through the middle of next week. An increase in moisture through the weekend will lead to slight chances for showers and storms with better chances focused during morning and overnight time frame. Overnight low temperatures will be noticeably warmer as a result of the increased humidity with many of the typically warmer lower desert locales struggling to cool below 80 degrees. 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The current time is 3:07 a.m. Mountain Standard Time. Here is the latest forecast. For the following area, in Arizona, Central Phoenix, issued at 11:31 p.m. Mountain Standard Time. Tonight, partly cloudy. A slight chance of showers and thunderstorms after midnight. Lows 77 to 85. West wind 10 to 15 miles per hour in the evening, decreasing to around 5 miles per hour after midnight. Chance of rain 10%. Saturday, mostly sunny. Highs 104 to 108. West wind 5 to 15 miles per hour. Saturday night, clear. Lows 77 to 86. West wind 5 to 10 miles per hour. Sunday, sunny. Highs 105 to 109. Southwest wind 5 to 10 miles per hour. Sunday night, mostly clear. Lows 77 to 86. West wind 5 to 10 miles per hour. Monday, sunny. Highs 105 to 111. Monday night, mostly clear. Lows 77 to 84. Tuesday, sunny and hot. Highs 106 to 112. Tuesday night, mostly clear. Lows 77 to 85. Wednesday, sunny. Highs 104 to 110. Wednesday night, clear. Lows 75 to 83. Thursday, sunny. Highs 102 to 108. Thursday night, clear. Lows 74 to 81. Juneteenth, sunny. Highs 101 to 107. Here is the synopsis for Southeast California, Southwest, and South Central Arizona. Key messages, temperatures hovering around 3 to 8 degrees above daily normals will result in widespread moderate heat, risk with isolated pockets of major heat, risk through the middle of next week. An increase in moisture through the weekend will lead to slight chances for showers and storms with better chances focused during morning and overnight time frame. Overnight low temperatures will be noticeably warmer as a result of the increased humidity with many of the typically warmer lower desert locales struggling to cool below 80 degrees. 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The current time is 3:10 a.m. Mountain Standard Time. Here is the 3 a.m. Mountain Standard Time observation for Phoenix, on Saturday, June 13th. At Sky Harbor, it was partly cloudy. Visibility 10 miles. Temperature was 92 degrees, dew point 50, relative humidity 23%. Wind was northwest, at 6 miles an hour. And the pressure was 29.74 inches, and steady. Other observations for South Central Arizona, including the greater Phoenix area, it was clear, with a temperature of 84 at Buckeye, 90 at Luke Air Force Base, 86 at Deer Valley, and 83 at Gila Bend. It was partly cloudy, with a temperature of 88 at Scottsdale Airport, 89 at Falcon Field, and 88 at Chandler. It was mostly cloudy, with a temperature of 89 at Mesa Gateway, and 88 at Casa Grande. Observations for Northern Arizona, at Kingman, it was clear, with a temperature of 82.
at Page, it was partly cloudy, with a temperature of 78. It was mostly cloudy, with a temperature of 53 at the Grand Canyon, 70 at Payson, 75 at Winslow, and 72 at Cholo. It was cloudy, with a temperature of 62 at Flagstaff, and 75 at Prescott. Observations for southern Arizona, at Yuma, it was clear, with a temperature of 83. At Tucson, it was partly cloudy, with a temperature of 86. At Nogales, it was mostly cloudy, with a temperature of 75. At Sierra Vista, it was cloudy, with a temperature of 78. Observations for Southern California, at Blythe, it was clear, with a temperature of 87. At San Diego, it was mostly cloudy, with a temperature of 68. At Los Angeles Airport, it was cloudy, with a temperature of 63. Regional observations, it was clear, with a temperature of 91 at Las Vegas, 63 at Salt Lake City, and 72 at Albuquerque. At El Paso, it was mostly cloudy, with a temperature of 75. Once again, at 3 a.m. in Phoenix, under partly cloudy skies. The Sky Harbor temperature was 92 degrees. Here is the latest forecast. For the following area, in Arizona, Central Phoenix, issued at 11:31 p.m. Mountain Standard Time. Tonight, partly cloudy. A slight chance of showers and thunderstorms after midnight. Lows 77 to 85. West wind 10 to 15 miles per hour in the evening, decreasing to around 5 miles per hour after midnight. Chance of rain 10%. Saturday, mostly sunny. Highs 104 to 108. West wind 5 to 15 miles per hour. Saturday night, clear. Lows 77 to 86. West wind 5 to 10 miles per hour. Sunday, sunny. Highs 105 to 109. Southwest wind 5 to 10 miles per hour. Sunday night, mostly clear. Lows 77 to 86. West wind 5 to 10 miles per hour. Monday, sunny. Highs 105 to 111. Monday night, mostly clear. Lows 77 to 84. Tuesday, sunny and hot. Highs 106 to 112. Tuesday night, mostly clear. Lows 77 to 85. Wednesday, sunny. Highs 104 to 110. Wednesday night, clear. Lows 75 to 83. Thursday, sunny. Highs 102 to 108. Thursday night, clear. Lows 74 to 81. Juneteenth, sunny. Highs 101 to 107. Here is the synopsis for Southeast California, Southwest, and South Central Arizona. Key messages, temperatures hovering around 3 to 8 degrees above daily normals will result in widespread moderate heat risk with isolated pockets of major heat risk through the middle of next week. An increase in moisture through the weekend will lead to slight chances for showers and storms with better chances focused during morning and overnight time frame. Overnight low temperatures will be noticeably warmer as a result of the increased humidity, with many of the typically warmer lower desert locales struggling to cool below 80 degrees. 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The current time is 3:16 a.m. Mountain Standard Time. Here is the 3 a.m. Mountain Standard Time observation for Phoenix, on Saturday, June 13th. At Sky Harbor, it was partly cloudy. Visibility 10 miles. Temperature was 92 degrees, dew point 50, relative humidity 23%. Wind was northwest, at 6 miles an hour. And the pressure was 29.74 inches, and steady. Other observations for South Central Arizona, including the greater Phoenix area, it was clear,
with a temperature of 84 at Buckeye, 90 at Luke Air Force Base, 86 at Deer Valley, and 83 at Gila Bend. It was partly cloudy

Flagstaff, and 75 at Prescott. Observations for southern Arizona, at Yuma, it was clear, with a temperature of 83. At Tucson, it was partly cloudy, with a temperature of 86. At Nogales, it was mostly cloudy, with a temperature of 75. At Sierra Vista, it was cloudy, with a temperature of 78. Observations for Southern California, at Blythe, it was clear, with a temperature of 87. At San Diego, it was mostly cloudy, with a temperature of 68. At Los Angeles Airport, it was cloudy, with a temperature of 63. Regional observations, it was clear, with a temperature of 91 at Las Vegas, 63 at Salt Lake City, and 72 at Albuquerque. At El Paso, it was mostly cloudy, with a temperature of 75. Once again, at 3 a.m. in Phoenix, under partly cloudy skies. The Sky Harbor temperature was 92 degrees. Here is the latest forecast. For the following area, in Arizona, Central Phoenix, issued at 11:31 p.m. Mountain Standard Time. Tonight, partly cloudy. A slight chance of showers and thunderstorms after midnight. Lows 77 to 85. West wind 10 to 15 miles per hour in the evening, decreasing to around 5 miles per hour after midnight. Chance of rain 10%. Saturday, mostly sunny. Highs 104 to 108. West wind 5 to 15 miles per hour. Saturday night, clear. Lows 77 to 86. West wind 5 to 10 miles per hour. Sunday, sunny. Highs 105 to 109. Southwest wind 5 to 10 miles per hour. Sunday night, mostly clear. Lows 77 to 86. West wind 5 to 10 miles per hour. Monday, sunny. Highs 105 to 111. Monday night, mostly clear. Lows 77 to 84. Tuesday, sunny and hot. Highs 106 to 112. Tuesday night, mostly clear. Lows 77 to 85. Wednesday, sunny. Highs 104 to 110. Wednesday night, clear. Lows 75 to 83. Thursday, sunny. Highs 102 to 108. Thursday night, clear. Lows 74 to 81. Juneteenth, sunny. Highs 101 to 107. Here is the synopsis for Southeast California, Southwest, and South Central Arizona. Key messages, temperatures hovering around 3 to 8 degrees above daily normals will result in widespread moderate heat risk with isolated pockets of major heat risk through the middle of next week. An increase in moisture through the weekend will lead to slight chances for showers and storms with better chances focused during morning and overnight time frame. Overnight low temperatures will be noticeably warmer as a result of the increased humidity, with many of the typically warmer lower desert locales struggling to cool below 80 degrees. 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The current time is 3:21 a.m. Mountain Standard Time. Here is the 3 a.m. Mountain Standard Time observation for Phoenix, on Saturday, June 13th. At Sky Harbor, it was partly cloudy. Visibility 10 miles. Temperature was 92 degrees, dew point 50, relative humidity 23%. Wind was northwest, at 6 miles an hour. And the pressure was 29.74 inches, and steady. Other observations for South Central Arizona, including the greater Phoenix area, it was clear, with a temperature of 84 at Buckeye, 90 at Luke Air Force Base, 86 at Deer Valley, and 83 at Gila Bend. It was partly cloudy, with a temperature of 88 at Scottsdale Airport, 89 at Falcon Field, and 88 at Chandler. It was mostly cloudy, with a temperature of 89 at Mesa Gateway, and 88 at Casa Grande.

observations for northern Arizona. At Kingman, it was clear, with a temperature of 82. At Page, it was partly cloudy, with a temperature of 78. It was mostly cloudy, with a temperature of 53 at the Grand Canyon, 70 at Basin, 75 at Winslow, and 72 at Cholo. It was cloudy, with a temperature of 62 at Flagstaff, and 75 at Prescott. Observations for southern Arizona. At Yuma, it was clear, with a temperature of 83. At Tucson, it was partly cloudy, with a temperature of 86. At Nogales, it was mostly cloudy, with a temperature of 75. At Sierra Vista, it was cloudy, with a temperature of 78. Observations for Southern California. At Blythe, it was clear, with a temperature of 87. At San Diego, it was mostly cloudy, with a temperature of 68. At Los Angeles Airport, it was cloudy, with a temperature of 63. Regional observations, it was clear, with a temperature of 91 at Las Vegas, 63 at Salt Lake City, and 72 at Albuquerque. At El Paso, it was mostly cloudy, with a temperature of 75. Once again, at 3 a.m. in Phoenix, under partly cloudy skies. The Sky Harbor temperature was 92 degrees. Here is the latest forecast. For the following area, in Arizona, Central Phoenix, issued at 11:31 p.m. Mountain Standard Time. Tonight, partly cloudy. A slight chance of showers and thunderstorms after midnight. Lows 77 to 85. West wind 10 to 15 miles per hour in the evening, decreasing to around 5 miles per hour after midnight. Chance of rain 10%. Saturday, mostly sunny. Highs 104 to 108. West wind 5 to 15 miles per hour. Saturday night, clear. Lows 77 to 86. West wind 5 to 10 miles per hour. Sunday, sunny. Highs 105 to 109. Southwest wind 5 to 10 miles per hour. Sunday night, mostly clear. Lows 77 to 86. West wind 5 to 10 miles per hour. Monday, sunny. Highs 105 to 111. Monday night, mostly clear. Lows 77 to 84. Tuesday, sunny and hot. Highs 106 to 112. Tuesday night, mostly clear. Lows 77 to 85. Wednesday, sunny. Highs 104 to 110. Wednesday night, clear. Lows 75 to 83. Thursday, sunny. Highs 102 to 108. Thursday night, clear. Lows 74 to 81. Juneteenth, sunny. Highs 101 to 107. Here is the synopsis for Southeast California, Southwest, and South Central Arizona. Key messages, temperatures hovering around 3 to 8 degrees above daily normals will result in widespread moderate heat risk with isolated pockets of major heat risk through the middle of next week. An increase in moisture through the weekend will lead to slight chances for showers and storms with better chances focused during morning and overnight time frame. Overnight low temperatures will be noticeably warmer as a result of the increased humidity, with many of the typically warmer lower desert locales struggling to cool below 80 degrees. 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The current time is 3:26 a.m. Mountain Standard Time. Here is the 3 a.m. Mountain Standard Time observation for Phoenix, on Saturday, June 13th. At Sky Harbor, it was partly cloudy. Visibility 10 miles. Temperature was 92 degrees, dew point 50, relative humidity 23%. Wind was northwest, at 6 miles an hour. And the pressure was 29.74 inches, and steady.
Other observations for South Central Arizona, including the greater Phoenix area, it was clear, with a temperature of 84 at Buckeye, 90 at Luke Air Force Base, 86 at Deer Valley, and 83 at Gila Bend. It was partly cloudy, with a temperature of 88 at Scottsdale Airport, 89 at Falcon Field, and 88 at Chandler. It was mostly cloudy, with a temperature of 89 at Mesa Gateway, and 88 at Casa Grande. Observations for Northern Arizona, at Kingman, it was clear, with a temperature of 82. At Page, it was partly cloudy, with a temperature of 78. It was mostly cloudy, with a temperature of 53 at the Grand Canyon, 70 at Basin, 75 at Winslow, and 72 at Cholo. It was cloudy, with a temperature of 62 at Flagstaff, and 75 at Prescott. Observations for Southern Arizona, at Yuma, it was clear, with a temperature of 83. At Tucson, it was partly cloudy, with a temperature of 86. At Nogales, it was mostly cloudy, with a temperature of 75. At Sierra Vista, it was cloudy, with a temperature of 78. Observations for Southern California, at Blythe, it was clear, with a temperature of 87. At San Diego, it was mostly cloudy, with a temperature of 68. At Los Angeles Airport, it was cloudy, with a temperature of 63. Regional observations, it was clear, with a temperature of 91 at Las Vegas, 63 at Salt Lake City, and 72 at Albuquerque. At El Paso, it was mostly cloudy, with a temperature of 75. Once again, at 3 a.m. in Phoenix, under partly cloudy skies. The Sky Harbor temperature was 92 degrees. Here is the latest forecast. For the following area, in Arizona, Central Phoenix, issued at 11:31 p.m. Mountain Standard Time. Tonight, partly cloudy. A slight chance of showers and thunderstorms after midnight. Lows 77 to 85. West wind 10 to 15 miles per hour in the evening, decreasing to around 5 miles per hour after midnight. Chance of rain 10%. Saturday, mostly sunny. Highs 104 to 108. West wind 5 to 15 miles per hour. Saturday night, clear. Lows 77 to 86. West wind 5 to 10 miles per hour. Sunday, sunny. Highs 105 to 109. Southwest wind 5 to 10 miles per hour. Sunday night, mostly clear. Lows 77 to 86. West wind 5 to 10 miles per hour. Monday, sunny. Highs 105 to 111. Monday night, mostly clear. Lows 77 to 84. Tuesday, sunny and hot. Highs 106 to 112. Tuesday night, mostly clear. Lows 77 to 85. Wednesday, sunny. Highs 104 to 110. Wednesday night, clear. Lows 75 to 83. Thursday, sunny. Highs 102 to 108. Thursday night, clear. Lows 74 to 81. Juneteenth, sunny. Highs 101 to 107. Here is the synopsis for Southeast California, Southwest, and South Central Arizona. Key messages, temperatures around 3 to 8 degrees above daily normals will result in widespread moderate heat risk, with isolated pockets of major heat risk at times, through the middle of next week. Chances for showers and thunderstorms will mostly be focused over the northern Arizona high terrain and portions of southeast Arizona through the weekend and into early next week. Brief gusty winds from distant outflows and low probabilities for a thunderstorm or two over the northern and eastern foothills of Maricopa County cannot be ruled out today and Sunday in the late afternoon to evening time frame. 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The current time is 3:32 a.m. Mountain Standard Time.
3 a.m. Mountain Standard Time observation for Phoenix on Saturday, June 13th. At Sky Harbor, it was partly cloudy. Visibility 10 miles. Temperature was 92 degrees, dew point 50, relative humidity 23%. Wind was northwest, at 6 miles an hour. And the pressure was 29.74 inches, and steady. Other observations for South Central Arizona, including the greater Phoenix area, it was clear, with a temperature of 84 at Buckeye, 90 at Luke Air Force Base, 86 at Deer Valley, and 883 at Gila Bend. It was partly cloudy, with a temperature of 88 at Scottsdale Airport, 89 at Falcon Field, and 88 at Chandler. It was mostly cloudy, with a temperature of 89 at Mesa Gateway, and 88 at Casa Grande. Observations for Northern Arizona, at Kingman, it was clear, with a temperature of 82. At Page, it was partly cloudy, with a temperature of 78. It was mostly cloudy, with a temperature of 53 at the Grand Canyon, 70 at Payson, 75 at Winslow, and 72 at Cholo. It was cloudy, with a temperature of 62 at Flagstaff, and 75 at Prescott. Observations for Southern Arizona, at Yuma, it was clear, with a temperature of 83. At Tucson, it was partly cloudy, with a temperature of 86. At Nogales, it was mostly cloudy, with a temperature of 75. At Sierra Vista, it was cloudy, with a temperature of 78. Observations for Southern California, at Blythe, it was clear, with a temperature of 87. At San Diego, it was mostly cloudy, with a temperature of 68. At Los Angeles Airport, it was cloudy, with a temperature of 63. Regional observations, it was clear, with a temperature of 91 at Las Vegas, 63 at Salt Lake City, and 72 at Albuquerque. At El Paso, it was mostly cloudy, with a temperature of 75. Once again, at 3 a.m. in Phoenix, under partly cloudy skies. The Sky Harbor temperature was 92 degrees. Here is the latest forecast. For the following area, in Arizona, Central Phoenix, issued at 11:31 p.m. Mountain Standard Time. Tonight, partly cloudy. A slight chance of showers and thunderstorms after midnight. Lows 77 to 85. West wind 10 to 15 miles per hour in the evening, decreasing to around 5 miles per hour after midnight. Chance of rain 10%. Saturday, mostly sunny. Highs 104 to 108. West wind 5 to 15 miles per hour. Saturday night, clear. Lows 77 to 86. West wind 5 to 10 miles per hour. Sunday, sunny. Highs 105 to 109. Southwest wind 5 to 10 miles per hour. Sunday night, mostly clear. Lows 77 to 86. West wind 5 to 10 miles per hour. Monday, sunny. Highs 105 to 111. Monday night, mostly clear. Lows 77 to 84. Tuesday, sunny and hot. Highs 106 to 112. Tuesday night, mostly clear. Lows 77 to 85. Wednesday, sunny. Highs 104 to 110. Wednesday night, clear. Lows 75 to 83. Thursday, sunny. Highs 102 to 108. Thursday night, clear. Lows 74 to 81. Juneteenth, sunny. Highs 101 to 107. Here is the synopsis for Southeast California, Southwest, and South Central Arizona. Key messages, temperatures around 3 to 8 degrees above daily normals will result in widespread moderate heat risk, with isolated pockets of major heat risk at times, through the middle of next week. Chances for showers and thunderstorms will mostly be focused over the northern Arizona high terrain and portions of southeast Arizona through the weekend and into early next week.
brief gusty winds from distant outflows and low probabilities for a thunderstorm or two over the northern and eastern foothills of Maricopa County cannot be ruled out today and Sunday in the late afternoon to evening time frame. 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The current time is 3:37 a.m. Mountain Standard Time. Here is the 3 a.m. Mountain Standard Time observation for Phoenix on Saturday, June 13th. At Sky Harbor, it was partly cloudy. Visibility 10 miles. Temperature was 92 degrees, dew point 50, relative humidity 23%. Wind was northwest, at 6 miles an hour. And the pressure was 29.74 inches, and steady. Other observations for South Central Arizona including the Greater Phoenix area, it was clear, with a temperature of 84 at Buckeye, 90 at Luke Air Force Base, 86 at Deer Valley, and 83 at Gila Bend. It was partly cloudy, with a temperature of 88 at Scottsdale Airport, 89 at Falcon Field, and 88 at Chandler. It was mostly cloudy, with a temperature of 89 at Mesa Gateway, and 88 at Casa Grande. Observations for Northern Arizona, at Kingman, it was clear, with a temperature of 82. At Page, it was partly cloudy, with a temperature of 78. It was mostly cloudy, with a temperature of 53 at the Grand Canyon, 70 at Payson, 75 at Winslow, and 72 at Cholo. It was cloudy, with a temperature of 62 at Flagstaff, and 75 at Prescott. Observations for Southern Arizona, at Yuma, it was clear, with a temperature of 83. At Tucson, it was partly cloudy, with a temperature of 86. At Nogales, it was mostly cloudy, with a temperature of 75. At Sierra Vista, it was cloudy, with a temperature of 78. Observations for Southern California, at Blythe, it was clear, with a temperature of 87. At San Diego, it was mostly cloudy, with a temperature of 68. At Los Angeles Airport, it was cloudy, with a temperature of 63. Regional observations, it was clear, with a temperature of 91 at Las Vegas, 63 at Salt Lake City, and 72 at Albuquerque. At El Paso, it was mostly cloudy, with a temperature of 75. Once again, at 3 a.m. in Phoenix, under partly cloudy skies. The Sky Harbor temperature was 92 degrees. Here is the latest forecast. For the following area, in Arizona, Central Phoenix, issued at 11:31 p.m. Mountain Standard Time. Tonight, partly cloudy. A slight chance of showers and thunderstorms after midnight. Lows 77 to 85. West wind 10 to 15 miles per hour in the evening, decreasing to around 5 miles per hour after midnight. Chance of rain 10%. Saturday, mostly sunny. Highs 104 to 108. West wind 5 to 15 miles per hour. Saturday night, clear. Lows 77 to 86. West wind 5 to 10 miles per hour. Sunday, sunny. Highs 105 to 109. Southwest wind 5 to 10 miles per hour. Sunday night, mostly clear. Lows 77 to 86. West wind 5 to 10 miles per hour. Monday, sunny. Highs 105 to 111. Monday night, mostly clear. Lows 77 to 84. Tuesday, sunny and hot. Highs 106 to 112. Tuesday night, mostly clear. Lows 77 to 85. Wednesday, sunny. Highs 104 to 110. Wednesday night, clear. Lows 75 to 83. Thursday, sunny. Highs 102 to 108. Thursday night, clear. Lows 74 to 81. Juneteenth, sunny. Highs 101 to 107.
Here is the synopsis for Southeast California, Southwest, and South Central Arizona. Key messages: temperatures around 3 to 8 degrees above daily normals will result in widespread moderate heat risk, with isolated pockets of major heat risk at times through the middle of next week. Chances for showers and thunderstorms will mostly be focused over the northern Arizona high terrain and portions of southeast Arizona through the weekend and into early next week. Brief gusty winds from distant outflows and low probabilities for a thunderstorm or two over the northern and eastern foothills of Maricopa County cannot be ruled out today and Sunday in the late afternoon to evening time frame. 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The current time is 3:43 a.m. Mountain Standard Time. Here is a 3 a.m. Mountain Standard Time observation for Phoenix on Saturday, June 13th. At Sky Harbor, it was partly cloudy. Visibility 10 miles. Temperature was 92 degrees, dew point 50, relative humidity 23%. Wind was northwest, at 6 miles an hour. And the pressure was 29.74 inches, and steady. Other observations for South Central Arizona, including the greater Phoenix area, it was clear, with a temperature of 84 at Buckeye, 90 at Luke Air Force Base, 86 at Deer Valley, and 83 at Gila Bend. It was partly cloudy, with a temperature of 88 at Scottsdale Airport, 89 at Falcon Field, and 88 at Chandler. It was mostly cloudy, with a temperature of 89 at Mesa Gateway, and 88 at Casa Grande. Observations for northern Arizona, at Kingman, it was clear, with a temperature of 82. At Page, it was partly cloudy, with a temperature of 78. It was mostly cloudy, with a temperature of 53 at the Grand Canyon, 70 at Basin, 75 at Winslow, and 72 at Cholo. It was cloudy, with a temperature of 62 at Flagstaff, and 75 at Prescott. Observations for southern Arizona, at Yuma, it was clear, with a temperature of 83. At Tucson, it was partly cloudy, with a temperature of 86. At Nogales, it was mostly cloudy, with a temperature of 75. At Sierra Vista, it was cloudy, with a temperature of 78. Observations for Southern California, at Blythe, it was clear, with a temperature of 87. At San Diego, it was mostly cloudy, with a temperature of 68. At Los Angeles Airport, it was cloudy, with a temperature of 63. Regional observations, it was clear, with a temperature of 91 at Las Vegas, 63 at Salt Lake City, and 72 at Albuquerque. At El Paso, it was mostly cloudy, with a temperature of 75. Once again, at 3 a.m. in Phoenix, under partly cloudy skies. The Sky Harbor temperature was 92 degrees. Here is the latest forecast. For the following area, in Arizona, Central Phoenix, issued at 11:31 p.m. Mountain Standard Time. Tonight, partly cloudy. A slight chance of showers and thunderstorms after midnight. Lows 77 to 85. West wind 10 to 15 miles per hour in the evening, decreasing to around 5 miles per hour after midnight. Chance of rain 10%. Saturday, mostly sunny. Highs 104 to 108. West wind 5 to 15 miles per hour. Saturday night, clear. Lows 77 to 86. West wind 5 to 10 miles per hour. Sunday, sunny. Highs 105 to 109. Southwest wind 5 to 10 miles per hour. Sunday night, mostly clear. Lows 77 to 86. West wind 5 to 10 miles per hour. Monday, sunny. Highs 105 to 111. Monday night, mostly clear. Lows 77 to 84. Tuesday, sunny and hot. Highs 106 to 112. Tuesday night, mostly clear. Lows 77 to 85.
Wednesday, sunny. Highs 104 to 110. Wednesday night, clear. Lows 75 to 83. Thursday, sunny. Highs 102 to 108. Thursday night, clear. Lows 74 to 81. Juneteenth, sunny. Highs 101 to 107. Here is the synopsis for Southeast California, Southwest, and South Central Arizona. Key messages: temperatures around 3 to 8 degrees above daily normals will result in widespread moderate heat risk, with isolated pockets of major heat risk at times, through the middle of next week. Chances for showers and thunderstorms will mostly be focused over the northern Arizona high terrain and portions of southeast Arizona through the weekend and into early next week. Brief gusty winds from distant outflows and low probabilities for a thunderstorm or two over the northern and eastern foothills of Maricopa County cannot be ruled out today and Sunday in the late afternoon to evening time frame. 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The current time is 3:48 a.m. Mountain Standard Time. Here is a 3 a.m. Mountain Standard Time observation for Phoenix, on Saturday, June 13th. At Sky Harbor, it was partly cloudy. Visibility 10 miles. Temperature was 92 degrees, dew point 50, relative humidity 23%. Wind was northwest, at 6 miles an hour. And the pressure was 29.74 inches, and steady. Other observations for South Central Arizona including the Greater Phoenix area, it was clear, with a temperature of 84 at Buckeye, 90 at Luke Air Force Base, 86 at Deer Valley, and 83 at Gila Bend. It was partly cloudy, with a temperature of 88 at Scottsdale Airport, 89 at Falcon Field, and 88 at Chandler. It was mostly cloudy, with a temperature of 89 at Mesa Gateway, and 88 at Casa Grande. Observations for northern Arizona, at Kingman, it was clear, with a temperature of 82. At Page, it was partly cloudy, with a temperature of 78. It was mostly cloudy, with a temperature of 53 at the Grand Canyon, 70 at Payson, 75 at Winslow, and 72 at Cholo. It was cloudy, with a temperature of 62 at Flagstaff, and 75 at Prescott. Observations for southern Arizona, at Yuma, it was clear, with a temperature of 83. At Tucson, it was partly cloudy, with a temperature of 86. At Nogales, it was mostly cloudy, with a temperature of 75. At Sierra Vista, it was cloudy, with a temperature of 78. Observations for southern California, at Blythe, it was clear, with a temperature of 87. At San Diego, it was mostly cloudy, with a temperature of 68. At Los Angeles Airport, it was cloudy, with a temperature of 63. Regional observations, it was clear, with a temperature of 91 at Las Vegas, 63 at Salt Lake City, and 72 at Albuquerque. At El Paso, it was mostly cloudy, with a temperature of 75. Once again, at 3 a.m. in Phoenix, under partly cloudy skies. The Sky Harbor temperature was 92 degrees. Here is the latest forecast. For the following area, in Arizona, Central Phoenix, issued at 11:31 p.m. Mountain Standard Time. Tonight, partly cloudy. A slight chance of showers and thunderstorms after midnight. Lows 77 to 85. West wind 10 to 15 miles per hour in the evening, decreasing to around 5 miles per hour after midnight. Chance of rain 10%. Saturday, mostly sunny. Highs 104 to 108. West wind 5 to 15 miles per hour. Saturday night, clear. Lows 77 to 86. West wind 5 to 10 miles per hour. Sunday, sunny. Highs 105 to 109. Southwest wind 5 to 10 miles per hour. Sunday night, mostly clear.
lows 77 to 86. West wind 5 to 10 miles per hour. Monday, sunny. Highs 105 to 111. Monday night, mostly clear. Lows 77 to 84. Tuesday, sunny and hot. Highs 106 to 112. Tuesday night, mostly clear. Lows 77 to 85. Wednesday, sunny. Highs 104 to 110. Wednesday night, clear. Lows 75 to 83. Thursday, sunny. Highs 102 to 108. Thursday night, clear. Lows 74 to 81. Juneteenth, sunny. Highs 101 to 107. Here is the synopsis for Southeast California, Southwest, and South Central Arizona. Key messages: temperatures around 3 to 8 degrees above daily normals will result in widespread moderate heat risk, with isolated pockets of major heat risk at times, through the middle of next week. Chances for showers and thunderstorms will mostly be focused over the northern Arizona high terrain and portions of southeast Arizona through the weekend and into early next week. Brief gusty winds from distant outflows and low probabilities for a thunderstorm or two over the northern and eastern foothills of Maricopa County cannot be ruled out today and Sunday in the late afternoon to evening time frame. 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The current time is 3:54 a.m. Mountain Standard Time. Here is a 3 a.m. Mountain Standard Time observation for Phoenix, on Saturday, June 13th. At Sky Harbor, it was partly cloudy. Visibility 10 miles. Temperature was 92 degrees, dew point 50, relative humidity 23%. Wind was northwest, at 6 miles an hour. And the pressure was 29.74 inches, and steady. Other observations for South Central Arizona including the Greater Phoenix area, it was clear, with a temperature of 84 at Buckeye, 90 at Luke Air Force Base, 86 at Deer Valley, and 83 at Gila Bend. It was partly cloudy, with a temperature of 88 at Scottsdale Airport, 89 at Falcon Field, and 88 at Chandler. It was mostly cloudy, with a temperature of 89 at Mesa Gateway, and 88 at Casa Grande. Observations for northern Arizona, at Kingman, it was clear, with a temperature of 82. At Page, it was partly cloudy, with a temperature of 78. It was mostly cloudy, with a temperature of 53 at the Grand Canyon, 70 at Payson, 75 at Winslow, and 72 at Cholo. It was cloudy, with a temperature of 62 at Flagstaff, and 75 at Prescott. Observations for southern Arizona, at Yuma, it was clear, with a temperature of 83. At Tucson, it was partly cloudy, with a temperature of 86. At Nogales, it was mostly cloudy, with a temperature of 75. At Sierra Vista, it was cloudy, with a temperature of 78. Observations for Southern California, at Blythe, it was clear, with a temperature of 87. At San Diego, it was mostly cloudy, with a temperature of 68. At Los Angeles Airport, it was cloudy, with a temperature of 63. Regional observations, it was clear, with a temperature of 91 at Las Vegas, 63 at Salt Lake City, and 72 at Albuquerque. At El Paso, it was mostly cloudy, with a temperature of 75. Once again, at 3 a.m. in Phoenix, under partly cloudy skies. The Sky Harbor temperature was 92 degrees. Here is the latest forecast. For the following area, in Arizona, Central Phoenix, issued at 11:31 p.m. Mountain Standard Time. Tonight, partly cloudy. A slight chance of showers and thunderstorms after midnight. Lows 77 to 85. West wind 10 to 15 miles per hour in the evening, decreasing to around 5 miles per hour after midnight. Chance of rain 10%. Saturday, mostly sunny.
Highs 104 to 108. West wind 5 to 15 miles per hour. Saturday night, clear. Lows 77 to 86. West wind 5 to 10 miles per hour. Sunday, sunny. Highs 105 to 109. Southwest wind 5 to 10 miles per hour. Sunday night, mostly clear. Lows 77 to 86. West wind 5 to 10 miles per hour. Monday, sunny. Highs 105 to 111. Monday night, mostly clear. Lows 77 to 84. Tuesday, sunny and hot. Highs 106 to 112. Tuesday night, mostly clear. Lows 77 to 85. Wednesday, sunny. Highs 104 to 110. Wednesday night, clear. Lows 75 to 83. Thursday, sunny. Highs 102 to 108. Thursday night, clear. Lows 74 to 81. Juneteenth, sunny. Highs 101 to 107. Here is the synopsis for Southeast California, Southwest, and South Central Arizona. Key messages: temperatures around 3 to 8 degrees above daily normals will result in widespread moderate heat risk, with isolated pockets of major heat risk at times, through the middle of next week. Chances for showers and thunderstorms will mostly be focused over the northern Arizona high terrain and portions of southeast Arizona through the weekend and into early next week. Brief gusty winds from distant outflows and low probabilities for a thunderstorm or two over the northern and eastern foothills of Maricopa County cannot be ruled out today and Sunday in the late afternoon to evening time frame. 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The current time is 3:59 a.m. Mountain Standard Time. Here is the 3 a.m. Mountain Standard Time observation for Phoenix, on Saturday, June 13th. At Sky Harbor, it was partly cloudy. Visibility 10 miles. Temperature was 92 degrees, dew point 50, relative humidity 23%. Wind was northwest, at 6 miles an hour. And the pressure was 29.74 inches, and steady. Other observations for South Central Arizona including the greater Phoenix area, it was clear, with a temperature of 84 at Buckeye, 90 at Luke Air Force Base, 86 at Deer Valley, and 83 at Gila Bend. It was partly cloudy, with a temperature of 88 at Scottsdale Airport, 89 at Falcon Field, and 88 at Chandler. It was mostly cloudy, with a temperature of 89 at Mesa Gateway, and 88 at Casa Grande. Observations for northern Arizona, at Kingman, it was clear, with a temperature of 82. At Page, it was partly cloudy, with a temperature of 78. It was mostly cloudy, with a temperature of 53 at the Grand Canyon, 70 at Payson, 75 at Winslow, and 72 at Cholo. It was cloudy, with a temperature of 62 at Flagstaff, and 75 at Prescott. Observations for southern Arizona, at Yuma, it was clear, with a temperature of 83. At Tucson, it was partly cloudy, with a temperature of 86. At Nogales, it was mostly cloudy, with a temperature of 75. At Sierra Vista, it was cloudy, with a temperature of 78. Observations for Southern California, at Blythe, it was clear, with a temperature of 87. At San Diego, it was mostly cloudy, with a temperature of 68. At Los Angeles Airport, it was cloudy, with a temperature of 63. Regional observations, it was clear, with a temperature of 91 at Las Vegas, 63 at Salt Lake City, and 72 at Albuquerque. At El Paso, it was mostly cloudy, with a temperature of 75. Once again, at 3 a.m. in Phoenix, under partly cloudy skies. The Sky Harbor temperature was 92 degrees. Here is the latest forecast.
for the following area in Arizona, Central Phoenix, issued at 4 a.m. Mountain Standard Time. Today, mostly sunny. Highs 104 to 108. West wind 5 to 15 miles per hour. Tonight, clear. Lows 77 to 86. West wind 5 to 10 miles per hour. Sunday, sunny. Highs 105 to 109. Southwest wind 5 to 10 miles per hour. Sunday night, mostly clear. Lows 77 to 86. West wind 5 to 10 miles per hour. Monday, sunny. Highs 105 to 109. Southwest wind 5 to 10 miles per hour. Monday night, mostly clear. Lows 77 to 84. Tuesday, sunny and hot. Highs 106 to 112. Tuesday night, mostly clear. Lows 77 to 85. Wednesday, sunny. Highs 104 to 110. Wednesday night, clear. Lows 75 to 83. Thursday, sunny. Highs 102 to 108. Thursday night, clear. Lows 74 to 81. Juneteenth, sunny. Highs 101 to 107. Here is the synopsis for Southeast California, Southwest, and South Central Arizona. Key messages: temperatures around 3 to 8 degrees above daily normals will result in widespread moderate heat risk, with isolated pockets of major heat risk at times, through the middle of next week. Chances for showers and thunderstorms will mostly be focused over the northern Arizona high terrain and portions of southeast Arizona through the weekend and into early next week. Brief gusty winds from distant outflows and low probabilities for a thunderstorm or two over the northern and eastern foothills of Maricopa County cannot be ruled out today and Sunday in the late afternoon to evening time frame. 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The current time is 4:05 a.m. Mountain Standard Time. Here is the latest forecast. For the following area, in Arizona, Central Phoenix, issued at 4 a.m. Mountain Standard Time. Today, mostly sunny. Highs 104 to 108. West wind 5 to 15 miles per hour. Tonight, clear. Lows 77 to 86. West wind 5 to 10 miles per hour. Sunday, sunny. Highs 105 to 109. Southwest wind 5 to 10 miles per hour. Sunday night, mostly clear. Lows 77 to 86. West wind 5 to 10 miles per hour. Monday, sunny. Highs 105 to 109. Southwest wind 5 to 10 miles per hour. Monday night, mostly clear. Lows 77 to 84. Tuesday, sunny and hot. Highs 106 to 112. Tuesday night, mostly clear. Lows 77 to 85. Wednesday, sunny. Highs 104 to 110. Wednesday night, clear. Lows 75 to 83. Thursday, sunny. Highs 102 to 108. Thursday night, clear. Lows 74 to 81. Juneteenth, sunny. Highs 101 to 107. Here is the synopsis for Southeast California, Southwest, and South Central Arizona. Key messages: temperatures around 3 to 8 degrees above daily normals will result in widespread moderate heat risk, with isolated pockets of major heat risk at times, through the middle of next week. Chances for showers and thunderstorms will mostly be focused over the northern Arizona high terrain and portions of southeast Arizona through the weekend and into early next week.
brief gusty winds from distant outflows and low probabilities for a thunderstorm or two over the northern and eastern foothills of Maricopa County cannot be ruled out today and Sunday in the late afternoon to evening time frame. 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The current time is 4:07 a.m. Mountain Standard Time. Here is the latest forecast for the following area in Arizona, Central Phoenix, issued at 4 a.m. Mountain Standard Time. Today, mostly sunny. Highs 104 to 108. West wind 5 to 15 miles per hour. Tonight, clear. Lows 77 to 86. West wind 5 to 10 miles per hour. Sunday, sunny. Highs 105 to 109. Southwest wind 5 to 10 miles per hour. Sunday night, mostly clear. Lows 77 to 86. West wind 5 to 10 miles per hour. Monday, sunny. Highs 105 to 109. Southwest wind 5 to 10 miles per hour. Monday night, mostly clear. Lows 77 to 84. Tuesday, sunny and hot. Highs 106 to 112. Tuesday night, mostly clear. Lows 77 to 85. Wednesday, sunny. Highs 104 to 110. Wednesday night, clear. Lows 75 to 83. Thursday, sunny. Highs 102 to 108. Thursday night, clear. Lows 74 to 81. Juneteenth, sunny. Highs 101 to 107. Here is the synopsis for Southeast California, Southwest, and South Central Arizona. Key messages, temperatures around 3 to 8 degrees above daily normals will result in widespread moderate heat risk, with isolated pockets of major heat risk at times, through the middle of next week. Chances for showers and thunderstorms will mostly be focused over the northern Arizona high terrain and portions of southeast Arizona through the weekend and into early next week. Brief gusty winds from distant outflows and low probabilities for a thunderstorm or two over the northern and eastern foothills of Maricopa County cannot be ruled out today and Sunday in the late afternoon to evening time frame. 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The current time is 4:10 a.m. Mountain Standard Time. Here is the 4 a.m. Mountain Standard Time observation for Phoenix, on Saturday, June 13th. At Sky Harbor, it was partly cloudy. Visibility 10 miles. Temperature was 92 degrees, dew point 51, relative humidity 24%. Wind was northwest, at 6 miles an hour. And the pressure was 29.74 inches, and steady. Other observations for South Central Arizona including the Greater Phoenix area, it was clear, with a temperature of 82 at Buckeye, 81 at Deer Valley, and 82 at Gila Bend. It was partly cloudy, with a temperature of 87 at Scottsdale Airport, 87 at Falcon Field, 89 at Mesa Gateway, and 87 at Casa Grande. At Chandler, it was mostly cloudy, with a temperature of 82. Observations for northern Arizona, at Kingman, it was clear, with a temperature of 76. It was partly cloudy, with a temperature of 72 at Payson, and 77 at Page. It was mostly cloudy, with a temperature of 61 at Flagstaff, 53 at the Grand Canyon, 77 at Prescott, 74 at Winslow, and 70 at Chulo. Observations for southern Arizona, at Yuma, it was clear, with a temperature of 82. It was partly cloudy, with a temperature of 85 at Tucson, and 75 at Nogales. At Sierra Vista, it was cloudy, with a temperature of 80. Observations for Southern California, at Blythe, it was clear, with a temperature of 85. At San Diego,
it was mostly cloudy, with a temperature of 68. At Los Angeles Airport, it was cloudy, with a temperature of 64. Regional observations, it was clear, with a temperature of 89 at Las Vegas, 62 at Salt Lake City, and 71 at Albuquerque. At El Paso, it was mostly cloudy, with a temperature of 74. Once again, at 4 a.m. in Phoenix, under partly cloudy skies. The Sky Harbor temperature was 92 degrees. Here is the latest forecast. For the following area, in Arizona, Central Phoenix, issued at 4 a.m. Mountain Standard Time. Today, mostly sunny. Highs 104 to 108. West wind 5 to 15 miles per hour. Tonight, clear. Lows 77 to 86. West wind 5 to 10 miles per hour. Sunday, sunny. Highs 105 to 109. Southwest wind 5 to 10 miles per hour. Sunday night, mostly clear. Lows 77 to 86. West wind 5 to 10 miles per hour. Monday, sunny. Highs 105 to 109. Southwest wind 5 to 10 miles per hour. Monday night, mostly clear. Lows 77 to 84. Tuesday, sunny and hot. Highs 106 to 112. Tuesday night, mostly clear. Lows 77 to 85. Wednesday, sunny. Highs 104 to 110. Wednesday night, clear. Lows 75 to 83. Thursday, sunny. Highs 102 to 108. Thursday night, clear. Lows 74 to 81. Juneteenth, sunny. Highs 101 to 107. Here is the synopsis for Southeast California, Southwest, and South Central Arizona. Key messages, temperatures around 3 to 8 degrees above daily normals will result in widespread moderate heat risk, with isolated pockets of major heat risk at times, through the middle of next week. Chances for showers and thunderstorms will mostly be focused over the northern Arizona high terrain and portions of southeast Arizona through the weekend and into early next week. Brief gusty winds from distant outflows and low probabilities for a thunderstorm or two over the northern and eastern foothills of Maricopa County cannot be ruled out today and Sunday in the late afternoon to evening time frame. 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The current time is 4:15 a.m. Mountain Standard Time. Here is the 4 a.m. Mountain Standard Time observation for Phoenix, on Saturday, June 13th. At Sky Harbor, it was partly cloudy. Visibility 10 miles. Temperature was 92 degrees, dew point 51, relative humidity 24%. Wind was northwest, at 6 miles an hour. And the pressure was 29.74 inches, and steady. Other observations for South Central Arizona including the Greater Phoenix area, it was clear, with a temperature of 82 at Buckeye, 81 at Deer Valley, and 82 at Gila Bend. It was partly cloudy, with a temperature of 87 at Scottsdale Airport, 87 at Falcon Field, 89 at Mesa Gateway, and 87 at Casa Grande. At Chandler, it was mostly cloudy, with a temperature of 82. Observations for northern Arizona, at Kingman, it was clear, with a temperature of 76. It was partly cloudy, with a temperature of 72 at Payson, and 77 at Page. It was mostly cloudy, with a temperature of 61 at Flagstaff, 53 at the Grand Canyon, 77 at Prescott, 74 at Winslow, and 70 at Chulo. Observations for southern Arizona, at Yuma, it was clear, with a temperature of 82. It was partly cloudy, with a temperature of 85 at Tucson, and 75 at Nogales. At Sierra Vista, it was cloudy, with a temperature of 80. Observations for Southern California, at Blythe, it was clear,
with a temperature of 85. At San Diego, it was mostly cloudy, with a temperature of 68. At Los Angeles Airport, it was cloudy, with a temperature of 64. Regional observations, it was clear, with a temperature of 89 at Las Vegas, 62 at Salt Lake City, and

Sunny. Highs 105 to 109. Southwest wind 5 to 10 miles per hour. Sunday night, mostly clear. Lows 77 to 86. West wind 5 to 10 miles per hour. Monday, sunny. Highs 105 to 109. Southwest wind 5 to 10 miles per hour. Monday night, mostly clear. Lows 77 to 84. Tuesday, sunny and hot. Highs 106 to 112. Tuesday night, mostly clear. Lows 77 to 85. Wednesday, sunny. Highs 104 to 110. Wednesday night, clear. Lows 75 to 83. Thursday, sunny. Highs 102 to 108. Thursday night, clear. Lows 74 to 81. Juneteenth, sunny. Highs 101 to 107. Here is the synopsis for Southeast California, Southwest, and South Central Arizona. Key messages: temperatures around 3 to 8 degrees above daily normals will result in widespread moderate heat risk, with isolated pockets of major heat risk at times, through the middle of next week. Chances for showers and thunderstorms will mostly be focused over the northern Arizona high terrain and portions of southeast Arizona through the weekend and into early next week. Brief gusty winds from distant outflows and low probabilities for a thunderstorm or two over the northern and eastern foothills of Maricopa County cannot be ruled out today and Sunday in the late afternoon to evening time frame. 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The current time is 4:20 a.m. Mountain Standard Time. Here is the 4 a.m. Mountain Standard Time observation for Phoenix, on Saturday, June 13th. At Sky Harbor, it was partly cloudy. Visibility 10 miles. Temperature was 92 degrees, dew point 51, relative humidity 24%. Wind was northwest, at 6 miles an hour. And the pressure was 29.74 inches, and steady. Other observations for South Central Arizona, including the greater Phoenix area, it was clear, with a temperature of 82 at Buckeye, 81 at Deer Valley, and 82 at Gila Bend. It was partly cloudy, with a temperature of 87 at Scottsdale Airport, 87 at Falcon Field, 89 at Mesa Gateway, and 87 at Casa Grande. At Chandler, it was mostly cloudy, with a temperature of 82. Observations for northern Arizona, at Kingman, it was clear, with a temperature of 76. It was partly cloudy, with a temperature of 72 at Payson, and 77 at Page. It was mostly cloudy, with a temperature of 61 at Flagstaff, 53 at the Grand Canyon, 77 at Prescott, 74 at Winslow, and 70 at Chulo. Observations for southern Arizona, at Yuma, it was clear, with a temperature of 82. It was partly cloudy, with a temperature of 85 at Tucson, and 75 at Nogales. At Sierra Vista, it was cloudy, with a temperature of 80. Observations for Southern California, at Blythe, it was clear, with a temperature of 85. At San Diego, it was mostly cloudy, with a temperature of 68. At Los Angeles Airport, it was cloudy, with a temperature of 64. Regional observations, it was clear, with a temperature of 89 at Las Vegas, 62 at Salt Lake City, and 71 at Albuquerque. At El Paso, it was mostly cloudy, with a temperature of 74. Once again, at 4 a.m. in Phoenix, under partly cloudy skies. The Sky Harbor temperature was 92 degrees. Here is the latest forecast. For the following area, in Arizona, Central Phoenix, issued at 4 a.m. Mountain Standard Time. Today, mostly sunny. Highs 104 to 108. West wind 5 to 15 miles per hour. Tonight, clear. Lows 77 to 86.
West wind 5 to 10

miles per hour. Sunday, sunny. Highs 105 to 109. Southwest wind 5 to 10 miles per hour. Sunday night, mostly clear. Lows 77 to 86. West wind 5 to 10 miles per hour. Monday, sunny. Highs 105 to 109. Southwest wind 5 to 10 miles per hour. Monday night, mostly clear. Lows 77 to 84. Tuesday, sunny and hot. Highs 106 to 112. Tuesday night, mostly clear. Lows 77 to 85. Wednesday, sunny. Highs 104 to 110. Wednesday night, clear. Lows 75 to 83. Thursday, sunny. Highs 102 to 108. Thursday night, clear. Lows 74 to 81. Juneteenth, sunny. Highs 101 to 107. Here is the synopsis for Southeast California, Southwest, and South Central Arizona. Key messages: temperatures around 3 to 8 degrees above daily normals will result in widespread moderate heat risk, with isolated pockets of major heat risk at times, through the middle of next week. Chances for showers and thunderstorms will mostly be focused over the northern Arizona high terrain and portions of southeast Arizona through the weekend and into early next week. Brief gusty winds from distant outflows and low probabilities for a thunderstorm or two over the northern and eastern foothills of Maricopa County cannot be ruled out today and Sunday in the late afternoon to evening time frame. 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The current time is 4:25 a.m. Mountain Standard Time. Here is the 4 a.m. Mountain Standard Time observation for Phoenix on Saturday, June 13th. At Sky Harbor, it was partly cloudy. Visibility 10 miles. Temperature was 92 degrees, dew point 51, relative humidity 24%. Wind was northwest, at 6 miles an hour. And the pressure was 29.74 inches, and steady. Other observations for South Central Arizona including the Greater Phoenix area, it was clear, with a temperature of 82 at Buckeye, 81 at Deer Valley, and 82 at Gila Bend. It was partly cloudy, with a temperature of 87 at Scottsdale Airport, 87 at Falcon Field, 89 at Mesa Gateway, and 87 at Casa Grande. At Chandler, it was mostly cloudy, with a temperature of 82. Observations for northern Arizona, at Kingman, it was clear, with a temperature of 76. It was partly cloudy, with a temperature of 72 at Payson, and 77 at Page. It was mostly cloudy, with a temperature of 61 at Flagstaff, 53 at the Grand Canyon, 77 at Prescott, 74 at Winslow, and 70 at Chulo. Observations for southern Arizona, at Yuma, it was clear, with a temperature of 82. It was partly cloudy, with a temperature of 85 at Tucson, and 75 at Nogales. At Sierra Vista, it was cloudy, with a temperature of 80. Observations for Southern California, at Blythe, it was clear, with a temperature of 85. At San Diego, it was mostly cloudy, with a temperature of 68. At Los Angeles Airport, it was cloudy, with a temperature of 64. Regional observations, it was clear, with a temperature of 89 at Las Vegas, 62 at Salt Lake City, and 71 at Albuquerque. At El Paso, it was mostly cloudy, with a temperature of 74. Once again, at 4 a.m. in Phoenix, under partly cloudy skies. The Sky Harbor temperature was 92 degrees. Here is the latest forecast. For the following area, in Arizona, Central Phoenix, issued at 4 a.m. Mountain Standard Time. Today, mostly sunny. Highs 104 to 108. West wind 5 to 15 miles per hour. Tonight, clear.
lows 77 to 86. West wind 5 to 10 miles per hour. Sunday, sunny. Highs 105 to 109. Southwest wind 5 to 10 miles per hour. Sunday night, mostly clear. Lows 77 to 86. West wind 5 to 10 miles per hour. Monday, sunny. Highs 105 to 109. Southwest wind 5 to 10 miles per hour. Monday night, mostly clear. Lows 77 to 84. Tuesday, sunny and hot. Highs 106 to 112. Tuesday night, mostly clear. Lows 77 to 85. Wednesday, sunny. Highs 104 to 110. Wednesday night, clear. Lows 75 to 83. Thursday, sunny. Highs 102 to 108. Thursday night, clear. Lows 74 to 81. Juneteenth, sunny. Highs 101 to 107. Here is the synopsis for Southeast California, Southwest, and South Central Arizona. Key messages, temperatures around 3 to 8 degrees above daily normals will result in widespread moderate heat risk, with isolated pockets of major heat risk at times, through the middle of next week. Chances for showers and thunderstorms will mostly be focused over the northern Arizona high terrain and portions of southeast Arizona through the weekend and into early next week. Brief gusty winds from distant outflows and low probabilities for a thunderstorm or two over the northern and eastern foothills of Maricopa County cannot be ruled out today and Sunday in the late afternoon to evening time frame. 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The current time is 4:30 a.m. Mountain Standard Time. Here is the 4 a.m. Mountain Standard Time observation for Phoenix, on Saturday, June 13th. At Sky Harbor, it was partly cloudy. Visibility 10 miles. Temperature was 92 degrees, dew point 51, relative humidity 24%. Wind was northwest, at 6 miles an hour. And the pressure was 29.74 inches, and steady. Other observations for South Central Arizona including the Greater Phoenix area, it was clear, with a temperature of 82 at Buckeye, 81 at Deer Valley, and 82 at Gila Bend. It was partly cloudy, with a temperature of 87 at Scottsdale Airport, 87 at Falcon Field, 89 at Mesa Gateway, and 87 at Casa Grande. At Chandler, it was mostly cloudy, with a temperature of 82. Observations for northern Arizona, at Kingman, it was clear, with a temperature of 76. It was partly cloudy, with a temperature of 72 at Payson, and 77 at Page. It was mostly cloudy, with a temperature of 61 at Flagstaff, 53 at the Grand Canyon, 77 at Prescott, 74 at Winslow, and 70 at Chulo. Observations for southern Arizona, at Yuma, it was clear, with a temperature of 82. It was partly cloudy, with a temperature of 85 at Tucson, and 75 at Nogales. At Sierra Vista, it was cloudy, with a temperature of 80. Observations for Southern California, at Blythe, it was clear, with a temperature of 85. At San Diego, it was mostly cloudy, with a temperature of 68. At Los Angeles Airport, it was cloudy, with a temperature of 64. Regional observations, it was clear, with a temperature of 89 at Las Vegas, 62 at Salt Lake City, and 71 at Albuquerque. At El Paso, it was mostly cloudy, with a temperature of 74. Once again, at 4 a.m. in Phoenix, under partly cloudy skies. The Sky Harbor temperature was 92 degrees. Here is the latest forecast. For the following area, in Arizona, Central Phoenix, issued at 4 a.m. Mountain, highs 104 to 108. West wind 5 to 15 miles per hour. Tonight, clear.
lows 77 to 86.

west wind 5 to 10 miles per hour. Sunday, sunny. Highs 105 to 109. Southwest wind 5 to 10 miles per hour. Sunday night, mostly clear. Lows 77 to 86. West wind 5 to 10 miles per hour. Monday, sunny. Highs 105 to 109. Southwest wind 5 to 10 miles per hour. Monday night, mostly clear. Lows 77 to 84. Tuesday, sunny and hot. Highs 106 to 112. Tuesday night, mostly clear. Lows 77 to 85. Wednesday, sunny. Highs 104 to 110. Wednesday night, clear. Lows 75 to 83. Thursday, sunny. Highs 102 to 108. Thursday night, clear. Lows 74 to 81. Juneteenth, sunny. Highs 101 to 107. Here is the synopsis for Southeast California, Southwest, and South Central Arizona. Key messages, temperatures around 3 to 8 degrees above daily normals will result in widespread moderate heat risk, with isolated pockets of major heat risk at times, through the middle of next week. Chances for showers and thunderstorms will mostly be focused over the northern Arizona high terrain and portions of southeast Arizona through the weekend and into early next week. Brief gusty winds from distant outflows and low probabilities for a thunderstorm or two over the northern and eastern foothills of Maricopa County cannot be ruled out today and Sunday in the late afternoon to evening time frame. 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The current time is 4:35 a.m. Mountain Standard Time. Here is the 4 a.m. Mountain Standard Time observation for Phoenix, on Saturday, June 13th. At Sky Harbor, it was partly cloudy. Visibility 10 miles. Temperature was 92 degrees, dew point 51, relative humidity 24%. Wind was northwest, at 6 miles an hour. And the pressure was 29.74 inches, and steady. Other observations for South Central Arizona including the Greater Phoenix area, it was clear, with a temperature of 82 at Buckeye, 81 at Deer Valley, and 82 at Gila Bend. It was partly cloudy, with a temperature of 87 at Scottsdale Airport, 87 at Falcon Field, 89 at Mesa Gateway, and 87 at Casa Grande. At Chandler, it was mostly cloudy, with a temperature of 82. Observations for northern Arizona, at Kingman, it was clear, with a temperature of 76. It was partly cloudy, with a temperature of 72 at Payson, and 77 at Page. It was mostly cloudy, with a temperature of 61 at Flagstaff, 53 at the Grand Canyon, 77 at Prescott, 74 at Winslow, and 70 at Chillo. Observations for southern Arizona, at Yuma, it was clear, with a temperature of 82. It was partly cloudy, with a temperature of 85 at Tucson, and 75 at Nogales. At Sierra Vista, it was cloudy, with a temperature of 80. Observations for Southern California, at Blythe, it was clear, with a temperature of 85. At San Diego, it was mostly cloudy, with a temperature of 68. At Los Angeles Airport, it was cloudy, with a temperature of 64. Regional observations, it was clear, with a temperature of 89 at Las Vegas, 62 at Salt Lake City, and 71 at Albuquerque. At El Paso, it was mostly cloudy, with a temperature of 74. Once again, at 4 a.m. in Phoenix, under partly cloudy skies. The Sky Harbor temperature was 92 degrees. Here is the latest forecast. For the following area, in Arizona, Central Phoenix, issued at 4 a.m. Mountain Standard Time. Today, mostly sunny. Highs 104 to 108. West wind 5 to 15 miles per hour. Tonight, clear.
lows 77 to 86. West wind 5 to 10 miles per hour. Sunday, sunny. Highs 105 to 109. Southwest wind 5 to 10 miles per hour. Sunday night, mostly clear. Lows 77 to 86. West wind 5 to 10 miles per hour. Monday, sunny. Highs 105 to 109. Southwest wind 5 to 10 miles per hour. Monday night, mostly clear. Lows 77 to 84. Tuesday, sunny and hot. Highs 106 to 112. Tuesday night, mostly clear. Lows 77 to 85. Wednesday, sunny. Highs 104 to 110. Wednesday night, clear. Lows 75 to 83. Thursday, sunny. Highs 102 to 108. Thursday night, clear. Lows 74 to 81. Juneteenth, sunny. Highs 101 to 107. Here is the synopsis for Southeast California, Southwest, and South Central Arizona. Key messages: temperatures around 3 to 8 degrees above daily normals will result in widespread moderate heat risk, with isolated pockets of major heat risk at times, through the middle of next week. Chances for showers and thunderstorms will mostly be focused over the northern Arizona high terrain and portions of southeast Arizona through the weekend and into early next week. Brief gusty winds from distant outflows and low probabilities for a thunderstorm or two over the northern and eastern foothills of Maricopa County cannot be ruled out today and Sunday in the late afternoon to evening time frame. 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The current time is 4:40 a.m. Mountain Standard Time. Here is the 4 a.m. Mountain Standard Time observation for Phoenix, on Saturday, June 13th. At Sky Harbor, it was partly cloudy. Visibility 10 miles. Temperature was 92 degrees, dew point 51, relative humidity 24%. Wind was northwest, at 6 miles an hour. And the pressure was 29.74 inches, and steady. Other observations for South Central Arizona including the Greater Phoenix area, it was clear, with a temperature of 82 at Buckeye, 81 at Deer Valley, and 82 at Gila Bend. It was partly cloudy, with a temperature of 87 at Scottsdale Airport, 87 at Falcon Field, 89 at Mesa Gateway, and 87 at Casa Grande. At Chandler, it was mostly cloudy, with a temperature of 82. Observations for northern Arizona, at Kingman, it was clear, with a temperature of 76. It was partly cloudy, with a temperature of 72 at Payson, and 77 at Page. It was mostly cloudy, with a temperature of 61 at Flagstaff, 53 at the Grand Canyon, 77 at Prescott, 74 at Winslow, and 70 at Chillo. Observations for southern Arizona, at Yuma, it was clear, with a temperature of 82. It was partly cloudy, with a temperature of 85 at Tucson, and 75 at Nogales. At Sierra Vista, it was cloudy, with a temperature of 80. Observations for Southern California, at Blythe, it was clear, with a temperature of 85. At San Diego, it was mostly cloudy, with a temperature of 68. At Los Angeles Airport, it was cloudy, with a temperature of 64. Regional observations, it was clear, with a temperature of 89 at Las Vegas, 62 at Salt Lake City, and 71 at Albuquerque. At El Paso, it was mostly cloudy, with a temperature of 74. Once again, at 4 a.m. in Phoenix, under partly cloudy skies. The Sky Harbor temperature was 92 degrees. Here is the latest forecast. For the following area, in Arizona, Central Phoenix, issued at 4 a.m. Mountain Standard Time. Today, mostly sunny. Highs 104 to 108. West wind 5 to 15 miles per hour.
Tonight, clear. Lows 77 to 86. West wind 5 to 10 miles per hour. Sunday, sunny. Highs 105 to 109. Southwest wind 5 to 10 miles per hour. Sunday night, mostly clear. Lows 77 to 86. West wind 5 to 10 miles per hour. Monday, sunny. Highs 105 to 109. Southwest wind 5 to 10 miles per hour. Monday night, mostly clear. Lows 77 to 84. Tuesday, sunny and hot. Highs 106 to 112. Tuesday night, mostly clear. Lows 77 to 85. Wednesday, sunny. Highs 104 to 110. Wednesday night, clear. Lows 75 to 83. Thursday, sunny. Highs 102 to 108. Thursday night, clear. Lows 74 to 81. Juneteenth, sunny. Highs 101 to 107. Here is the synopsis for Southeast California, Southwest, and South Central Arizona. Key messages: temperatures around 3 to 8 degrees above daily normals will result in widespread moderate heat risk, with isolated pockets of major heat risk at times, through the middle of next week. Chances for showers and thunderstorms will mostly be focused over the northern Arizona high terrain and portions of southeast Arizona through the weekend and into early next week. Brief gusty winds from distant outflows and low probabilities for a thunderstorm or two over the northern and eastern foothills of Maricopa County cannot be ruled out today and Sunday in the late afternoon to evening time frame. 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The current time is 4:45 a.m. Mountain Standard Time. Here is the 4 a.m. Mountain Standard Time observation for Phoenix, on Saturday, June 13th. At Sky Harbor, it was partly cloudy. Visibility 10 miles. Temperature was 92 degrees, dew point 51, relative humidity 24%. Wind was northwest, at 6 miles an hour. And the pressure was 29.74 inches, and steady. Other observations for South Central Arizona including the Greater Phoenix area, it was clear, with a temperature of 82 at Buckeye, 81 at Deer Valley, and 82 at Gila Bend. It was partly cloudy, with a temperature of 87 at Scottsdale Airport, 87 at Falcon Field, 89 at Mesa Gateway, and 87 at Casa Grande. At Chandler, it was mostly cloudy, with a temperature of 82. Observations for northern Arizona, at Kingman, it was clear, with a temperature of 76. It was partly cloudy, with a temperature of 72 at Payson, and 77 at Page. It was mostly cloudy, with a temperature of 61 at Flagstaff, 53 at the Grand Canyon, 77 at Prescott, 74 at Winslow, and 70 at Cholo. Observations for southern Arizona, at Yuma, it was clear, with a temperature of 82. It was partly cloudy, with a temperature of 85 at Tucson, and 75 at Nogales. At Sierra Vista, it was cloudy, with a temperature of 80. Observations for Southern California, at Blythe, it was clear, with a temperature of 85. At San Diego, it was mostly cloudy, with a temperature of 68. At Los Angeles Airport, it was cloudy, with a temperature of 64. Regional observations, it was clear, with a temperature of 89 at Las Vegas, 62 at Salt Lake City, and 71 at Albuquerque. At El Paso, it was mostly cloudy, with a temperature of 74. Once again, at 4 a.m. in Phoenix, under partly cloudy skies. The Sky Harbor temperature was 92 degrees. Here is the latest forecast. For the following area, in Arizona, Central Phoenix, issued at 4 a.m. Mountain Standard Time. Today, mostly sunny. Highs 104 to 108.
West wind 5 to 15 miles per hour. Tonight, clear. Lows 77 to 86. West wind 5 to 10 miles per hour. Sunday, sunny. Highs 105 to 109. Southwest wind 5 to 10 miles per hour. Sunday night, mostly clear. Lows 77 to 86. West wind 5 to 10 miles per hour. Monday, sunny. Highs 105 to 109. Southwest wind 5 to 10 miles per hour. Monday night, mostly clear. Lows 77 to 84. Tuesday, sunny and hot. Highs 106 to 112. Tuesday night, mostly clear. Lows 77 to 85. Wednesday, sunny. Highs 104 to 110. Wednesday night, clear. Lows 75 to 83. Thursday, sunny. Highs 102 to 108. Thursday night, clear. Lows 74 to 81. Juneteenth, sunny. Highs 101 to 107. Here is the synopsis for Southeast California, Southwest, and South Central Arizona. Key messages, temperatures around 3 to 8 degrees above daily normals will result in widespread moderate heat risk, with isolated pockets of major heat risk at times, through the middle of next week. Chances for showers and thunderstorms will mostly be focused over the northern Arizona high terrain and portions of southeast Arizona through the weekend and into early next week. Brief gusty winds from distant outflows and low probabilities for a thunderstorm or two over the northern and eastern foothills of Maricopa County cannot be ruled out today and Sunday in the late afternoon to evening time frame. 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The current time is 4:50 a.m. Mountain Standard Time. Here is the 4 a.m. Mountain Standard Time observation for Phoenix, on Saturday, June 13th. At Sky Harbor, it was partly cloudy. Visibility 10 miles. Temperature was 92 degrees, dew point 51, relative humidity 24%. Wind was northwest, at 6 miles an hour. And the pressure was 29.74 inches, and steady. Other observations for South Central Arizona including the Greater Phoenix area, it was clear, with a temperature of 82 at Buckeye, 81 at Deer Valley, and 82 at Gila Bend. It was partly cloudy, with a temperature of 87 at Scottsdale Airport, 87 at Falcon Field, 89 at Mesa Gateway, and 87 at Casa Grande. At Chandler, it was mostly cloudy, with a temperature of 82. Observations for northern Arizona, at Kingman, it was clear, with a temperature of 76. It was partly cloudy, with a temperature of 72 at Payson, and 77 at Page. It was mostly cloudy, with a temperature of 61 at Flagstaff, 53 at the Grand Canyon, 77 at Prescott, 74 at Winslow, and 70 at Chulo. Observations for southern Arizona, at Yuma, it was clear, with a temperature of 82. It was partly cloudy, with a temperature of 85 at Tucson, and 75 at Nogales. At Sierra Vista, it was cloudy, with a temperature of 80. Observations for Southern California, at Blythe, it was clear, with a temperature of 85. At San Diego, it was mostly cloudy, with a temperature of 68. At Los Angeles Airport, it was cloudy, with a temperature of 64. Regional observations, it was clear, with a temperature of 89 at Las Vegas, 62 at Salt Lake City, and 71 at Albuquerque. At El Paso, it was mostly cloudy, with a temperature of 74. Once again, at 4 a.m. in Phoenix, under partly cloudy skies. The Sky Harbor temperature was 92 degrees. Here is the latest forecast. For the following area, in Arizona, Central Phoenix, issued at 4 a.m. Mountain Standard Time. Today, mostly sunny.
highs 104 to 108. West wind 5 to 15 miles per hour. Tonight, clear. Lows 77 to 86. West wind 5 to 10 miles per hour. Sunday, sunny. Highs 105 to 109. Southwest wind 5 to 10 miles per hour. Sunday night, mostly clear. Lows 77 to 86. West wind 5 to 10 miles per hour. Monday, sunny. Highs 105 to 109. Southwest wind 5 to 10 miles per hour. Monday night, mostly clear. Lows 77 to 84. Tuesday, sunny and hot. Highs 106 to 112. Tuesday night, mostly clear. Lows 77 to 85. Wednesday, sunny. Highs 104 to 110. Wednesday night, clear. Lows 75 to 83. Thursday, sunny. Highs 102 to 108. Thursday night, clear. Lows 74 to 81. Juneteenth, sunny. Highs 101 to 107. Here is the synopsis for Southeast California, Southwest, and South Central Arizona. Key messages: temperatures around 3 to 8 degrees above daily normals will result in widespread moderate heat risk, with isolated pockets of major heat risk at times, through the middle of next week. Chances for showers and thunderstorms will mostly be focused over the northern Arizona high terrain and portions of southeast Arizona through the weekend and into early next week. Brief gusty winds from distant outflows and low probabilities for a thunderstorm or two over the northern and eastern foothills of Maricopa County cannot be ruled out today and Sunday in the late afternoon to evening time frame. 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The current time is 4:55 a.m. Mountain Standard Time. Here is the 4 a.m. Mountain Standard Time observation for Phoenix, on Saturday, June 13th. At Sky Harbor, it was partly cloudy. Visibility 10 miles. Temperature was 92 degrees, dew point 51, relative humidity 24%. Wind was northwest, at 6 miles an hour. And the pressure was 29.74 inches, and steady. Other observations for South Central Arizona including the Greater Phoenix area, it was clear, with a temperature of 82 at Buckeye, 81 at Deer Valley, and 82 at Gila Bend. It was partly cloudy, with a temperature of 87 at Scottsdale Airport, 87 at Falcon Field, 89 at Mesa Gateway, and 87 at Casa Grande. At Chandler, it was mostly cloudy, with a temperature of 82. Observations for northern Arizona, at Kingman, it was clear, with a temperature of 76. It was partly cloudy, with a temperature of 72 at Payson, and 77 at Page. It was mostly cloudy, with a temperature of 61 at Flagstaff, 53 at the Grand Canyon, 77 at Prescott, 74 at Winslow, and 70 at Chulo. Observations for southern Arizona, at Yuma, it was clear, with a temperature of 82. It was partly cloudy, with a temperature of 85 at Tucson, and 75 at Nogales. At Sierra Vista, it was cloudy, with a temperature of 80. Observations for Southern California, at Blythe, it was clear, with a temperature of 85. At San Diego, it was mostly cloudy, with a temperature of 68. At Los Angeles Airport, it was cloudy, with a temperature of 64. Regional observations, it was clear, with a temperature of 89 at Las Vegas, 62 at Salt Lake City, and 71 at Albuquerque. At El Paso, it was mostly cloudy, with a temperature of 74. Once again, at 4 a.m. in Phoenix, under partly cloudy skies. The Sky Harbor temperature was 92 degrees. Here is the latest forecast. For the following area, in Arizona, Central Phoenix, issued at 4 a.m. Mountain Standard Time.
Today, mostly sunny. Highs 104 to 108. West wind 5 to 15 miles per hour. Tonight, clear. Lows 77 to 86. West wind 5 to 10 miles per hour. Sunday, sunny. Highs 105 to 109. Southwest wind 5 to 10 miles per hour. Sunday night, mostly clear. Lows 77 to 86. West wind 5 to 10 miles per hour. Monday, sunny. Highs 105 to 109. Southwest wind 5 to 10 miles per hour. Monday night, mostly clear. Lows 77 to 84. Tuesday, sunny and hot. Highs 106 to 112. Tuesday night, mostly clear. Lows 77 to 85. Wednesday, sunny. Highs 104 to 110. Wednesday night, clear. Lows 75 to 83. Thursday, sunny. Highs 102 to 108. Thursday night, clear. Lows 74 to 81. Juneteenth, sunny. Highs 101 to 107. Here is the synopsis for Southeast California, Southwest, and South Central Arizona. Key messages: temperatures around 3 to 8 degrees above daily normals will result in widespread moderate heat risk, with isolated pockets of major heat risk at times, through the middle of next week. Chances for showers and thunderstorms will mostly be focused over the northern Arizona high terrain and portions of southeast Arizona through the weekend and into early next week. Brief gusty winds from distant outflows and low probabilities for a thunderstorm or two over the northern and eastern foothills of Maricopa County cannot be ruled out today and Sunday in the late afternoon to evening time frame. 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The current time is 5 a.m. Mountain Standard Time. Here is the latest forecast. For the following area, in Arizona, Central Phoenix, issued at 4 a.m. Mountain Standard Time. Today, mostly sunny. Highs 104 to 108. West wind 5 to 15 miles per hour. Tonight, clear. Lows 77 to 86. West wind 5 to 10 miles per hour. Sunday, sunny. Highs 105 to 109. Southwest wind 5 to 10 miles per hour. Sunday night, mostly clear. Lows 77 to 86. West wind 5 to 10 miles per hour. Monday, sunny. Highs 105 to 109. Southwest wind 5 to 10 miles per hour. Monday night, mostly clear. Lows 77 to 84. Tuesday, sunny and hot. Highs 106 to 112. Tuesday night, mostly clear. Lows 77 to 85. Wednesday, sunny. Highs 104 to 110. Wednesday night, clear. Lows 75 to 83. Thursday, sunny. Highs 102 to 108. Thursday night, clear. Lows 74 to 81. Juneteenth, sunny. Highs 101 to 107. Here is the synopsis for Southeast California, Southwest, and South Central Arizona. Key messages: temperatures around 3 to 8 degrees above daily normals will result in widespread moderate heat risk, with isolated pockets of major heat risk at times, through the middle of next week. Chances for showers and thunderstorms will mostly be focused over the northern Arizona high terrain and portions of southeast Arizona through the weekend and into early next week. Brief gusty winds from distant outflows and low probabilities for a thunderstorm or two over the northern and eastern foothills of Maricopa County cannot be ruled out today and Sunday in the late afternoon to evening time frame.
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The current time is 5:03 a.m. Mountain Standard Time. Here is the latest forecast for the following area in Arizona, Central Phoenix, issued at 4 a.m. Mountain Standard Time. Today, mostly sunny. Highs 104 to 108. West wind 5 to 15 miles per hour. Tonight, clear. Lows 77 to 86. West wind 5 to 10 miles per hour. Sunday, sunny. Highs 105 to 109. Southwest wind 5 to 10 miles per hour. Sunday night, mostly clear. Lows 77 to 86. West wind 5 to 10 miles per hour. Monday, sunny. Highs 105 to 109. Southwest wind 5 to 10 miles per hour. Monday night, mostly clear. Lows 77 to 84. Tuesday, sunny and hot. Highs 106 to 112. Tuesday night, mostly clear. Lows 77 to 85. Wednesday, sunny. Highs 104 to 110. Wednesday night, clear. Lows 75 to 83. Thursday, sunny. Highs 102 to 108. Thursday night, clear. Lows 74 to 81. Juneteenth, sunny. Highs 101 to 107. Here is the synopsis for Southeast California, Southwest, and South Central Arizona. Key messages: temperatures around 3 to 8 degrees above daily normals will result in widespread moderate heat risk, with isolated pockets of major heat risk at times through the middle of next week. Chances for showers and thunderstorms will mostly be focused over the northern Arizona high terrain and portions of southeast Arizona through the weekend and into early next week. Brief gusty winds from distant outflows and low probabilities for a thunderstorm or two over the northern and eastern foothills of Maricopa County cannot be ruled out today and Sunday in the late afternoon to evening time frame. 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The current time is 5:06 a.m. Mountain Standard Time. Here is the latest forecast for the following area in Arizona, Central Phoenix, issued at 4 a.m. Mountain Standard Time. Today, mostly sunny. Highs 104 to 108. West wind 5 to 15 miles per hour. Tonight, clear. Lows 77 to 86. West wind 5 to 10 miles per hour. Sunday, sunny. Highs 105 to 109. Southwest wind 5 to 10 miles per hour. Sunday night, mostly clear. Lows 77 to 86. West wind 5 to 10 miles per hour. Monday, sunny. Highs 105 to 109. Southwest wind 5 to 10 miles per hour. Monday night, mostly clear. Lows 77 to 84. Tuesday, sunny and hot. Highs 106 to 112. Tuesday night, mostly clear. Lows 77 to 85. Wednesday, sunny. Highs 104 to 110. Wednesday night, clear. Lows 75 to 83. Thursday, sunny. Highs 102 to 108. Thursday night, clear. Lows 74 to 81. Juneteenth, sunny. Highs 101 to 107. Here is the synopsis for Southeast California, Southwest, and South Central Arizona. Key messages: temperatures around 3 to 8 degrees above daily normals will result in widespread moderate heat risk, with isolated pockets of major heat risk at times through the middle of next week.
chances for showers and thunderstorms will mostly be focused over the northern Arizona high terrain and portions of southeast Arizona through the weekend and into early next week. Brief gusty winds from distant outflows and low probabilities for a thunderstorm or two over the northern and eastern foothills of Maricopa County cannot be ruled out today and Sunday in the late afternoon to evening time frame. 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The current time is 5:08 a.m. Mountain Standard Time. Here is the latest forecast for the following area in Arizona, Central Phoenix, issued at 4 a.m. Mountain Standard Time. Today, mostly sunny. Highs 104 to 108. West wind 5 to 15 miles per hour. Tonight, clear. Lows 77 to 86. West wind 5 to 10 miles per hour. Sunday, sunny. Highs 105 to 109. Southwest wind 5 to 10 miles per hour. Sunday night, mostly clear. Lows 77 to 86. West wind 5 to 10 miles per hour. Monday, sunny. Highs 105 to 109. Southwest wind 5 to 10 miles per hour. Monday night, mostly clear. Lows 77 to 84. Tuesday, sunny and hot. Highs 106 to 112. Tuesday night, mostly clear. Lows 77 to 85. Wednesday, sunny. Highs 104 to 110. Wednesday night, clear. Lows 75 to 83. Thursday, sunny. Highs 102 to 108. Thursday night, clear. Lows 74 to 81. Juneteenth, sunny. Highs 101 to 107. Here is the synopsis for Southeast California, Southwest, and South Central Arizona. Key messages, temperatures around 3 to 8 degrees above daily normals will result in widespread moderate heat risk, with isolated pockets of major heat risk at times, through the middle of next week. Chances for showers and thunderstorms will mostly be focused over the northern Arizona high terrain and portions of southeast Arizona through the weekend and into early next week. Brief gusty winds from distant outflows and low probabilities for a thunderstorm or two over the northern and eastern foothills of Maricopa County cannot be ruled out today and Sunday in the late afternoon to evening time frame. 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The current time is 5:11 a.m. Mountain Standard Time. Here is the 5 a.m. Mountain Standard Time observation for Phoenix, on Saturday, June 13th. At Sky Harbor, it was partly cloudy. Visibility 10 miles. Temperature was 90 degrees, dew point 51, relative humidity 26%. Wind was northwest, at 7 miles an hour. And the pressure was 29.75 inches, and rising. Other observations for South Central Arizona including the Greater Phoenix area, it was clear, with a temperature of 81 at Buckeye, 79 at Deer Valley, 87 at Scottsdale Airport, and 87 at Falcon Field. Under clear skies, Mesa Gateway reported 88, Chandler reported 85, and Casa Grande reported 84. At Gila Bend, it was partly cloudy, with a temperature of 81. Observations for northern Arizona, at Kingman, it was clear, with a temperature of 77. It was partly cloudy, with a temperature of 50 at the Grand Canyon, 70 at Payson, and 76 at Page. It was mostly cloudy, with a temperature of 59 at Flagstaff, 75 at Prescott, and 68 at Cholo. At Winslow, it was cloudy, with a temperature of 74. Observations for southern Arizona, skies ranged from clear to partly cloudy. It was 83 at Tucson, 81 at Yuma, 74 at Nogales, and 77 at Sierra Vista.
Observations for Southern California, Ed Blythe. It was clear, with a temperature of 83. It was cloudy, with a temperature of 64 at Los Angeles Airport, and 68 at San Diego. Regional observations, it was clear, with a temperature of 88 at Las Vegas, and 58 at Salt Lake City. It was mostly cloudy, with a temperature of 71 at Albuquerque, and 73 at El Paso. Once again, at 5 a.m. in Phoenix, under partly cloudy skies. The Sky Harbor temperature was 90 degrees. Here is the latest forecast. For the following area, in Arizona, Central Phoenix, issued at 4 a.m. Mountain Standard Time. Today, mostly sunny. Highs 104 to 108. West wind 5 to 15 miles per hour. Tonight, clear. Lows 77 to 86. West wind 5 to 10 miles per hour. Sunday, sunny. Highs 105 to 109. Southwest wind 5 to 10 miles per hour. Sunday night, mostly clear. Lows 77 to 86. West wind 5 to 10 miles per hour. Monday, sunny. Highs 105 to 109. Southwest wind 5 to 10 miles per hour. Monday night, mostly clear. Lows 77 to 84. Tuesday, sunny and hot. Highs 106 to 112. Tuesday night, mostly clear. Lows 77 to 85. Wednesday, sunny. Highs 104 to 110. Wednesday night, clear. Lows 75 to 83. Thursday, sunny. Highs 102 to 108. Thursday night, clear. Lows 74 to 81. Juneteenth, sunny. Highs 101 to 107. Here is the synopsis for Southeast California, Southwest, and South Central Arizona. Key messages, temperatures around 3 to 8 degrees above daily normals will result in widespread moderate heat risk, with isolated pockets of major heat risk at times, through the middle of next week. Chances for showers and thunderstorms will mostly be focused over the northern Arizona high terrain and portions of southeast Arizona through the weekend and into early next week. Brief gusty winds from distant outflows and low probabilities for a thunderstorm or two over the northern and eastern foothills of Maricopa County cannot be ruled out today and Sunday in the late afternoon to evening time frame. 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The current time is 5:16 a.m. Mountain Standard Time. Here is the 5 a.m. Mountain Standard Time observation for Phoenix, on Saturday, June 13th. At Sky Harbor, it was partly cloudy. Visibility 10 miles. Temperature was 90 degrees, dew point 51, relative humidity 26%. Wind was northwest, at 7 miles an hour. And the pressure was 29.75 inches, and rising. Other observations for South Central Arizona including the Greater Phoenix area, it was clear, with a temperature of 81 at Buckeye, 79 at Deer Valley, 87 at Scottsdale Airport, and 87 at Falcon Field. Under clear skies, Mesa Gateway reported 88, Chandler reported 85, and Casa Grande reported 84. At Gila Bend, it was partly cloudy, with a temperature of 81. Observations for northern Arizona, at Kingman, it was clear, with a temperature of 77. It was partly cloudy, with a temperature of 50 at the Grand Canyon, 70 at Payson, and 76 at Page. It was mostly cloudy, with a temperature of 59 at Flagstaff, 75 at Prescott, and 68 at Cholo. At Winslow, it was cloudy, with a temperature of 74. Observations for southern Arizona, skies ranged from clear to partly cloudy. It was 83 at Tucson, 81 at Yuma, 74 at Nogales, and 77 at Sierra Vista. Observations for southern

104 to 108. West wind 5 to 15 miles per hour. Tonight, clear. Lows 77 to 86. West wind 5 to 10 miles per hour. Sunday, sunny. Highs 105 to 109. Southwest wind 5 to 10 miles per hour. Sunday night, mostly clear. Lows 77 to 86. West wind 5 to 10 miles per hour. Monday, sunny. Highs 105 to 109. Southwest wind 5 to 10 miles per hour. Monday night, mostly clear. Lows 77 to 84. Tuesday, sunny and hot. Highs 106 to 112. Tuesday night, mostly clear. Lows 77 to 85. Wednesday, sunny. Highs 104 to 110. Wednesday night, clear. Lows 75 to 83. Thursday, sunny. Highs 102 to 108. Thursday night, clear. Lows 74 to 81. Juneteenth, sunny. Highs 101 to 107. Here is the synopsis for Southeast California, Southwest, and South Central Arizona. Key messages: temperatures around 3 to 8 degrees above daily normals will result in widespread moderate heat risk, with isolated pockets of major heat risk at times, through the middle of next week. Chances for showers and thunderstorms will mostly be focused over the northern Arizona high terrain and portions of southeast Arizona through the weekend and into early next week. Brief gusty winds from distant outflows and low probabilities for a thunderstorm or two over the northern and eastern foothills of Maricopa County cannot be ruled out today and Sunday in the late afternoon to evening time frame. 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The current time is 5:21 a.m. Mountain Standard Time. Here is the 5 a.m. Mountain Standard Time observation for Phoenix, on Saturday, June 13th. At Sky Harbor, it was partly cloudy. Visibility 10 miles. Temperature was 90 degrees, dew point 51, relative humidity 26%. Wind was northwest, at 7 miles an hour. And the pressure was 29.75 inches, and rising. Other observations for South Central Arizona, including the greater Phoenix area, it was clear, with a temperature of 81 at Buckeye, 79 at Deer Valley, 87 at Scottsdale Airport, and 87 at Falcon Field. Under clear skies, Mesa Gateway reported 88, Chandler reported 85, and Casa Grande reported 84. At Gila Bend, it was partly cloudy, with a temperature of 81. Observations for northern Arizona, at Kingman, it was clear, with a temperature of 77. It was partly cloudy, with a temperature of 50 at the Grand Canyon, 70 at Basin, and 76 at Page. It was mostly cloudy, with a temperature of 59 at Flagstaff, 75 at Prescott, and 68 at Cholo. At Winslow, it was cloudy, with a temperature of 74. Observations for southern Arizona, skies ranged from clear to partly cloudy. It was 83 at Tucson, 81 at Yuma, 74 at Nogales, and 77 at Sierra Vista. Observations for Southern California, at Blythe, it was clear, with a temperature of 83. It was cloudy, with a temperature of 64 at Los Angeles Airport, and 68 at San Diego. Regional observations, it was clear, with a temperature of 88 at Las Vegas, and 58 at Salt Lake City. It was mostly cloudy, with a temperature of 71 at Albuquerque, and 73 at El Paso. Once again, at 5 a.m. in Phoenix, under partly cloudy skies. The Sky Harbor temperature was 90 degrees. Here is the latest forecast. For the following area, in Arizona, Central Phoenix, issued at 4 a.m. Mountain Standard Time. Today, mostly sunny. Highs 104 to 108.

West wind 5 to 15 miles per hour. Tonight, clear. Lows 77 to 86. West wind 5 to 10 miles per hour. Sunday, sunny. Highs 105 to 109. Southwest wind 5 to 10 miles per hour. Sunday night, mostly clear. Lows 77 to 86. West wind 5 to 10 miles per hour. Monday, sunny. Highs 105 to 109. Southwest wind 5 to 10 miles per hour. Monday night, mostly clear. Lows 77 to 84. Tuesday, sunny and hot. Highs 106 to 112. Tuesday night, mostly clear. Lows 77 to 85. Wednesday, sunny. Highs 104 to 110. Wednesday night, clear. Lows 75 to 83. Thursday, sunny. Highs 102 to 108. Thursday night, clear. Lows 74 to 81. Juneteenth, sunny. Highs 101 to 107. Here is the synopsis for Southeast California, Southwest, and South Central Arizona. Key messages, temperatures around 3 to 8 degrees above daily normals will result in widespread moderate heat risk, with isolated pockets of major heat risk at times, through the middle of next week. Chances for showers and thunderstorms will mostly be focused over the northern Arizona high terrain and portions of southeast Arizona through the weekend and into early next week. Brief gusty winds from distant outflows and low probabilities for a thunderstorm or two over the northern and eastern foothills of Maricopa County cannot be ruled out today and Sunday in the late afternoon to evening time frame. 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The current time is 5:26 a.m. Mountain Standard Time. Here is the 5 a.m. Mountain Standard Time observation for Phoenix, on Saturday, June 13th. At Sky Harbor, it was partly cloudy. Visibility 10 miles. Temperature was 90 degrees, dew point 51, relative humidity 26%. Wind was northwest, at 7 miles an hour. And the pressure was 29.75 inches, and rising. Other observations for South Central Arizona including the Greater Phoenix area, it was clear, with a temperature of 81 at Buckeye, 79 at Deer Valley, 87 at Scottsdale Airport, and 87 at Falcon Field. Under clear skies, Mesa Gateway reported 88, Chandler reported 85, and Casa Grande reported 84. At Gila Bend, it was partly cloudy, with a temperature of 81. Observations for northern Arizona, at Kingman, it was clear, with a temperature of 77. It was partly cloudy, with a temperature of 50 at the Grand Canyon, 70 at Payson, and 76 at Page. It was mostly cloudy, with a temperature of 59 at Flagstaff, 75 at Prescott, and 68 at Cholo. At Winslow, it was cloudy, with a temperature of 74. Observations for southern Arizona, skies ranged from clear to partly cloudy. It was 83 at Tucson, 81 at Yuma, 74 at Nogales, and 77 at Sierra Vista. Observations for Southern California, at Blythe, it was clear, with a temperature of 83. It was cloudy, with a temperature of 64 at Los Angeles Airport, and 68 at San Diego. Regional observations, it was clear, with a temperature of 88 at Las Vegas, and 58 at Salt Lake City. It was mostly cloudy, with a temperature of 71 at Albuquerque, and 73 at El Paso. Once again, at 5 a.m. in Phoenix, under partly cloudy skies. The Sky Harbor temperature was 90 degrees. Here is the latest forecast. For the following area, in Arizona, Central Phoenix, issued at 4 a.m. Mountain Standard Time. Today, mostly sunny. Highs 104 to 108.
West wind 5 to 15 miles per hour. Tonight, clear. Lows 77 to 86. West wind 5 to 10 miles per hour. Sunday, sunny. Highs 105 to 109. Southwest wind 5 to 10 miles per hour. Sunday night, mostly clear. Lows 77 to 86. West wind 5 to 10 miles per hour. Monday, sunny. Highs 105 to 109. Southwest wind 5 to 10 miles per hour. Monday night, mostly clear. Lows 77 to 84. Tuesday, sunny and hot. Highs 106 to 112. Tuesday night, mostly clear. Lows 77 to 85. Wednesday, sunny. Highs 104 to 110. Wednesday night, clear. Lows 75 to 83. Thursday, sunny. Highs 102 to 108. Thursday night, clear. Lows 74 to 81. Juneteenth, sunny. Highs 101 to 107. Here is the synopsis for Southeast California, Southwest, and South Central Arizona. Key messages, temperatures around 3 to 8 degrees above daily normals will result in widespread moderate heat risk, with isolated pockets of major heat risk at times, through the middle of next week. Chances for showers and thunderstorms will mostly be focused over the northern Arizona high terrain and portions of southeast Arizona through the weekend and into early next week. Brief gusty winds from distant outflows and low probabilities for a thunderstorm or two over the northern and eastern foothills of Maricopa County cannot be ruled out today and Sunday in the late afternoon to evening time frame. 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The current time is 5:31 a.m. Mountain Standard Time. Here is the 5 a.m. Mountain Standard Time observation for Phoenix, on Saturday, June 13th. At Sky Harbor, it was partly cloudy. Visibility 10 miles. Temperature was 90 degrees, dew point 51, relative humidity 26%. Wind was northwest, at 7 miles an hour. And the pressure was 29.75 inches, and rising. Other observations for South Central Arizona including the greater Phoenix area, it was clear, with a temperature of 81 at Buckeye, 79 at Deer Valley, 87 at Scottsdale Airport, and 87 at Falcon Field. Under clear skies, Mesa Gateway reported 88, Chandler reported 85, and Casa Grande reported 84. At Gila Bend, it was partly cloudy, with a temperature of 81. Observations for northern Arizona, at Kingman, it was clear, with a temperature of 77. It was partly cloudy, with a temperature of 50 at the Grand Canyon, 70 at Payson, and 76 at Page. It was mostly cloudy, with a temperature of 59 at Flagstaff, 75 at Prescott, and 68 at Cholo. At Winslow, it was cloudy, with a temperature of 74. Observations for southern Arizona, skies ranged from clear to partly cloudy. It was 83 at Tucson, 81 at Yuma, 74 at Nogales, and 77 at Sierra Vista. Observations for Southern California, at Blythe, it was clear, with a temperature of 83.4 at Los Angeles Airport, and 68 at San Diego. Regional observations, it was clear, with a temperature of 88 at Las Vegas, and 58 at Salt Lake City. It was mostly cloudy, with a temperature of 71 at Albuquerque, and 73 at El Paso. Once again, at 5 a.m. in Phoenix, under partly cloudy skies. The Sky Harbor temperature was 90 degrees. Here is the latest forecast. For the following area, in Arizona, Central Phoenix, issued at 4 a.m. Mountain Standard Time. Today, mostly sunny. Highs 104 to 108. West wind 5 to 15 miles per hour. Tonight, clear.

sunny. Highs 105 to 109. Southwest wind 5 to 10 miles per hour. Monday night, mostly clear. Lows 77 to 84. Tuesday, sunny and hot. Highs 106 to 112. Tuesday night, mostly clear. Lows 77 to 85. Wednesday, sunny. Highs 104 to 110. Wednesday night, clear. Lows 75 to 83. Thursday, sunny. Highs 102 to 108. Thursday night, clear. Lows 74 to 81. Juneteenth, sunny. Highs 101 to 107. Here is the synopsis for Southeast California, Southwest, and South Central Arizona. Key messages, temperatures around 3 to 8 degrees above daily normals will result in widespread moderate heat risk, with isolated pockets of major heat risk at times, through the middle of next week. Chances for showers and thunderstorms will mostly be focused over the northern Arizona high terrain and portions of southeast Arizona through the weekend and into early next week. Brief gusty winds from distant outflows and low probabilities for a thunderstorm or two over the northern and eastern foothills of Maricopa County cannot be ruled out today and Sunday in the late afternoon to evening time frame. 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The current time is 5:36 a.m. Mountain Standard Time. Here is the 5 a.m. Mountain Standard Time observation for Phoenix on Saturday, June 13th. At Sky Harbor, it was partly cloudy. Visibility 10 miles. Temperature was 90 degrees, dew point 51, relative humidity 26%. Wind was northwest, at 7 miles an hour. And the pressure was 29.75 inches, and rising. Other observations for South Central Arizona including the Greater Phoenix area, it was clear, with a temperature of 81 at Buckeye, 79 at Deer Valley, 87 at Scottsdale Airport, and 87 at Falcon Field. Under clear skies, Mesa Gateway reported 88, Chandler reported 85, and Casa Grande reported 84. At Gila Bend, it was partly cloudy, with a temperature of 81. Observations for northern Arizona, at Kingman, it was clear, with a temperature of 77. It was partly cloudy, with a temperature of 50 at the Grand Canyon, 70 at Payson, and 76 at Page. It was mostly cloudy, with a temperature of 59 at Flagstaff, 75 at Prescott, and 68 at Cholo. At Winslow, it was cloudy, with a temperature of 74. Observations for southern Arizona, skies ranged from clear to partly cloudy. It was 83 at Tucson, 81 at Yuma, 74 at Nogales, and 77 at Sierra Vista. Observations for Southern California, at Blythe, it was clear, with a temperature of 83. It was cloudy, with a temperature of 64 at Los Angeles Airport, and 68 at San Diego. Regional observations, it was clear, with a temperature of 88 at Las Vegas, and 58 at Salt Lake City. It was mostly cloudy, with a temperature of 71 at Albuquerque, and 73 at El Paso. Once again, at 5 a.m. in Phoenix, under partly cloudy skies. The Sky Harbor temperature was 90 degrees. Here is the latest forecast. For the following area, in Arizona, Central Phoenix, issued at 4 a.m. Mountain Standard Time. Today, mostly sunny. Highs 104 to 108. West wind 5 to 15 miles per hour. Tonight, clear. Lows 77 to 86. West wind 5 to 10 miles per hour. Sunday, sunny. Highs 105 to 109. Southwest wind 5 to 10 miles per hour. Sunday night, mostly clear. Lows 77 to 86. West wind 5 to 10 miles per hour. Monday, sunny. Highs 100.

105 to 109. Southwest wind 5 to 10 miles per hour. Monday night, mostly clear. Lows 77 to 84. Tuesday, sunny and hot. Highs 106 to 112. Tuesday night, mostly clear. Lows 77 to 85. Wednesday, sunny. Highs 104 to 110. Wednesday night, clear. Lows 75 to 83. Thursday, sunny. Highs 102 to 108. Thursday night, clear. Lows 74 to 81. Juneteenth, sunny. Highs 101 to 107. Here is the synopsis for Southeast California, Southwest, and South Central Arizona. Key messages, temperatures around 3 to 8 degrees above daily normals will result in widespread moderate heat risk, with isolated pockets of major heat risk at times, through the middle of next week. Chances for showers and thunderstorms will mostly be focused over the northern Arizona high terrain and portions of southeast Arizona through the weekend and into early next week. Brief gusty winds from distant outflows and low probabilities for a thunderstorm or two over the northern and eastern foothills of Maricopa County cannot be ruled out today and Sunday in the late afternoon to evening time frame. 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The current time is 5:41 a.m. Mountain Standard Time. Here is the 5 a.m. Mountain Standard Time observation for Phoenix, on Saturday, June 13th. At Sky Harbor, it was partly cloudy. Visibility 10 miles. Temperature was 90 degrees, dew point 51, relative humidity 26%. Wind was northwest, at 7 miles an hour. And the pressure was 29.75 inches, and rising. Other observations for South Central Arizona including the Greater Phoenix area, it was clear, with a temperature of 81 at Buckeye, 79 at Deer Valley, 87 at Scottsdale Airport, and 87 at Falcon Field. Under clear skies, Mesa Gateway reported 88, Chandler reported 85, and Casa Grande reported 84. At Gila Bend, it was partly cloudy, with a temperature of 81. Observations for northern Arizona, at Kingman, it was clear, with a temperature of 77. It was partly cloudy, with a temperature of 50 at the Grand Canyon, 70 at Payson, and 76 at Page. It was mostly cloudy, with a temperature of 59 at Flagstaff, 75 at Prescott, and 68 at Cholo. At Winslow, it was cloudy, with a temperature of 74. Observations for southern Arizona, skies ranged from clear to partly cloudy. It was 83 at Tucson, 81 at Yuma, 74 at Nogales, and 77 at Sierra Vista. Observations for Southern California, at Blythe, it was clear, with a temperature of 83. It was cloudy, with a temperature of 64 at Los Angeles Airport, and 68 at San Diego. Regional observations, it was clear, with a temperature of 88 at Las Vegas, and 58 at Salt Lake City. It was mostly cloudy, with a temperature of 71 at Albuquerque, and 73 at El Paso. Once again, at 5 a.m. in Phoenix, under partly cloudy skies. The Sky Harbor temperature was 90 degrees. Here is the latest forecast. For the following area, in Arizona, Central Phoenix, issued at 4 a.m. Mountain Standard Time. Today, mostly sunny. Highs 104 to 108. West wind 5 to 15 miles per hour. Tonight, clear. Lows 77 to 86. West wind 5 to 10 miles per hour. Sunday, sunny. Highs 105 to 109. Southwest wind 5 to 10 miles per hour. Sunday night, mostly clear. Lows 77 to 86. West wind 5 to 10 miles per hour. Monday, sunny. Highs 105 to 109.
southwest wind 5 to 10 miles per hour. Monday night, mostly clear. Lows 77 to 84. Tuesday, sunny and hot. Highs 106 to 112. Tuesday night, mostly clear. Lows 77 to 85. Wednesday, sunny. Highs 104 to 110. Wednesday night, clear. Lows 75 to 83. Thursday, sunny. Highs 102 to 108. Thursday night, clear. Lows 74 to 81. Juneteenth, sunny. Highs 101 to 107. Here is the synopsis for Southeast California, Southwest, and South Central Arizona.

Falcon Field. Under clear skies, Mesa Gateway reported 88, Chandler reported 85, and Casa Grande reported 84. At Gila Bend, it was partly cloudy, with a temperature of 81. Observations for northern Arizona, at Kingman, it was clear, with a temperature of 77. It was partly cloudy, with a temperature of 50 at the Grand Canyon, 70 at Payson, and 76 at Page. It was mostly cloudy, with a temperature of 59 at Flagstaff, 75 at Prescott, and 68 at Cholo. At Winslow, it was cloudy, with a temperature of 74. Observations for southern Arizona, skies ranged from clear to partly cloudy. It was 83 at Tucson, 81 at Yuma, 74 at Nogales, and 77 at Sierra Vista. Observations for Southern California, at Blythe, it was clear, with a temperature of 83. It was cloudy, with a temperature of 64 at Los Angeles Airport, and 68 at San Diego. Regional observations, it was clear, with a temperature of 88 at Las Vegas, and 58 at Salt Lake City. It was mostly cloudy, with a temperature of 71 at Albuquerque, and 73 at El Paso. Once again, at 5 a.m. in Phoenix, under partly cloudy skies. The Sky Harbor temperature was 90 degrees. Here is the latest forecast. For the following area, in Arizona, Central Phoenix, issued at 4 a.m. Mountain Standard Time. Today, mostly sunny. Highs 104 to 108. West wind 5 to 15 miles per hour. Tonight, clear. Lows 77 to 86. West wind 5 to 10 miles per hour. Sunday, sunny. Highs 105 to 109. Southwest wind 5 to 10 miles per hour. Sunday night, mostly clear. Lows 77 to 86. West wind 5 to 10 miles per hour. Monday, sunny. Highs 105 to 109. Southwest wind 5 to 10 miles per hour. Monday night, mostly clear. Lows 77 to 84. Tuesday, sunny and hot. Highs 106 to 112. Tuesday night, mostly clear. Lows 77 to 85. Wednesday, sunny. Highs 104 to 110. Wednesday night, clear. Lows 75 to 83. Thursday, sunny. Highs 102 to 108. Thursday night, clear. Lows 74 to 81. Juneteenth, sunny. Highs 101 to 107. Here is the synopsis for Southeast California, Southwest, and South Central Arizona. Key messages, temperatures around 3 to 8 degrees above daily normals will result in widespread moderate heat risk, with isolated pockets of major heat risk at times, through the middle of next week. Chances for showers and thunderstorms will mostly be focused over the northern Arizona high terrain and portions of Southeast Arizona through the weekend and into early next week. Brief gusty winds from distant outflows and low probabilities for a thunderstorm or two over the northern and eastern foothills of Maricopa County cannot be ruled out today and Sunday in the late afternoon to evening time frame. 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The current time is 5:51 a.m. Mountain Standard Time. Here is the 5 a.m. Mountain Standard Time observation for Phoenix, on Saturday, June 13th. At Sky Harbor, it was partly cloudy. Visibility 10 miles. Temperature was 90 degrees, dew point 51, relative humidity 26%. Wind was northwest, at 7 miles an hour. And the pressure was 29.75 inches, and rising. Other observations for South Central Arizona including the Greater Phoenix area, it was clear, with a temperature of 81 at Buckeye, 79 at Deer Valley, 87 at Scottsdale Airport, and 87 at Falcon Field. Under clear sky.

Messagate, we reported 88, Chandler reported 85, and Casa Grande reported 84. At Gila Bend, it was partly cloudy, with a temperature of 81. Observations for northern Arizona, at Kingman, it was clear, with a temperature of 77. It was partly cloudy, with a temperature of 50 at the Grand Canyon, 70 at Payson, and 76 at Page. It was mostly cloudy, with a temperature of 59 at Flagstaff, 75 at Prescott, and 68 at Cholo. At Winslow, it was cloudy, with a temperature of 74. Observations for southern Arizona, skies ranged from clear to partly cloudy. It was 83 at Tucson, 81 at Yuma, 74 at Nogales, and 77 at Sierra Vista. Observations for Southern California, at Blythe, it was clear, with a temperature of 83. It was cloudy, with a temperature of 64 at Los Angeles Airport, and 68 at San Diego. Regional observations, it was clear, with a temperature of 88 at Las Vegas, and 58 at Salt Lake City. It was mostly cloudy, with a temperature of 71 at Albuquerque, and 73 at El Paso. Once again, at 5 a.m. in Phoenix, under partly cloudy skies. The Sky Harbor temperature was 90 degrees. Here is the latest forecast. For the following area, in Arizona, central Phoenix, issued at 4 a.m. Mountain Standard Time. Today, mostly sunny. Highs 104 to 108. West wind 5 to 15 miles per hour. Tonight, clear. Lows 77 to 86. West wind 5 to 10 miles per hour. Sunday, sunny. Highs 105 to 109. Southwest wind 5 to 10 miles per hour. Sunday night, mostly clear. Lows 77 to 86. West wind 5 to 10 miles per hour. Monday, sunny. Highs 105 to 109. Southwest wind 5 to 10 miles per hour. Monday night, mostly clear. Lows 77 to 84. Tuesday, sunny and hot. Highs 106 to 112. Tuesday night, mostly clear. Lows 77 to 85. Wednesday, sunny. Highs 104 to 110. Wednesday night, clear. Lows 75 to 83. Thursday, sunny. Highs 102 to 108. Thursday night, clear. Lows 74 to 81. Juneteenth, sunny. Highs 101 to 107. Here is the synopsis for Southeast California, Southwest, and South Central Arizona. Key messages, temperatures around 3 to 8 degrees above daily normals will result in widespread moderate heat risk, with isolated pockets of major heat risk at times, through the middle of next week. Chances for showers and thunderstorms will mostly be focused over the northern Arizona high terrain and portions of southeast Arizona through the weekend and into early next week. Brief gusty winds from distant outflows and low probabilities for a thunderstorm or two over the northern and eastern foothills of Maricopa County cannot be ruled out today and Sunday in the late afternoon to evening time frame. 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The current time is 5:56 a.m. Mountain Standard Time. Here is the 5 a.m. Mountain Standard Time observation for Phoenix, on Saturday, June 13th. At Sky Harbor, it was partly cloudy. Visibility 10 miles. Temperature was 90 degrees, dew point 51, relative humidity 26%. Wind was northwest, at 7 miles an hour. And the pressure was 29.75 inches, and rising. Other observations for South Central Arizona including the Greater Phoenix area, it was clear, with a temperature of 81 at Buckeye, 79 at Deer Valley, 87 at Scottsdale Airport, and 87 at Falcon Field. Under clear skies, Mesa Gateway reported 88.
Chandler reported 85, and Casa Grande reported 84. At Gila Bend, it was partly cloudy, with a temperature of 81. Observations for northern Arizona, at Kingman, it was clear, with a temperature of 77. It was partly cloudy, with a temperature of 50 at the Grand Canyon, 70 at Payson, and 76 at Page. It was mostly cloudy, with a temperature of 59 at Flagstaff, 75 at Prescott, and 68 at Cholo. At Winslow, it was cloudy, with a temperature of 74. Observations for southern Arizona, skies ranged from clear to partly cloudy. It was 83 at Tucson, 81 at Yuma, 74 at Nogales, and 77 at Sierra Vista. Observations for Southern California, at Blythe, it was clear, with a temperature of 83. It was cloudy, with a temperature of 64 at Los Angeles Airport, and 68 at San Diego. Regional observations, it was clear, with a temperature of 88 at Las Vegas, and 58 at Salt Lake City. It was mostly cloudy, with a temperature of 71 at Albuquerque, and 73 at El Paso. Once again, at 5 a.m. in Phoenix, under partly cloudy skies. The Sky Harbor temperature was 90 degrees. Here is the latest forecast. For the following area, in Arizona, Central Phoenix, issued at 4 a.m. Mountain Standard Time. Today, mostly sunny. Highs 104 to 108. West wind 5 to 15 miles per hour. Tonight, clear. Lows 77 to 86. West wind 5 to 10 miles per hour. Sunday, sunny. Highs 105 to 109. Southwest wind 5 to 10 miles per hour. Sunday night, mostly clear. Lows 77 to 86. West wind 5 to 10 miles per hour. Monday, sunny. Highs 105 to 109. Southwest wind 5 to 10 miles per hour. Monday night, mostly clear. Lows 77 to 84. Tuesday, sunny and hot. Highs 106 to 112. Tuesday night, mostly clear. Lows 77 to 85. Wednesday, sunny. Highs 104 to 110. Wednesday night, clear. Lows 75 to 83. Thursday, sunny. Highs 102 to 108. Thursday night, clear. Lows 74 to 81. Juneteenth, sunny. Highs 101 to 107. Here is the synopsis for Southeast California, Southwest, and South Central Arizona. Key messages, temperatures around 3 to 8 degrees above daily normals will result in widespread moderate heat risk, with isolated pockets of major heat risk at times, through the middle of next week. Chances for showers and thunderstorms will mostly be focused over the northern Arizona high terrain and portions of southeast Arizona through the weekend and into early next week. Brief gusty winds from distant outflows and low probabilities for a thunderstorm or two over the northern and eastern foothills of Maricopa County cannot be ruled out today and Sunday in the late afternoon to evening time frame. 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The current time is 6:01 a.m. Mountain Standard Time. Here is the latest forecast. For the following area, in Arizona, Central Phoenix, issued at 4 a.m. Mountain Standard Time. Today, mostly sunny. Highs 104 to 108. West wind 5 to 15 miles per hour. Tonight, clear. Lows 77 to 86. West wind 5 to 10 miles per hour. Sunday, sunny. Highs 105 to 109. Southwest wind 5 to 10 miles per hour. Sunday night, mostly clear. Lows 77 to 86. West wind 5 to 10 miles per hour. Monday, sunny.
highs 105 to 109. Southwest wind 5 to 10 miles per hour. Monday night, mostly clear. Lows 77 to 84. Tuesday, sunny and hot. Highs 106 to 112. Tuesday night, mostly clear. Lows 77 to 85. Wednesday, sunny. Highs 104 to 110. Wednesday night, clear. Lows 75 to 83. Thursday, sunny. Highs 102 to 108. Thursday night, clear. Lows 74 to 81. Juneteenth, sunny. Highs 101 to 107. Here is the synopsis for Southeast California, Southwest, and South Central Arizona. Key messages: temperatures around 3 to 8 degrees above daily normals will result in widespread moderate heat risk, with isolated pockets of major heat risk at times, through the middle of next week. Chances for showers and thunderstorms will mostly be focused over the northern Arizona high terrain and portions of southeast Arizona through the weekend and into early next week. Brief gusty winds from distant outflows and low probabilities for a thunderstorm or two over the northern and eastern foothills of Maricopa County cannot be ruled out today and Sunday in the late afternoon to evening time frame. 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The current time is 6:03 a.m. Mountain Standard Time. Here is the latest forecast. For the following area, in Arizona, Central Phoenix, issued at 4 a.m. Mountain Standard Time. Today, mostly sunny. Highs 104 to 108. West wind 5 to 15 miles per hour. Tonight, clear. Lows 77 to 86. West wind 5 to 10 miles per hour. Sunday, sunny. Highs 105 to 109. Southwest wind 5 to 10 miles per hour. Sunday night, mostly clear. Lows 77 to 86. West wind 5 to 10 miles per hour. Monday, sunny. Highs 105 to 109. Southwest wind 5 to 10 miles per hour. Monday night, mostly clear. Lows 77 to 84. Tuesday, sunny and hot. Highs 106 to 112. Tuesday night, mostly clear. Lows 77 to 85. Wednesday, sunny. Highs 104 to 110. Wednesday night, clear. Lows 75 to 83. Thursday, sunny. Highs 102 to 108. Thursday night, clear. Lows 74 to 81. Juneteenth, sunny. Highs 101 to 107. Here is the synopsis for Southeast California, Southwest, and South Central Arizona. Key messages: temperatures around 3 to 8 degrees above daily normals will result in widespread moderate heat risk, with isolated pockets of major heat risk at times, through the middle of next week. Chances for showers and thunderstorms will mostly be focused over the northern Arizona high terrain and portions of southeast Arizona through the weekend and into early next week. Brief gusty winds from distant outflows and low probabilities for a thunderstorm or two over the northern and eastern foothills of Maricopa County cannot be ruled out today and Sunday in the late afternoon to evening time frame. 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The current time is 6:06 a.m. Mountain Standard Time. Here is the latest forecast. For the following area, in Arizona, Central Phoenix, issued at 4 a.m. Mountain Standard Time. Today, mostly sunny. Highs 104 to 108. West wind 5 to 15 miles per hour. Tonight, clear. Lows 77 to 86. West wind 5 to 10 miles per hour.
Sunday, sunny. Highs 105 to 109. Southwest wind 5 to 10 miles per hour. Sunday night, mostly clear. Lows 77 to 86. West wind 5 to 10 miles per hour. Monday, sunny. Highs 105 to 109. Southwest wind 5 to 10 miles per hour. Monday night, mostly clear. Lows 77 to 84. Tuesday, sunny and hot. Highs 106 to 112. Tuesday night, mostly clear. Lows 77 to 85. Wednesday, sunny. Highs 104 to 110. Wednesday night, clear. Lows 75 to 83. Thursday, sunny. Highs 102 to 108. Thursday night, clear. Lows 74 to 81. Juneteenth, sunny. Highs 101 to 107. Here is the synopsis for Southeast California, Southwest, and South Central Arizona. Key messages: temperatures around 3 to 8 degrees above daily normals will result in widespread moderate heat risk, with isolated pockets of major heat risk at times, through the middle of next week. Chances for showers and thunderstorms will mostly be focused over the northern Arizona high terrain and portions of southeast Arizona through the weekend and into early next week. Brief gusty winds from distant outflows and low probabilities for a thunderstorm or two over the northern and eastern foothills of Maricopa County cannot be ruled out today and Sunday in the late afternoon to evening time frame. 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The current time is 6:09 a.m. Mountain Standard Time. Here is the latest forecast. For the following area, in Arizona, Central Phoenix, issued at 4 a.m. Mountain Standard Time. Today, mostly sunny. Highs 104 to 108. West wind 5 to 15 miles per hour. Tonight, clear. Lows 77 to 86. West wind 5 to 10 miles per hour. Sunday, sunny. Highs 105 to 109. Southwest wind 5 to 10 miles per hour. Sunday night, mostly clear. Lows 77 to 86. West wind 5 to 10 miles per hour. Monday, sunny. Highs 105 to 109. Southwest wind 5 to 10 miles per hour. Monday night, mostly clear. Lows 77 to 84. Tuesday, sunny and hot. Highs 106 to 112. Tuesday night, mostly clear. Lows 77 to 85. Wednesday, sunny. Highs 104 to 110. Wednesday night, clear. Lows 75 to 83. Thursday, sunny. Highs 102 to 108. Thursday night, clear. Lows 74 to 81. Juneteenth, sunny. Highs 101 to 107. Here is the synopsis for Southeast California, Southwest, and South Central Arizona. Key messages: temperatures around 3 to 8 degrees above daily normals will result in widespread moderate heat risk, with isolated pockets of major heat risk at times, through the middle of next week. Chances for showers and thunderstorms will mostly be focused over the northern Arizona high terrain and portions of southeast Arizona through the weekend and into early next week. Brief gusty winds from distant outflows and low probabilities for a thunderstorm or two over the northern and eastern foothills of Maricopa County cannot be ruled out today and Sunday in the late afternoon to evening time frame. 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The current time is 6:11 a.m. Mountain Standard Time. Here is the 6 a.m. Mountain Standard Time observation for Phoenix, on Saturday, June 13th.
At Sky Harbor, it was partly cloudy. Visibility 10 miles. Temperature was 88 degrees, dew point 52, relative humidity 29%. Wind was north, at 7 miles an hour. And the pressure was 29.79 inches, and rising. Other observations for South Central Arizona, including the Greater Phoenix area, it was clear, with a temperature of 82 at Buckeye, 80 at Deer Valley, and 83 at Scottsdale Airport. Under clear skies, Falcon Field reported 88, Mesa Gateway reported 84, and Gila Bend reported 83. It was partly cloudy, with a temperature of 84 at Chandler, and 82 at Casa Grande. Observations for Northern Arizona, at Kingman, it was clear, with a temperature of 75. At Payson, it was partly cloudy, with a temperature of 70. It was mostly cloudy, with a temperature of 51 at the Grand Canyon, 72 at Prescott, 78 at Page, 77 at Winslow, and 68 at Cholo. At Flagstaff, it was cloudy, with a temperature of 61. Observations for Southern Arizona, at Yuma, it was clear, with a temperature of 82. It was partly cloudy, with a temperature of 83 at Tucson, and 74 at Nogales. At Sierra Vista, it was cloudy, with a temperature of 75. Observations for Southern California, at Blythe, it was clear, with a temperature of 84. At San Diego, it was mostly cloudy, with a temperature of 67. At Los Angeles Airport, it was cloudy, with a temperature of 64. Regional observations, at Salt Lake City, it was sunny, with a temperature of 61. At Las Vegas, it was mostly sunny, with a temperature of 88. It was partly sunny, with a temperature of 74 at Albuquerque, and 75 at El Paso. Once again, at 6 a.m. in Phoenix, under partly cloudy skies. The Sky Harbor temperature was 88 degrees. Here is the latest forecast. For the following area, in Arizona, Central Phoenix, issued at 4 a.m. Mountain Standard Time. Today, mostly sunny. Highs 104 to 108. West wind 5 to 15 miles per hour. Tonight, clear. Lows 77 to 86. West wind 5 to 10 miles per hour. Sunday, sunny. Highs 105 to 109. Southwest wind 5 to 10 miles per hour. Sunday night, mostly clear. Lows 77 to 86. West wind 5 to 10 miles per hour. Monday, sunny. Highs 105 to 109. Southwest wind 5 to 10 miles per hour. Monday night, mostly clear. Lows 77 to 84. Tuesday, sunny and hot. Highs 106 to 112. Tuesday night, mostly clear. Lows 77 to 85. Wednesday, sunny. Highs 104 to 110. Wednesday night, clear. Lows 75 to 83. Thursday, sunny. Highs 102 to 108. Thursday night, clear. Lows 74 to 81. Juneteenth, sunny. Highs 101 to 107. Here is the synopsis for Southeast California, Southwest, and South Central Arizona. Key messages, temperatures around 3 to 8 degrees above daily normals will result in widespread moderate heat risk, with isolated pockets of major heat risk at times, through the middle of next week. Chances for showers and thunderstorms will mostly be focused over the northern Arizona high terrain and portions of southeast Arizona through the weekend and into early next week. Brief gusty winds from distant outflows and low probabilities for a thunderstorm or two over the northern and eastern foothills of Maricopa County cannot be ruled out today and Sunday in the late afternoon to evening time frame. 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The current time is 6:16 a.m. Mountain Standard Time.
Here is the 6 a.m. Mountain Standard Time observation for Phoenix on Saturday, June 13th. At Sky Harbor, it was partly cloudy. Visibility 10 miles. Temperature was 88 degrees, dew point 52, relative humidity 29%. Wind was north, at 7 miles an hour. And the pressure was 29.79 inches, and rising. Other observations for South Central Arizona, including the Greater Phoenix area, it was clear, with a temperature of 82 at Buckeye, 80 at Deer Valley, and 83 at Scottsdale Airport. Under clear skies, Falcon Field reported 88, Mesa Gateway reported 84, and Gila Bend reported 83. It was partly cloudy, with a temperature of 84 at Chandler, and 82 at Casa Grande. Observations for Northern Arizona, at Kingman, it was clear, with a temperature of 75. At Payson, it was partly cloudy, with a temperature of 70. It was mostly cloudy, with a temperature of 51 at the Grand Canyon, 72 at Prescott, 78 at Page, 77 at Winslow, and 68 at Cholo. At Flagstaff, it was cloudy, with a temperature of 61. Observations for Southern Arizona, at Yuma, it was clear, with a temperature of 82. It was partly cloudy, with a temperature of 83 at Tucson, and 74 at Nogales. At Sierra Vista, it was cloudy, with a temperature of 75. Observations for Southern California, at Blythe, it was clear, with a temperature of 84. At San Diego, it was mostly cloudy, with a temperature of 67. At Los Angeles Airport, it was cloudy, with a temperature of 64. Regional observations, at Salt Lake City.

tonight, clear. Lows 77 to 86. West wind 5 to 10 miles per hour. Sunday, sunny. Highs 105 to 109. Southwest wind 5 to 10 miles per hour. Sunday night, mostly clear. Lows 77 to 86. West wind 5 to 10 miles per hour. Monday, sunny. Highs 105 to 109. Southwest wind 5 to 10 miles per hour. Monday night, mostly clear. Lows 77 to 84. Tuesday, sunny and hot. Highs 106 to 112. Tuesday night, mostly clear. Lows 77 to 85. Wednesday, sunny. Highs 104 to 110. Wednesday night, clear. Lows 75 to 83. Thursday, sunny. Highs 102 to 108. Thursday night, clear. Lows 74 to 81. Juneteenth, sunny. Highs 101 to 107. Here is the synopsis for Southeast California, Southwest, and South Central Arizona. Key messages, temperatures around 3 to 8 degrees above daily normals will result in widespread moderate heat risk, with isolated pockets of major heat risk at times, through the middle of next week. Chances for showers and thunderstorms will mostly be focused over the northern Arizona high terrain and portions of southeast Arizona through the weekend and into early next week. Brief gusty winds from distant outflows and low probabilities for a thunderstorm or two over the northern and eastern foothills of Maricopa County cannot be ruled out today and Sunday in the late afternoon to evening time frame. 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The current time is 6:22 a.m. Mountain Standard Time. Here is the 6 a.m. Mountain Standard Time observation for Phoenix, on Saturday, June 13th. At Sky Harbor, it was partly cloudy. Visibility 10 miles. Temperature was 88 degrees, dew point 52, relative humidity 29%. Wind was north, at 7 miles an hour. And the pressure was 29.79 inches, and rising. Other observations for South Central Arizona including the Greater Phoenix area, it was clear, with a temperature of 82 at Buckeye, 80 at Deer Valley, and 83 at Scottsdale Airport. Under clear skies, Falcon Field reported 88, Mesa Gateway reported 84, and Gila Bend reported 83. It was partly cloudy, with a temperature of 84 at Chandler, and 82 at Casa Grande. Observations for Northern Arizona, at Kingman, it was clear, with a temperature of 75. At Payson, it was partly cloudy, with a temperature of 70. It was mostly cloudy, with a temperature of 51 at the Grand Canyon, 72 at Prescott, 78 at Page, 77 at Winslow, and 68 at Cholo. At Flagstaff, it was cloudy, with a temperature of 61. Observations for Southern Arizona, at Yuma, it was clear, with a temperature of 82. It was partly cloudy, with a temperature of 83 at Tucson, and 74 at Nogales. At Sierra Vista, it was cloudy, with a temperature of 75. Observations for Southern California, at Blythe, it was clear, with a temperature of 84. At San Diego, it was mostly cloudy, with a temperature of 67. At Los Angeles Airport, it was cloudy, with a temperature of 64. Regional observations, at Salt Lake City, it was sunny, with a temperature of 61. At Las Vegas, it was mostly sunny, with a temperature of 88. It was partly sunny, with a temperature of 74 at Albuquerque, and 75 at El Paso. Once again, at 6 a.m. in Phoenix, under partly cloudy skies. The Sky Harbor temperature was 88 degrees. Here is the latest forecast. For the following area, in Arizona, Central Phoenix, issued at 4 a.m. Mountain Standard Time. Today,

Sunny. Highs 104 to 108. West wind 5 to 15 miles per hour. Tonight, clear. Lows 77 to 86. West wind 5 to 10 miles per hour. Sunday, sunny. Highs 105 to 109. Southwest wind 5 to 10 miles per hour. Sunday night, mostly clear. Lows 77 to 86. West wind 5 to 10 miles per hour. Monday, sunny. Highs 105 to 109. Southwest wind 5 to 10 miles per hour. Monday night, mostly clear. Lows 77 to 84. Tuesday, sunny and hot. Highs 106 to 112. Tuesday night, mostly clear. Lows 77 to 85. Wednesday, sunny. Highs 104 to 110. Wednesday night, clear. Lows 75 to 83. Thursday, sunny. Highs 102 to 108. Thursday night, clear. Lows 74 to 81. Juneteenth, sunny. Highs 101 to 107. Here is the synopsis for Southeast California, Southwest, and South Central Arizona. Key messages, temperatures around 3 to 8 degrees above daily normals will result in widespread moderate heat risk, with isolated pockets of major heat risk at times, through the middle of next week. Chances for showers and thunderstorms will mostly be focused over the northern Arizona high terrain and portions of southeast Arizona through the weekend and into early next week. Brief gusty winds from distant outflows and low probabilities for a thunderstorm or two over the northern and eastern foothills of Maricopa County cannot be ruled out today and Sunday in the late afternoon to evening time frame. 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The current time is 6:27 a.m. Mountain Standard Time. Here is the 6 a.m. Mountain Standard Time observation for Phoenix, on Saturday, June 13th. At Sky Harbor, it was partly cloudy. Visibility 10 miles. Temperature was 88 degrees, dew point 52, relative humidity 29%. Wind was north, at 7 miles an hour. And the pressure was 29.79 inches, and rising. Other observations for South Central Arizona including the Greater Phoenix area, it was clear, with a temperature of 82 at Buckeye, 80 at Deer Valley, and 83 at Scottsdale Airport. Under clear skies, Falcon Field reported 88, Mesa Gateway reported 84, and Gila Bend reported 83. It was partly cloudy, with a temperature of 84 at Chandler, and 82 at Casa Grande. Observations for Northern Arizona, at Kingman, it was clear, with a temperature of 75. At Payson, it was partly cloudy, with a temperature of 70. It was mostly cloudy, with a temperature of 51 at the Grand Canyon, 72 at Prescott, 78 at Page, 77 at Winslow, and 68 at Cholo. At Flagstaff, it was cloudy, with a temperature of 61. Observations for Southern Arizona, at Yuma, it was clear, with a temperature of 82. It was partly cloudy, with a temperature of 83 at Tucson, and 74 at Nogales. At Sierra Vista, it was cloudy, with a temperature of 75. Observations for Southern California, at Blythe, it was clear, with a temperature of 84. At San Diego, it was mostly cloudy, with a temperature of 67. At Los Angeles Airport, it was cloudy, with a temperature of 64. Regional observations, at Salt Lake City, it was sunny, with a temperature of 61. At Las Vegas, it was mostly sunny, with a temperature of 88. It was partly sunny, with a temperature of 74 at Albuquerque, and 75 at El Paso. Once again, at 6 a.m. in Phoenix, under partly cloudy skies. The Sky Harbor temperature was 88 degrees. Here is the latest forecast.
For the following area, in Arizona, Central Phoenix, issued at 4 a.m. Mountain Standard Time. Today, mostly sunny. Highs 104 to 108. West wind 5 to 15 miles per hour. Tonight, clear. Lows 77 to 86. West wind 5 to 10 miles per hour. Sunday, sunny. Highs 105 to 109. Southwest wind 5 to 10 miles per hour. Sunday night, mostly clear. Lows 77 to 86. West wind 5 to 10 miles per hour. Monday, sunny. Highs 105 to 109. Southwest wind 5 to 10 miles per hour. Monday night, mostly clear. Lows 77 to 84. Tuesday, sunny and hot. Highs 106 to 112. Tuesday night, mostly clear. Lows 77 to 85. Wednesday, sunny. Highs 104 to 110. Wednesday night, clear. Lows 75 to 83. Thursday, sunny. Highs 102 to 108. Thursday night, clear. Lows 74 to 81. Juneteenth, sunny. Highs 101 to 107. Here is the synopsis for Southeast California, Southwest, and South Central Arizona. Key messages: temperatures around 3 to 8 degrees above daily normals will result in widespread moderate heat risk, with isolated pockets of major heat risk at times, through the middle of next week. Chances for showers and thunderstorms will mostly be focused over the northern Arizona high terrain and portions of southeast Arizona through the weekend and into early next week. Brief gusty winds from distant outflows and low probabilities for a thunderstorm or two over the northern and eastern foothills of Maricopa County cannot be ruled out today and Sunday in the late afternoon to evening time frame. 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The current time is 6:32 a.m. Mountain Standard Time. Here is the 6 a.m. Mountain Standard Time observation for Phoenix, on Saturday, June 13th. At Sky Harbor, it was partly cloudy. Visibility 10 miles. Temperature was 88 degrees, dew point 52, relative humidity 29%. Wind was north, at 7 miles an hour. And the pressure was 29.79 inches, and rising. Other observations for South Central Arizona including the Greater Phoenix area, it was clear, with a temperature of 82 at Buckeye, 80 at Deer Valley, and 83 at Scottsdale Airport. Under clear skies, Falcon Field reported 88, Mesa Gateway reported 84, and Gila Bend reported 83. It was partly cloudy, with a temperature of 8 at Casa Grande. Observations for Northern Arizona, at Kingman, it was clear, with a temperature of 75. At Payson, it was partly cloudy, with a temperature of 70. It was mostly cloudy, with a temperature of 51 at the Grand Canyon, 72 at Prescott, 78 at Page, 77 at Winslow, and 68 at Cholo. At Flagstaff, it was cloudy, with a temperature of 61. Observations for Southern Arizona, at Yuma, it was clear, with a temperature of 82. It was partly cloudy, with a temperature of 83 at Tucson, and 74 at Nogales. At Sierra Vista, it was cloudy, with a temperature of 75. Observations for Southern California, at Blythe, it was clear, with a temperature of 84. At San Diego, it was mostly cloudy, with a temperature of 67. At Los Angeles Airport, it was cloudy, with a temperature of 64. Regional observations, at Salt Lake City, it was sunny, with a temperature of 61. At Las Vegas, it was mostly sunny, with a temperature of 88. It was partly sunny, with a temperature of 74 at Albuquerque, and 75 at El Paso. Once again, at 6 a.m. in Phoenix, under partly cloudy skies.
The Sky Harbor.

lows 77 to 86. West wind 5 to 10 miles per hour. Sunday, sunny. Highs 105 to 109. Southwest wind 5 to 10 miles per hour. Sunday night, mostly clear. Lows 77 to 86. West wind 5 to 10 miles per hour. Monday, sunny. Highs 105 to 109. Southwest wind 5 to 10 miles per hour. Monday night, mostly clear. Lows 77 to 84. Tuesday, sunny and hot. Highs 106 to 112. Tuesday night, mostly clear. Lows 77 to 85. Wednesday, sunny. Highs 104 to 110. Wednesday night, clear. Lows 75 to 83. Thursday, sunny. Highs 102 to 108. Thursday night, clear. Lows 74 to 81. Juneteenth, sunny. Highs 101 to 107. Here is the synopsis for Southeast California, Southwest, and South Central Arizona. Key messages, temperatures around 3 to 8 degrees above daily normals will result in widespread moderate heat risk, with isolated pockets of major heat risk at times, through the middle of next week. Chances for showers and thunderstorms will mostly be focused over the northern Arizona high terrain and portions of southeast Arizona through the weekend and into early next week. Brief gusty winds from distant outflows and low probabilities for a thunderstorm or two over the northern and eastern foothills of Maricopa County cannot be ruled out today and Sunday in the late afternoon to evening time frame. 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The current time is 7:03 a.m. Mountain Standard Time. Here is the latest forecast. For the following area, in Arizona, Central Phoenix, issued at 4 a.m. Mountain Standard Time. Today, mostly sunny. Highs 104 to 108. West wind 5 to 15 miles per hour. Tonight, clear. Lows 77 to 86. West wind 5 to 10 miles per hour. Sunday, sunny. Highs 105 to 109. Southwest wind 5 to 10 miles per hour. Sunday night, mostly clear. Lows 77 to 86. West wind 5 to 10 miles per hour. Monday, sunny. Highs 105 to 109. Southwest wind 5 to 10 miles per hour. Monday night, mostly clear. Lows 77 to 84. Tuesday, sunny and hot. Highs 106 to 112. Tuesday night, mostly clear. Lows 77 to 85. Wednesday, sunny. Highs 104 to 110. Wednesday night, clear. Lows 75 to 83. Thursday, sunny. Highs 102 to 108. Thursday night, clear. Lows 74 to 81. Juneteenth, sunny. Highs 101 to 107. Here is the synopsis for Southeast California, Southwest, and South Central Arizona. Key messages, temperatures around 3 to 8 degrees above daily normals will result in widespread moderate heat risk, with isolated pockets of major heat risk at times, through the middle of next week. Chances for showers and thunderstorms will mostly be focused over the northern Arizona high terrain and portions of southeast Arizona through the weekend and into early next week. Brief gusty winds from distant outflows and low probabilities for a thunderstorm or two over the northern and eastern foothills of Maricopa County cannot be ruled out today and Sunday in the late afternoon to evening time frame. 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The current time is 7:05 a.m. Mountain Standard Time.

Here is the latest forecast. For the following area, in Arizona, Central Phoenix, issued at 4 a.m. Mountain Standard Time. Today, mostly sunny. Highs 104 to 108. West wind 5 to 15 miles per hour. Tonight, clear. Lows 77 to 86. West wind 5 to 10 miles per hour. Sunday, sunny. Highs 105 to 109. Southwest wind 5 to 10 miles per hour. Sunday night, mostly clear. Lows 77 to 86. West wind 5 to 10 miles per hour. Monday, sunny. Highs 105 to 109. Southwest wind 5 to 10 miles per hour. Monday night, mostly clear. Lows 77 to 84. Tuesday, sunny and hot. Highs 106 to 112. Tuesday night, mostly clear. Lows 77 to 85. Wednesday, sunny. Highs 104 to 110. Wednesday night, clear. Lows 75 to 83. Thursday, sunny. Highs 102 to 108. Thursday night, clear. Lows 74 to 81. Juneteenth, sunny. Highs 101 to 107. Here is the synopsis for Southeast California, Southwest, and South Central Arizona. Key messages, temperatures around 3 to 8 degrees above daily normals will result in widespread moderate heat risk, with isolated pockets of major heat risk at times, through the middle of next week. Chances for showers and thunderstorms will mostly be focused over the northern Arizona high terrain and portions of southeast Arizona through the weekend and into early next week. Brief gusty winds from distant outflows and low probabilities for a thunderstorm or two over the northern and eastern foothills of Maricopa County cannot be ruled out today and Sunday in the late afternoon to evening time frame. 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The current time is 7:08 a.m. Mountain Standard Time. Here is the latest forecast. For the following area, in Arizona, Central Phoenix, issued at 4 a.m. Mountain Standard Time. Today, mostly sunny. Highs 104 to 108. West wind 5 to 15 miles per hour. Tonight, clear. Lows 77 to 86. West wind 5 to 10 miles per hour. Sunday, sunny. Highs 105 to 109. Southwest wind 5 to 10 miles per hour. Sunday night, mostly clear. Lows 77 to 86. West wind 5 to 10 miles per hour. Monday, sunny. Highs 105 to 109. Southwest wind 5 to 10 miles per hour. Monday night, mostly clear. Lows 77 to 84. Tuesday, sunny and hot. Highs 106 to 112. Tuesday night, mostly clear. Lows 77 to 85. Wednesday, sunny. Highs 104 to 110. Wednesday night, clear. Lows 75 to 83. Thursday, sunny. Highs 102 to 108. Thursday night, clear. Lows 74 to 81. Juneteenth, sunny. Highs 101 to 107. Here is the synopsis for Southeast California, Southwest, and South Central Arizona. Key messages, temperatures around 3 to 8 degrees above daily normals will result in widespread moderate heat risk, with isolated pockets of major heat risk at times, through the middle of next week. Chances for showers and thunderstorms will mostly be focused over the northern Arizona high terrain and portions of southeast Arizona through the weekend and into early next week.
Brief gusty winds from distant outflows and low probabilities for a thunderstorm or two over the northern and eastern foothills of Maricopa County cannot be ruled out today and Sunday in the late afternoon to evening time frame. 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The current time is 7:11 a.m. Mountain Standard Time. Here is the 7 a.m. Mountain Standard Time observation for Phoenix on Saturday, June 13th. At Sky Harbor, it was mostly sunny. Visibility 10 miles. Temperature was 90 degrees, dew point 52, relative humidity 27%. Wind was north, at 3 miles an hour. And the pressure was 29.81 inches, and rising. Other observations for South Central Arizona, including the greater Phoenix area, it was sunny, with a temperature of 88 at Buckeye, 88 at Glendale, 86 at Deer Valley, and 87 at Scottsdale Airport. Under sunny skies, Falcon Field reported 88, Mesa Gateway reported 88, Casa Grande reported 89, and Gila Bend reported 91. At Chandler, it was mostly sunny, with a temperature of 90. Observations for northern Arizona, at Sholo, rain was falling, with a temperature of 63. At Kingman, it was sunny, with a temperature of 79. It was mostly sunny, with a temperature of 74 at Prescott, and 78 at Winslow. It was partly sunny, with a temperature of 59 at the Grand Canyon, 77 at Payson, and 79 at Page. At Flagstaff, it was cloudy, with a temperature of 64. At Sholo, the visibility was 2.5 miles. Observations for southern Arizona, at Yuma, it was sunny, with a temperature of 84. At Tucson, it was mostly sunny, with a temperature of 84. It was partly sunny, with a temperature of 77 at Nogales, and 80 at Sierra Vista. Observations for Southern California, at Blythe, it was sunny, with a temperature of 87. At San Diego, it was mostly sunny, with a temperature of 68. At Los Angeles Airport, it was cloudy, with a temperature of 64. Regional observations, at Salt Lake City, it was sunny, with a temperature of 67. At Las Vegas, it was mostly sunny, with a temperature of 89. It was partly sunny, with a temperature of 74 at Albuquerque, and 76 at El Paso. Once again, at 7 a.m. in Phoenix, under mostly sunny skies. The Sky Harbor temperature was 90 degrees. Here is the latest forecast. For the following area, in Arizona, Central Phoenix, issued at 4 a.m. Mountain Standard Time. Today, mostly sunny. Highs 104 to 108. West wind 5 to 15 miles per hour. Tonight, clear. Lows 77 to 86. West wind 5 to 10 miles per hour. Sunday, sunny. Highs 105 to 109. Southwest wind 5 to 10 miles per hour. Sunday night, mostly clear. Lows 77 to 86. West wind 5 to 10 miles per hour. Monday, sunny. Highs 105 to 109. Southwest wind 5 to 10 miles per hour. Monday night, mostly clear. Lows 77 to 84. Tuesday, sunny and hot. Highs 106 to 112. Tuesday night, mostly clear. Lows 77 to 85. Wednesday, sunny. Highs 104 to 110. Wednesday night, clear. Lows 75 to 83. Thursday, sunny. Highs 102 to 108. Thursday night, clear. Lows 74 to 81. Juneteenth, sunny. Highs 101 to 107. Here is the synopsis for Southeast California, Southwest, and South Central Arizona.
Key messages, temperatures around 3 to 8 degrees above daily normals will result in widespread moderate heat risk, with isolated pockets of major heat risk at times, through the middle of next week. Chances for showers and thunderstorms will mostly be focused over the northern Arizona high terrain and portions of southeast Arizona through the weekend and into early next week. Brief gusty winds from distant outflows and low probabilities for a thunderstorm or two over the northern and eastern foothills of Maricopa County cannot be ruled out today and Sunday in the late afternoon to evening time frame. 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The current time is 7:16 a.m. Mountain Standard Time. Here is the 7 a.m. Mountain Standard Time observation for Phoenix, on Saturday, June 13th. At Sky Harbor, it was mostly sunny. Visibility 10 miles. Temperature was 90 degrees, dew point 52, relative humidity 27%. Wind was north, at 3 miles an hour. And the pressure was 29.81 inches, and rising. Other observations for South Central Arizona including the Greater Phoenix area, it was sunny, with a temperature of 88 at Buckeye, 88 at Glendale, 86 at Deer Valley, and 87 at Scottsdale Airport. Under sunny skies, Falcon Field reported 88, Mesa Gateway reported 88, Casa Grande reported 89, and Gila Bend reported 91. At Chandler, it was mostly sunny, with a temperature of 90. Observations for northern Arizona, at Cholo, rain was falling, with a temperature of 63. At Kingman, it was sunny, with a temperature of 79. It was mostly sunny, with a temperature of 74 at Prescott, and 78 at Winslow. It was partly sunny, with a temperature of 59 at the Grand Canyon, 77 at Payson, and 79 at Page. At Flagstaff, it was cloudy, with a temperature of 64. At Cholo, the visibility was 2.5 miles. Observations for southern Arizona, at Yuma, it was sunny, with a temperature of 84. At Tucson, it was mostly sunny, with a temperature of 84. It was partly sunny, with a temperature of 77 at Nogales, and 80 at Sierra Vista. Observations for Southern California, at Blythe, it was sunny, with a temperature of 87. At San Diego, it was mostly sunny, with a temperature of 68. At Los Angeles Airport, it was cloudy, with a temperature of 64. Regional observations, at Salt Lake City, it was sunny, with a temperature of 67. At Las Vegas, it was mostly sunny, with a temperature of 89. It was partly sunny, with a temperature of 74 at Albuquerque, and 76 at El Paso. Once again, at 7 a.m. in Phoenix, under mostly sunny skies. The Sky Harbor temperature was 90 degrees. Here is the latest forecast. For the following area, in Arizona, Central Phoenix, issued at 4 a.m. Mountain Standard Time. Today, mostly sunny. Highs 104 to 108. West wind 5 to 15 miles per hour. Tonight, clear. Lows 77 to 86. West wind 5 to 10 miles per hour. Sunday, sunny. Highs 105 to 109. Southwest wind 5 to 10 miles per hour. Sunday night.

highs 104 to 110. Wednesday night, clear. Lows 75 to 83. Thursday, sunny. Highs 102 to 108. Thursday night, clear. Lows 74 to 81. Juneteenth, sunny. Highs 101 to 107. Here is the synopsis for Southeast California, Southwest, and South Central Arizona. Key messages, temperatures around 3 to 8 degrees above daily normals will result in widespread moderate heat risk, with isolated pockets of major heat risk at times, through the middle of next week. Chances for showers and thunderstorms will mostly be focused over the northern Arizona high terrain and portions of southeast Arizona through the weekend and into early next week. Brief gusty winds from distant outflows and low probabilities for a thunderstorm or two over the northern and eastern foothills of Maricopa County cannot be ruled out today and Sunday in the late afternoon to evening time frame. 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The current time is 7:21 a.m. Mountain Standard Time. Here is the 7 a.m. Mountain Standard Time observation for Phoenix, on Saturday, June 13th. At Sky Harbor, it was mostly sunny. Visibility 10 miles. Temperature was 90 degrees, dew point 52, relative humidity 27%. Wind was north, at 3 miles an hour. And the pressure was 29.81 inches, and rising. Other observations for South Central Arizona including the Greater Phoenix area, it was sunny, with a temperature of 88 at Buckeye, 88 at Glendale, 86 at Deer Valley, and 87 at Scottsdale Airport. Under sunny skies, Falcon Field reported 88, Mesa Gateway reported 88, Casa Grande reported 89, and Gila Bend reported 91. At Chandler, it was mostly sunny, with a temperature of 90. Observations for northern Arizona, at Sholo, rain was falling, with a temperature of 63. At Kingman, it was sunny, with a temperature of 79. It was mostly sunny, with a temperature of 74 at Prescott, and 78 at Winslow. It was partly sunny, with a temperature of 59 at the Grand Canyon, 77 at Payson, and 79 at Page. At Flagstaff, it was cloudy, with a temperature of 64. At Sholo, the visibility was 2.5 miles. Observations for southern Arizona, at Yuma, it was sunny, with a temperature of 84. At Tucson, it was mostly sunny, with a temperature of 84. It was partly sunny, with a temperature of 77 at Nogales, and 80 at Sierra Vista. Observations for Southern California, at Blythe, it was sunny, with a temperature of 87. At San Diego, it was mostly sunny, with a temperature of 68. At Los Angeles Airport, it was cloudy, with a temperature of 64. Regional observations, at Salt Lake City, it was sunny, with a temperature of 67. At Las Vegas, it was mostly sunny, with a temperature of 89. It was partly sunny, with a temperature of 74 at Albuquerque, and 76 at El Paso. Once again, at 7 a.m. in Phoenix, under mostly sunny skies. The Sky Harbor temperature was 90 degrees. Here is the latest forecast. For the following area, in Arizona, Central Phoenix, issued at 4 a.m. Mountain Standard Time. Today, mostly sunny. Highs 104 to 108. West wind 5 to 15 miles per hour. Tonight, clear. Lows 77 to 86. West wind 5 to 10 miles per hour. Sunday, sunny. Highs 105 to 109. Southwest wind 5 to 10 miles per hour. Sunday night, mostly clear. Lows 77 to 86. West wind 5 to 10 miles per hour. Monday, sunny. Highs 105 to 109. Southwest wind 5 to 10 miles per hour. Monday night,

mostly clear. Lows 77 to 84. Tuesday, sunny and hot. Highs 106 to 112. Tuesday night, mostly clear. Lows 77 to 85. Wednesday, sunny. Highs 104 to 110. Wednesday night, clear. Lows 75 to 83. Thursday, sunny. Highs 102 to 108. Thursday night, clear. Lows 74 to 81. Juneteenth, sunny. Highs 101 to 107. Here is the synopsis for Southeast California, Southwest, and South Central Arizona. Key messages: temperatures around 3 to 8 degrees above daily normals will result in widespread moderate heat risk, with isolated pockets of major heat risk at times, through the middle of next week. Chances for showers and thunderstorms will mostly be focused over the northern Arizona high terrain and portions of southeast Arizona through the weekend and into early next week. Brief gusty winds from distant outflows and low probabilities for a thunderstorm or two over the northern and eastern foothills of Maricopa County cannot be ruled out today and Sunday in the late afternoon to evening time frame. 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The current time is 7:27 a.m. Mountain Standard Time. Here is the 7 a.m. Mountain Standard Time observation for Phoenix, on Saturday, June 13th. At Sky Harbor, it was mostly sunny. Visibility 10 miles. Temperature was 90 degrees, dew point 52, relative humidity 27%. Wind was north, at 3 miles an hour. And the pressure was 29.81 inches, and rising. Other observations for South Central Arizona including the Greater Phoenix area, it was sunny, with a temperature of 88 at Buckeye, 88 at Glendale, 86 at Deer Valley, and 87 at Scottsdale Airport. Under sunny skies, Falcon Field reported 88, Mesa Gateway reported 88, Casa Grande reported 89, and Gila Bend reported 91. At Chandler, it was mostly sunny, with a temperature of 90. Observations for northern Arizona, at Cholo, rain was falling, with a temperature of 63. At Kingman, it was sunny, with a temperature of 79. It was mostly sunny, with a temperature of 74 at Prescott, and 78 at Winslow. It was partly sunny, with a temperature of 59 at the Grand Canyon, 77 at Payson, and 79 at Page. At Flagstaff, it was cloudy, with a temperature of 64. At Cholo, the visibility was 2.5 miles. Observations for southern Arizona, at Yuma, it was sunny, with a temperature of 84. At Tucson, it was mostly sunny, with a temperature of 84. It was partly sunny, with a temperature of 77 at Nogales, and 80 at Sierra Vista. Observations for Southern California, at Blythe, it was sunny, with a temperature of 87. At San Diego, it was mostly sunny, with a temperature of 68. At Los Angeles Airport, it was cloudy, with a temperature of 64. Regional observations, at Salt Lake City, it was sunny, with a temperature of 67. At Las Vegas, it was mostly sunny, with a temperature of 89. It was partly sunny, with a temperature of 74 at Albuquerque, and 76 at El Paso. Once again, at 7 a.m. in Phoenix, under mostly sunny skies. The Sky Harbor temperature was 90 degrees. Here is the latest forecast. For the following area, in Arizona, Central Phoenix, issued at 4 a.m. Mountain Standard Time. Today, mostly sunny. Highs 104 to 108. West wind 5 to 15 miles per hour. Tonight, clear. Lows 77 to 86. West wind 5 to 10 miles per hour. Sunday, sunny. Highs 105 to 109. Southwest wind 5 to 10 miles per hour. Sunday night,
mostly clear. Lows 77 to 86. West wind 5 to 10 miles per hour. Monday, sunny. Highs 105 to 109. Southwest wind 5 to 10 miles per hour. Monday night, mostly clear. Lows 77 to 84. Tuesday, sunny and hot. Highs 106 to 112. Tuesday night, mostly clear. Lows 77 to 85. Wednesday, sunny. Highs 104 to 110. Wednesday night, clear. Lows 75 to 83. Thursday, sunny. Highs 102 to 108. Thursday night, clear. Lows 74 to 81. Juneteenth, sunny. Highs 101 to 107. Here is the synopsis for Southeast California, Southwest, and South Central Arizona. Key messages: temperatures around 3 to 8 degrees above daily normals will result in widespread moderate heat risk, with isolated pockets of major heat risk at times, through the middle of next week. Chances for showers and thunderstorms will mostly be focused over the northern Arizona high terrain and portions of southeast Arizona through the weekend and into early next week. Brief gusty winds from distant outflows and low probabilities for a thunderstorm or two over the northern and eastern foothills of Maricopa County cannot be ruled out today and Sunday in the late afternoon to evening time frame. 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The current time is 7:32 a.m. Mountain Standard Time. Here is the 7 a.m. Mountain Standard Time observation for Phoenix, on Saturday, June 13th. At Sky Harbor, it was mostly sunny. Visibility 10 miles. Temperature was 90 degrees, dew point 52, relative humidity 27%. Wind was north, at 3 miles an hour. And the pressure was 29.81 inches, and rising. Other observations for South Central Arizona including the Greater Phoenix area, it was sunny, with a temperature of 88 at Buckeye, 88 at Glendale, 86 at Deer Valley, and 87 at Scottsdale Airport. Under sunny skies, Falcon Field reported 88, Mesa Gateway reported 88, Casa Grande reported 89, and Gila Bend reported 91. At Chandler, it was mostly sunny, with a temperature of 90. Observations for northern Arizona, at Sholo, rain was falling, with a temperature of 63. At Kingman, it was sunny, with a temperature of 79. It was mostly sunny, with a temperature of 74 at Prescott, and 78 at Winslow. It was partly sunny, with a temperature of 59 at the Grand Canyon, 77 at Payson, and 79 at Page. At Flagstaff, it was cloudy, with a temperature of 64. At Sholo, the visibility was 2.5 miles. Observations for southern Arizona, at Yuma, it was sunny, with a temperature of 84. At Tucson, it was mostly sunny, with a temperature of 84. It was partly sunny, with a temperature of 77 at Nogales, and 80 at Sierra Vista. Observations for Southern California, at Blythe, it was sunny, with a temperature of 87. At San Diego, it was mostly sunny, with a temperature of 68. At Los Angeles Airport, it was cloudy, with a temperature of 64. Regional observations, at Salt Lake City, it was sunny, with a temperature of 67. At Las Vegas, it was mostly sunny, with a temperature of 89. It was partly sunny, with a temperature of 74 at Albuquerque, and 76 at El Paso. Once again, at 7 a.m. in Phoenix, under mostly sunny skies. The Sky Harbor temperature was 90 degrees. Here is the latest forecast. For the following area, in Arizona, Central Phoenix, issued at 4 a.m. Mountain Standard Time. Today, mostly sunny. Highs 104 to 108. West wind 5 to 15 miles per hour. Tonight,
clear. Lows 77 to 86. West wind 5 to 10 miles per hour. Sunday, sunny. Highs 105 to 109. Southwest wind 5 to 10 miles per hour. Sunday night, mostly clear. Lows 77 to 86. West wind 5 to 10 miles per hour. Monday, sunny. Highs 105 to 109. Southwest wind 5 to 10 miles per hour. Monday night, mostly clear. Lows 77 to 84. Tuesday, sunny and hot. Highs 106 to 112. Tuesday night, mostly clear. Lows 77 to 85. Wednesday, sunny. Highs 104 to 110. Wednesday night, clear. Lows 75 to 83. Thursday, sunny. Highs 102 to 108. Thursday night, clear. Lows 74 to 81. Juneteenth, sunny. Highs 101 to 107. The Phoenix, Arizona climate summary for yesterday, June 12, 2026. Yesterday's high temperature was 106 degrees and the low 89 degrees. A trace of precipitation fell yesterday, which brings the monthly total to a trace. The total precipitation for the year now stands at 0.32 inches. Yesterday the maximum wind observed was 22 miles an hour from the west, which occurred at 4:39 p.m. The highest wind gust observed was 32 miles per hour from the north, which occurred at 10:45 a.m. Yesterday the average wind speed was 8 miles per hour. Yesterday's maximum relative humidity was 32%, and the minimum relative humidity was 14%. The normal high temperature for today is 104 degrees, and the normal low is 78. The record high for today is 114, which last occurred in 1896, and the record low is 59, which occurred in 1917. Sunrise today is at 5:18 a.m. and sunset is at 7:39 p.m. The low temperature this morning was 80% above risk, with isolated pockets of major heat risk at times, through the middle of next week. Chances for showers and thunderstorms will mostly be focused over the northern Arizona high terrain and portions of southeast Arizona through the weekend and into early next week. Brief gusty winds from distant outflows and low probabilities for a thunderstorm or two over the northern and eastern foothills of Maricopa County cannot be ruled out today and Sunday in the late afternoon to evening time frame. 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The current time is 7:38 a.m. Mountain Standard Time. Here is the 7 a.m. Mountain Standard Time observation for Phoenix, on Saturday, June 13th. At Sky Harbor, it was mostly sunny. Visibility 10 miles. Temperature was 90 degrees, dew point 52, relative humidity 27%. Wind was north, at 3 miles an hour. And the pressure was 29.81 inches, and rising. Other observations for South Central Arizona including the Greater Phoenix area, it was sunny, with a temperature of 88 at Buckeye, 88 at Glendale, 86 at Deer Valley, and 87 at Scottsdale Airport. Under sunny skies, Falcon Field reported 88, Mesa Gateway reported 88, Casa Grande reported 89, and Gila Bend reported 91. At Chandler, it was mostly sunny, with a temperature of 90. Observations for northern Arizona, at Cholo, rain was falling, with a temperature of 63. At Kingman, it was sunny, with a temperature of 79. It was mostly sunny, with a temperature of 74 at Prescott, and 78 at Winslow. It was partly sunny, with a temperature of 59 at the Grand Canyon, 77 at Payson, and 79 at Page. At Flagstaff, it was cloudy, with a temperature of 64. At Cholo, the visibility was 2.5 miles. Observations for southern Arizona, at Yuma, it was sunny, with a temperature of 84.

outside Tucson, it was mostly sunny, with a temperature of 84. It was partly sunny, with a temperature of 77 at Nogales, and 80 at Sierra Vista. Observations for Southern California, Ed Blythe, it was sunny, with a temperature of 87. At San Diego, it was mostly sunny, with a temperature of 68. At Los Angeles Airport, it was cloudy, with a temperature of 64. Regional observations, at Salt Lake City, it was sunny, with a temperature of 67. At Las Vegas, it was mostly sunny, with a temperature of 89. It was partly sunny, with a temperature of 74 at Albuquerque, and 76 at El Paso. Once again, at 7 a.m. in Phoenix, under mostly sunny skies. The Sky Harbor temperature was 90 degrees. Here is the latest forecast. For the following area, in Arizona, Central Phoenix, issued at 4 a.m. Mountain Standard Time. Today, mostly sunny. Highs 104 to 108. West wind 5 to 15 miles per hour. Tonight, clear. Lows 77 to 86. West wind 5 to 10 miles per hour. Sunday, sunny. Highs 105 to 109. Southwest wind 5 to 10 miles per hour. Sunday night, mostly clear. Lows 77 to 86. West wind 5 to 10 miles per hour. Monday, sunny. Highs 105 to 109. Southwest wind 5 to 10 miles per hour. Monday night, mostly clear. Lows 77 to 84. Tuesday, sunny and hot. Highs 106 to 112. Tuesday night, mostly clear. Lows 77 to 85. Wednesday, sunny. Highs 104 to 110. Wednesday night, clear. Lows 75 to 83. Thursday, sunny. Highs 102 to 108. Thursday night, clear. Lows 74 to 81. Juneteenth, sunny. Highs 101 to 107. The Phoenix, Arizona climate summary for yesterday, June 12, 2026. Yesterday's high temperature was 106 degrees and the low 89 degrees. A trace of precipitation fell yesterday, which brings the monthly total to a trace. The total precipitation for the year now stands at 0.32 inches. Yesterday the maximum wind observed was 22 miles an hour from the west, which occurred at 4:39 p.m. The highest wind gust observed was 32 miles per hour from the north, which occurred at 10:45 a.m. Yesterday the average wind speed was 8 miles per hour. Yesterday's maximum relative humidity was 32%, and the minimum relative humidity was 14%. The normal high temperature for today is 104 degrees, and the normal low is 78. The record high for today is 114, which last occurred in 1896, and the record low is 59, which occurred in 1917. Sunrise today is at 5:18 a.m. and sunset is at 7:39 p.m. The low temperature this morning was 88 degrees. Here is the synopsis for Southeast California, Southwest, and South Central Arizona. Key messages, temperatures around 3 to 8 degrees above daily normals will result in widespread moderate heat risk, with isolated pockets of major heat risk at times, through the middle of next week. Chances for showers and thunderstorms will mostly be focused over the northern Arizona high terrain and portions of southeast Arizona through the weekend and into early next week. Brief gusty winds from distant outflows and low probabilities for a thunderstorm or two over the northern and eastern foothills of Maricopa County cannot be ruled out today and Sunday in the late afternoon to evening time frame. 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The current time is 7:45 a.m. Mountain Standard Time. Here is the 7 a.m. Mountain Standard Time observation for Phoenix,
on Saturday, June 13th. At Sky Harbor, it was mostly sunny. Visibility 10 miles. Temperature was 90 degrees, dew point 52, relative humidity 27%. Wind was north, at 3 miles an hour. And the pressure was 29.81 inches, and rising. Other observations for South Central Arizona, including the Greater Phoenix area, it was sunny, with a temperature of 88 at Buckeye, 88 at Glendale, 86 at Deer Valley, and 87 at Scottsdale Airport. Under sunny skies, Falcon Field reported 88, Mesa Gateway reported 88, Casa Grande reported 89, and Gila Bend reported 91. At Chandler, it was mostly sunny, with a temperature of 90. Observations for northern Arizona, at Sholo, rain was falling, with a temperature of 63. At Kingman, it was sunny, with a temperature of 79. It was mostly sunny, with a temperature of 74 at Prescott, and 78 at Winslow. It was partly sunny, with a temperature of 59 at the Grand Canyon, 77 at Payson, and 79 at Page. At Flagstaff, it was cloudy, with a temperature of 64. At Sholo, the visibility was 2.5 miles. Observations for southern Arizona, at Yuma, it was sunny, with a temperature of 84. At Tucson, it was mostly sunny, with a temperature of 84. It was partly sunny, with a temperature of 77 at Nogales, and 80 at Sierra Vista. Observations for Southern California, at Blythe, it was sunny, with a temperature of 87. At San Diego, it was mostly sunny, with a temperature of 68. At Los Angeles Airport, it was cloudy, with a temperature of 64. Regional observations, at Salt Lake City, it was sunny, with a temperature of 67. At Las Vegas, it was mostly sunny, with a temperature of 89. It was partly sunny, with a temperature of 74 at Albuquerque, and 76 at El Paso. Once again, at 7 a.m. in Phoenix, under mostly sunny skies. The Sky Harbor temperature was 90 degrees. Here is the latest forecast. For the following area, in Arizona, Central Phoenix, issued at 4 a.m. Mountain Standard Time. Today, mostly sunny. Highs 104 to 108. West wind 5 to 15 miles per hour. Tonight, clear. Lows 77 to 86. West wind 5 to 10 miles per hour. Sunday, sunny. Highs 105 to 109. Southwest wind 5 to 10 miles per hour. Sunday night, mostly clear. Lows 77 to 86. West wind 5 to 10 miles per hour. Monday, sunny. Highs 105 to 109. Southwest wind 5 to 10 miles per hour. Monday night, mostly clear. Lows 77 to 84. Tuesday, sunny and hot. Highs 106 to 112. Tuesday night, mostly clear. Lows 77 to 85. Wednesday, sunny. Highs 104 to 110. Wednesday night, clear. Lows 75 to 83. Thursday, sunny. Highs 102 to 108. Thursday night, clear. Lows 74 to 81. Juneteenth, sunny. Highs 101 to 107. The Phoenix, Arizona climate summary for yesterday, June 12, 2026. Yesterday's high temperature was 106 degrees and the low 89 degrees. A trace of precipitation fell yesterday, which brings the monthly total to a trace. The total precipitation for the year now stands at 0.32 inches. Yesterday the maximum wind observed was 22 miles an hour from the west, which occurred at 4:39 p.m. The highest wind gust observed was 32 miles per hour from the north, which occurred at 10:45 a.m. Yesterday the average wind speed was 8 miles per hour.
Yesterday's maximum relative humidity was 32%, and the minimum relative humidity was 14%. The normal high temperature for today is 104 degrees, and the normal low is 78. The record high for today is 114, which last occurred in 1896, and the record low is 59, which occurred in 1917. Sunrise today is at 5:18 a.m. and sunset is at 7:39 p.m. The low temperature this morning was 88 degrees. Here is the synopsis for Southeast California, Southwest, and South Central Arizona. Key messages: temperatures around 3 to 8 degrees above daily normals will result in widespread moderate heat risk, with isolated pockets of major heat risk at times, through the middle of next week. Chances for showers and thunderstorms will mostly be focused over the northern Arizona high terrain and portions of southeast Arizona through the weekend and into early next week. Brief gusty winds from distant outflows and low probabilities for a thunderstorm or two over the northern and eastern foothills of Maricopa County cannot be ruled out today and Sunday in the late afternoon to evening time frame. 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The current time is 7:52 a.m. Mountain Standard Time. Here is the 7 a.m. Mountain Standard Time observation for Phoenix on Saturday, June 13th. At Sky Harbor, it was mostly sunny. Visibility 10 miles. Temperature was 90 degrees, dew point 52, relative humidity 27%. Wind was north, at 3 miles an hour. And the pressure was 29.81 inches, and rising. Other observations for South Central Arizona including the greater Phoenix area, it was sunny, with a temperature of 88 at Buckeye, 88 at Glendale, 86 at Deer Valley, and 87 at Scottsdale Airport. Under sunny skies, Falcon Field reported 88, Mesa Gateway reported 88, Casa Grande reported 89, and Gila Bend reported 91. At Chandler, it was mostly sunny, with a temperature of 90. Observations for northern Arizona, at Sholo, rain was falling, with a temperature of 63. At Kingman, it was sunny, with a temperature of 79. It was mostly sunny, with a temperature of 74 at Prescott, and 78 at Winslow. It was partly sunny, with a temperature of 59 at the Grand Canyon, 77 at Payson, and 79 at Page. At Flagstaff, it was cloudy, with a temperature of 64. At Sholo, the visibility was 2.5 miles. Observations for southern Arizona, at Yuma, it was sunny, with a temperature of 84. At Tucson, it was mostly sunny, with a temperature of 84. It was partly sunny, with a temperature of 77 at Nogales, and 80 at Sierra Vista. Observations for Southern California, at Blythe, it was sunny, with a temperature of 87. At San Diego, it was mostly sunny, with a temperature of 68. At Los Angeles Airport, it was cloudy, with a temperature of 64. Regional observations, at Salt Lake City, it was sunny, with a temperature of 67. At Las Vegas, it was mostly sunny, with a temperature of 89. It was partly sunny, with a temperature of 74 at Albuquerque, and 76 at El Paso. Once again, at 7 a.m. in Phoenix, under mostly sunny skies. The Sky Harbor temperature was 90 degrees. Here is the latest forecast. For the following area, in Arizona, Central Phoenix, issued at 4 a.m. Mountain Standard Time. Today, mostly sunny. Highs 104 to 108. West wind 5 to 15 miles per hour. Tonight, clear. Lows 77 to 86. West wind 5 to 10 miles per hour. Sunday, sunny. Highs 105 to 109. Southwest wind 5 to 10 miles per hour. Sunday night, mostly clear. Lows 77 to 86. West wind 5 to 10 miles per hour. Monday, sunny.
Highs 105 to 109. Southwest wind 5 to 10 miles per hour. Monday night, mostly clear. Lows 77 to 84. Tuesday, sunny and hot. Highs 106 to 112. Tuesday night, mostly clear. Lows 77 to 85. Wednesday, sunny. Highs 104 to 110. Wednesday night, clear. Lows 75 to 83. Thursday, sunny. Highs 102 to 108. Thursday night, clear. Lows 74 to 81. Juneteenth, sunny. Highs 101 to 107. The Phoenix, Arizona climate summary for yesterday, June 12, 2026. Yesterday's high temperature was 106 degrees and the low 89 degrees. A trace of precipitation fell yesterday, which brings the monthly total to a trace. The total precipitation for the year now stands at 0.32 inches. Yesterday the maximum wind observed was 22 miles an hour from the west, which occurred at 4:39 p.m. The highest wind gust observed was 32 miles per hour from the north, which occurred at 10:45 a.m. Yesterday the average wind speed was 8 miles per hour. Yesterday's maximum relative humidity was 32%, and the minimum relative humidity was 14%. The normal high temperature for today is 104 degrees, and the normal low is 78. The record high for today is 114, which last occurred in 1896, and the record low is 59, which occurred in 1917. Sunrise today is at 5:18 a.m. and sunset is at 7:39 p.m. The low temperature this morning was 88 degrees. Here is the synopsis for Southeast California, Southwest, and South Central Arizona. Key messages: temperatures around 3 to 8 degrees above daily normals will result in widespread moderate heat risk, with isolated pockets of major heat risk at times, through the middle of next week. Chances for showers and thunderstorms will mostly be focused over the northern Arizona high terrain and portions of southeast Arizona through the weekend and into early next week. Brief gusty winds from distant outflows and low probabilities for a thunderstorm or two over the northern and eastern foothills of Maricopa County cannot be ruled out today and Sunday in the late afternoon to evening time frame. 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The current time is 7:58 a.m. Mountain Standard Time. Here is the 7 a.m. Mountain Standard Time observation for Phoenix, on Saturday, June 13th. At Sky Harbor, it was mostly sunny. Visibility 10 miles. Temperature was 90 degrees, dew point 52, relative humidity 27%. Wind was north, at 3 miles an hour. And the pressure was 29.81 inches, and rising. Other observations for South Central Arizona, including the greater Phoenix area: it was sunny, with a temperature of 88 at Buckeye, 88 at Glendale, 86 at Deer Valley, and 87 at Scottsdale Airport. Under sunny skies, Falcon Field reported 88, Mesa Gateway reported 88, Casa Grande reported 89, and Gila Bend reported 91. At Chandler, it was mostly sunny, with a temperature of 90. Observations for northern Arizona: at Cholo, rain was falling, with a temperature of 63. At Kingman, it was sunny, with a temperature of 79. It was mostly sunny, with a temperature of 74 at Prescott, and 78 at Winslow. It was partly sunny, with a temperature of 59 at the Grand Canyon, 77 at Payson, and 79 at Page. At Flagstaff, it was cloudy, with a temperature of 64. At Cholo, the visibility was 2.5 miles. Observations for southern Arizona: at Yuma, it was sunny, with a temperature of 84. At Tucson, it was mostly sunny, with a temperature of 84. It was partly sunny, with a temperature of 77 at Nogales, and 80 at Sierra Vista.
Observations for Southern California, Ed Blythe. It was sunny, with a temperature of 87. At San Diego, it was mostly sunny, with a temperature of 68. At Los Angeles Airport, it was cloudy, with a temperature of 64. Regional observations, at Salt Lake City, it was sunny, with a temperature of 67. At Las Vegas, it was mostly sunny, with a temperature of 89. It was partly sunny, with a temperature of 74 at Albuquerque, and 76 at El Paso. Once again, at 7 a.m. in Phoenix, under mostly sunny skies. The Sky Harbor temperature was 90 degrees. Here is the latest forecast. For the following area, in Arizona, Central Phoenix, issued at 4 a.m. Mountain Standard Time. Today, mostly sunny. Highs 104 to 108. West wind 5 to 15 miles per hour. Tonight, clear. Lows 77 to 86. West wind 5 to 10 miles per hour. Sunday, sunny. Highs 105 to 109. Southwest wind 5 to 10 miles per hour. Sunday night, mostly clear. Lows 77 to 86. West wind 5 to 10 miles per hour. Monday, sunny. Highs 105 to 109. Southwest wind 5 to 10 miles per hour. Monday night, mostly clear. Lows 77 to 84. Tuesday, sunny and hot. Highs 106 to 112. Tuesday night, mostly clear. Lows 77 to 85. Wednesday, sunny. Highs 104 to 110. Wednesday night, clear. Lows 75 to 83. Thursday, sunny. Highs 102 to 108. Thursday night, clear. Lows 74 to 81. Juneteenth, sunny. Highs 101 to 107. The Phoenix, Arizona climate summary for yesterday, June 12, 2026. Yesterday's high temperature was 106 degrees and the low 89 degrees. A trace of precipitation fell yesterday, which brings the monthly total to a trace. The total precipitation for the year now stands at 0.32 inches. Yesterday the maximum wind observed was 22 miles an hour from the west, which occurred at 4:39 p.m. The highest wind gust observed was 32 miles per hour from the north, which occurred at 10:45 a.m. Yesterday the average wind speed was 8 miles per hour. Yesterday's maximum relative humidity was 32%, and the minimum relative humidity was 14%. The normal high temperature for today is 104 degrees, and the normal low is 78. The record high for today is 114, which last occurred in 1896, and the record low is 59, which occurred in 1917. Sunrise today is at 5:18 a.m. and sunset is at 7:39 p.m. The low temperature this morning was 88 degrees. Here is the synopsis for Southeast California, Southwest, and South Central Arizona. Key messages, temperatures around 3 to 8 degrees above daily normals will result in widespread moderate heat risk, with isolated pockets of major heat risk at times, through the middle of next week. Chances for showers and thunderstorms will mostly be focused over the northern Arizona high terrain and portions of southeast Arizona through the weekend and into early next week. Brief gusty winds from distant outflows and low probabilities for a thunderstorm or two over the northern and eastern foothills of Maricopa County cannot be ruled out today and Sunday in the late afternoon to evening time frame. 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The current time is 8:05 a.m. Mountain Standard Time. Here is the latest forecast. For the following area, in Arizona, Central Phoenix, issued at 4 a.m. Mountain Standard Time. Today, mostly sunny. Highs 104 to 108. West wind 5 to 15 miles per hour.
Tonight, clear. Lows 77 to 86. West wind 5 to 10 miles per hour. Sunday, sunny. Highs 105 to 109. Southwest wind 5 to 10 miles per hour. Sunday night, mostly clear. Lows 77 to 86. West wind 5 to 10 miles per hour. Monday, sunny. Highs 105 to 109. Southwest wind 5 to 10 miles per hour. Monday night, mostly clear. Lows 77 to 84. Tuesday, sunny and hot. Highs 106 to 112. Tuesday night, mostly clear. Lows 77 to 85. Wednesday, sunny. Highs 104 to 110. Wednesday night, clear. Lows 75 to 83. Thursday, sunny. Highs 102 to 108. Thursday night, clear. Lows 74 to 81. Juneteenth, sunny. Highs 101 to 107. The Phoenix, Arizona climate summary for yesterday, June 12, 2026. Yesterday's high temperature was 106 degrees and the low 89 degrees. A trace of precipitation fell yesterday, which brings the monthly total to a trace. The total precipitation for the year now stands at 0.32 inches. Yesterday the maximum wind observed was 22 miles an hour from the west, which occurred at 4:39 p.m. The highest wind gust observed was 32 miles per hour from the north, which occurred at 10:45 a.m. Yesterday the average wind speed was 8 miles per hour. Yesterday's maximum relative humidity was 32%, and the minimum relative humidity was 14%. The normal high temperature for today is 104 degrees, and the normal low is 78. The record high for today is 114, which last occurred in 1896, and the record low is 59, which occurred in 1917. Sunrise today is at 5:18 a.m. and sunset is at 7:39 p.m. The low temperature this morning was 88 degrees. Here is the synopsis for Southeast California, Southwest, and South Central Arizona. Key messages: temperatures around 3 to 8 degrees above daily normals will result in widespread moderate heat risk, with isolated pockets of major heat risk at times, through the middle of next week. Chances for showers and thunderstorms will mostly be focused over the northern Arizona high terrain and portions of southeast Arizona through the weekend and into early next week. Brief gusty winds from distant outflows and low probabilities for a thunderstorm or two over the northern and eastern foothills of Maricopa County cannot be ruled out today and Sunday in the late afternoon to evening time frame. 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The current time is 8:09 a.m. Mountain Standard Time. Here is the latest forecast for the following area in Arizona, Central Phoenix, issued at 4 a.m. Mountain Standard Time. Today, mostly sunny. Highs 104 to 108. West wind 5 to 15 miles per hour. Tonight, clear. Lows 77 to 86. West wind 5 to 10 miles per hour. Sunday, sunny. Highs 105 to 109. Southwest wind 5 to 10 miles per hour. Sunday night, mostly clear. Lows 77 to 86. West wind 5 to 10 miles per hour. Monday, sunny. Highs 105 to 109. Southwest wind 5 to 10 miles per hour. Monday night, mostly clear. Lows 77 to 84. Tuesday, sunny and hot. Highs 106 to 112. Tuesday night, mostly clear. Lows 77 to 85. Wednesday, sunny. Highs 104 to 110. Wednesday night, clear.
lows 75 to 83. Thursday, sunny. Highs 102 to 108. Thursday night, clear. Lows 74 to 81. Juneteenth, sunny. Highs 101 to 107. The Phoenix, Arizona climate summary for yesterday, June 12, 2026. Yesterday's high temperature was 106 degrees and the low 89 degrees. A trace of precipitation fell yesterday, which brings the monthly total to a trace. The total precipitation for the year now stands at 0.32 inches. Yesterday the maximum wind observed was 22 miles an hour from the west, which occurred at 4:39 p.m. The highest wind gust observed was 32 miles per hour from the north, which occurred at 10:45 a.m. Yesterday the average wind speed was 8 miles per hour. Yesterday's maximum relative humidity was 32%, and the minimum relative humidity was 14%. The normal high temperature for today is 104 degrees, and the normal low is 78. The record high for today is 114, which last occurred in 1896, and the record low is 59, which occurred in 1917. Sunrise today is at 5:18 a.m. and sunset is at 7:39 p.m. The low temperature this morning was 88 degrees. Here is the synopsis for Southeast California, Southwest, and South Central Arizona. Key messages: temperatures around 3 to 8 degrees above daily normals will result in widespread moderate heat risk, with isolated pockets of major heat risk at times, through the middle of next week. Chances for showers and thunderstorms will mostly be focused over the northern Arizona high terrain and portions of southeast Arizona through the weekend and into early next week. Brief gusty winds from distant outflows and low probabilities for a thunderstorm or two over the northern and eastern foothills of Maricopa County cannot be ruled out today and Sunday in the late afternoon to evening time frame. 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The current time is 8:12 a.m. Mountain Standard Time. Here is the 8 a.m. Mountain Standard Time observation for Phoenix, on Saturday, June 13th. At Sky Harbor, it was mostly sunny. Visibility 10 miles. Temperature was 93 degrees, dew point 53, relative humidity 25%. Wind was calm. And the pressure was 29.82 inches, and rising. Other observations for South Central Arizona, including the greater Phoenix area: it was sunny, with a temperature of 90 at Buckeye, 92 at Deer Valley, 91 at Scottsdale Airport, and 92 at Falcon Field. Under sunny skies, Mesa Gateway reported 91, Casa Grande reported 92, and Gila Bend reported 97. At Chandler, it was mostly sunny, with a temperature of 91. Observations for northern Arizona: at Kingman, it was sunny, with a temperature of 85. It was mostly sunny, with a temperature of 79 at Prescott, and 81 at Payson. It was partly sunny, with a temperature of 68 at Flagstaff, 69 at the Grand Canyon, 81 at Page, and 64 at Shiloh. At Winslow, it was cloudy, with a temperature of 81. Observations for southern Arizona: at Yuma, it was sunny, with a temperature of 89. At Tucson, it was mostly sunny, with a temperature of 88. At Nogales, it was cloudy, with a temperature of 80. Observations for Southern California: at Blythe, it was sunny, with a temperature of 90. At San Diego, it was mostly sunny, with a temperature of 70. At Los Angeles Airport, it was partly sunny, with a temperature of 66. Regional observations: at Salt Lake City, it was sunny, with a temperature of 72. It was mostly sunny, with a temperature of 90 at Las Vegas, and 76 at Albuquerque. At El Paso, it was partly sunny, with a temperature of 80. Once again, at 8 a.m. in Phoenix, under mostly sunny skies. The Sky Harbor temperature was 93 degrees. Here is the latest forecast.
for the following area. In Arizona, Central Phoenix, issued at 4 a.m. Mountain Standard Time. Today, mostly sunny. Highs 104 to 108. West wind 5 to 15 miles per hour. Tonight, clear. Lows 77 to 86. West wind 5 to 10 miles per hour. Sunday, sunny. Highs 105 to 109. Southwest wind 5 to 10 miles per hour. Sunday night, mostly clear. Lows 77 to 86. West wind 5 to 10 miles per hour. Monday, sunny. Highs 105 to 109. Southwest wind 5 to 10 miles per hour. Monday night, mostly clear. Lows 77 to 84. Tuesday, sunny and hot. Highs 106 to 112. Tuesday night, mostly clear. Lows 77 to 85. Wednesday, sunny. Highs 104 to 110. Wednesday night, clear. Lows 75 to 83. Thursday, sunny. Highs 102 to 108. Thursday night, clear. Lows 74 to 81. Juneteenth, sunny. Highs 101 to 107. The Phoenix, Arizona climate summary for yesterday, June 12, 2026. Yesterday's high temperature was 106 degrees and the low 89 degrees. A trace of precipitation fell yesterday, which brings the monthly total to a trace. The total precipitation for the year now stands at 0.32 inches. Yesterday the maximum wind observed was 22 miles an hour from the west, which occurred at 4:39 p.m. The highest wind gust observed was 32 miles per hour from the north, which occurred at 10:45 a.m. Yesterday the average wind speed was 8 miles per hour. Yesterday's maximum relative humidity was 32%, and the minimum relative humidity was 14%. The normal high temperature for today is 104 degrees, and the normal low is 78. The record high for today is 114, which last occurred in 1896, and the record low is 59, which occurred in 1917. Sunrise today is at 5:18 a.m. and sunset is at 7:39 p.m. The low temperature this morning was 88 degrees. Here is the synopsis for Southeast California, Southwest, and South Central Arizona. Key messages: temperatures around 3 to 8 degrees above daily normals will result in widespread moderate heat risk, with isolated pockets of major heat risk at times, through the middle of next week. Chances for showers and thunderstorms will mostly be focused over the northern Arizona high terrain and portions of southeast Arizona through the weekend and into early next week. Brief gusty winds from distant outflows and low probabilities for a thunderstorm or two over the northern and eastern foothills of Maricopa County cannot be ruled out today and Sunday in the late afternoon to evening time frame. 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The current time is 8:19 a.m. Mountain Standard Time. Here is the 8 a.m. Mountain Standard Time observation for Phoenix, on Saturday, June 13th. At Sky Harbor, it was mostly sunny. Visibility 10 miles. Temperature was 93 degrees, dew point 53, relative humidity 25%. Wind was calm. And the pressure was 29.82 inches, and rising. Other observations for South Central Arizona, including the greater Phoenix area: it was sunny, with a temperature of 90 at Buckeye, 92 at Deer Valley, 91 at Scottsdale Airport, and 92 at Falcon Field. Under sunny skies, Mesa Gateway reported 91, Casa Grande reported 92, and Gila Bend reported 97. At Chandler, it was mostly sunny, with a temperature of 91. Observations for northern Arizona: at Kingman, it was sunny, with a temperature of 85. It was mostly sunny, with a temperature of 79 at Prescott, and 81 at Payson.

sunny, with a temperature of 90. At San Diego, it was mostly sunny, with a temperature of 70. At Los Angeles Airport, it was partly sunny, with a temperature of 66. Regional observations, at Salt Lake City, it was sunny, with a temperature of 72. It was mostly sunny, with a temperature of 90 at Las Vegas, and 76 at Albuquerque. At El Paso, it was partly sunny, with a temperature of 80. Once again, at 8 a.m. in Phoenix, under mostly sunny skies. The Sky Harbor temperature was 93 degrees. Here is the latest forecast. For the following area, in Arizona, central Phoenix, issued at 4 a.m. Mountain Standard Time. Today, mostly sunny. Highs 104 to 108. West wind 5 to 15 miles per hour. Tonight, clear. Lows 77 to 86. West wind 5 to 10 miles per hour. Sunday, sunny. Highs 105 to 109. Southwest wind 5 to 10 miles per hour. Sunday night, mostly clear. Lows 77 to 86. West wind 5 to 10 miles per hour. Monday, sunny. Highs 105 to 109. Southwest wind 5 to 10 miles per hour. Monday night, mostly clear. Lows 77 to 84. Tuesday, sunny and hot. Highs 106 to 112. Tuesday night, mostly clear. Lows 77 to 85. Wednesday, sunny. Highs 104 to 110. Wednesday night, clear. Lows 75 to 83. Thursday, sunny. Highs 102 to 108. Thursday night, clear. Lows 74 to 81. Juneteenth, sunny. Highs 101 to 107. The Phoenix, Arizona climate summary for yesterday, June 12, 2026. Yesterday's high temperature was 106 degrees and the low 89 degrees. A trace of precipitation fell yesterday, which brings the monthly total to a trace. The total precipitation for the year now stands at 0.32 inches. Yesterday the maximum wind observed was 22 miles an hour from the west, which occurred at 4:39 p.m. The highest wind gust observed was 32 miles per hour from the north, which occurred at 10:45 a.m. Yesterday the average wind speed was 8 miles per hour. Yesterday's maximum relative humidity was 32%, and the minimum relative humidity was 14%. The normal high temperature for today is 104 degrees, and the normal low is 78. The record high for today is 114, which last occurred in 1896, and the record low is 59, which occurred in 1917. Sunrise today is at 5:18 a.m. and sunset is at 7:39 p.m. The low temperature this morning was 88 degrees. Here is the synopsis for Southeast California, Southwest, and South Central Arizona. Key messages, temperatures around 3 to 8 degrees above daily normals will result in widespread moderate heat risk, with isolated pockets of major heat risk at times, through the middle of next week. Chances for showers and thunderstorms will mostly be focused over the northern Arizona high terrain and portions of southeast Arizona through the weekend and into early next week. Brief gusty winds from distant outflows and low probabilities for a thunderstorm or two over the northern and eastern foothills of Maricopa County cannot be ruled out today and Sunday in the late afternoon to evening time frame. 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The current time is 8:25 a.m. Mountain Standard Time. Here is the 8 a.m. Mountain Standard Time observation for Phoenix, on Saturday, June 13th. At Sky Harbor, it was mostly sunny. Visibility 10 miles. Temperature was 93 degrees, dew point 53, relative humidity 25%.

97. At Chandler, it was mostly sunny, with a temperature of 91. Observations for northern Arizona, at Kingman, it was sunny, with a temperature of 85. It was mostly sunny, with a temperature of 79 at Prescott, and 81 at Payson. It was partly sunny, with a temperature of 68 at Flagstaff, 69 at the Grand Canyon, 81 at Page, and 64 at Shiloh. At Winslow, it was cloudy, with a temperature of 81. Observations for southern Arizona, at Yuma, it was sunny, with a temperature of 89. At Tucson, it was mostly sunny, with a temperature of 88. At Nogales, it was cloudy, with a temperature of 80. Observations for Southern California, at Blythe, it was sunny, with a temperature of 90. At San Diego, it was mostly sunny, with a temperature of 70. At Los Angeles Airport, it was partly sunny, with a temperature of 66. Regional observations, at Salt Lake City, it was sunny, with a temperature of 72. It was mostly sunny, with a temperature of 90 at Las Vegas, and 76 at Albuquerque. At El Paso, it was partly sunny, with a temperature of 80. Once again, at 8 a.m. in Phoenix, under mostly sunny skies. The Sky Harbor temperature was 93 degrees. Here is the latest forecast. For the following area, in Arizona, Central Phoenix, issued at 4 a.m. Mountain Standard Time. Today, mostly sunny. Highs 104 to 108. West wind 5 to 15 miles per hour. Tonight, clear. Lows 77 to 86. West wind 5 to 10 miles per hour. Sunday, sunny. Highs 105 to 109. Southwest wind 5 to 10 miles per hour. Sunday night, mostly clear. Lows 77 to 86. West wind 5 to 10 miles per hour. Monday, sunny. Highs 105 to 109. Southwest wind 5 to 10 miles per hour. Monday night, mostly clear. Lows 77 to 84. Tuesday, sunny and hot. Highs 106 to 112. Tuesday night, mostly clear. Lows 77 to 85. Wednesday, sunny. Highs 104 to 110. Wednesday night, clear. Lows 75 to 83. Thursday, sunny. Highs 102 to 108. Thursday night, clear. Lows 74 to 81. Juneteenth, sunny. Highs 101 to 107. The Phoenix, Arizona climate summary for yesterday, June 12, 2026. Yesterday's high temperature was 106 degrees and the low 89 degrees. A trace of precipitation fell yesterday, which brings the monthly total to a trace. The total precipitation for the year now stands at 0.32 inches. Yesterday the maximum wind observed was 22 miles an hour from the west, which occurred at 4:39 p.m. The highest wind gust observed was 32 miles per hour from the north, which occurred at 10:45 a.m. Yesterday the average wind speed was 8 miles per hour. Yesterday's maximum relative humidity was 32%, and the minimum relative humidity was 14%. The normal high temperature for today is 104 degrees, and the normal low is 78. The record high for today is 114, which last occurred in 1896, and the record low is 59, which occurred in 1917. Sunrise today is at 5:18 a.m. and sunset is at 7:39 p.m. The low temperature this morning was 88 degrees. Here is the synopsis for Southeast California, Southwest, and South Central Arizona. Key messages, temperatures around 3 to 8 degrees above daily normals will result in widespread moderate heat risk, with isolated pockets of major heat risk at times, through the middle of next week. Chances for showers and thunderstorms will mostly be focused over the northern Arizona high terrain and portions of southeast Arizona through the weekend and in

next week. Brief gusty winds from distant outflows and low probabilities for a thunderstorm or two over the northern and eastern foothills of Maricopa County cannot be ruled out today and Sunday in the late afternoon to evening time frame. 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The current time is 8:31 a.m. Mountain Standard Time. Here is the 8 a.m. Mountain Standard Time observation for Phoenix on Saturday, June 13th. At Sky Harbor, it was mostly sunny. Visibility 10 miles. Temperature was 93 degrees, dew point 53, relative humidity 25%. Wind was calm. And the pressure was 29.82 inches and rising. Other observations for South Central Arizona, including the greater Phoenix area, it was sunny, with a temperature of 90 at Buckeye, 92 at Deer Valley, 91 at Scottsdale Airport, and 92 at Falcon Field. Under sunny skies, Mesa Gateway reported 91, Casa Grande reported 92, and Gila Bend reported 97. At Chandler, it was mostly sunny, with a temperature of 91. Observations for northern Arizona, at Kingman, it was sunny, with a temperature of 85. It was mostly sunny, with a temperature of 79 at Prescott, and 81 at Payson. It was partly sunny, with a temperature of 68 at Flagstaff, 69 at the Grand Canyon, 81 at Before at Shiloh. At Winslow, it was cloudy, with a temperature of 81. Observations for southern Arizona, at Yuma, it was sunny, with a temperature of 89. At Tucson, it was mostly sunny, with a temperature of 88. At Nogales, it was cloudy, with a temperature of 80. Observations for Southern California, at Blythe, it was sunny, with a temperature of 90. At San Diego, it was mostly sunny, with a temperature of 70. At Los Angeles Airport, it was partly sunny, with a temperature of 66. Regional observations, at Salt Lake City, it was sunny, with a temperature of 72. It was mostly sunny, with a temperature of 90 at Las Vegas, and 76 at Albuquerque. At El Paso, it was partly sunny, with a temperature of 80. Once again, at 8 a.m. in Phoenix, under mostly sunny skies. The Sky Harbor temperature was 93 degrees. Here is the latest forecast. For the following area, in Arizona, Central Phoenix, issued at 4 a.m. Mountain Standard Time. Today, mostly sunny. Highs 104 to 108. West wind 5 to 15 miles per hour. Tonight, clear. Lows 77 to 86. West wind 5 to 10 miles per hour. Sunday, sunny. Highs 105 to 109. Southwest wind 5 to 10 miles per hour. Sunday night, mostly clear. Lows 77 to 86. West wind 5 to 10 miles per hour. Monday, sunny. Highs 105 to 109. Southwest wind 5 to 10 miles per hour. Monday night, mostly clear. Lows 77 to 84. Tuesday, sunny and hot. Highs 106 to 112. Tuesday night, mostly clear. Lows 77 to 85. Wednesday, sunny. Highs 104 to 110. Wednesday night, clear. Lows 75 to 83. Thursday, sunny. Highs 102 to 108. Thursday night, clear. Lows 74 to 81. Juneteenth, sunny. Highs 101 to 107. The Phoenix, Arizona climate summary for yesterday, June 12, 2026. Yesterday's high temperature was 106 degrees and the low 89 degrees. A trace of precipitation fell yesterday, which brings the monthly total to a trace. The total precipitation for the year now stands at 0.32 inches.
Yesterday, the maximum wind observed was 22 miles an hour from the west, which occurred at 4:39 p.m. The highest wind gust observed was 32 miles per hour from the north, which occurred at 10:45 a.m. Yesterday, the average wind speed was 8 miles per hour. Yesterday's maximum relative humidity was 32%, and the minimum relative humidity was 14%. The normal high temperature for today is 104 degrees, and the normal low is 78. The record high for today is 114, which last occurred in 1896, and the record low is 59, which occurred in 1917. Sunrise today is at 5:18 a.m. and sunset is at 7:39 p.m. The low temperature this morning was 88 degrees. Here is the synopsis for Southeast California, Southwest, and South Central Arizona. Key messages: temperatures around 3 to 8 degrees above daily normals will result in widespread moderate heat risk, with isolated pockets of major heat risk at times, through the middle of next week. Chances for showers and thunderstorms will mostly be focused over the northern Arizona high terrain and portions of southeast Arizona through the weekend and into early next week. Brief gusty winds from distant outflows and low probabilities for a thunderstorm or two over the northern and eastern foothills of Maricopa County cannot be ruled out today and Sunday in the late afternoon to evening time frame. 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The current time is 8:38 a.m. Mountain Standard Time. Here is the 8 a.m. Mountain Standard Time observation for Phoenix, on Saturday, June 13th. At Sky Harbor, it was mostly sunny. Visibility 10 miles. Temperature was 93 degrees, dew point 53, relative humidity 25%. Wind was calm. And the pressure was 29.82 inches, and rising. Other observations for South Central Arizona, including the greater Phoenix area: it was sunny, with a temperature of 90 at Buckeye, 92 at Deer Valley, 91 at Scottsdale Airport, and 92 at Falcon Field. Under sunny skies, Mesa Gateway reported 91, Casa Grande reported 92, and Gila Bend reported 97. At Chandler, it was mostly sunny, with a temperature of 91. Observations for northern Arizona: at Kingman, it was sunny, with a temperature of 85. It was mostly sunny, with a temperature of 79 at Prescott, and 81 at Payson. It was partly sunny, with a temperature of 68 at Flagstaff, 69 at the Grand Canyon, 81 at Page, and 64 at Shiloh. At Winslow, it was cloudy, with a temperature of 81. Observations for southern Arizona: at Yuma, it was sunny, with a temperature of 89. At Tucson, it was mostly sunny, with a temperature of 88. At Nogales, it was cloudy, with a temperature of 80. Observations for Southern California: at Blythe, it was sunny, with a temperature of 90. At San Diego, it was mostly sunny, with a temperature of 70. At Los Angeles Airport, it was partly sunny, with a temperature of 66. Regional observations: at Salt Lake City, it was sunny, with a temperature of 72. It was mostly sunny, with a temperature of 90 at Las Vegas, and 76 at Albuquerque. At El Paso, it was partly sunny, with a temperature of 80. Once again, at 8 a.m. in Phoenix, under mostly sunny skies, the Sky Harbor temperature was 93 degrees. Here is the latest forecast for the following area: in Arizona, Central Phoenix, issued at 4 a.m. Mountain Standard Time. Today, mostly sunny. Highs 104 to 108. West wind 5 to 15 miles per hour. Tonight, clear. Lows 77 to 86. West wind 5 to 10 miles per hour. Sunday, sunny. Highs 105 to 109. Southwest wind 5 to 10 miles per hour. Sunday night, mostly clear. Lows 77 to 86. West wind 5 to 10 miles per hour.
Monday, sunny. Highs 105 to 109. Southwest wind 5 to 10 miles per hour. Monday night, mostly clear. Lows 77 to 84. Tuesday, sunny and hot. Highs 106 to 112. Tuesday night, mostly clear. Lows 77 to 85. Wednesday, sunny. Highs 104 to 110. Wednesday night, clear. Lows 75 to 83. Thursday, sunny. Highs 102 to 108. Thursday night, clear. Lows 74 to 81. Juneteenth, sunny. Highs 101 to 107. The Phoenix, Arizona climate summary for yesterday, June 12, 2026. Yesterday's high temperature was 106 degrees and the low 89 degrees. A trace of precipitation fell yesterday, which brings the monthly total to a trace. The total precipitation for the year now stands at 0.32 inches. Yesterday the maximum wind observed was 22 miles an hour from the west, which occurred at 4:39 p.m. The highest wind gust observed was 32 miles per hour from the north, which occurred at 10:45 a.m. Yesterday the average wind speed was 8 miles per hour. Yesterday's maximum relative humidity was 32%, and the minimum relative humidity was 14%. The normal high temperature for today is 104 degrees, and the normal low is 78. The record high for today is 114, which last occurred in 1896, and the record low is 59, which occurred in 1917. Sunrise today is at 5:18 a.m. and sunset is at 7:39 p.m. The low temperature this morning was 88 degrees. Here is the synopsis for Southeast California, Southwest, and South Central Arizona. Key messages: temperatures around 3 to 8 degrees above daily normals will result in widespread moderate heat risk, with isolated pockets of major heat risk at times, through the middle of next week. Chances for showers and thunderstorms will mostly be focused over the northern Arizona high terrain and portions of southeast Arizona through the weekend and into early next week. Brief gusty winds from distant outflows and low probabilities for a thunderstorm or two over the northern and eastern foothills of Maricopa County cannot be ruled out today and Sunday in the late afternoon to evening time frame. 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The current time is 8:44 a.m. Mountain Standard Time. Here is the 8 a.m. Mountain Standard Time observation for Phoenix, on Saturday, June 13th. At Sky Harbor, it was mostly sunny. Visibility 10 miles. Temperature was 93 degrees, dew point 53, relative humidity 25%. Wind was calm. And the pressure was 29.82 inches, and rising. Other observations for South Central Arizona, including the Greater Phoenix area: it was sunny, with a temperature of 90 at Buckeye, 92 at Deer Valley, 91 at Scottsdale Airport, and 92 at Falcon Field. Under sunny skies, Mesa Gateway reported 91, Casa Grande reported 92, and Gila Bend reported 97. At Chandler, it was mostly sunny, with a temperature of 91. Observations for northern Arizona: at Kingman, it was sunny, with a temperature of 85. It was mostly sunny, with a temperature of 79 at Prescott, and 81 at Payson. It was partly sunny, with a temperature of 68 at Flagstaff, 69 at the Grand Canyon, 81 at Page, and 64 at Shiloh. At Winslow, it was cloudy, with a temperature of 81. Observations for southern Arizona: at Yuma, it was sunny, with a temperature of 89. At Tucson, it was mostly sunny, with a temperature of 88. At Nogales, it was cloudy, with a temperature of 80. Observations for Southern California: at Blythe, it was sunny, with a temperature of 90. At San Diego, it was mostly sunny, with a temperature of 70.
at Los Angeles Airport, it was partly sunny, with a temperature of 66. Regional observations, at Salt Lake City, it was sunny, with a temperature of 72. It was mostly sunny, with a temperature of 90 at Las Vegas, and 76 at Albuquerque. At El Paso, it was partly sunny, with a temperature of 80. Once again, at 8 a.m. in Phoenix, under mostly sunny skies. The Sky Harbor temperature was 93 degrees. Here is the latest forecast. For the following area, in Arizona, Central Phoenix, issued at 4 a.m. Mountain Standard Time. Today, mostly sunny. Highs 104 to 108. West wind 5 to 15 miles per hour. Tonight, clear. Lows 77 to 86. West wind 5 to 10 miles per hour. Sunday, sunny. Highs 105 to 109. Southwest wind 5 to 10 miles per hour. Sunday night, mostly clear. Lows 77 to 86. West wind 5 to 10 miles per hour. Monday, sunny. Highs 105 to 109. Southwest wind 5 to 10 miles per hour. Monday night, mostly clear. Lows 77 to 84. Tuesday, sunny and hot. Highs 106 to 112. Tuesday night, mostly clear. Lows 77 to 85. Wednesday, sunny. Highs 104 to 110. Wednesday night, clear. Lows 75 to 83. Thursday, sunny. Highs 102 to 108. Thursday night, clear. Lows 74 to 81. Juneteenth, sunny. Highs 101 to 107. The Phoenix, Arizona climate summary for yesterday, June 12, 2026. Yesterday's high temperature was 106 degrees and the low 89 degrees. A trace of precipitation fell yesterday, which brings the monthly total to a trace. The total precipitation for the year now stands at 0.32 inches. Yesterday the maximum wind observed was 22 miles an hour from the west, which occurred at 4:39 p.m. The highest wind gust observed was 32 miles per hour from the north, which occurred at 10:45 a.m. Yesterday the average wind speed was 8 miles per hour. Yesterday's maximum relative humidity was 32%, and the minimum relative humidity was 14%. The normal high temperature for today is 104 degrees, and the normal low is 78. The record high for today is 114, which last occurred in 1896, and the record low is 59, which occurred in 1917. Sunrise today is at 5:18 a.m. and sunset is at 7:39 p.m. The low temperature this morning was 88 degrees. Here is the synopsis for Southeast California, Southwest, and South Central Arizona. Key messages, temperatures around 3 to 8 degrees above daily normals will result in widespread moderate heat risk, with isolated pockets of major heat risk at times, through the middle of next week. Chances for showers and thunderstorms will mostly be focused over the northern Arizona high terrain and portions of southeast Arizona through the weekend and into early next week. Brief gusty winds from distant outflows and low probabilities for a thunderstorm or two over the northern and eastern foothills of Maricopa County cannot be ruled out today and Sunday in the late afternoon to evening time frame. 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The current time is 8:50 a.m. Mountain Standard Time. Here is the 8 a.m. Mountain Standard Time observation for Phoenix, on Saturday, June 13th. At Sky Harbor, it was mostly sunny. Visibility 10 miles. Temperature was 93 degrees, dew point 53, relative humidity 25%. Wind was calm. And the pressure was 29.82 inches, and rising.
Other observations for South Central Arizona, including the greater Phoenix area, it was sunny, with a temperature of 90 at Buckeye, 92 at Deer Valley, 91 at Scottsdale Airport, and 92 at Falcon Field. Under sunny skies, Mesa Gateway reported 91, Casa Grande reported 92, and Gila Bend reported 97. At Chandler, it was mostly sunny, with a temperature of 91. Observations for northern Arizona, at Kingman, it was sunny, with a temperature of 85. It was mostly sunny, with a temperature of 79 at Prescott, and 81 at Payson. It was partly sunny, with a temperature of 68 at Flagstaff, 69 at the Grand Canyon, 81 at Page, and 64 at Shiloh. At Winslow, it was cloudy, with a temperature of 81. Observations for southern Arizona, at Yuma, it was sunny, with a temperature of 89. At Tucson, it was mostly sunny, with a temperature of 88. At Nogales, it was cloudy, with a temperature of 80. Observations for Southern California, at Blythe, it was sunny, with a temperature of 90. At San Diego, it was mostly sunny, with a temperature of 70. At Los Angeles Airport, it was partly sunny, with a temperature of 66. Regional observations, at Salt Lake City, it was sunny, with a temperature of 72. It was mostly sunny, with a temperature of 90 at Las Vegas, and 76 at Albuquerque. At El Paso, it was partly sunny, with a temperature of 80. Once again, at 8 a.m. in Phoenix, under mostly sunny skies. The Sky Harbor temperature was 93 degrees. Here is the latest forecast. For the following area, in Arizona, Central Phoenix, issued at 4 a.m. Mountain Standard Time. Today, mostly sunny. Highs 104 to 108. West wind 5 to 15 miles per hour. Tonight, clear. Lows 77 to 86. West wind 5 to 10 miles per hour. Sunday, sunny. Highs 105 to 109. Southwest wind 5 to 10 miles per hour. Sunday night, mostly clear. Lows 77 to 86. West wind 5 to 10 miles per hour. Monday, sunny. Highs 105 to 109. Southwest wind 5 to 10 miles per hour. Monday night, mostly clear. Lows 77 to 84. Tuesday, sunny and hot. Highs 106 to 112. Tuesday night, mostly clear. Lows 77 to 85. Wednesday, sunny. Highs 104 to 110. Wednesday night, clear. Lows 75 to 83. Thursday, sunny. Highs 102 to 108. Thursday night, clear. Lows 74 to 81. Juneteenth, sunny. Highs 101 to 107. The Phoenix, Arizona climate summary for yesterday, June 12, 2026. Yesterday's high temperature was 106 degrees and the low 89 degrees. A trace of precipitation fell yesterday, which brings the monthly total to a trace. The total precipitation for the year now stands at 0.32 inches. Yesterday the maximum wind observed was 22 miles an hour from the west, which occurred at 4:39 p.m. The highest wind gust observed was 32 miles per hour from the north, which occurred at 10:45 a.m. Yesterday the average wind speed was 8 miles per hour. Yesterday's maximum relative humidity was 32%, and the minimum relative humidity was 14%. The normal high temperature for today is 104 degrees, and the normal low is 78. The record high for today is 114, which last occurred in 1896, and the record low is 59, which occurred in 1917. Sunrise today is at 5:18 a.m. and sunset is at 7:39 p.m. The low temperature this morning was 88 degrees. Here is the synopsis for Southeast California, Southwest, and South Central Arizona.
Key messages, temperatures around 3 to 8 degrees above daily normals will result in widespread moderate heat risk, with isolated pockets of major heat risk at times, through the middle of next week. Chances for showers and thunderstorms will mostly be focused over the northern Arizona high terrain and portions of southeast Arizona through the weekend and into early next week. Brief gusty winds from distant outflows and low probabilities for a thunderstorm or two over the northern and eastern foothills of Maricopa County cannot be ruled out today and Sunday in the late afternoon to evening time frame. 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The current time is 8:57 a.m. Mountain Standard Time. Here is the 8 a.m. Mountain Standard Time observation for Phoenix, on Saturday, June 13th. At Sky Harbor, it was mostly sunny. Visibility 10 miles. Temperature was 93 degrees, dew point 53, relative humidity 25%. Wind was calm. And the pressure was 29.82 inches, and rising. Other observations for South Central Arizona including the Greater Phoenix area, it was sunny, with a temperature of 90 at Buckeye, 92 at Deer Valley, 91 at Scottsdale Airport, and 92 at Falcon Field. Under sunny skies, Mesa Gateway reported 91, Casa Grande reported 92, and Gila Bend reported 97. At Chandler, it was mostly sunny, with a temperature of 91. Observations for northern Arizona, at Kingman, it was sunny, with a temperature of 85. It was mostly sunny, with a temperature of 79 at Prescott, and 81 at Payson. It was partly sunny, with a temperature of 68 at Flagstaff, 69 at the Grand Canyon, 81 at Page, and 64 at Shiloh. At Winslow, it was cloudy, with a temperature of 81. Observations for southern Arizona, at Yuma, it was sunny, with a temperature of 89. At Tucson, it was mostly sunny, with a temperature of 88. At Nogales, it was cloudy, with a temperature of 80. Observations for Southern California, at Blythe, it was sunny, with a temperature of 90. At San Diego, it was mostly sunny, with a temperature of 70. At Los Angeles Airport, it was partly sunny, with a temperature of 66. Regional observations, at Salt Lake City, it was sunny, with a temperature of 72. It was mostly sunny, with a temperature of 90 at Las Vegas, and 76 at Albuquerque. At El Paso, it was partly sunny, with a temperature of 80. Once again, at 8 a.m. in Phoenix, under mostly sunny skies. The Sky Harbor temperature was 93 degrees. Here is the latest forecast. For the following area, in Arizona, Central Phoenix, issued at 4 a.m. Mountain Standard Time. Today, mostly sunny. Highs 104 to 108. West wind 5 to 15 miles per hour. Tonight, clear. Lows 77 to 86. West wind 5 to 10 miles per hour. Sunday, sunny. Highs 105 to 109. Southwest wind 5 to 10 miles per hour. Sunday night, mostly clear. Lows 77 to 86. West wind 5 to 10 miles per hour. Monday, sunny. Highs 105 to 109. Southwest wind 5 to 10 miles per hour. Monday night, mostly clear. Lows 77 to 84. Tuesday, sunny and hot. Highs 106 to 112. Tuesday night, mostly clear. Lows 77 to 85. Wednesday, sunny. Highs 104 to 110. Wednesday night, clear. Lows 75 to 83. Thursday, sunny. Highs 102 to 108. Thursday night, clear. Lows 74 to 81. Juneteenth, sunny. Highs 101 to 107.
the Phoenix, Arizona climate summary for yesterday, June 12, 2026. Yesterday's high temperature was 106 degrees and the low 89 degrees. A trace of precipitation fell yesterday, which brings the monthly total to a trace. The total precipitation for the year now stands at 0.32 inches. Yesterday the maximum wind observed was 22 miles an hour from the west, which occurred at 4:39 p.m. The highest wind gust observed was 32 miles per hour from the north, which occurred at 10:45 a.m. Yesterday the average wind speed was 8 miles per hour. Yesterday's maximum relative humidity was 32%, and the minimum relative humidity was 14%. The normal high temperature for today is 104 degrees, and the normal low is 78. The record high for today is 114, which last occurred in 1896, and the record low is 59, which occurred in 1917. Sunrise today is at 5:18 a.m. and sunset is at 7:39 p.m. The low temperature this morning was 88 degrees. Here is the synopsis for Southeast California, Southwest, and South Central Arizona. Key messages: temperatures around 3 to 8 degrees above daily normals will result in widespread moderate heat risk, with isolated pockets of major heat risk at times, through the middle of next week. Chances for showers and thunderstorms will mostly be focused over the northern Arizona high terrain and portions of southeast Arizona through the weekend and into early next week. Brief gusty winds from distant outflows and low probabilities for a thunderstorm or two over the northern and eastern foothills of Maricopa County cannot be ruled out today and Sunday in the late afternoon to evening time frame. 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The current time is 9:03 a.m. Mountain Standard Time. Here is the latest forecast. For the following area, in Arizona, Central Phoenix, issued at 4 a.m. Mountain Standard Time. Today, mostly sunny. Highs 104 to 108. West wind 5 to 15 miles per hour. Tonight, clear. Lows 77 to 86. West wind 5 to 10 miles per hour. Sunday, sunny. Highs 105 to 109. Southwest wind 5 to 10 miles per hour. Sunday night, mostly clear. Lows 77 to 86. West wind 5 to 10 miles per hour. Monday, sunny. Highs 105 to 109. Southwest wind 5 to 10 miles per hour. Monday night, mostly clear. Lows 77 to 84. Tuesday, sunny and hot. Highs 106 to 112. Tuesday night, mostly clear. Lows 77 to 85. Wednesday, sunny. Highs 104 to 110. Wednesday night, clear. Lows 75 to 83. Thursday, sunny. Highs 102 to 108. Thursday night, clear. Lows 74 to 81. Juneteenth, sunny. Highs 101 to 107. The Phoenix, Arizona climate summary for yesterday, June 12, 2026. Yesterday's high temperature was 106 degrees and the low 89 degrees. A trace of precipitation fell yesterday, which brings the monthly total to a trace. The total precipitation for the year now stands at 0.32 inches. Yesterday the maximum wind observed was 22 miles an hour from the west, which occurred at 4:39 p.m. The highest wind gust observed was 32 miles per hour from the north, which occurred at 10:45 a.m. Yesterday the average wind speed was 8 miles per hour. Yesterday's maximum relative humidity was 32%, and the minimum relative humidity was 14%. The normal high temperature for today is 104 degrees, and the normal low is 78. The record high for today is 114, which last occurred in 1896, and the record low is 59, which occurred in 1917.
Sunrise today is at 5:18 a.m. and sunset is at 7:39 p.m. The low temperature this morning was 88 degrees. Here is the synopsis for Southeast California, Southwest, and South Central Arizona. Key messages, temperatures around 3 to 8 degrees above daily normals will result in widespread moderate heat risk, with isolated pockets of major heat risk at times, through the middle of next week. Chances for showers and thunderstorms will mostly be focused over the northern Arizona high terrain and portions of southeast Arizona through the weekend and into early next week. Brief gusty winds from distant outflows and low probabilities for a thunderstorm or two over the northern and eastern foothills of Maricopa County cannot be ruled out today and Sunday in the late afternoon to evening time frame. 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The current time is 9:07 a.m. Mountain Standard Time. Here is the latest forecast. For the following area, in Arizona, Central Phoenix, issued at 4 a.m. Mountain Standard Time. Today, mostly sunny. Highs 104 to 108. West wind 5 to 15 miles per hour. Tonight, clear. Lows 77 to 86. West wind 5 to 10 miles per hour. Sunday, sunny. Highs 105 to 109. Southwest wind 5 to 10 miles per hour. Sunday night, mostly clear. Lows 77 to 86. West wind 5 to 10 miles per hour. Monday, sunny. Highs 105 to 109. Southwest wind 5 to 10 miles per hour. Monday night, mostly clear. Lows 77 to 84. Tuesday, sunny and hot. Highs 106 to 112. Tuesday night, mostly clear. Lows 77 to 85. Wednesday, sunny. Highs 104 to 110. Wednesday night, clear. Lows 75 to 83. Thursday, sunny. Highs 102 to 108. Thursday night, clear. Lows 74 to 81. Juneteenth, sunny. Highs 101 to 107. The Phoenix, Arizona climate summary for yesterday, June 12, 2026. Yesterday's high temperature was 106 degrees and the low 89 degrees. A trace of precipitation fell yesterday, which brings the monthly total to a trace. The total precipitation for the year now stands at 0.32 inches. Yesterday the maximum wind observed was 22 miles an hour from the west, which occurred at 4:39 p.m. The highest wind gust observed was 32 miles per hour from the north, which occurred at 10:45 a.m. Yesterday the average wind speed was 8 miles per hour. Yesterday's maximum relative humidity was 32%, and the minimum relative humidity was 14%. The normal high temperature for today is 104 degrees, and the normal low is 78. The record high for today is 114, which last occurred in 1896, and the record low is 59, which occurred in 1917. Sunrise today is at 5:18 a.m. and sunset is at 7:39 p.m. The low temperature this morning was 88 degrees. Here is the synopsis for Southeast California, Southwest, and South Central Arizona. Key messages, temperatures around 3 to 8 degrees above daily normals will result in widespread moderate heat risk, with isolated pockets of major heat risk at times, through the middle of next week. Chances for showers and thunderstorms will mostly be focused over the northern Arizona high terrain and portions of southeast Arizona through the weekend and into early next week. Brief gusty winds from distant outflows and low probabilities for a thunderstorm or two over the northern and eastern foothills of Maricopa County cannot be ruled out today and Sunday in the late afternoon to evening time frame. 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
The current time is 9:11 a.m. Mountain Standard Time. Here is the 9 a.m. Mountain Standard Time observation for Phoenix on Saturday, June 13th. At Sky Harbor, it was mostly sunny. Visibility 10 miles. Temperature was 97 degrees, dew point 53, relative humidity 22%. Wind was southeast, at 3 miles an hour. And the pressure was 29.84 inches, and rising. Other observations for South Central Arizona, including the Greater Phoenix area, skies ranged from sunny to mostly sunny. It was 93 at Buckeye, 95 at Glendale, 95 at Luke Air Force Base, 94 at Deer Valley, and 95 at Scottsdale Airport. Falcon Field reported 94, Mesa Gateway reported 95, Chandler reported 97, Casa Grande reported 95, and Gila Bend reported 99. Observations for Northern Arizona, at Flagstaff, rain was falling, with a temperature of 70. At Kingman, it was sunny, with a temperature of 90. At Payson, it was mostly sunny, with a temperature of 82. It was partly sunny, with a temperature of 81 at Prescott, 84 at Page, 84 at Winslow, and 72 at Cholo. At the Grand Canyon, it was cloudy, with a temperature of 77. Observations for Southern Arizona, at Yuma, it was sunny, with a temperature of 94. At Tucson, it was mostly sunny, with a temperature of 90. It was partly sunny, with a temperature of 82 at Nogales, and 85 at Sierra Vista. Observations for Southern California, skies ranged from sunny to mostly sunny. It was 69 at Los Angeles Airport, 71 at San Diego, and 95 at Blythe. Regional observations, skies ranged from sunny to mostly sunny. It was 93 at Las Vegas, 74 at Salt Lake City, 78 at Albuquerque, and 84 at El Paso. Once again, at 9 a.m. in Phoenix, under mostly sunny skies. The Sky Harbor temperature was 97 degrees. Here is the latest forecast. For the following area, in Arizona, Central Phoenix, issued at 4 a.m. Mountain Standard Time. Today, mostly sunny. Highs 104 to 108. West wind 5 to 15 miles per hour. Tonight, clear. Lows 77 to 86. West wind 5 to 10 miles per hour. Sunday, sunny. Highs 105 to 109. Southwest wind 5 to 10 miles per hour. Sunday night, mostly clear. Lows 77 to 86. West wind 5 to 10 miles per hour. Monday, sunny. Highs 105 to 109. Southwest wind 5 to 10 miles per hour. Monday night, mostly clear. Lows 77 to 84. Tuesday, sunny and hot. Highs 106 to 112. Tuesday night, mostly clear. Lows 77 to 85. Wednesday, sunny. Highs 104 to 110. Wednesday night, clear. Lows 75 to 83. Thursday, sunny. Highs 102 to 108. Thursday night, clear. Lows 74 to 81. Juneteenth, sunny. Highs 101 to 107. The Phoenix, Arizona climate summary for yesterday, June 12, 2026. Yesterday's high temperature was 106 degrees and the low 89 degrees. A trace of precipitation fell yesterday, which brings the monthly total to a trace. The total precipitation for the year now stands at 0.32 inches. Yesterday the maximum wind observed was 22 miles an hour from the west, which occurred at 4:39 p.m. The highest wind gust observed was 32 miles per hour from the north, which occurred at 10:45 a.m. Yesterday the average wind speed was 8 miles per hour. Yesterday's maximum relative humidity was 32%, and the minimum relative humidity was 14%.
The normal high temperature for today is 104 degrees, and the normal low is 78. The record high for today is 114, which last occurred in 1896, and the record low is 59, which occurred in 1917. Sunrise today is at 5:18 a.m. and sunset is at 7:39 p.m. The low temperature this morning was 88 degrees. Here is the synopsis for Southeast California, Southwest, and South Central Arizona. Key messages, temperatures around 3 to 8 degrees above daily normals will result in widespread moderate heat risk, with isolated pockets of major heat risk at times, through the middle of next week. Chances for showers and thunderstorms will mostly be focused over the northern Arizona high terrain and portions of southeast Arizona through the weekend and into early next week. Brief gusty winds from distant outflows and low probabilities for a thunderstorm or two over the northern and eastern foothills of Maricopa County cannot be ruled out today and Sunday in the late afternoon to evening time frame. 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The current time is 9:17 a.m. Mountain Standard Time. Here is the 9 a.m. Mountain Standard Time observation for Phoenix on Saturday, June 13th. At Sky Harbor, it was mostly sunny. Visibility 10 miles. Temperature was 97 degrees, dew point 53, relative humidity 22%. Wind was southeast, at 3 miles an hour. And the pressure was 29.84 inches, and rising. Other observations for South Central Arizona including the Greater Phoenix area, skies ranged from sunny to mostly sunny. It was 93 at Buckeye, 95 at Glendale, 95 at Luke Air Force Base, 94 at Deer Valley, and 95 at Scottsdale Airport. Falcon Field reported 94, Mesa Gateway reported 95, Chandler reported 97, Casa Grande reported 95, and Gila Bend reported 99. Observations for northern Arizona, at Flagstaff, rain was falling, with a temperature of 70. At Kingman, it was sunny, with a temperature of 90. At Payson, it was mostly sunny, with a temperature of 82. It was partly sunny, with a temperature of 81 at Prescott, 84 at Page, 84 at Winslow, and 72 at Cholo. At the Grand Canyon, it was cloudy, with a temperature of 77. Observations for southern Arizona, at Yuma, it was sunny, with a temperature of 94. At Tucson, it was mostly sunny, with a temperature of 90. It was partly sunny, with a temperature of 82 at Nogales, and 85 at Sierra Vista. Observations for southern California, skies ranged from sunny to mostly sunny. It was 69 at Los Angeles Airport, 71 at San Diego, and 95 at Blythe. Regional observations, skies ranged from sunny to mostly sunny. It was 93 at Las Vegas, 74 at Salt Lake City, 78 at Albuquerque, and 84 at El Paso. Once again, at 9 a.m. in Phoenix, under mostly sunny skies. The Sky Harbor temperature was 97 degrees. Here is the latest forecast. For the following area, in Arizona, Central Phoenix, issued at 4 a.m. Mountain Standard Time. Today, mostly sunny. Highs 104 to 108. West wind 5 to 15 miles per hour. Tonight, clear. Lows 77 to 86. West wind 5 to 10 miles per hour. Sunday, sunny. Highs 105 to 109. Southwest wind 5 to 10 miles per hour. Sunday night, mostly clear. Lows 77 to 86. West wind 5 to 10 miles per hour. Monday, sunny. Highs 105 to 109. Southwest wind 5 to 10 miles per hour. Monday night, mostly clear. Lows 77 to 84. Tuesday, sunny and hot. Highs 1.

101 to 107. The Phoenix, Arizona climate summary for yesterday, June 12, 2026. Yesterday's high temperature was 106 degrees and the low 89 degrees. A trace of precipitation fell yesterday, which brings the monthly total to a trace. The total precipitation for the year now stands at 0.32 inches. Yesterday the maximum wind observed was 22 miles an hour from the west, which occurred at 4:39 p.m. The highest wind gust observed was 32 miles per hour from the north, which occurred at 10:45 a.m. Yesterday the average wind speed was 8 miles per hour. Yesterday's maximum relative humidity was 32%, and the minimum relative humidity was 14%. The normal high temperature for today is 104 degrees, and the normal low is 78. The record high for today is 114, which last occurred in 1896, and the record low is 59, which occurred in 1917. Sunrise today is at 5:18 a.m. and sunset is at 7:39 p.m. The low temperature this morning was 88 degrees. Here is the synopsis for Southeast California, Southwest, and South Central Arizona. Key messages: temperatures around 3 to 8 degrees above daily normals will result in widespread moderate heat risk, with isolated pockets of major heat risk at times, through the middle of next week. Chances for showers and thunderstorms will mostly be focused over the northern Arizona high terrain and portions of southeast Arizona through the weekend and into early next week. Brief gusty winds from distant outflows and low probabilities for a thunderstorm or two over the northern and eastern foothills of Maricopa County cannot be ruled out today and Sunday in the late afternoon to evening time frame. 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The current time is 9:23 a.m. Mountain Standard Time. Here is the 9 a.m. Mountain Standard Time observation for Phoenix, on Saturday, June 13th. At Sky Harbor, it was mostly sunny. Visibility 10 miles. Temperature was 97 degrees, dew point 53, relative humidity 22%. Wind was southeast, at 3 miles an hour. And the pressure was 29.84 inches, and rising. Other observations for South Central Arizona, including the greater Phoenix area, skies ranged from sunny to mostly sunny. It was 93 at Buckeye, 95 at Glendale, 95 at Luke Air Force Base, 94 at Deer Valley, at 95 at Scottsdale Airport. Falcon Field reported 94, Mesa Gateway reported 95, Chandler reported 97, Casa Grande reported 95, and Gila Bend reported 99. Observations for northern Arizona, at Flagstaff, rain was falling, with a temperature of 70. At Kingman, it was sunny, with a temperature of 90. At Payson, it was mostly sunny, with a temperature of 82. It was partly sunny, with a temperature of 81 at Prescott, 84 at Page, 84 at Winslow, and 72 at Shiloh. At the Grand Canyon, it was cloudy, with a temperature of 77. Observations for southern Arizona, at Yuma, it was sunny, with a temperature of 94. At Tucson, it was mostly sunny, with a temperature of 90. It was partly sunny, with a temperature of 82 at Nogales, and 85 at Sierra Vista. Observations for southern California, skies ranged from sunny to mostly sunny. It was 69 at Los Angeles Airport, 71 at San Diego, at 95 at Blythe. Regional observations, skies ranged from sunny to mostly sunny. It was 93 at Las Vegas, 74 at Salt Lake City, 78 at Albuquerque, and 84 at El Paso. Once again, at 9 a.m. in Phoenix, under mostly sunny skies. The Sky Harbor temperature was 97 degrees. Here is the latest forecast. For the following area, in Arizona, Central Phoenix, issued at 4 a.m. Mountain Standard Time. Today, mostly sunny. Highs 104 to 108. West wind 5 to 15 miles per hour.

Night, clear. Lows 77 to 86. West wind 5 to 10 miles per hour. Sunday, sunny. Highs 105 to 109. Southwest wind 5 to 10 miles per hour. Sunday night, mostly clear. Lows 77 to 86. West wind 5 to 10 miles per hour. Monday, sunny. Highs 105 to 109. Southwest wind 5 to 10 miles per hour. Monday night, mostly clear. Lows 77 to 84. Tuesday, sunny and hot. Highs 106 to 112. Tuesday night, mostly clear. Lows 77 to 85. Wednesday, sunny. Highs 104 to 110. Wednesday night, clear. Lows 75 to 83. Thursday, sunny. Highs 102 to 108. Thursday night, clear. Lows 74 to 81. Juneteenth, sunny. Highs 101 to 107. The Phoenix, Arizona climate summary for yesterday, June 12, 2026. Yesterday's high temperature was 106 degrees and the low 89 degrees. A trace of precipitation fell yesterday, which brings the monthly total to a trace. The total precipitation for the year now stands at 0.32 inches. Yesterday the maximum wind observed was 22 miles an hour from the west, which occurred at 4:39 p.m. The highest wind gust observed was 32 miles per hour from the north, which occurred at 10:45 a.m. Yesterday the average wind speed was 8 miles per hour. Yesterday's maximum relative humidity was 32%, and the minimum relative humidity was 14%. The normal high temperature for today is 104 degrees, and the normal low is 78. The record high for today is 114, which last occurred in 1896, and the record low is 59, which occurred in 1917. Sunrise today is at 5:18 a.m. and sunset is at 7:39 p.m. The low temperature this morning was 88 degrees. Here is the synopsis for Southeast California, Southwest, and South Central Arizona. Key messages: temperatures around 3 to 8 degrees above daily normals will result in widespread moderate heat risk, with isolated pockets of major heat risk at times, through the middle of next week. Chances for showers and thunderstorms will mostly be focused over the northern Arizona high terrain and portions of southeast Arizona through the weekend and into early next week. Brief gusty winds from distant outflows and low probabilities for a thunderstorm or two over the northern and eastern foothills of Maricopa County cannot be ruled out today and Sunday in the late afternoon to evening time frame. 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The current time is 9:30 a.m. Mountain Standard Time. Here is the 9 a.m. Mountain Standard Time observation for Phoenix, on Saturday, June 13th. At Sky Harbor, it was mostly sunny. Visibility 10 miles. Temperature was 97 degrees, dew point 53, relative humidity 22%. Wind was southeast, at 3 miles an hour. And the pressure was 29.84 inches, and rising. Other observations for South Central Arizona, including the greater Phoenix area, skies ranged from sunny to mostly sunny. It was 93 at Buckeye, 95 at Glendale, 95 at Luke Air Force Base, 94 at Deer Valley, and 95 at Scottsdale Airport. Falcon Field reported 94, Mesa Gateway reported 95, Chandler reported 97, Casa Grande reported 95, and Gila Bend reported 99. Observations for northern Arizona, at Flagstaff, rain was falling, with a temperature of 70. At Kingman, it was sunny, with a temperature of 90. At Payson, it was mostly sunny, with a temperature of 82. It was partly sunny, with a temperature of 81 at Prescott, 84 at Page, 84 at Winslow, and 72 at Shiloh.

through the middle of next week. Chances for showers and thunderstorms will mostly be focused over the northern Arizona high terrain and portions of southeast Arizona through the weekend and into early next week. Brief gusty winds from distant outflows and low probabilities for a thunderstorm or two over the northern and eastern foothills of Maricopa County cannot be ruled out today and Sunday in the late afternoon to evening time frame. 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The current time is 9:55 a.m. Mountain Standard Time. Here is the 9 a.m. Mountain Standard Time observation for Phoenix on Saturday, June 13th. At Sky Harbor, it was mostly sunny. Visibility 10 miles. Temperature was 97 degrees, dew point 53, relative humidity 22%. Wind was southeast, at 3 miles an hour. And the pressure was 29.84 inches, and rising. Other observations for South Central Arizona including the greater Phoenix area, skies ranged from sunny to mostly sunny. It was 93 at Buckeye, 95 at Glendale, 95 at Luke Air Force Base, 94 at Deer Valley, and 95 at Scottsdale Airport. Falcon Field reported 94, Mesa Gateway reported 95, Chandler reported 97, Casa Grande reported 95, and Gila Bend reported 99. Observations for northern Arizona, at Flagstaff, rain was falling, with a temperature of 70. At Kingman, it was sunny, with a temperature of 90. At Payson, it was mostly sunny, with a temperature of 82. It was partly sunny, with a temperature of 81 at Prescott, 84 at Page, 84 at Winslow, and 72 at Shiloh. At the Grand Canyon, it was cloudy, with a temperature of 77. Observations for southern Arizona, at Yuma, it was sunny, with a temperature of 94. At Tucson, it was mostly sunny, with a temperature of 90. It was partly sunny, with a temperature of 82 at Nogales, and 85 at Sierra Vista. Observations for Southern California, skies ranged from sunny to mostly sunny. It was 69 at Los Angeles Airport, 71 at San Diego, and 95 at Blythe. Regional observations, skies ranged from sunny to mostly sunny. It was 93 at Las Vegas, 74 at Salt Lake City, 78 at Albuquerque, and 84 at El Paso. Once again, at 9 a.m. in Phoenix, under mostly sunny skies. The Sky Harbor temperature was 97 degrees. Here is the latest forecast. For the following area, in Arizona, Central Phoenix, issued at 9:56 a.m. Mountain Standard Time. Today, sunny. Highs 104 to 108. Southwest wind 5 to 15 miles per hour. Tonight, clear. Lows 77 to 86. West wind 5 to 15 miles per hour. Sunday, sunny. Highs 105 to 109. Southwest wind 5 to 10 miles per hour. Sunday night, mostly clear. Lows 77 to 86. West wind 5 to 10 miles per hour. Monday, sunny. Highs 105 to 109. Southwest wind 5 to 10 miles per hour. Monday night, mostly clear. Lows 77 to 84. Tuesday, sunny and hot. Highs 106 to 112. Tuesday night, mostly clear. Lows 77 to 85. Wednesday, sunny. Highs 104 to 110. Wednesday night, clear. Lows 75 to 83. Thursday, sunny. Highs 102 to 108. Thursday night, clear. Lows 74 to 81. Juneteenth, sunny. Highs 101 to 107. The Phoenix, Arizona climate summary for yesterday, June 12, 2026. Yesterday's high temperature was 106 degrees and the low 89 degrees. A trace of

precipitation fell yesterday, which brings the monthly total to a trace. The total precipitation for the year now stands at 0.32 inches. Yesterday the maximum wind observed was 22 miles an hour from the west, which occurred at 4:39 p.m. The highest wind gust observed was 32 miles per hour from the north, which occurred at 10:45 a.m. Yesterday the average wind speed was 8 miles per hour. Yesterday's maximum relative humidity was 32%, and the minimum relative humidity was 14%. The normal high temperature for today is 104 degrees, and the normal low is 78. The record high for today is 114, which last occurred in 1896, and the record low is 59, which occurred in 1917. Sunrise today is at 5:18 a.m. and sunset is at 7:39 p.m. The low temperature this morning was 88 degrees. Here is the synopsis for Southeast California, Southwest, and South Central Arizona. Key messages: temperatures around 3 to 8 degrees above daily normals will result in widespread moderate heat risk, with isolated pockets of major heat risk at times, through the middle of next week. Chances for showers and thunderstorms will mostly be focused over the northern Arizona high terrain and portions of southeast Arizona through the weekend and into early next week. Brief gusty winds from distant outflows and low probabilities for a thunderstorm or two over the northern and eastern foothills of Maricopa County cannot be ruled out today and Sunday in the late afternoon to evening time frame. 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The current time is 10:01 a.m. Mountain Standard Time. Here is the latest forecast. For the following area, in Arizona, Central Phoenix, issued at 9:56 a.m. Mountain Standard Time. Today, sunny. Highs 104 to 108. Southwest wind 5 to 15 miles per hour. Tonight, clear. Lows 77 to 86. West wind 5 to 15 miles per hour. Sunday, sunny. Highs 105 to 109. Southwest wind 5 to 10 miles per hour. Sunday night, mostly clear. Lows 77 to 86. West wind 5 to 10 miles per hour. Monday, sunny. Highs 105 to 109. Southwest wind 5 to 10 miles per hour. Monday night, mostly clear. Lows 77 to 84. Tuesday, sunny and hot. Highs 106 to 112. Tuesday night, mostly clear. Lows 77 to 85. Wednesday, sunny. Highs 104 to 110. Wednesday night, clear. Lows 75 to 83. Thursday, sunny. Highs 102 to 108. Thursday night, clear. Lows 74 to 81. Juneteenth, sunny. Highs 101 to 107. The Phoenix, Arizona climate summary for yesterday, June 12, 2026. Yesterday's high temperature was 106 degrees and the low 89 degrees. A trace of precipitation fell yesterday, which brings the monthly total to a trace. The total precipitation for the year now stands at 0.32 inches. Yesterday the maximum wind observed was 22 miles an hour from the west, which occurred at 4:39 p.m. The highest wind gust observed was 32 miles per hour from the north, which occurred at 10:45 a.m. Yesterday the average wind speed was 8 miles per hour. Yesterday's maximum relative humidity was 32%, and the minimum relative humidity was 14%. The normal high temperature for today is 104 degrees, and the normal low is 78. The record high for today is 114, which last occurred in 1896, and the record low is 59, which occurred in 1917. Sunrise today is at 5:18 a.m. and sunset is at 7:39 p.m. The low temperature this morning was 88 degrees.
Here is the synopsis for Southeast California, Southwest, and South Central Arizona. Key messages: temperatures around 3 to 8 degrees above daily normals will result in widespread moderate heat risk, with isolated pockets of major heat risk at times through the middle of next week. Chances for showers and thunderstorms will mostly be focused over the northern Arizona high terrain and portions of southeast Arizona through the weekend and into early next week. Brief gusty winds from distant outflows and low probabilities for a thunderstorm or two over the northern and eastern foothills of Maricopa County cannot be ruled out today and Sunday in the late afternoon to evening time frame. 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The current time is 10:05 a.m. Mountain Standard Time. Here is the latest forecast for the following area in Arizona, Central Phoenix, issued at 9:56 a.m. Mountain Standard Time. Today, sunny. Highs 104 to 108. Southwest wind 5 to 15 miles per hour. Tonight, clear. Lows 77 to 86. West wind 5 to 15 miles per hour. Sunday, sunny. Highs 105 to 109. Southwest wind 5 to 10 miles per hour. Sunday night, mostly clear. Lows 77 to 86. West wind 5 to 10 miles per hour. Monday, sunny. Highs 105 to 109. Southwest wind 5 to 10 miles per hour. Monday night, mostly clear. Lows 77 to 84. Tuesday, sunny and hot. Highs 106 to 112. Tuesday night, mostly clear. Lows 77 to 85. Wednesday, sunny. Highs 104 to 110. Wednesday night, clear. Lows 75 to 83. Thursday, sunny. Highs 102 to 108. Thursday night, clear. Lows 74 to 81. Juneteenth, sunny. Highs 101 to 107. The Phoenix, Arizona climate summary for yesterday, June 12, 2026. Yesterday's high temperature was 106 degrees and the low 89 degrees. A trace of precipitation fell yesterday, which brings the monthly total to a trace. The total precipitation for the year now stands at 0.32 inches. Yesterday the maximum wind observed was 22 miles an hour from the west, which occurred at 4:39 p.m. The highest wind gust observed was 32 miles per hour from the north, which occurred at 10:45 a.m. Yesterday the average wind speed was 8 miles per hour. Yesterday's maximum relative humidity was 32%, and the minimum relative humidity was 14%. The normal high temperature for today is 104 degrees, and the normal low is 78. The record high for today is 114, which last occurred in 1896, and the record low is 59, which occurred in 1917. Sunrise today is at 5:18 a.m. and sunset is at 7:39 p.m. The low temperature this morning was 88 degrees. Here is the synopsis for Southeast California, Southwest, and South Central Arizona. Key messages: temperatures around 3 to 8 degrees above daily normals will result in widespread moderate heat risk, with isolated pockets of major heat risk at times through the middle of next week. Chances for showers and thunderstorms will mostly be focused over the northern Arizona high terrain and portions of southeast Arizona through the weekend and into early next week. Brief gusty winds from distant outflows and low probabilities for a thunderstorm or two over the northern and eastern foothills of Maricopa County cannot be ruled out today and Sunday in the late afternoon to evening time frame. 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The current time is 10:09 a.m. Mountain Standard Time. Here is the latest forecast for the following area
in Arizona, Central Phoenix, issued at 9:56 a.m. Mountain Standard Time. Today, sunny. Highs 104 to 108. Southwest wind 5 to 15 miles per hour. Tonight, clear. Lows 77 to 86. West wind 5 to 15 miles per hour. Sunday, sunny. Highs 105 to 109. Southwest wind 5 to 10 miles per hour. Sunday night, mostly clear. Lows 77 to 86. West wind 5 to 10 miles per hour. Monday, sunny. Highs 105 to 109. Southwest wind 5 to 10 miles per hour. Monday night, mostly clear. Lows 77 to 84. Tuesday, sunny and hot. Highs 106 to 112. Tuesday night, mostly clear. Lows 77 to 85. Wednesday, sunny. Highs 104 to 110. Wednesday night, clear. Lows 75 to 83. Thursday, sunny. Highs 102 to 108. Thursday night, clear. Lows 74 to 81. Juneteenth, sunny. Highs 101 to 107. The Phoenix, Arizona climate summary for yesterday, June 12, 2026. Yesterday's high temperature was 106 degrees and the low 89 degrees. A trace of precipitation fell yesterday, which brings the monthly total to a trace. The total precipitation for the year now stands at 0.32 inches. Yesterday the maximum wind observed was 22 miles an hour from the west, which occurred at 4:39 p.m. The highest wind gust observed was 32 miles per hour from the north, which occurred at 10:45 a.m. Yesterday the average wind speed was 8 miles per hour. Yesterday's maximum relative humidity was 32%, and the minimum relative humidity was 14%. The normal high temperature for today is 104 degrees, and the normal low is 78. The record high for today is 114, which last occurred in 1896, and the record low is 59, which occurred in 1917. Sunrise today is at 5:18 a.m. and sunset is at 7:39 p.m. The low temperature this morning was 88 degrees. Here is the synopsis for Southeast California, Southwest, and South Central Arizona. Key messages: temperatures around 3 to 8 degrees above daily normals will result in widespread moderate heat risk, with isolated pockets of major heat risk at times, through the middle of next week. Chances for showers and thunderstorms will mostly be focused over the northern Arizona high terrain and portions of southeast Arizona through the weekend and into early next week. Brief gusty winds from distant outflows and low probabilities for a thunderstorm or two over the northern and eastern foothills of Maricopa County cannot be ruled out today and Sunday in the late afternoon to evening time frame. 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The current time is 10:13 a.m. Mountain Standard Time. Here is a 10 a.m. Mountain Standard Time observation for Phoenix, on Saturday, June 13th. At Sky Harbor, it was mostly sunny. Visibility 10 miles. Temperature was 98 degrees, dew point 53, relative humidity 22%. Wind was west, at 7 miles an hour. And the pressure was 29.83 inches, and falling. Other observations for South Central Arizona, including the greater Phoenix area: it was sunny, with a temperature of 97 at Buckeye, 97 at Glendale, 96 at Deer Valley, and 97 at Scottsdale Airport. Under sunny skies, Falcon Field reported 96, Mesa Gateway reported 99, Casa Grande reported 98, and Gila Bend reported 101. At Chandler, it was mostly sunny, with a temperature of 99. Observations for northern Arizona: at Kingman, it was sunny, with a temperature of 92. It was mostly sunny,
with a temperature of 81 at the Grand Canyon, 82 at Payson, and 77 at Cholo. It was partly sunny, with a temperature of 76 at Flagstaff, 85 at Prescott, 85 at Page, and 86 at Winslow. At Winslow, wind was northwest gusting to 28 miles an hour. Observations for southern Arizona. At Yuma, it was sunny, with a temperature of 99. At Tucson, it was mostly sunny, with a temperature of 94. At Nogales, it was partly sunny, with a temperature of 84. At Sierra Vista, it was cloudy, with a temperature of 86. At Safford, wind was west gusting to 28 miles an hour. Observations for Southern California, skies ranged from sunny to mostly sunny. It was 70 at Los Angeles Airport, 72 at San Diego, and 98 at Blythe. Regional observations, skies ranged from sunny to mostly sunny. It was 97 at Las Vegas, 77 at Salt Lake City, 82 at Albuquerque, and 85 at El Paso. Once again, at 10 a.m. in Phoenix, under mostly sunny skies. The Sky Harbor temperature was 98 degrees. Here is the latest forecast. For the following area, in Arizona, Central Phoenix, issued at 9:56 a.m. Mountain Standard Time. Today, sunny. Highs 104 to 108. Southwest wind 5 to 15 miles per hour. Tonight, clear. Lows 77 to 86. West wind 5 to 15 miles per hour. Sunday, sunny. Highs 105 to 109. Southwest wind 5 to 10 miles per hour. Sunday night, mostly clear. Lows 77 to 86. West wind 5 to 10 miles per hour. Monday, sunny. Highs 105 to 109. Southwest wind 5 to 10 miles per hour. Monday night, mostly clear. Lows 77 to 84. Tuesday, sunny and hot. Highs 106 to 112. Tuesday night, mostly clear. Lows 77 to 85. Wednesday, sunny. Highs 104 to 110. Wednesday night, clear. Lows 75 to 83. Thursday, sunny. Highs 102 to 108. Thursday night, clear. Lows 74 to 81. Juneteenth, sunny. Highs 101 to 107. The Phoenix, Arizona climate summary for yesterday, June 12, 2026. Yesterday's high temperature was 106 degrees and the low 89 degrees. A trace of precipitation fell yesterday, which brings the monthly total to a trace. The total precipitation for the year now stands at 0.32 inches. Yesterday the maximum wind observed was 22 miles an hour from the west, which occurred at 4:39 p.m. The highest wind gust observed was 32 miles per hour from the north, which occurred at 10:45 a.m. Yesterday the average wind speed was 8 miles per hour. Yesterday's maximum relative humidity was 32%, and the minimum relative humidity was 14%. The normal high temperature for today is 104 degrees, and the normal low is 78. The record high for today is 114, which last occurred in 1896, and the record low is 59, which occurred in 1917. Sunrise today is at 5:18 a.m. and sunset is at 7:39 p.m. The low temperature this morning was 88 degrees. Here is the synopsis for Southeast California, Southwest, and South Central Arizona. Key messages, temperatures around 3 to 8 degrees above daily normals will result in widespread moderate heat risk, with isolated pockets of major heat risk at times, through the middle of next week. Chances for showers and thunderstorms will mostly be focused over the northern Arizona high terrain and portions of southeast Arizona through the weekend and into early next week.
brief gusty winds from distant outflows and low probabilities for a thunderstorm or two over the northern and eastern foothills of Maricopa County cannot be ruled out today and Sunday in the late afternoon to evening time frame. 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The current time is 10:20 a.m. Mountain Standard Time. Here is the 10 a.m. Mountain Standard Time observation for Phoenix on Saturday, June 13th. At Sky Harbor, it was mostly sunny. Visibility 10 miles. Temperature was 98 degrees, dew point 53, relative humidity 22%. Wind was west, at 7 miles an hour. And the pressure was 29.83 inches, and falling. Other observations for South Central Arizona, including the greater Phoenix area, it was sunny, with a temperature of 97 at Buckeye, 97 at Glendale, 96 at Deer Valley, and 97 at Scottsdale Airport. Under sunny skies, Falcon Field reported 96, Mesa Gateway reported 99, Casa Grande reported 98, and Gila Bend reported 101. At Chandler, it was mostly sunny, with a temperature of 99. Observations for northern Arizona, at Kingman, it was sunny, with a temperature of 92. It was mostly sunny, with a temperature of 81 at the Grand Canyon, 82 at Payson, and 77 at Sholo. It was partly sunny, with a temperature of 76 at Flagstaff, 85 at Prescott, 85 at Page, and 86 at Winslow. At Winslow, wind was northwest gusting to 28 miles an hour. Observations for southern Arizona, at Yuma, it was sunny, with a temperature of 99. At Tucson, it was mostly sunny, with a temperature of 94. At Nogales, it was partly sunny, with a temperature of 84. At Sierra Vista, it was cloudy, with a temperature of 86. At Safford, wind was west gusting to 28 miles an hour. Observations for Southern California, skies ranged from sunny to mostly sunny. It was 70 at Los Angeles Airport, 72 at San Diego, and 98 at Blythe. Regional observations, skies ranged from sunny to mostly sunny. It was 97 at Las Vegas, 77 at Salt Lake City, 82 at Albuquerque, and 85 at El Paso. Once again, at 10 a.m. in Phoenix, under mostly sunny skies. The Sky Harbor temperature was 98 degrees. Here is the latest forecast. For the following area, in Arizona, Central Phoenix, issued at 9:56 a.m. Mountain Standard Time. Today, sunny. Highs 104 to 108. Southwest wind 5 to 15 miles per hour. Tonight, clear. Lows 77 to 86. West wind 5 to 15 miles per hour. Sunday, sunny. Highs 105 to 109. Southwest wind 5 to 10 miles per hour. Sunday night, mostly clear. Lows 77 to 86. West wind 5 to 10 miles per hour. Monday, sunny. Highs 105 to 109. Southwest wind 5 to 10 miles per hour. Monday night, mostly clear. Lows 77 to 84. Tuesday, sunny and hot. Highs 106 to 112. Tuesday night, mostly clear. Lows 77 to 85. Wednesday, sunny. Highs 104 to 110. Wednesday night, clear. Lows 75 to 83. Thursday, sunny. Highs 102 to 108. Thursday night, clear. Lows 74 to 81. Juneteenth, sunny. Highs 101 to 107. The Phoenix, Arizona climate summary for yesterday, June 12, 2026. Yesterday's high temperature was 106 degrees and the low 89 degrees. A trace of precipitation fell yesterday, which brings the monthly total to a trace.
The total precipitation for the year now stands at 0.32 inches. Yesterday, the maximum wind observed was 22 miles an hour from the west, which occurred at 4:39 p.m. The highest wind gust observed was 32 miles per hour from the north, which occurred at 10:45 a.m. Yesterday, the average wind speed was 8 miles per hour. Yesterday's maximum relative humidity was 32%, and the minimum relative humidity was 14%. The normal high temperature for today is 104 degrees, and the normal low is 78. The record high for today is 114, which last occurred in 1896, and the record low is 59, which occurred in 1917. Sunrise today is at 5:18 a.m. and sunset is at 7:39 p.m. The low temperature this morning was 88 degrees. Here is the synopsis for Southeast California, Southwest, and South Central Arizona. Key messages: temperatures around 3 to 8 degrees above daily normals will result in widespread moderate heat risk, with isolated pockets of major heat risk at times, through the middle of next week. Chances for showers and thunderstorms will mostly be focused over the northern Arizona high terrain and portions of southeast Arizona through the weekend and into early next week. Brief gusty winds from distant outflows and low probabilities for a thunderstorm or two over the northern and eastern foothills of Maricopa County cannot be ruled out today and Sunday in the late afternoon to evening time frame. 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The current time is 10:26 a.m. Mountain Standard Time. Here is the 10 a.m. Mountain Standard Time observation for Phoenix on Saturday, June 13th. At Sky Harbor, it was mostly sunny. Visibility 10 miles. Temperature was 98 degrees, dew point 53, relative humidity 22%. Wind was west, at 7 miles an hour. And the pressure was 29.83 inches, and falling. Other observations for South Central Arizona, including the greater Phoenix area: it was sunny, with a temperature of 97 at Buckeye, 97 at Glendale, 96 at Deer Valley, and 97 at Scottsdale Airport. Under sunny skies, Falcon Field reported 96, Mesa Gateway reported 99, Casa Grande reported 98, and Gila Bend reported 101. At Chandler, it was mostly sunny, with a temperature of 99. Observations for northern Arizona: at Kingman, it was sunny, with a temperature of 92. It was mostly sunny, with a temperature of 81 at the Grand Canyon, 82 at Payson, and 77 at Shiloh. It was partly sunny, with a temperature of 76 at Flagstaff, 85 at Prescott, 85 at Page, and 86 at Winslow. At Winslow, wind was northwest gusting to 28 miles an hour. Observations for southern Arizona: at Yuma, it was sunny, with a temperature of 99. At Tucson, it was mostly sunny, with a temperature of 94. At Nogales, it was partly sunny, with a temperature of 84. At Sierra Vista, it was cloudy, with a temperature of 86. At Safford, wind was west gusting to 28 miles an hour. Observations for Southern California: skies ranged from sunny to mostly sunny. It was 70 at Los Angeles Airport, 72 at San Diego, and 98 at Blythe. Regional observations: skies ranged from sunny to mostly sunny. It was 97 at Las Vegas, 77 at Salt Lake City, 82 at Albuquerque, and 85 at El Paso. Once again, at 10 a.m. in Phoenix, under mostly sunny skies. The Sky Harbor temperature was 98 degrees. Here is the latest forecast. For the following area: in Arizona, Central Phoenix, issued at 9:56 a.m. Mountain Standard Time. Today, sunny. Highs 104 to 108. Southwest wind 5 to 15 miles per hour. Tonight, clear. Lows 77 to 86. West wind 5 to 15 miles per hour. Sunday, sunny.
Highs 105 to 109. Southwest wind 5 to 10 miles per hour. Sunday night, mostly clear. Lows 77 to 86. West wind 5 to 10 miles per hour. Monday, sunny. Highs 105 to 109. Southwest wind 5 to 10 miles per hour. Monday night, mostly clear. Lows 77 to 84. Tuesday, sunny and hot. Highs 106 to 112. Tuesday night, mostly clear. Lows 77 to 85. Wednesday, sunny. Highs 104 to 110. Wednesday night, clear. Lows 75 to 83. Thursday, sunny. Highs 102 to 108. Thursday night, clear. Lows 74 to 81. Juneteenth, sunny. Highs 101 to 107. The Phoenix, Arizona climate summary for yesterday, June 12, 2026. Yesterday's high temperature was 106 degrees and the low 89 degrees. A trace of precipitation fell yesterday, which brings the monthly total to a trace. The total precipitation for the year now stands at 0.32 inches. Yesterday the maximum wind observed was 22 miles an hour from the west, which occurred at 4:39 p.m. The highest wind gust observed was 32 miles per hour from the north, which occurred at 10:45 a.m. Yesterday the average wind speed was 8 miles per hour. Yesterday's maximum relative humidity was 32%, and the minimum relative humidity was 14%. The normal high temperature for today is 104 degrees, and the normal low is 78. The record high for today is 114, which last occurred in 1896, and the record low is 59, which occurred in 1917. Sunrise today is at 5:18 a.m. and sunset is at 7:39 p.m. The low temperature this morning was 88 degrees. Here is the synopsis for Southeast California, Southwest, and South Central Arizona. Key messages: temperatures around 3 to 8 degrees above daily normals will result in widespread moderate heat risk, with isolated pockets of major heat risk at times, through the middle of next week. Chances for showers and thunderstorms will mostly be focused over the northern Arizona high terrain and portions of southeast Arizona through the weekend and into early next week. Brief gusty winds from distant outflows and low probabilities for a thunderstorm or two over the northern and eastern foothills of Maricopa County cannot be ruled out today and Sunday in the late afternoon to evening time frame. 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The current time is 10:32 a.m. Mountain Standard Time. Here is a 10 a.m. Mountain Standard Time observation for Phoenix, on Saturday, June 13th. At Sky Harbor, it was mostly sunny. Visibility 10 miles. Temperature was 98 degrees, dew point 53, relative humidity 22%. Wind was west, at 7 miles an hour. And the pressure was 29.83 inches, and falling. Other observations for South Central Arizona, including the Greater Phoenix area: it was sunny, with a temperature of 97 at Buckeye, 97 at Glendale, 96 at Deer Valley, and 97 at Scottsdale Airport. Under sunny skies, Falcon Field reported 96, Mesa Gateway reported 99, Casa Grande reported 98, and Gila Bend reported 101. At Chandler, it was mostly sunny, with a temperature of 99. Observations for northern Arizona: at Kingman, it was sunny, with a temperature of 92. It was mostly sunny, with a temperature of 81 at the Grand Canyon, 82 at Payson, and 77 at Shiloh. It was partly sunny, with a temperature of 76 at Flagstaff, 85 at Prescott, 85 at Page, and 86 at Winslow. At Winslow, wind was northwest gusting to 28 miles an hour. Observations for southern Arizona: at Yuma, it was sunny, with a temperature of 99.
At Tucson, it was mostly sunny, with a temperature of 94. At Nogales, it was partly sunny, with a temperature of 84. At Sierra Vista, it was cloudy, with a temperature of 86. At Safford, wind was west gusting to 28 miles an hour. Observations for Southern California, skies ranged from sunny to mostly sunny. It was 70 at Los Angeles Airport, 72 at San Diego, and 98 at Blythe. Regional observations, skies ranged from sunny to mostly sunny. It was 97 at Las Vegas, 77 at Salt Lake City, 82 at Albuquerque, and 85 at El Paso. Once again, at 10 a.m. in Phoenix, under mostly sunny skies. The Sky Harbor temperature was 98 degrees. Here is the latest forecast. For the following area, in Arizona, Central Phoenix, issued at 9:56 a.m. Mountain Standard Time. Today, sunny. Highs 104 to 108. Southwest wind 5 to 15 miles per hour. Tonight, clear. Lows 77 to 86. West wind 5 to 15 miles per hour. Sunday, sunny. Highs 105 to 109. Southwest wind 5 to 10 miles per hour. Sunday night, mostly clear. Lows 77 to 86. West wind 5 to 10 miles per hour. Monday, sunny. Highs 105 to 109. Southwest wind 5 to 10 miles per hour. Monday night, mostly clear. Lows 77 to 84. Tuesday, sunny and hot. Highs 106 to 112. Tuesday night, mostly clear. Lows 77 to 85. Wednesday, sunny. Highs 104 to 110. Wednesday night, clear. Lows 75 to 83. Thursday, sunny. Highs 102 to 108. Thursday night, clear. Lows 74 to 81. Juneteenth, sunny. Highs 101 to 107. The Phoenix, Arizona climate summary for yesterday, June 12, 2026. Yesterday's high temperature was 106 degrees and the low 89 degrees. A trace of precipitation fell yesterday, which brings the monthly total to a trace. The total precipitation for the year now stands at 0.32 inches. Yesterday the maximum wind observed was 22 miles an hour from the west, which occurred at 4:39 p.m. The highest wind gust observed was 32 miles per hour from the north, which occurred at 10:45 a.m. Yesterday the average wind speed was 8 miles per hour. Yesterday's maximum relative humidity was 32%, and the minimum relative humidity was 14%. The normal high temperature for today is 104 degrees, and the normal low is 78. The record high for today is 114, which last occurred in 1896, and the record low is 59, which occurred in 1917. Sunrise today is at 5:18 a.m. and sunset is at 7:39 p.m. The low temperature this morning was 88 degrees. Here is the synopsis for Southeast California, Southwest, and South Central Arizona. Key messages, temperatures around 3 to 8 degrees above daily normals will result in widespread moderate heat risk, with isolated pockets of major heat risk at times, through the middle of next week. Chances for showers and thunderstorms will mostly be focused over the northern Arizona high terrain and portions of southeast Arizona through the weekend and into early next week. Brief gusty winds from distant outflows and low probabilities for a thunderstorm or two over the northern and eastern foothills of Maricopa County cannot be ruled out today and Sunday in the late afternoon to evening time frame. 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The current time is 10:39 a.m. Mountain Standard Time. Here is the 10 a.m. Mountain Standard Time observation for Phoenix, on Saturday, June 13th.
At Sky Harbor, it was mostly sunny. Visibility 10 miles. Temperature was 98 degrees, dew point 53, relative humidity 22%. Wind was west, at 7 miles an hour. And the pressure was 29.83 inches, and falling. Other observations for South Central Arizona, including the Greater Phoenix area, it was sunny, with a temperature of 97 at Buckeye, 97 at Glendale, 96 at Deer Valley, and 97 at Scottsdale Airport. Under sunny skies, Falcon Field reported 96, Mesa Gateway reported 99, Casa Grande reported 98, and Gila Bend reported 101. At Chandler, it was mostly sunny, with a temperature of 99. Observations for northern Arizona, at Kingman, it was sunny, with a temperature of 92. It was mostly sunny, with a temperature of 81 at the Grand Canyon, 82 at Payson, and 77 at Shiloh. It was partly sunny, with a temperature of 76 at Flagstaff, 85 at Prescott, 85 at Page, and 86 at Winslow. At Winslow, wind was northwest gusting to 28 miles an hour. Observations for southern Arizona, at Yuma, it was sunny, with a temperature of 99. At Tucson, it was mostly sunny, with a temperature of 94. At Nogales, it was partly sunny, with a temperature of 84. At Sierra Vista, it was cloudy, with a temperature of 86. At Safford, wind was west gusting to 28 miles an hour. Observations for Southern California, skies ranged from sunny to mostly sunny. It was 70 at Los Angeles Airport, 72 at San Diego, and 98 at Blythe. Regional observations, skies ranged from sunny to mostly sunny. It was 97 at Las Vegas, 77 at Salt Lake City, 82 at Albuquerque, and 85 at El Paso. Once again, at 10 a.m. in Phoenix, under mostly sunny skies. The Sky Harbor temperature was 98 degrees. Here is the latest forecast. For the following area, in Arizona, Central Phoenix, issued at 9:56 a.m. Mountain Standard Time. Today, sunny. Highs 104 to 108. Southwest wind 5 to 15 miles per hour. Tonight, clear. Lows 77 to 86. West wind 5 to 15 miles per hour. Sunday, sunny. Highs 105 to 109. Southwest wind 5 to 10 miles per hour. Sunday night, mostly clear. Lows 77 to 86. West wind 5 to 10 miles per hour. Monday, sunny. Highs 105 to 109. Southwest wind 5 to 10 miles per hour. Monday night, mostly clear. Lows 77 to 84. Tuesday, sunny and hot. Highs 106 to 112. Tuesday night, mostly clear. Lows 77 to 85. Wednesday, sunny. Highs 104 to 110. Wednesday night, clear. Lows 75 to 83. Thursday, sunny. Highs 102 to 108. Thursday night, clear. Lows 74 to 81. Juneteenth, sunny. Highs 101 to 107. The Phoenix, Arizona climate summary for yesterday, June 12, 2026. Yesterday's high temperature was 106 degrees and the low 89 degrees. A trace of precipitation fell yesterday, which brings the monthly total to a trace. The total precipitation for the year now stands at 0.32 inches. Yesterday the maximum wind observed was 22 miles an hour from the west, which occurred at 4:39 p.m. The highest wind gust observed was 32 miles per hour from the north, which occurred at 10:45 a.m. Yesterday the average wind speed was 8 miles per hour. Yesterday's maximum relative humidity was 32%, and the minimum relative humidity was 14%. The normal high temperature for today is 104 degrees, and the normal low is 78.
The record high for today is 114, which last occurred in 1896, and the record low is 59, which occurred in 1917. Sunrise today is at 5:18 a.m. and sunset is at 7:39 p.m. The low temperature this morning was 88 degrees. Here is the synopsis for Southeast California, Southwest, and South Central Arizona. Key messages, temperatures around 3 to 8 degrees above daily normals will result in widespread moderate heat risk, with isolated pockets of major heat risk at times, through the middle of next week. Chances for showers and thunderstorms will mostly be focused over the northern Arizona high terrain and portions of southeast Arizona through the weekend and into early next week. Brief gusty winds from distant outflows and low probabilities for a thunderstorm or two over the northern and eastern foothills of Maricopa County cannot be ruled out today and Sunday in the late afternoon to evening time frame. 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The current time is 10:45 a.m. Mountain Standard Time. Here is the 10 a.m. Mountain Standard Time observation for Phoenix, on Saturday, June 13th. At Sky Harbor, it was mostly sunny. Visibility 10 miles. Temperature was 98 degrees, dew point 53, relative humidity 22%. Wind was west, at 7 miles an hour. And the pressure was 29.83 inches, and falling. Other observations for South Central Arizona including the Greater Phoenix area, it was sunny, with a temperature of 97 at Buckeye, 97 at Glendale, 96 at Deer Valley, and 97 at Scottsdale Airport. Under sunny skies, Falcon Field reported 96, Mesa Gateway reported 99, Casa Grande reported 98, and Gila Bend reported 101. At Chandler, it was mostly sunny, with a temperature of 99. Observations for northern Arizona, at Kingman, it was sunny, with a temperature of 92. It was mostly sunny, with a temperature of 81 at the Grand Canyon, 82 at Payson, and 77 at Cholo. It was partly sunny, with a temperature of 76 at Flagstaff, 85 at Prescott, 85 at Page, and 86 at Winslow. At Winslow, wind was northwest gusting to 28 miles an hour. Observations for southern Arizona, at Yuma, it was sunny, with a temperature of 99. At Tucson, it was mostly sunny, with a temperature of 94. At Nogales, it was partly sunny, with a temperature of 84. At Sierra Vista, it was cloudy, with a temperature of 86. At Safford, wind was west gusting to 28 miles an hour. Observations for Southern California, skies ranged from sunny to mostly sunny. It was 70 at Los Angeles Airport, 72 at San Diego, and 98 at Blythe. Regional observations, skies ranged from sunny to mostly sunny. It was 97 at Las Vegas, 77 at Salt Lake City, 82 at Albuquerque, and 85 at El Paso. Once again, at 10 a.m. in Phoenix, under mostly sunny skies. The Sky Harbor temperature was 98 degrees. Here is the latest forecast. For the following area, in Arizona, Central Phoenix, issued at 9:56 a.m. Mountain Standard Time. Today, sunny. Highs 104 to 108. Southwest wind 5 to 15 miles per hour. Tonight, clear. Lows 77 to 86. West wind 5 to 15 miles per hour. Sunday, sunny. Highs 105 to 109. Southwest wind 5 to 10 miles per hour. Sunday night, mostly clear. Lows 77 to 86. West wind 5 to 10 miles per hour. Monday, sunny. Highs 105 to 109. Southwest wind 5 to 10 miles per hour. Monday night, mostly clear. Lows 77 to 84. Tuesday, sunny and hot. Highs 106 to 112. Tuesday night, mostly clear.
lows 77 to 85. Wednesday, sunny. Highs 104 to 110. Wednesday night, clear. Lows 75 to 83. Thursday, sunny. Highs 102 to 108. Thursday night, clear. Lows 74 to 81. Juneteenth, sunny. Highs 101 to 107. The Phoenix, Arizona climate summary for yesterday, June 12, 2026. Yesterday's high temperature was 106 degrees and the low 89 degrees. A trace of precipitation fell yesterday, which brings the monthly total to a trace. The total precipitation for the year now stands at 0.32 inches. Yesterday the maximum wind observed was 22 miles an hour from the west, which occurred at 4:39 p.m. The highest wind gust observed was 32 miles per hour from the north, which occurred at 10:45 a.m. Yesterday the average wind speed was 8 miles per hour. Yesterday's maximum relative humidity was 32%, and the minimum relative humidity was 14%. The normal high temperature for today is 104 degrees, and the normal low is 78. The record high for today is 114, which last occurred in 1896, and the record low is 59, which occurred in 1917. Sunrise today is at 5:18 a.m. and sunset is at 7:39 p.m. The low temperature this morning was 88 degrees. Here is the synopsis for Southeast California, Southwest, and South Central Arizona. Key messages: temperatures around 3 to 8 degrees above daily normals will result in widespread moderate heat risk, with isolated pockets of major heat risk at times, through the middle of next week. Chances for showers and thunderstorms will mostly be focused over the northern Arizona high terrain and portions of southeast Arizona through the weekend and into early next week. Brief gusty winds from distant outflows and low probabilities for a thunderstorm or two over the northern and eastern foothills of Maricopa County cannot be ruled out today and Sunday in the late afternoon to evening time frame. 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The current time is 10:52 a.m. Mountain Standard Time. Here is a 10 a.m. Mountain Standard Time observation for Phoenix, on Saturday, June 13th. At Sky Harbor, it was mostly sunny. Visibility 10 miles. Temperature was 98 degrees, dew point 53, relative humidity 22%. Wind was west, at 7 miles an hour. And the pressure was 29.83 inches, and falling. Other observations for South Central Arizona, including the greater Phoenix area: it was sunny, with a temperature of 97 at Buckeye, 97 at Glendale, 96 at Deer Valley, and 97 at Scottsdale Airport. Under sunny skies, Falcon Field reported 96, Mesa Gateway reported 99, Casa Grande reported 98, and Gila Bend reported 101. At Chandler, it was mostly sunny, with a temperature of 99. Observations for northern Arizona: at Kingman, it was sunny, with a temperature of 92. It was mostly sunny, with a temperature of 81 at the Grand Canyon, 82 at Payson, and 77 at Shiloh. It was partly sunny, with a temperature of 76 at Flagstaff, 85 at Prescott, 85 at Page, and 86 at Winslow. At Winslow, wind was northwest gusting to 28 miles an hour. Observations for southern Arizona: at Yuma, it was sunny, with a temperature of 99. At Tucson, it was mostly sunny, with a temperature of 94. At Nogales, it was partly sunny, with a temperature of 84. At Sierra Vista, it was cloudy, with a temperature of 86. At Safford, wind was west gusting to 28 miles an hour. Observations for Southern California: skies ranged from sunny to mostly sunny. It was 70 at Los Angeles Airport, 72 at San Diego, and 98 at Blythe. Regional observations: skies ranged from sunny to mostly sunny. It was 97 at Las Vegas,
77 at Salt Lake City, 82 at Albuquerque, and 85 at El Paso. Once again, at 10 a.m. in Phoenix, under mostly sunny skies. The Sky Harbor temperature was 98 degrees. Here is the latest forecast.

southwest wind 5 to 10 miles per hour. Sunday night, mostly clear. Lows 77 to 86. West wind 5 to 10 miles per hour. Monday, sunny. Highs 105 to 109. Southwest wind 5 to 10 miles per hour. Monday night, mostly clear. Lows 77 to 84. Tuesday, sunny and hot. Highs 106 to 112. Tuesday night, mostly clear. Lows 77 to 85. Wednesday, sunny. Highs 104 to 110. Wednesday night, clear. Lows 75 to 83. Thursday, sunny. Highs 102 to 108. Thursday night, clear. Lows 74 to 81. Juneteenth, sunny. Highs 101 to 107. The Phoenix, Arizona climate summary for yesterday, June 12, 2026. Yesterday's high temperature was 106 degrees and the low 89 degrees. A trace of precipitation fell yesterday, which brings the monthly total to a trace. The total precipitation for the year now stands at 0.32 inches. Yesterday the maximum wind observed was 22 miles an hour from the west, which occurred at 4:39 p.m. The highest wind gust observed was 32 miles per hour from the north, which occurred at 10:45 a.m. Yesterday the average wind speed was 8 miles per hour. Yesterday's maximum relative humidity was 32%, and the minimum relative humidity was 14%. The normal high temperature for today is 104 degrees, and the normal low is 78. The record high for today is 114, which last occurred in 1896, and the record low is 59, which occurred in 1917. Sunrise today is at 5:18 a.m. and sunset is at 7:39 p.m. The low temperature this morning was 88 degrees. Here is the synopsis for Southeast California, Southwest, and South Central Arizona. Key messages: temperatures around 3 to 8 degrees above daily normals will result in widespread moderate heat risk, with isolated pockets of major heat risk at times, through the middle of next week. Chances for showers and thunderstorms will mostly be focused over the northern Arizona high terrain and portions of southeast Arizona through the weekend and into early next week. Brief gusty winds from distant outflows and low probabilities for a thunderstorm or two over the northern and eastern foothills of Maricopa County cannot be ruled out today and Sunday in the late afternoon to evening time frame. 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The current time is 10:58 a.m. Mountain Standard Time. Here is the 10 a.m. Mountain Standard Time observation for Phoenix, on Saturday, June 13th. At Sky Harbor, it was mostly sunny. Visibility 10 miles. Temperature was 98 degrees, dew point 53, relative humidity 22%. Wind was west, at 7 miles an hour. And the pressure was 29.83 inches, and falling. Other observations for South Central Arizona, including the greater Phoenix area: it was sunny, with a temperature of 97 at Buckeye, 97 at Glendale, 96 at Deer Valley, and 97 at Scottsdale Airport. Under sunny skies, Falcon Field reported 96, Mesa Gateway reported 99, Casa Grande reported 98, and Gila Bend reported 101. At Chandler, it was mostly sunny, with a temperature of 99. Observations for northern Arizona: at Kingman, it was sunny, with a temperature of 92. It was mostly sunny, with a temperature of 81 at the Grand Canyon, 82 at Payson, and 77 at Shiloh. It was partly sunny, with a temperature of 76 at Flagstaff, 85 at Prescott, 85 at Page, and 86 at Winslow. At Winslow, wind was northwest gusting to 28 miles an hour. Observations for southern Arizona: at Yuma, it was sunny, with a temperature of 99. At Tucson, it was mostly sunny, with a temperature

At Nogales, it was partly sunny, with a temperature of 84. At Sierra Vista, it was cloudy, with a temperature of 86. At Safford, wind was west gusting to 28 miles an hour. Observations for Southern California, skies ranged from sunny to mostly sunny. It was 70 at Los Angeles Airport, 72 at San Diego, and 98 at Blythe. Regional observations, skies ranged from sunny to mostly sunny. It was 97 at Las Vegas, 77 at Salt Lake City, 82 at Albuquerque, and 85 at El Paso. Once again, at 10 a.m. in Phoenix, under mostly sunny skies. The Sky Harbor temperature was 98 degrees. Here is the latest forecast. For the following area, in Arizona, Central Phoenix, issued at 9:56 a.m. Mountain Standard Time. Today, sunny. Highs 104 to 108. Southwest wind 5 to 15 miles per hour. Tonight, clear. Lows 77 to 86. West wind 5 to 15 miles per hour. Sunday, sunny. Highs 105 to 109. Southwest wind 5 to 10 miles per hour. Sunday night, mostly clear. Lows 77 to 86. West wind 5 to 10 miles per hour. Monday, sunny. Highs 105 to 109. Southwest wind 5 to 10 miles per hour. Monday night, mostly clear. Lows 77 to 84. Tuesday, sunny and hot. Highs 106 to 112. Tuesday night, mostly clear. Lows 77 to 85. Wednesday, sunny. Highs 104 to 110. Wednesday night, clear. Lows 75 to 83. Thursday, sunny. Highs 102 to 108. Thursday night, clear. Lows 74 to 81. Juneteenth, sunny. Highs 101 to 107. Here is the synopsis for Southeast California, Southwest, and South Central Arizona. Key messages, temperatures around 3 to 8 degrees above daily normals will result in widespread moderate heat risk, with isolated pockets of major heat risk at times, through the middle of next week. Chances for showers and thunderstorms will mostly be focused over the northern Arizona high terrain and portions of southeast Arizona through the weekend and into early next week. Brief gusty winds from distant outflows and low probabilities for a thunderstorm or two over the northern and eastern foothills of Maricopa County cannot be ruled out today and Sunday in the late afternoon to evening time frame. 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The current time is 11:03 a.m. Mountain Standard Time. Here is the latest forecast. For the following area, in Arizona, Central Phoenix, issued at 9:56 a.m. Mountain Standard Time. Today, sunny. Highs 104 to 108. Southwest wind 5 to 15 miles per hour. Tonight, clear. Lows 77 to 86. West wind 5 to 15 miles per hour. Sunday, sunny. Highs 105 to 100.

lows 77 to 84. Tuesday, sunny and hot. Highs 106 to 112. Tuesday night, mostly clear. Lows 77 to 85. Wednesday, sunny. Highs 104 to 110. Wednesday night, clear. Lows 75 to 83. Thursday, sunny. Highs 102 to 108. Thursday night, clear. Lows 74 to 81. Juneteenth, sunny. Highs 101 to 107. Here is the synopsis for Southeast California, Southwest, and South Central Arizona. Key messages: temperatures around 3 to 8 degrees above daily normals will result in widespread moderate heat risk, with isolated pockets of major heat risk at times through the middle of next week. Chances for showers and thunderstorms will mostly be focused over the northern Arizona high terrain and portions of southeast Arizona through the weekend and into early next week. Brief gusty winds from distant outflows and low probabilities for a thunderstorm or two over the northern and eastern foothills of Maricopa County cannot be ruled out today and Sunday in the late afternoon to evening time frame. 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The current time is 11:06 a.m. Mountain Standard Time. Here is the latest forecast. For the following area, in Arizona, Central Phoenix, issued at 9:56 a.m. Mountain Standard Time. Today, sunny. Highs 104 to 108. Southwest wind 5 to 15 miles per hour. Tonight, clear. Lows 77 to 86. West wind 5 to 15 miles per hour. Sunday, sunny. Highs 105 to 109. Southwest wind 5 to 10 miles per hour. Sunday night, mostly clear. Lows 77 to 86. West wind 5 to 10 miles per hour. Monday, sunny. Highs 105 to 109. Southwest wind 5 to 10 miles per hour. Monday night, mostly clear. Lows 77 to 84. Tuesday, sunny and hot. Highs 106 to 112. Tuesday night, mostly clear. Lows 77 to 85. Wednesday, sunny. Highs 104 to 110. Wednesday night, clear. Lows 75 to 83. Thursday, sunny. Highs 102 to 108. Thursday night, clear. Lows 74 to 81. Juneteenth, sunny. Highs 101 to 107. Here is the synopsis for Southeast California, Southwest, and South Central Arizona. Key messages: temperatures around 3 to 8 degrees above daily normals will result in widespread moderate heat risk, with isolated pockets of major heat risk at times through the middle of next week. Chances for showers and thunderstorms will mostly be focused over the northern Arizona high terrain and portions of southeast Arizona through the weekend and into early next week. Brief gusty winds from distant outflows and low probabilities for a thunderstorm or two over the northern and eastern foothills of Maricopa County cannot be ruled out today and Sunday in the late afternoon to evening time frame. 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The current time is 11:09 a.m. Mountain Standard Time. Here is the latest forecast. For the following area, in Arizona, Central Phoenix, issued at 9:56 a.m. Mountain Standard Time. Today, sunny. Highs 104 to 108. Southwest wind 5 to 15 miles per hour. Tonight, clear. Lows 77 to 86. West wind 5 to 15 miles per hour. Sunday, sunny. Highs 105 to 109. Southwest wind 5 to 10.

Sunday night, mostly clear. Lows 77 to 86. West wind 5 to 10 miles per hour. Monday, sunny. Highs 105 to 109. Southwest wind 5 to 10 miles per hour. Monday night, mostly clear. Lows 77 to 84. Tuesday, sunny and hot. Highs 106 to 112. Tuesday night, mostly clear. Lows 77 to 85. Wednesday, sunny. Highs 104 to 110. Wednesday night, clear. Lows 75 to 83. Thursday, sunny. Highs 102 to 108. Thursday night, clear. Lows 74 to 81. Juneteenth, sunny. Highs 101 to 107. Here is the synopsis for Southeast California, Southwest, and South Central Arizona. Key messages: temperatures around 3 to 8 degrees above daily normals will result in widespread moderate heat risk, with isolated pockets of major heat risk at times, through the middle of next week. Chances for showers and thunderstorms will mostly be focused over the northern Arizona high terrain and portions of southeast Arizona through the weekend and into early next week. Brief gusty winds from distant outflows and low probabilities for a thunderstorm or two over the northern and eastern foothills of Maricopa County cannot be ruled out today and Sunday in the late afternoon to evening time frame. 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The current time is 11:11 a.m. Mountain Standard Time. Here is the 11 a.m. Mountain Standard Time observation for Phoenix, on Saturday, June 13th. At Sky Harbor, it was mostly sunny. Visibility 10 miles. Temperature was 101 degrees, dew point 53, relative humidity 20%. Wind was northwest, at 5 miles an hour. And the pressure was 29.83 inches, and steady. Other observations for South Central Arizona including the Greater Phoenix area, it was sunny, with a temperature of 99 at Buckeye, 99 at Glendale, 98 at Deer Valley, and 98 at Scottsdale Airport. Under sunny skies, Falcon Field reported 98, Mesa Gateway reported 100, and Casa Grande reported 99. At Chandler, it was mostly sunny, with a temperature of 100. Observations for northern Arizona, at Flagstaff, rain was falling, with a temperature of 66. At Kingman, it was sunny, with a temperature of 95. It was mostly sunny, with a temperature of 83 at the Grand Canyon, 86 at Payson, 90 at Page, 88 at Winslow, and 81 at Sholo. At Prescott, it was partly sunny, with a temperature of 87. At Williams, wind was south gusting to 33 miles an hour. Observations for southern Arizona, at Yuma, it was sunny, with a temperature of 101. It was mostly sunny, with a temperature of 96 at Tucson, and 87 at Nogales. At Safford, wind was northwest gusting to 29 miles an hour. Observations for Southern California, skies ranged from sunny to mostly sunny. It was 70 at Los Angeles Airport, 73 at San Diego, and 101 at Blythe. Regional observations, skies ranged from sunny to mostly sunny. It was 101 at Las Vegas, 80 at Salt Lake City, 86 at Albuquerque, and 88 at El Paso. Once again, at 11 a.m. in Phoenix, under mostly sunny skies. The Sky Harbor temperature was 101 degrees. Here is the latest forecast. For the following area, in Arizona, Central Phoenix, issued at 9:56 a.m. Mountain Standard Time. Today, sunny. Highs 104 to 108. Southwest wind 5 to 15 miles per hour. Tonight, clear. Lows 77 to 86. West wind 5 to 15 miles per hour. Sunday, sunny. Highs 105 to 109.
southwest wind 5 to 10 miles per hour. Sunday night, mostly clear. Lows 77 to 86. West wind 5 to 10 miles per hour. Monday, sunny. Highs 105 to 109. Southwest wind 5 to 10 miles per hour. Monday night, mostly clear. Lows 77 to 84. Tuesday, sunny and hot. Highs 106 to 112. Tuesday night, mostly clear. Lows 77 to 85. Wednesday, sunny. Highs 104 to 110. Wednesday night, clear. Lows 75 to 83. Thursday, sunny. Highs 102 to 108. Thursday night, clear. Lows 74 to 81. Juneteenth, sunny. Highs 101 to 107. Here is the synopsis for Southeast California, Southwest, and South Central Arizona. Key messages: temperatures around 3 to 8 degrees above daily normals will result in widespread moderate heat risk, with isolated pockets of major heat risk at times, through the middle of next week. Chances for showers and thunderstorms will mostly be focused over the northern Arizona high terrain and portions of southeast Arizona through the weekend and into early next week. Brief gusty winds from distant outflows and low probabilities for a thunderstorm or two over the northern and eastern foothills of Maricopa County cannot be ruled out today and Sunday in the late afternoon to evening time frame. 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The current time is 11:16 a.m. Mountain Standard Time. Here is the 11 a.m. Mountain Standard Time observation for Phoenix, on Saturday, June 13th. At Sky Harbor, it was mostly sunny. Visibility 10 miles. Temperature was 101 degrees, dew point 53, relative humidity 20%. Wind was northwest, at 5 miles an hour. And the pressure was 29.83 inches, and steady. Other observations for South Central Arizona including the Greater Phoenix area, it was sunny, with a temperature of 99 at Buckeye, 99 at Glendale, 98 at Deer Valley, and 98 at Scottsdale Airport. Under sunny skies, Falcon Field reported 98, Mesa Gateway reported 100, and Casa Grande reported 99. At Chandler, it was mostly sunny, with a temperature of 100. Observations for northern Arizona, at Flagstaff, rain was falling, with a temperature of 66. At Kingman, it was sunny, with a temperature of 95. It was mostly sunny, with a temperature of 83 at the Grand Canyon, 86 at Payson, 90 at Page, 88 at Winslow, and 81 at Cholo. At Prescott, it was partly sunny, with a temperature of 87. At Williams, wind was south gusting to 33 miles an hour. Observations for southern Arizona, at Yuma, it was sunny, with a temperature of 101. It was mostly sunny, with a temperature of 96 at Tucson, and 87 at Nogales. At Safford, wind was northwest gusting to 29 miles an hour. Observations for Southern California, skies ranged from sunny to mostly sunny. It was 70 at Los Angeles Airport, 73 at San Diego, and 101 at Blythe. Regional observations, skies ranged from sunny to mostly sunny. It was 101 at Las Vegas, 80 at Salt Lake City, 86 at Albuquerque, and 88 at El Paso. Once again, at 11 a.m. in Phoenix, under mostly sunny skies. The Sky Harbor temperature was 101 degrees. Here is the latest forecast. For the following area, in Arizona, Central Phoenix, issued at 9:56 a.m. Mountain Standard Time. Today, sunny. Highs 104 to 108. Southwest wind 5 to 15 miles per hour. Tonight, clear. Lows 77 to 86. West wind 5 to 15 miles per hour. Sunday, sunny.
Highs 105 to 109. Southwest wind 5 to 10 miles per hour. Sunday night, mostly clear. Lows 77 to 86. West wind 5 to 10 miles per hour. Monday, sunny. Highs 105 to 109. Southwest wind 5 to 10 miles per hour. Monday night, mostly clear. Lows 77 to 84. Tuesday, sunny and hot. Highs 106 to 112. Tuesday night, mostly clear. Lows 77 to 85. Wednesday, sunny. Highs 104 to 110. Wednesday night, clear. Lows 75 to 83. Thursday, sunny. Highs 102 to 108. Thursday night, clear. Lows 74 to 81. Juneteenth, sunny. Highs 101 to 107. Here is the synopsis for Southeast California, Southwest, and South Central Arizona. Key messages: temperatures around 3 to 8 degrees above daily normals will result in widespread moderate heat risk, with isolated pockets of major heat risk at times, through the middle of next week. Chances for showers and thunderstorms will mostly be focused over the northern Arizona high terrain and portions of southeast Arizona through the weekend and into early next week. Brief gusty winds from distant outflows and low probabilities for a thunderstorm or two over the northern and eastern foothills of Maricopa County cannot be ruled out today and Sunday in the late afternoon to evening time frame. 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The current time is 11:21 a.m. Mountain Standard Time. Here is the 11 a.m. Mountain Standard Time observation for Phoenix, on Saturday, June 13th. At Sky Harbor, it was mostly sunny. Visibility 10 miles. Temperature was 101 degrees, dew point 53, relative humidity 20%. Wind was northwest, at 5 miles an hour. And the pressure was 29.83 inches, and steady. Other observations for South Central Arizona including the Greater Phoenix area, it was sunny, with a temperature of 99 at Buckeye, 99 at Glendale, 98 at Deer Valley, and 98 at Scottsdale Airport. Under sunny skies, Falcon Field reported 98, Mesa Gateway reported 100, and Casa Grande reported 99. At Chandler, it was mostly sunny, with a temperature of 100. Observations for northern Arizona, at Flagstaff, rain was falling, with a temperature of 66. At Kingman, it was sunny, with a temperature of 95. It was mostly sunny, with a temperature of 83 at the Grand Canyon, 86 at Payson, 90 at Page, 88 at Winslow, and 81 at Shiloh. At Prescott, it was partly sunny, with a temperature of 87. At Williams, wind was south gusting to 33 miles an hour. Observations for southern Arizona, at Yuma, it was sunny, with a temperature of 101. It was mostly sunny, with a temperature of 96 at Tucson, and 87 at Nogales. At Safford, wind was northwest gusting to 29 miles an hour. Observations for Southern California, skies ranged from sunny to mostly sunny. It was 70 at Los Angeles Airport, 73 at San Diego, and 101 at Blythe. Regional observations, skies ranged from sunny to mostly sunny. It was 101 at Las Vegas, 80 at Salt Lake City, 86 at Albuquerque, and 88 at El Paso. Once again, at 11 a.m. in Phoenix, under mostly sunny skies. The Sky Harbor temperature was 101 degrees. Here is the latest forecast. For the following area, in Arizona, Central Phoenix, issued at 9:56 a.m. Mountain Standard Time. Today, sunny. Highs 104 to 108. Southwest wind 5 to 15 miles per hour. Tonight, clear. Lows 77 to 86.
West wind 5 to 15 miles per hour. Sunday, sunny. Highs 105 to 109. Southwest wind 5 to 10 miles per hour. Sunday night, mostly clear. Lows 77 to 86. West wind 5 to 10 miles per hour. Monday, sunny. Highs 105 to 109. Southwest wind 5 to 10 miles per hour. Monday night, mostly clear. Lows 77 to 84. Tuesday, sunny and hot. Highs 106 to 112. Tuesday night, mostly clear. Lows 77 to 85. Wednesday, sunny. Highs 104 to 110. Wednesday night, clear. Lows 75 to 83. Thursday, sunny. Highs 102 to 108. Thursday night, clear. Lows 74 to 81. Juneteenth, sunny. Highs 101 to 107. Here is the synopsis for Southeast California, Southwest, and South Central Arizona. Key messages: temperatures around 3 to 8 degrees above daily normals will result in widespread moderate heat risk, with isolated pockets of major heat risk at times, through the middle of next week. Chances for showers and thunderstorms will mostly be focused over the northern Arizona high terrain and portions of southeast Arizona through the weekend and into early next week. Brief gusty winds from distant outflows and low probabilities for a thunderstorm or two over the northern and eastern foothills of Maricopa County cannot be ruled out today and Sunday in the late afternoon to evening time frame. 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The current time is 11:27 a.m. Mountain Standard Time. Here is the 11 a.m. Mountain Standard Time observation for Phoenix, on Saturday, June 13th. At Sky Harbor, it was mostly sunny. Visibility 10 miles. Temperature was 101 degrees, dew point 53, relative humidity 20%. Wind was northwest, at 5 miles an hour. And the pressure was 29.83 inches, and steady. Other observations for South Central Arizona including the greater Phoenix area, it was sunny, with a temperature of 99 at Buckeye, 99 at Glendale, 98 at Deer Valley, and 98 at Scottsdale Airport. Under sunny skies, Falcon Field reported 98, Mesa Gateway reported 100, and Casa Grande reported 99. At Chandler, it was mostly sunny, with a temperature of 100. Observations for northern Arizona, at Flagstaff, rain was falling, with a temperature of 66. At Kingman, it was sunny, with a temperature of 95. It was mostly sunny, with a temperature of 83 at the Grand Canyon, 86 at Payson, 90 at Page, 88 at Winslow, and 81 at Shiloh. At Prescott, it was partly sunny, with a temperature of 87. At Williams, wind was south gusting to 33 miles an hour. Observations for southern Arizona, at Yuma, it was sunny, with a temperature of 101. It was mostly sunny, with a temperature of 96 at Tucson, and 87 at Nogales. At Safford, wind was northwest gusting to 29 miles an hour. Observations for Southern California, skies ranged from sunny to mostly sunny. It was 70 at Los Angeles Airport, 73 at San Diego, and 101 at Blythe. Regional observations, skies ranged from sunny to mostly sunny. It was 101 at Las Vegas, 80 at Salt Lake City, 86 at Albuquerque, and 88 at El Paso. Once again, at 11 a.m. in Phoenix, under mostly sunny skies. The Sky Harbor temperature was 101 degrees. Here is the latest forecast. For the following area, in Arizona, Central Phoenix, issued at 9:56 a.m. Mountain Standard Time. Today, sunny. Highs 104 to 108. Southwest wind 5 to 15 miles per hour. Tonight, clear.
lows 77 to 86. West wind 5 to 15 miles per hour. Sunday, sunny. Highs 105 to 109. Southwest wind 5 to 10 miles per hour. Sunday night, mostly clear. Lows 77 to 86. West wind 5 to 10 miles per hour. Monday, sunny. Highs 105 to 109. Southwest wind 5 to 10 miles per hour. Monday night, mostly clear. Lows 77 to 84. Tuesday, sunny and hot. Highs 106 to 112. Tuesday night, mostly clear. Lows 77 to 85. Wednesday, sunny. Highs 104 to 110. Wednesday night, clear. Lows 75 to 83. Thursday, sunny. Highs 102 to 108. Thursday night, clear. Lows 74 to 81. Juneteenth, sunny. Highs 101 to 107. Here is the synopsis for Southeast California, Southwest, and South Central Arizona. Key messages: temperatures around 3 to 8 degrees above daily normals will result in widespread moderate heat risk, with isolated pockets of major heat risk at times, through the middle of next week. Chances for showers and thunderstorms will mostly be focused over the northern Arizona high terrain and portions of southeast Arizona through the weekend and into early next week. Brief gusty winds from distant outflows and low probabilities for a thunderstorm or two over the northern and eastern foothills of Maricopa County cannot be ruled out today and Sunday in the late afternoon to evening time frame. 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The current time is 11:32 a.m. Mountain Standard Time. Here is the 11 a.m. Mountain Standard Time observation for Phoenix, on Saturday, June 13th. At Sky Harbor, it was mostly sunny. Visibility 10 miles. Temperature was 101 degrees, dew point 53, relative humidity 20%. Wind was northwest, at 5 miles an hour. And the pressure was 29.83 inches, and steady. Other observations for South Central Arizona including the Greater Phoenix area, it was sunny, with a temperature of 99 at Buckeye, 99 at Glendale, 98 at Deer Valley, and 98 at Scottsdale Airport. Under sunny skies, Falcon Field reported 98, Mesa Gateway reported 100, and Casa Grande reported 99. At Chandler, it was mostly sunny, with a temperature of 100. Observations for northern Arizona, at Flagstaff, rain was falling, with a temperature of 66. At Kingman, it was sunny, with a temperature of 90. It was mostly sunny, with a temperature of 83 at the Grand Canyon, 86 at Payson, 90 at Page, 88 at Winslow, and 81 at Cholo. At Prescott, it was partly sunny, with a temperature of 87. At Williams, wind was south gusting to 33 miles an hour. Observations for southern Arizona, at Yuma, it was sunny, with a temperature of 101. It was mostly sunny, with a temperature of 96 at Tucson, and 87 at Nogales. At Safford, wind was northwest gusting to 29 miles an hour. Observations for Southern California, skies ranged from sunny to mostly sunny. It was 70 at Los Angeles Airport, 73 at San Diego, and 101 at Blythe. Regional observations, skies ranged from sunny to mostly sunny. It was 101 at Las Vegas, 80 at Salt Lake City, 86 at Albuquerque, and 88 at El Paso. Once again, at 11 a.m. in Phoenix, under mostly sunny skies. The Sky Harbor temperature was 101 degrees. Here is the latest forecast. For the following area, in Arizona, Central Phoenix, issued at 11:31 a.m. Mountain Standard Time. Today, sunny. Highs 104 to 108. Southwest wind 5 to 15 miles per hour.
Tonight, clear.

sunny. Highs 104 to 110. Wednesday night, clear. Lows 75 to 82. Thursday, sunny. Highs 102 to 108. 74 to 80. Juneteenth, sunny. Highs 102 to 108. Here is the synopsis for Southeast California, Southwest, and South Central Arizona. Key messages, temperatures around 3 to 8 degrees above daily normals will result in widespread moderate heat risk, with isolated pockets of major heat risk at times, through the middle of next week. Chances for showers and thunderstorms will mostly be focused over the northern Arizona high terrain and portions of southeast Arizona through the weekend and into early next week. Brief gusty winds from distant outflows and low probabilities for a thunderstorm or two over the northern and eastern foothills of Maricopa County cannot be ruled out today and Sunday in the late afternoon to evening time frame. 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The current time is 11:57 a.m. Mountain Standard Time. Here is the 11 a.m. Mountain Standard Time observation for Phoenix on Saturday, June 13th. At Sky Harbor, it was mostly sunny. Visibility 10 miles. Temperature was 101 degrees, dew point 53, relative humidity 20%. Wind was northwest, at 5 miles an hour. And the pressure was 29.83 inches, and steady. Other observations for South Central Arizona including the greater Phoenix area, it was sunny, with a temperature of 99 at Buckeye, 99 at Glendale, 98 at Deer Valley, and 98 at Scottsdale Airport. Under sunny skies, Falcon Field reported 98, Mesa Gateway reported 100, and Casa Grande reported 99. At Chandler, it was mostly sunny, with a temperature of 100. Observations for northern Arizona, at Flagstaff, rain was falling, with a temperature of 66. At Kingman, it was sunny, with a temperature of 95. It was mostly sunny, with a temperature of 83 at the Grand Canyon, 86 at Payson, 90 at Page, 88 at Winslow, and 81 at Shiloh. At Prescott, it was partly sunny, with a temperature of 87. At Williams, wind was south gusting to 33 miles an hour. Observations for southern Arizona, at Yuma, it was sunny, with a temperature of 101. It was mostly sunny, with a temperature of 96 at Tucson, and 87 at Nogales. At Safford, wind was northwest gusting to 29 miles an hour. Observations for Southern California, skies ranged from sunny to mostly sunny. It was 70 at Los Angeles Airport, 73 at San Diego, and 101 at Blythe. Regional observations, skies ranged from sunny to mostly sunny. It was 101 at Las Vegas, 80 at Salt Lake City, 86 at Albuquerque, and 88 at El Paso. Once again, at 11 a.m. in Phoenix, under mostly sunny skies. The Sky Harbor temperature was 101 degrees. Here is the latest forecast. For the following area, in Arizona, Central Phoenix, issued at 11:31 a.m. Mountain Standard Time. Today, sunny. Highs 104 to 108. Southwest wind 5 to 15 miles per hour. Tonight, clear. Lows 77 to 86. West wind 5 to 15 miles per hour. Sunday, sunny. Highs 105 to 109. Southwest wind 5 to 10 miles per hour. Sunday night, mostly clear. Lows 78 to 87. West wind 5 to 10 miles per hour. Monday, sunny. Highs 105 to 109. Southwest wind 5 to 10 miles per hour. Monday night, mostly clear. Lows 77 to 84. Tuesday, sunny and hot. Highs 106 to 112. Tuesday night, clear. Lows 77 to 84. Wednesday,

highs 104 to 110. Wednesday night, clear. Lows 75 to 82. Thursday, sunny. Highs 102 to 108. Thursday night, clear. Lows 74 to 80. Juneteenth, sunny. Highs 102 to 108. Here is the synopsis for Southeast California, Southwest, and South Central Arizona. Key messages, temperatures around 3 to 8 degrees above daily normals will result in widespread moderate heat risk, with isolated pockets of major heat risk at times, through the middle of next week. Chances for showers and thunderstorms will mostly be focused over the northern Arizona high terrain and portions of southeast Arizona through the weekend and into early next week. Brief gusty winds from distant outflows and low probabilities for a thunderstorm or two over the northern and eastern foothills of Maricopa County cannot be ruled out today and Sunday in the late afternoon to evening time frame. 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The current time is 12:02 p.m. Mountain Standard Time. Here is the latest forecast. For the following area, in Arizona, Central Phoenix, issued at 11:31 a.m. Mountain Standard Time. Today, sunny. Highs 104 to 108. Southwest wind 5 to 15 miles per hour. Tonight, clear. Lows 77 to 86. West wind 5 to 15 miles per hour. Sunday, sunny. Highs 105 to 109. Southwest wind 5 to 10 miles per hour. Sunday night, mostly clear. Lows 78 to 87. West wind 5 to 10 miles per hour. Monday, sunny. Highs 105 to 109. Southwest wind 5 to 10 miles per hour. Monday night, mostly clear. Lows 77 to 84. Tuesday, sunny and hot. Highs 106 to 112. Tuesday night, clear. Lows 77 to 84. Wednesday, sunny. Highs 104 to 110. Wednesday night, clear. Lows 75 to 82. Thursday, sunny. Highs 102 to 108. Thursday night, clear. Lows 74 to 80. Juneteenth, sunny. Highs 102 to 108. Here is the synopsis for Southeast California, Southwest, and South Central Arizona. Key messages, temperatures around 3 to 8 degrees above daily normals will result in widespread moderate heat risk, with isolated pockets of major heat risk at times, through the middle of next week. Chances for showers and thunderstorms will mostly be focused over the northern Arizona high terrain and portions of southeast Arizona through the weekend and into early next week. Brief gusty winds from distant outflows and low probabilities for a thunderstorm or two over the northern and eastern foothills of Maricopa County cannot be ruled out today and Sunday in the late afternoon to evening time frame. 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The current time is 12:05 p.m. Mountain Standard Time. Here is the latest forecast. For the following area, in Arizona, Central Phoenix, issued at 11:31 a.m. Mountain Standard Time. Today, sunny. Highs 104 to 108. Southwest wind 5 to 15 miles per hour. Tonight, clear. Lows 77 to 86. West wind 5 to 15 miles per hour. Sunday, sunny. Highs 105 to 109. Southwest wind 5 to 10 miles per hour. Sunday night, mostly clear. Lows 78 to 87. West wind 5 to 10 miles per hour. Monday, sunny. Highs 105 to 109.
southwest wind 5 to 10 miles per hour. Monday night, mostly clear. Lows 77 to 84. Tuesday, sunny and hot. Highs 106 to 112. Tuesday night, clear. Lows 77 to 84. Wednesday, sunny. Highs 104 to 110. Wednesday night, clear. Lows 75 to 82. Thursday, sunny. Highs 102 to 108. Thursday night, clear. Lows 74 to 80. Juneteenth, sunny. Highs 102 to 108. Here is the synopsis for Southeast California, Southwest, and South Central Arizona. Key messages, temperatures around 3 to 8 degrees above daily normals will result in widespread moderate heat risk, with isolated pockets of major heat risk at times, through the middle of next week. Chances for showers and thunderstorms will mostly be focused over the northern Arizona high terrain and portions of southeast Arizona through the weekend and into early next week. Brief gusty winds from distant outflows and low probabilities for a thunderstorm or two over the northern and eastern foothills of Maricopa County cannot be ruled out today and Sunday in the late afternoon to evening time frame. 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The current time is 12:07 p.m. Mountain Standard Time. Here is the latest forecast. For the following area, in Arizona, Central Phoenix, issued at 11:31 a.m. Mountain Standard Time. Today, sunny. Highs 104 to 108. Southwest wind 5 to 15 miles per hour. Tonight, clear. Lows 77 to 86. West wind 5 to 15 miles per hour. Sunday, sunny. Highs 105 to 109. Southwest wind 5 to 10 miles per hour. Sunday night, mostly clear. Lows 78 to 87. West wind 5 to 10 miles per hour. Monday, sunny. Highs 105 to 109. Southwest wind 5 to 10 miles per hour. Monday night, mostly clear. Lows 77 to 84. Tuesday, sunny and hot. Highs 106 to 112. Tuesday night, clear. Lows 77 to 84. Wednesday, sunny. Highs 104 to 110. Wednesday night, clear. Lows 75 to 82. Thursday, sunny. Highs 102 to 108. Thursday night, clear. Lows 74 to 80. Juneteenth, sunny. Highs 102 to 108. Here is the synopsis for Southeast California, Southwest, and South Central Arizona. Key messages, temperatures around 3 to 8 degrees above daily normals will result in widespread moderate heat risk, with isolated pockets of major heat risk at times, through the middle of next week. Chances for showers and thunderstorms will mostly be focused over the northern Arizona high terrain and portions of southeast Arizona through the weekend and into early next week. Brief gusty winds from distant outflows and low probabilities for a thunderstorm or two over the northern and eastern foothills of Maricopa County cannot be ruled out today and Sunday in the late afternoon to evening time frame. 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The current time is 12:10 p.m. Mountain Standard Time. Here is the noon Mountain Standard Time observation for Phoenix, on Saturday, June 13th. At Sky Harbor, it was mostly sunny. Visibility 10 miles. Temperature was 102 degrees, dew point 53, relative humidity 19%. Wind was west, at 10 miles an hour. And the pressure was 29.81 inches, and falling.
Other observations for South Central Arizona, including the greater Phoenix area, it was sunny, with a temperature of 102 at Buckeye, 100 at Glendale, 99 at Deer Valley, and 99 at Scottsdale Airport. Under sunny skies, Falcon Field reported 101, Mesa Gateway reported 100, Casa Grande reported 101, and Gila Bend reported 105. At Chandler, it was mostly sunny, with a temperature of 102. Observations for northern Arizona, at Prescott, thunder was reported, with a temperature of 76. At Payson, it was sunny, with a temperature of 88. It was mostly sunny, with a temperature of 96 at Kingman, and 94 at Page. It was partly sunny, with a temperature of 69 at Flagstaff, 84 at the Grand Canyon, 88 at Winslow, and 82 at Shiloh. At Bullhead City, wind was south gusting to 28 miles an hour. At Kingman, wind was west gusting to 35 miles an hour. Observations for southern Arizona, skies ranged from sunny to mostly sunny. It was 97 at Tucson, 102 at Yuma, 92 at Nogales, and 91 at Sierra Vista. At Safford, wind was northwest gusting to 26 miles an hour. Observations for Southern California, skies ranged from sunny to mostly sunny. It was 70 at Los Angeles Airport, 73 at San Diego, and 105 at Blythe. Regional observations, skies ranged from sunny to mostly sunny. It was 104 at Las Vegas, 81 at Salt Lake City, 90 at Albuquerque, and 91 at El Paso. Once again, at noon in Phoenix, under mostly sunny skies. The Sky Harbor temperature was 102 degrees. Here is the latest forecast. For the following area, in Arizona, Central Phoenix, issued at 11:31 a.m. Mountain Standard Time. Today, sunny. Highs 104 to 108. Southwest wind 5 to 15 miles per hour. Tonight, clear. Lows 77 to 86. West wind 5 to 15 miles per hour. Sunday, sunny. Highs 105 to 109. Southwest wind 5 to 10 miles per hour. Sunday night, mostly clear. Lows 78 to 87. West wind 5 to 10 miles per hour. Monday, sunny. Highs 105 to 109. Southwest wind 5 to 10 miles per hour. Monday night, mostly clear. Lows 77 to 84. Tuesday, sunny and hot. Highs 106 to 112. Tuesday night, clear. Lows 77 to 84. Wednesday, sunny. Highs 104 to 110. Wednesday night, clear. Lows 75 to 82. Thursday, sunny. Highs 102 to 108. Thursday night, clear. Lows 74 to 80. Juneteenth, sunny. Highs 102 to 108. Here is the synopsis for Southeast California, Southwest, and South Central Arizona. Key messages, temperatures around 3 to 8 degrees above daily normals will result in widespread moderate heat risk, with isolated pockets of major heat risk at times, through the middle of next week. Chances for showers and thunderstorms will mostly be focused over the northern Arizona high terrain and portions of southeast Arizona through the weekend and into early next week. Brief gusty winds from distant outflows and low probabilities for a thunderstorm or two over the northern and eastern foothills of Maricopa County cannot be ruled out today and Sunday in the late afternoon to evening time frame. 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The current time is 12:15 p.m. Mountain Standard Time. Here is the noon Mountain Standard Time observation for Phoenix, on Saturday, June 13th. At Sky Harbor, it was mostly sunny. Visibility 10 miles. Temperature was 102 degrees,
Dew point 53, relative humidity 19%. Wind was west, at 10 miles an hour. And the pressure was 29.81 inches, and falling. Other observations for South Central Arizona, including the Greater Phoenix area, it was sunny, with a temperature of 102 at Buckeye, 100 at Glendale, 99 at Deer Valley, and 99 at Scottsdale Airport. Under sunny skies, Falcon Field reported 101, Mesa Gateway reported 100, Casa Grande reported 101, and Gila Bend reported 105. At Chandler, it was mostly sunny, with a temperature of 102. Observations for northern Arizona, at Prescott, thunder was reported, with a temperature of 76. At Payson, it was sunny, with a temperature of 88. It was mostly sunny, with a temperature of 96 at Kingman, and 94 at Page. It was partly sunny, with a temperature of 69 at Flagstaff, 84 at the Grand Canyon, 88 at Winslow, and 82 at Cholo. At Bullhead City, wind was south gusting to 28 miles an hour. At Kingman, wind was west gusting to 35 miles an hour. Observations for southern Arizona, skies ranged from sunny to mostly sunny. It was 97 at Tucson, 102 at Yuma, 92 at Nogales, and 91 at Sierra Vista. At Safford, wind was northwest gusting to 26 miles an hour. Observations for Southern California, skies ranged from sunny to mostly sunny. It was 70 at Los Angeles Airport, 73 at San Diego, and 105 at Blythe. Regional observations, skies ranged from sunny to mostly sunny. It was 104 at Las Vegas, 81 at Salt Lake City, 90 at Albuquerque, and 91 at El Paso. Once again, at noon in Phoenix, under mostly sunny skies. The Sky Harbor temperature was 102 degrees. Here is the latest forecast. For the following area, in Arizona, Central Phoenix, issued at 11:31 a.m. Mountain Standard Time. Today, sunny. Highs 104 to 108. Southwest wind 5 to 15 miles per hour. Tonight, clear. Lows 77 to 86. West wind 5 to 15 miles per hour. Sunday, sunny. Highs 105 to 109. Southwest wind 5 to 10 miles per hour. Sunday night, mostly clear. Lows 78 to 87. West wind 5 to 10 miles per hour. Monday, sunny. Highs 105 to 109. Southwest wind 5 to 10 miles per hour. Monday night, mostly clear. Lows 77 to 84. Tuesday, sunny and hot. Highs 106 to 112. Tuesday night, clear. Lows 77 to 84. Wednesday, sunny. Highs 104 to 110. Wednesday night, clear. Lows 75 to 82. Thursday, sunny. Highs 102 to 108. Thursday night, clear. Lows 74 to 80. Juneteenth, sunny. Highs 102 to 108. Here is the synopsis for Southeast California, Southwest, and South Central Arizona. Key messages, temperatures around 3 to 8 degrees above daily normals will result in widespread moderate heat risk, with isolated pockets of major heat risk at times, through the middle of next week. Chances for showers and thunderstorms will mostly be focused over the northern Arizona high terrain and portions of southeast Arizona through the weekend and into early next week. Brief gusty winds from distant outflows and low probabilities for a thunderstorm or two over the northern and eastern foothills of Maricopa County cannot be ruled out today and Sunday in the late afternoon to evening time frame. 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The current time is 12:20 p.m. Mountain Standard Time.
Here is the noon Mountain Standard Time observation for Phoenix on Saturday, June 13th. At Sky Harbor, it was mostly sunny. Visibility 10 miles. Temperature was 102 degrees, dew point 53, relative humidity 19%. Wind was west at 10 miles an hour. And the pressure was 29.81 inches and falling. Other observations for South Central Arizona, including the greater Phoenix area, it was sunny, with a temperature of 102 at Buckeye, 100 at Glendale, 99 at Deer Valley, and 99 at Scottsdale Airport. Under sunny skies, Falcon Field reported 101, Mesa Gateway reported 100, Casa Grande reported 101, and Gila Bend reported 105. At Chandler, it was mostly sunny, with a temperature of 102. Observations for Northern Arizona, at Prescott, thunder was reported, with a temperature of 76. At Payson, it was sunny, with a temperature of 88. It was mostly sunny, with a temperature of 96 at Kingman, and 94 at Page. It was partly sunny, with a temperature of 69 at Flagstaff, 84 at the Grand Canyon, 88 at Winslow, and 82 at Cholo. At Bullhead City, wind was south gusting to 28 miles an hour. At Kingman, wind was west gusting to 35 miles an hour. Observations for Southern Arizona, skies ranged from sunny to mostly sunny. It was 97 at Tucson, 102 at Yuma, 92 at Nogales, and 91 at Sierra Vista. At Safford, wind was northwest gusting to 26 miles an hour. Observations for Southern California, skies ranged from sunny to mostly sunny. It was 70 at Los Angeles Airport, 73 at San Diego, and 105 at Blythe. Regional observations, skies ranged from sunny to mostly sunny. It was 104 at Las Vegas, 81 at Salt Lake City, 90 at Albuquerque, and 91 at El Paso. Once again, at noon in Phoenix, under mostly sunny skies. The Sky Harbor temperature was 102 degrees. Here is the latest forecast. For the following area, in Arizona, Central Phoenix, issued at 11:31 a.m. Mountain Standard Time. Today, sunny. Highs 104 to 108. Southwest wind 5 to 15 miles per hour. Tonight, clear. Lows 77 to 86. West wind 5 to 15 miles per hour. Sunday, sunny. Highs 105 to 109. Southwest wind 5 to 10 miles per hour. Sunday night, mostly clear. Lows 78 to 87. West wind 5 to 10 miles per hour. Monday, sunny. Highs 105 to 109. Southwest wind 5 to 10 miles per hour. Monday night, mostly clear. Lows 77 to 84. Tuesday, sunny and hot. Highs 106 to 112. Tuesday night, clear. Lows 77 to 84. Wednesday, sunny. Highs 104 to 110. Wednesday night, clear. Lows 75 to 82. Thursday, sunny. Highs 102 to 108. Thursday night, clear. Lows 74 to 80. Juneteenth, sunny. Highs 102 to 108. Here is the synopsis for Southeast California, Southwest, and South Central Arizona. Key messages, temperatures around 3 to 8 degrees above daily normals will result in widespread moderate heat risk, with isolated pockets of major heat risk at times, through the middle of next week. Chances for showers and thunderstorms will mostly be focused over the northern Arizona high terrain and portions of southeast Arizona through the weekend and into early next week. Brief gusty winds from distant outflows and low probabilities for a thunderstorm or two over the northern and eastern foothills of Maricopa County cannot be ruled out today and Sunday in the late afternoon to evening time frame.
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The current time is 12:25 p.m. Mountain Standard Time. Here is the noon Mountain Standard Time observation for Phoenix on Saturday, June 13th. At Sky Harbor, it was mostly sunny. Visibility 10 miles. Temperature was 102 degrees, dew point 53, relative humidity 19%. Wind was west at 10 miles an hour. And the pressure was 29.81 inches and falling. Other observations for South Central Arizona, including the greater Phoenix area, it was sunny, with a temperature of 102 at Buckeye, 100 at Glendale, 99 at Deer Valley, and 99 at Scottsdale Airport. Under sunny skies, Falcon Field reported 101, Mesa Gateway reported 100, Casa Grande reported 101, and Gila Bend reported 105. At Chandler, it was mostly sunny, with a temperature of 102. Observations for northern Arizona, at Prescott, thunder was reported, with a temperature of 76. At Payson, it was sunny, with a temperature of 88. It was mostly sunny, with a temperature of 96 at Kingman, and 94 at Page. It was partly sunny, with a temperature of 69 at Flagstaff, 84 at the Grand Canyon, 88 at Winslow, and 82 at Cholo. At Bullhead City, wind was south gusting to 28 miles an hour. At Kingman, wind was west gusting to 35 miles an hour. Observations for southern Arizona, skies ranged from sunny to mostly sunny. It was 97 at Tucson, 102 at Yuma, 92 at Nogales, and 91 at Sierra Vista. At Safford, wind was northwest gusting to 26 miles an hour. Observations for Southern California, skies ranged from sunny to mostly sunny. It was 70 at Los Angeles Airport, 73 at San Diego, and 105 at Blythe. Regional observations, skies ranged from sunny to mostly sunny. It was 104 at Las Vegas, 81 at Salt Lake City, 90 at Albuquerque, and 91 at El Paso. Once again, at noon in Phoenix, under mostly sunny skies. The Sky Harbor temperature was 102 degrees. Here is the latest forecast. For the following area, in Arizona, Central Phoenix, issued at 11:31 a.m. Mountain Standard Time. Today, sunny. Highs 104 to 108. Southwest wind 5 to 15 miles per hour. Tonight, clear. Lows 77 to 86. West wind 5 to 15 miles per hour. Sunday, sunny. Highs 105 to 109. Southwest wind 5 to 10 miles per hour. Sunday night, mostly clear. Lows 78 to 87. West wind 5 to 10 miles per hour. Monday, sunny. Highs 105 to 109. Southwest wind 5 to 10 miles per hour. Monday night, mostly clear. Lows 77 to 84. Tuesday, sunny and hot. Highs 106 to 112. Tuesday night, clear. Lows 77 to 84. Wednesday, sunny. Highs 104 to 110. Wednesday night, clear. Lows 75 to 82. Thursday, sunny. Highs 102 to 108. Thursday night, clear. Lows 74 to 80. Juneteenth, sunny. Highs 102 to 108. Here is the synopsis for Southeast California, Southwest, and South Central Arizona. Key messages, temperatures around 3 to 8 degrees above daily normals will result in widespread moderate heat risk, with isolated pockets of major heat risk at times, through the middle of next week. Chances for showers and thunderstorms will mostly be focused over the northern Arizona high terrain and portions of southeast Arizona through the weekend and into early next week.
brief gusty winds from distant outflows and low probabilities for a thunderstorm or two over the northern and eastern foothills of Maricopa County cannot be ruled out today and Sunday in the late afternoon to evening time frame. 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The current time is 12:31 p.m. Mountain Standard Time. Here is the noon Mountain Standard Time observation for Phoenix on Saturday, June 13th. At Sky Harbor, it was mostly sunny. Visibility 10 miles. Temperature was 102 degrees, dew point 53, relative humidity 19%. Wind was west, at 10 miles an hour. And the pressure was 29.81 inches, and falling. Other observations for South Central Arizona including the greater Phoenix area, it was sunny, with a temperature of 102 at Buckeye, 100 at Glendale, 99 at Deer Valley, and 99 at Scottsdale Airport. Under sunny skies, Falcon Field reported 101, Mesa Gateway reported 100, Casa Grande reported 101, and Gila Bend reported 105. At Chandler, it was mostly sunny, with a temperature of 102. Observations for northern Arizona, at Prescott, thunder was reported, with a temperature of 76. At Payson, it was sunny, with a temperature of 88. It was mostly sunny, with a temperature of 96 at Kingman, and 94 at Page. It was partly sunny, with a temperature of 69 at Flagstaff, 84 at the Grand Canyon, 88 at Winslow, and 82 at Shiloh. At Bullhead City, wind was south gusting to 28 miles an hour. At Kingman, wind was west gusting to 35 miles an hour. Observations for southern Arizona, skies ranged from sunny to mostly sunny. It was 97 at Tucson, 102 at Yuma, 92 at Nogales, and 91 at Sierra Vista. At Safford, wind was northwest gusting to 26 miles an hour. Observations for Southern California, skies ranged from sunny to mostly sunny. It was 70 at Los Angeles Airport, 73 at San Diego, and 105 at Blythe. Regional observations, skies ranged from sunny to mostly sunny. It was 104 at Las Vegas, 81 at Salt Lake City, 90 at Albuquerque, and 91 at El Paso. Once again, at noon in Phoenix, under mostly sunny skies. The Sky Harbor temperature was 102 degrees. Here is the latest forecast. For the following area, in Arizona, Central Phoenix, issued at 11:31 a.m. Mountain Standard Time. Today, sunny. Highs 104 to 108. Southwest wind 5 to 15 miles per hour. Tonight, clear. Lows 77 to 86. West wind 5 to 15 miles per hour. Sunday, sunny. Highs 105 to 109. Southwest wind 5 to 10 miles per hour. Sunday night, mostly clear. Lows 78 to 87. West wind 5 to 10 miles per hour. Monday, sunny. Highs 105 to 109. Southwest wind 5 to 10 miles per hour. Monday night, mostly clear. Lows 77 to 84. Tuesday, sunny and hot. Highs 106 to 112. Tuesday night, clear. Lows 77 to 84. Wednesday, sunny. Highs 104 to 110. Wednesday night, clear. Lows 75 to 82. Thursday, sunny. Highs 102 to 108. Thursday night, clear. Lows 74 to 80. Juneteenth, sunny. Highs 102 to 108. Here is the synopsis for Southeast California, Southwest, and South Central Arizona.
key messages, temperatures around 3 to 8 degrees above daily normals will result in widespread moderate heat risk, with isolated pockets of major heat risk at times, through the middle of next week. Chances for showers and thunderstorms will mostly be focused over the northern Arizona high terrain and portions of southeast Arizona through the weekend and into early next week. Brief gusty winds from distant outflows and low probabilities for a thunderstorm or two over the northern and eastern foothills of Maricopa County cannot be ruled out today and Sunday in the late afternoon to evening time frame. 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The current time is 12:36 p.m. Mountain Standard Time. Here is the noon Mountain Standard Time observation for Phoenix on Saturday, June 13th. At Sky Harbor, it was mostly sunny. Visibility 10 miles. Temperature was 102 degrees, dew point 53, relative humidity 19%. Wind was west, at 10 miles an hour. And the pressure was 29.81 inches, and falling. Other observations for South Central Arizona including the Greater Phoenix area, it was sunny, with a temperature of 102 at Buckeye, 100 at Glendale, 99 at Deer Valley, and 99 at Scottsdale Airport. Under sunny skies, Falcon Field reported 101, Mesa Gateway reported 100, Casa Grande reported 101, and Gila Bend reported 105. At Chandler, it was mostly sunny, with a temperature of 102. Observations for northern Arizona, at Prescott, thunder was reported, with a temperature of 76. At Payson, it was sunny, with a temperature of 88. It was mostly sunny, with a temperature of 96 at Kingman, and 94 at Page. It was partly sunny, with a temperature of 69 at Flagstaff, 84 at the Grand Canyon, 88 at Winslow, and 82 at Shiloh. At Bullhead City, wind was south gusting to 28 miles an hour. At Kingman, wind was west gusting to 35 miles an hour. Observations for southern Arizona, skies ranged from sunny to mostly sunny. It was 97 at Tucson, 102 at Yuma, 92 at Nogales, and 91 at Sierra Vista. At Safford, wind was northwest gusting to 26 miles an hour. Observations for Southern California, skies ranged from sunny to mostly sunny. It was 70 at Los Angeles Airport, 73 at San Diego, and 105 at Blythe. Regional observations, skies ranged from sunny to mostly sunny. It was 104 at Las Vegas, 81 at Salt Lake City, 90 at Albuquerque, and 91 at El Paso. Once again, at noon in Phoenix, under mostly sunny skies. The Sky Harbor temperature was 102 degrees. Here is the latest forecast. For the following area, in Arizona, Central Phoenix, issued at 11:31 a.m. Mountain Standard Time. Today, sunny. Highs 104 to 108. Southwest wind 5 to 15 miles per hour. Tonight, clear. Lows 77 to 86. West wind 5 to 15 miles per hour. Sunday, sunny. Highs 105 to 109. Southwest wind 5 to 10 miles per hour. Sunday night, mostly clear. Lows 78 to 87. West wind 5 to 10 miles per hour. Monday, sunny. Highs 105 to 109. Southwest wind 5 to 10 miles per hour. Monday night, mostly clear. Lows 77 to 84. Tuesday, sunny and hot. Highs 106 to 112. Tuesday night, clear. Lows 77 to 84. Wednesday, sunny. Highs 104 to 110. Wednesday night, clear. Lows 75 to 82. Thursday, sunny. Highs 102 to 108. Thursday night, clear. Lows 74 to 80. Juneteenth, sunny.
highs 102 to 108. Here is the synopsis for Southeast California, Southwest, and South Central Arizona. Key messages, temperatures around 3 to 8 degrees above daily normals will result in widespread moderate heat risk, with isolated pockets of major heat risk at times, through the middle of next week. Chances for showers and thunderstorms will mostly be focused over the northern Arizona high terrain and portions of southeast Arizona through the weekend and into early next week. Brief gusty winds from distant outflows and low probabilities for a thunderstorm or two over the northern and eastern foothills of Maricopa County cannot be ruled out today and Sunday in the late afternoon to evening time frame. 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The current time is 12:41 p.m. Mountain Standard Time. Here is the noon Mountain Standard Time observation for Phoenix on Saturday, June 13th. At Sky Harbor, it was mostly sunny. Visibility 10 miles. Temperature was 102 degrees, dew point 53, relative humidity 19%. Wind was west, at 10 miles an hour. And the pressure was 29.81 inches, and falling. Other observations for South Central Arizona including the greater Phoenix area, it was sunny, with a temperature of 102 at Buckeye, 100 at Glendale, 99 at Deer Valley, and 99 at Scottsdale Airport. Under sunny skies, Falcon Field reported 101, Mesa Gateway reported 100, Casa Grande reported 101, and Gila Bend reported 105. At Chandler, it was mostly sunny, with a temperature of 102. Observations for northern Arizona, at Prescott, thunder was reported, with a temperature of 76. At Payson, it was sunny, with a temperature of 88. It was mostly sunny, with a temperature of 96 at Kingman, and 94 at Page. It was partly sunny, with a temperature of 69 at Flagstaff, 84 at the Grand Canyon, 88 at Winslow, and 82 at Chulo. At Bullhead City, wind was south gusting to 28 miles an hour. At Kingman, wind was west gusting to 35 miles an hour. Observations for southern Arizona, skies ranged from sunny to mostly sunny. It was 97 at Tucson, 102 at Yuma, 92 at Nogales, and 91 at Sierra Vista. At Safford, wind was northwest gusting to 26 miles an hour. Observations for Southern California, skies ranged from sunny to mostly sunny. It was 70 at Los Angeles Airport, 73 at San Diego, and 105 at Blythe. Regional observations, skies ranged from sunny to mostly sunny. It was 104 at Las Vegas, 81 at Salt Lake City, 90 at Albuquerque, and 91 at El Paso. Once again, at noon in Phoenix, under mostly sunny skies. The Sky Harbor temperature was 102 degrees. Here is the latest forecast. For the following area, in Arizona, Central Phoenix, issued at 11:31 a.m. Mountain Standard Time. Today, sunny. Highs 104 to 108. Southwest wind 5 to 15 miles per hour. Tonight, clear. Lows 77 to 86. West wind 5 to 15 miles per hour. Sunday, sunny. Highs 105 to 109. Southwest wind 5 to 10 miles per hour. Sunday night, mostly clear. Lows 78 to 87. West wind 5 to 10 miles per hour. Monday, sunny. Highs 105 to 109. Southwest wind 5 to 10 miles per hour. Monday night, mostly clear. Lows 77 to 84. Tuesday, sunny and hot. Highs 106 to 112. Tuesday night, clear. Lows 77 to 84. Wednesday, sunny. Highs 104 to 110. Wednesday night, clear. Lows 75 to 82. Thursday, sunny.
Highs 102 to 108. Thursday night, clear. Lows 74 to 80. Juneteenth, sunny. Highs 102 to 108. Here is the synopsis for Southeast California, Southwest, and South Central Arizona. Key messages, temperatures around 3 to 8 degrees above daily normals will result in widespread moderate heat risk, with isolated pockets of major heat risk at times, through the middle of next week. Chances for showers and thunderstorms will mostly be focused over the northern Arizona high terrain and portions of southeast Arizona through the weekend and into early next week. Brief gusty winds from distant outflows and low probabilities for a thunderstorm or two over the northern and eastern foothills of Maricopa County cannot be ruled out today and Sunday in the late afternoon to evening time frame. 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The current time is 12:46 p.m. Mountain Standard Time. Here is the noon Mountain Standard Time observation for Phoenix, on Saturday, June 13th. At Sky Harbor, it was mostly sunny. Visibility 10 miles. Temperature was 102 degrees, dew point 53, relative humidity 19%. Wind was west, at 10 miles an hour. And the pressure was 29.81 inches, and falling. Other observations for South Central Arizona including the Greater Phoenix area, it was sunny, with a temperature of 102 at Buckeye, 100 at Glendale, 99 at Deer Valley, and 99 at Scottsdale Airport. Under sunny skies, Falcon Field reported 101, Mesa Gateway reported 100, Casa Grande reported 101, and Gila Bend reported 105. At Chandler, it was mostly sunny, with a temperature of 102. Observations for northern Arizona, at Prescott, thunder was reported, with a temperature of 76. At Payson, it was sunny, with a temperature of 88. It was mostly sunny, with a temperature of 96 at Kingman, and 94 at Page. It was partly sunny, with a temperature of 69 at Flagstaff, 84 at the Grand Canyon, 88 at Winslow, and 82 at Cholo. At Bullhead City, wind was south gusting to 28 miles an hour. At Kingman, wind was west gusting to 35 miles an hour. Observations for southern Arizona, skies ranged from sunny to mostly sunny. It was 97 at Tucson, 102 at Yuma, 92 at Nogales, and 91 at Sierra Vista. At Safford, wind was northwest gusting to 26 miles an hour. Observations for Southern California, skies ranged from sunny to mostly sunny. It was 70 at Los Angeles Airport, 73 at San Diego, and 105 at Blythe. Regional observations, skies ranged from sunny to mostly sunny. It was 104 at Las Vegas, 81 at Salt Lake City, 90 at Albuquerque, and 91 at El Paso. Once again, at noon in Phoenix, under mostly sunny skies. The Sky Harbor temperature was 102 degrees. Here is the latest forecast. For the following area, in Arizona, Central Phoenix, issued at 11:31 a.m. Mountain Standard Time. Today, sunny. Highs 104 to 108. Southwest wind 5 to 15 miles per hour. Tonight, clear. Lows 77 to 86. West wind 5 to 15 miles per hour. Sunday, sunny. Highs 105 to 109. Southwest wind 5 to 10 miles per hour. Sunday night, mostly clear. Lows 78 to 87. West wind 5 to 10 miles per hour. Monday, sunny. Highs 105 to 109. Southwest wind 5 to 10 miles per hour. Monday night, mostly clear. Lows 77 to 84. Tuesday, sunny and hot. Highs 106 to 112. Tuesday night, clear. Lows 77 to 84. Wednesday, sunny.
Highs 104 to 110. Wednesday night, clear. Lows 75 to 82. Thursday, sunny. Highs 102 to 108. Thursday night, clear. Lows 74 to 80. Juneteenth, sunny. Highs 102 to 108. Here is the synopsis for Southeast California, Southwest, and South Central Arizona. Key messages, temperatures around 3 to 8 degrees above daily normals will result in widespread moderate heat risk, with isolated pockets of major heat risk at times, through the middle of next week. Chances for showers and thunderstorms will mostly be focused over the northern Arizona high terrain and portions of southeast Arizona through the weekend and into early next week. Brief gusty winds from distant outflows and low probabilities for a thunderstorm or two over the northern and eastern foothills of Maricopa County cannot be ruled out today and Sunday in the late afternoon to evening time frame. 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The current time is 12:51 p.m. Mountain Standard Time. Here is the noon Mountain Standard Time observation for Phoenix, on Saturday, June 13th. At Sky Harbor, it was mostly sunny. Visibility 10 miles. Temperature was 102 degrees, dew point 53, relative humidity 19%. Wind was west, at 10 miles an hour. And the pressure was 29.81 inches, and falling. Other observations for South Central Arizona including the Greater Phoenix area, it was sunny, with a temperature of 102 at Buckeye, 100 at Glendale, 99 at Deer Valley, and 99 at Scottsdale Airport. Under sunny skies, Falcon Field reported 101, Mesa Gateway reported 100, Casa Grande reported 101, and Gila Bend reported 105. At Chandler, it was mostly sunny, with a temperature of 102. Observations for northern Arizona, at Prescott, thunder was reported, with a temperature of 76. At Payson, it was sunny, with a temperature of 88. It was mostly sunny, with a temperature of 96 at Kingman, and 94 at Page. It was partly sunny, with a temperature of 69 at Flagstaff, 84 at the Grand Canyon, 88 at Winslow, and 82 at Shiloh. At Bullhead City, wind was south gusting to 28 miles an hour. At Kingman, wind was west gusting to 35 miles an hour. Observations for southern Arizona, skies ranged from sunny to mostly sunny. It was 97 at Tucson, 102 at Yuma, 92 at Nogales, and 91 at Sierra Vista. At Safford, wind was northwest gusting to 26 miles an hour. Observations for Southern California, skies ranged from sunny to mostly sunny. It was 70 at Los Angeles Airport, 73 at San Diego, and 105 at Blythe. Regional observations, skies ranged from sunny to mostly sunny. It was 104 at Las Vegas, 81 at Salt Lake City, 90 at Albuquerque, and 91 at El Paso. Once again, at noon in Phoenix, under mostly sunny skies. The Sky Harbor temperature was 102 degrees. Here is the latest forecast. For the following area, in Arizona, Central Phoenix, issued at 11:31 a.m. Mountain Standard Time. Today, sunny. Highs 104 to 108. Southwest wind 5 to 15 miles per hour. Tonight, clear. Lows 77 to 86. West wind 5 to 15 miles per hour. Sunday, sunny. Highs 105 to 109. Southwest wind 5 to 10 miles per hour. Sunday night, mostly clear. Lows 78 to 87. West wind 5 to 10 miles per hour. Monday, sunny. Highs 105 to 109. Southwest wind 5 to 10 miles per hour. Monday night, mostly clear. Lows 77 to 84. Tuesday, sunny and hot.
highs 106 to 112. Tuesday night, clear. Lows 77 to 84. Wednesday, sunny. Highs 104 to 110. Wednesday night, clear. Lows 75 to 82. Thursday, sunny. Highs 102 to 108. Thursday night, clear.

portions of southeast Arizona through the weekend and into early next week. Brief gusty winds from distant outflows and low probabilities for a thunderstorm or two over the northern and eastern foothills of Maricopa County cannot be ruled out today and Sunday in the late afternoon to evening time frame. 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The current time is 12:57 p.m. Mountain Standard Time. Here is the noon Mountain Standard Time observation for Phoenix on Saturday, June 13th. At Sky Harbor, it was mostly sunny. Visibility 10 miles. Temperature was 102 degrees, dew point 53, relative humidity 19%. Wind was west at 10 miles an hour. And the pressure was 29.81 inches and falling. Other observations for South Central Arizona, including the Greater Phoenix area, it was sunny, with a temperature of 102 at Buckeye, 100 at Glendale, 99 at Deer Valley, and 99 at Scottsdale Airport. Under sunny skies, Falcon Field reported 101, Mesa Gateway reported 100, Casa Grande reported 101, and Gila Bend reported 105. At Chandler, it was mostly sunny, with a temperature of 102. Observations for northern Arizona, at Prescott, thunder was reported, with a temperature of 76. At Payson, it was sunny, with a temperature of 88. It was mostly sunny, with a temperature of 96 at Kingman, and 94 at Page. It was partly sunny, with a temperature of 69 at Flagstaff, 84 at the Grand Canyon, 88 at Winslow, and 82 at Cholo. At Bullhead City, wind was south gusting to 28 miles an hour. At Kingman, wind was west gusting to 35 miles an hour. Observations for southern Arizona, skies ranged from sunny to mostly sunny. It was 97 at Tucson, 102 at Yuma, 92 at Nogales, and 91 at Sierra Vista. At Safford, wind was northwest gusting to 26 miles an hour. Observations for Southern California, skies ranged from sunny to mostly sunny. It was 70 at Los Angeles Airport, 73 at San Diego, and 105 at Blythe. Regional observations, skies ranged from sunny to mostly sunny. It was 104 at Las Vegas, 81 at Salt Lake City, 90 at Albuquerque, and 91 at El Paso. Once again, at noon in Phoenix, under mostly sunny skies. The Sky Harbor temperature was 102 degrees. Here is the latest forecast. For the following area, in Arizona, Central Phoenix, issued at 11:31 a.m. Mountain Standard Time. Today, sunny. Highs 104 to 108. Southwest wind 5 to 15 miles per hour. Tonight, clear. Lows 77 to 86. West wind 5 to 15 miles per hour. Sunday, sunny. Highs 105 to 109. Southwest wind 5 to 10 miles per hour. Sunday night, mostly clear. Lows 78 to 87. West wind 5 to 10 miles per hour. Monday, sunny. Highs 105 to 109. Southwest wind 5 to 10 miles per hour. Monday night, mostly clear. Lows 77 to 84. Tuesday, sunny and hot. Highs 106 to 112. Tuesday night, clear. Lows 77 to 84. Wednesday, sunny. Highs 104 to 110. Wednesday night, clear. Lows 75 to 82. Thursday, sunny. Highs 102 to 108. Thursday night, clear. Lows 74 to 80. Juneteenth, sunny. Highs 102 to 108. Here is the synopsis for Southeast California, Southwest, and South Central Arizona. Key messages, temperatures around 3 to 8 degrees above daily normals will result in widespread moderate heat risk.

isolated pockets of major heat risk at times through the middle of next week. Chances for showers and thunderstorms will mostly be focused over the northern Arizona high terrain and portions of southeast Arizona through the weekend and into early next week. Brief gusty winds from distant outflows and low probabilities for a thunderstorm or two over the northern and eastern foothills of Maricopa County cannot be ruled out today and Sunday in the late afternoon to evening time frame. 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The current time is 1:02 p.m. Mountain Standard Time. Here is the latest forecast for the following area in Arizona, Central Phoenix, issued at 11:31 a.m. Mountain Standard Time. Today, sunny. Highs 104 to 108. Southwest wind 5 to 15 miles per hour. Tonight, clear. Lows 77 to 86. West wind 5 to 15 miles per hour. Sunday, sunny. Highs 105 to 109. Southwest wind 5 to 10 miles per hour. Sunday night, mostly clear. Lows 78 to 87. West wind 5 to 10 miles per hour. Monday, sunny. Highs 105 to 109. Southwest wind 5 to 10 miles per hour. Monday night, mostly clear. Lows 77 to 84. Tuesday, sunny and hot. Highs 106 to 112. Tuesday night, clear. Lows 77 to 84. Wednesday, sunny. Highs 104 to 110. Wednesday night, clear. Lows 75 to 82. Thursday, sunny. Highs 102 to 108. Thursday night, clear. Lows 74 to 80. Juneteenth, sunny. Highs 102 to 108. Here is the synopsis for Southeast California, Southwest, and South Central Arizona. Key messages, temperatures around 3 to 8 degrees above daily normals will result in widespread moderate heat risk, with isolated pockets of major heat risk at times, through the middle of next week. Chances for showers and thunderstorms will mostly be focused over the northern Arizona high terrain and portions of southeast Arizona through the weekend and into early next week. Brief gusty winds from distant outflows and low probabilities for a thunderstorm or two over the northern and eastern foothills of Maricopa County cannot be ruled out today and Sunday in the late afternoon to evening time frame. 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The current time is 1:04 p.m. Mountain Standard Time. Here is the latest forecast for the following area in Arizona, Central Phoenix, issued at 11:31 a.m. Mountain Standard Time. Today, sunny. Highs 104 to 108. Southwest wind 5 to 15 miles per hour. Tonight, clear. Lows 77 to 86. West wind 5 to 15 miles per hour. Sunday, sunny. Highs 105 to 109. Southwest wind 5 to 10 miles per hour. Sunday night, mostly clear. Lows 78 to 87. West wind 5 to 10 miles per hour. Monday, sunny. Highs 105 to 109. Southwest wind 5 to 10 miles per hour. Monday night, mostly clear. Lows 77 to 84. Tuesday, sunny and hot. Highs 106 to 112. Tuesday night, clear. Lows 77 to 84. Wednesday, sunny. Highs 104 to 110. Wednesday night, clear. Lows 75 to 82. Thursday, sunny. Highs 102 to 108. Thursday night, clear.
lows 74 to 80. Juneteenth, sunny. Highs 102 to 108. Here is the synopsis for Southeast California, Southwest, and South Central Arizona. Key messages, temperatures around 3 to 8 degrees above daily normals will result in widespread moderate heat risk, with isolated pockets of major heat risk at times, through the middle of next week. Chances for showers and thunderstorms will mostly be focused over the northern Arizona high terrain and portions of southeast Arizona through the weekend and into early next week. Brief gusty winds from distant outflows and low probabilities for a thunderstorm or two over the northern and eastern foothills of Maricopa County cannot be ruled out today and Sunday in the late afternoon to evening time frame. 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The current time is 1:07 p.m. Mountain Standard Time. Here is the latest forecast. For the following area, in Arizona, Central Phoenix, issued at 11:31 a.m. Mountain Standard Time. Today, sunny. Highs 104 to 108. Southwest wind 5 to 15 miles per hour. Tonight, clear. Lows 77 to 86. West wind 5 to 15 miles per hour. Sunday, sunny. Highs 105 to 109. Southwest wind 5 to 10 miles per hour. Sunday night, mostly clear. Lows 78 to 87. West wind 5 to 10 miles per hour. Monday, sunny. Highs 105 to 109. Southwest wind 5 to 10 miles per hour. Monday night, mostly clear. Lows 77 to 84. Tuesday, sunny and hot. Highs 106 to 112. Tuesday night, clear. Lows 77 to 84. Wednesday, sunny. Highs 104 to 110. Wednesday night, clear. Lows 75 to 82. Thursday, sunny. Highs 102 to 108. Thursday night, clear. Lows 74 to 80. Juneteenth, sunny. Highs 102 to 108. Here is the synopsis for Southeast California, Southwest, and South Central Arizona. Key messages, temperatures around 3 to 8 degrees above daily normals will result in widespread moderate heat risk, with isolated pockets of major heat risk at times, through the middle of next week. Chances for showers and thunderstorms will mostly be focused over the northern Arizona high terrain and portions of southeast Arizona through the weekend and into early next week. Brief gusty winds from distant outflows and low probabilities for a thunderstorm or two over the northern and eastern foothills of Maricopa County cannot be ruled out today and Sunday in the late afternoon to evening time frame. 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The current time is 1:10 p.m. Mountain Standard Time. Here is the 1 p.m. Mountain Standard Time observation for Phoenix, on Saturday, June 13th. At Sky Harbor, it was mostly sunny. Visibility 10 miles. Temperature was 105 degrees, dew point 53, relative humidity 17%. Wind was west, at 13 miles an hour. And the pressure was 29.79 inches, and falling. Other observations for South Central Arizona including the Greater Phoenix area, it was sunny, with a temperature of 104 at Buckeye, 102 at Deer Valley, and 102 at Scottsdale Airport. Under sunny skies, Falcon Field reported 103, Mesa Gateway reported 102, and Casa Grande reported 103. It was mostly sunny, with a temperature of 104 at Glendale, 104 at Chandler, and 108 at Gila Bend. Observations for northern Arizona, at Prescott, a thunderstorm was reported, with a temperature of 74. At Kingman, it was sunny, with a temperature of 97.
It was mostly sunny, with a temperature of 88 at Payson, and 95 at Page. It was partly sunny, with a temperature of 74 at Flagstaff, 80 at the Grand Canyon, 85 at Winslow, and 73 at Shiloh. At Bullhead City, wind was south gusting to 28 miles an hour. At Kingman, wind was southwest gusting to 36 miles an hour. At Winslow, wind was west gusting to 41 miles an hour. Observations for southern Arizona, at Yuma, it was sunny, with a temperature of 106. It was mostly sunny, with a temperature of 100 at Tucson, and 95 at Nogales.

73 at San Diego, and 108 at Blythe. Regional observations, skies ranged from mostly sunny to partly sunny. It was 105 at Las Vegas, 83 at Salt Lake City, 93 at Albuquerque, and 93 at El Paso. Once again, at 1 p.m. in Phoenix, under mostly sunny skies. The Sky Harbor temperature was 105 degrees. Here is the latest forecast. For the following area, in Arizona, Central Phoenix, issued at 11:31 a.m. Mountain Standard Time. Today, sunny. Highs 104 to 108. Southwest wind 5 to 15 miles per hour. Tonight, clear. Lows 77 to 86. West wind 5 to 15 miles per hour. Sunday, sunny. Highs 105 to 109. Southwest wind 5 to 10 miles per hour. Sunday night, mostly clear. Lows 78 to 87. West wind 5 to 10 miles per hour. Monday, sunny. Highs 105 to 109. Southwest wind 5 to 10 miles per hour. Monday night, mostly clear. Lows 77 to 84. Tuesday, sunny and hot. Highs 106 to 112. Tuesday night, clear. Lows 77 to 84. Wednesday, sunny. Highs 104 to 110. Wednesday night, clear. Lows 75 to 82. Thursday, sunny. Highs 102 to 108. Thursday night, clear. Lows 74 to 80. Juneteenth, sunny. Highs 102 to 108. Here is the synopsis for Southeast California, Southwest, and South Central Arizona. Key messages, temperatures around 3 to 8 degrees above daily normals will result in widespread moderate heat risk, with isolated pockets of major heat risk at times, through the middle of next week. Chances for showers and thunderstorms will mostly be focused over the northern Arizona high terrain and portions of southeast Arizona through the weekend and into early next week. Brief gusty winds from distant outflows and low probabilities for a thunderstorm or two over the northern and eastern foothills of Maricopa County cannot be ruled out today and Sunday in the late afternoon to evening time frame. 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The current time is 1:15 p.m. Mountain Standard Time. Here is the 1 p.m. Mountain Standard Time observation for Phoenix, on Saturday, June 13th. At Sky Harbor, it was mostly sunny. Visibility 10 miles. Temperature was 105 degrees, dew point 53, relative humidity 17%. Wind was west, at 13 miles an hour. And the pressure was 29.79 inches, and falling. Other observations for South Central Arizona including the Greater Phoenix area, it was sunny, with a temperature of 104 at Buckeye, 102 at Deer Valley, and 102 at Scottsdale Airport. Under sunny skies, Falcon Field reported 103, Mesa Gateway reported 102, and Casa Grande reported 103. It was mostly sunny, with a temperature of 104 at Glendale, 104 at Chandler, and 108 at Gila Bend. Observations for northern Arizona, at Prescott, a thunderstorm was reported, with a temperature of 74. At Kingman, it was sunny, with a temperature of 97. It was mostly sunny, with a temperature of 88 at Payson, at 95 at Page. It was partly sunny, with a temperature of 74 at Flagstaff, 80 at the Grand Canyon, 85 at Winslow, and 73 at Shiloh. At Bullhead City, wind was south gusting to 28 miles an hour. At Kingman, wind was southwest gusting to 36 miles an hour. At Winslow, wind was west gusting to 41 miles an hour. Observations for southern Arizona, at Yuma, it was sunny, with a temperature of 106. It was mostly sunny,

with a temperature of 100 at Tucson and 95 at Nogales. At Sierra Vista, it was partly sunny, with a temperature of 93. At Safford, wind was northwest gusting to 26 miles an hour. Observations for Southern California, skies ranged from sunny to mostly sunny. It was 71 at Los Angeles Airport, 73 at San Diego, and 108 at Blythe. Regional observations, skies ranged from mostly sunny to partly sunny. It was 105 at Las Vegas, 83 at Salt Lake City, 93 at Albuquerque, and 93 at El Paso. Once again, at 1 p.m. in Phoenix, under mostly sunny skies. The Sky Harbor temperature was 105 degrees. Here is the latest forecast. For the following area, in Arizona, Central Phoenix, issued at 11:31 a.m. Mountain Standard Time. Today, sunny. Highs 104 to 108. Southwest wind 5 to 15 miles per hour. Tonight, clear. Lows 77 to 86. West wind 5 to 15 miles per hour. Sunday, sunny. Highs 105 to 109. Southwest wind 5 to 10 miles per hour. Sunday night, mostly clear. Lows 78 to 87. West wind 5 to 10 miles per hour. Monday, sunny. Highs 105 to 109. Southwest wind 5 to 10 miles per hour. Monday night, mostly clear. Lows 77 to 84. Tuesday, sunny and hot. Highs 106 to 112. Tuesday night, clear. Lows 77 to 84. Wednesday, sunny. Highs 104 to 110. Wednesday night, clear. Lows 75 to 82. Thursday, sunny. Highs 102 to 108. Thursday night, clear. Lows 74 to 80. Juneteenth, sunny. Highs 102 to 108. Here is the synopsis for Southeast California, Southwest, and South Central Arizona. Key messages, temperatures around 3 to 8 degrees above daily normals will result in widespread moderate heat risk, with isolated pockets of major heat risk at times, through the middle of next week. Chances for showers and thunderstorms will mostly be focused over the northern Arizona high terrain and portions of southeast Arizona through the weekend and into early next week. Brief gusty winds from distant outflows and low probabilities for a thunderstorm or two over the northern and eastern foothills of Maricopa County cannot be ruled out today and Sunday in the late afternoon to evening time frame. 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The current time is 1:21 p.m. Mountain Standard Time. Here is the 1 p.m. Mountain Standard Time observation for Phoenix, on Saturday, June 13th. At Sky Harbor, it was mostly sunny. Visibility 10 miles. Temperature was 105 degrees, dew point 53, relative humidity 17%. Wind was west, at 13 miles an hour. And the pressure was 29.79 inches, and falling. Other observations for South Central Arizona including the Greater Phoenix area, it was sunny, with a temperature of 104 at Buckeye, 102 at Deer Valley, and 102 at Scottsdale Airport. Under sunny skies, Falcon Field reported 103, Mesa Gateway reported 102, and Casa Grande reported 103. It was mostly sunny, with a temperature of 104 at Glendale, 104 at Chandler, and 108 at Gila Bend. Observations for northern Arizona, at Prescott, a thunderstorm was reported, with a temperature of 74. At Kingman, it was sunny, with a temperature of 97. It was mostly sunny, with a temperature of 88 at Payson, at 95 at Page. It was partly sunny, with a temperature of 74 at Flagstaff, 80 at the Grand Canyon, 85 at Winslow, and 73 at Shiloh.
at Bullhead City, wind was south gusting to 28 miles an hour. At Kingman, wind was southwest gusting to 36 miles an hour. At Winslow, wind was west gusting to 41 miles an hour. Observations for southern Arizona, at Yuma, it was sunny, with a temperature of 106. It was mostly sunny, with a temperature of 100 at Tucson, and 95 at Nogales. At Sierra Vista, it was partly sunny, with a temperature of 93. At Safford, wind was northwest gusting to 26 miles an hour. Observations for Southern California, skies ranged from sunny to mostly sunny. It was 71 at Los Angeles Airport, 73 at San Diego, and 108 at Blythe. Regional observations, skies ranged from mostly sunny to partly sunny. It was 105 at Las Vegas, 83 at Salt Lake City, 93 at Albuquerque, and 93 at El Paso. Once again, at 1 p.m. in Phoenix, under mostly sunny skies. The Sky Harbor temperature was 105 degrees. Here is the latest forecast. For the following area, in Arizona, Central Phoenix, issued at 11:31 a.m. Mountain Standard Time. Today, sunny. Highs 104 to 108. Southwest wind 5 to 15 miles per hour. Tonight, clear. Lows 77 to 86. West wind 5 to 15 miles per hour. Sunday, sunny. Highs 105 to 109. Southwest wind 5 to 10 miles per hour. Sunday night, mostly clear. Lows 78 to 87. West wind 5 to 10 miles per hour. Monday, sunny. Highs 105 to 109. Southwest wind 5 to 10 miles per hour. Monday night, mostly clear. Lows 77 to 84. Tuesday, sunny and hot. Highs 106 to 112. Tuesday night, clear. Lows 77 to 84. Wednesday, sunny. Highs 104 to 110. Wednesday night, clear. Lows 75 to 82. Thursday, sunny. Highs 102 to 108. Thursday night, clear. Lows 74 to 80. Juneteenth, sunny. Highs 102 to 108. Here is the synopsis for Southeast California, Southwest, and South Central Arizona. Key messages, temperatures around 3 to 8 degrees above daily normals will result in widespread moderate heat risk, with isolated pockets of major heat risk at times, through the middle of next week. Chances for showers and thunderstorms will mostly be focused over the northern Arizona high terrain and portions of southeast Arizona through the weekend and into early next week. Brief gusty winds from distant outflows and low probabilities for a thunderstorm or two over the northern and eastern foothills of Maricopa County cannot be ruled out today and Sunday in the late afternoon to evening time frame. 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The current time is 1:26 p.m. Mountain Standard Time. Here is the 1 p.m. Mountain Standard Time observation for Phoenix, on Saturday, June 13th. At Sky Harbor, it was mostly sunny. Visibility 10 miles. Temperature was 105 degrees, dew point 53, relative humidity 17%. Wind was west, at 13 miles an hour. And the pressure was 29.79 inches, and falling. Other observations for South Central Arizona including the Greater Phoenix area, it was sunny, with a temperature of 104 at Buckeye, 102 at Deer Valley, and 102 at Scottsdale Airport. Under sunny skies, Falcon Field reported 103, Mesa Gateway reported 102, and Casa Grande reported 103. It was mostly sunny, with a temperature of 104 at Glendale, 104 at Chandler, and 108 at Gila Bend. Observations for northern Arizona, at Prescott,
A thunderstorm was reported, with a temperature of 74. At Kingman, it was sunny, with a temperature of 97. It was mostly sunny, with a temperature of 88 at Payson, at 95 at Page. It was partly sunny, with a temperature of 74 at Flagstaff, 80 at the Grand Canyon, 85 at Winslow, and 73 at Shiloh. At Bullhead City, wind was south gusting to 28 miles an hour. At Kingman, wind was southwest gusting to 36 miles an hour. At Winslow, wind was west gusting to 41 miles an hour. Observations for southern Arizona, at Yuma, it was sunny, with a temperature of 106. It was mostly sunny, with a temperature of 100 at Tucson, and 95 at Nogales. At Sierra Vista, it was partly sunny, with a temperature of 93. At Safford, wind was northwest gusting to 26 miles an hour. Observations for Southern California, skies ranged from sunny to mostly sunny. It was 71 at Los Angeles Airport, 73 at San Diego, and 108 at Blythe. Regional observations, skies ranged from mostly sunny to partly sunny. It was 105 at Las Vegas, 83 at Salt Lake City, 93 at Albuquerque, and 93 at El Paso. Once again, at 1 p.m. in Phoenix, under mostly sunny skies. The Sky Harbor temperature was 105 degrees. Here is the latest forecast. For the following area, in Arizona, Central Phoenix, issued at 11:31 a.m. Mountain Standard Time. Today, sunny. Highs 104 to 108. Southwest wind 5 to 15 miles per hour. Tonight, clear. Lows 77 to 86. West wind 5 to 15 miles per hour. Sunday, sunny. Highs 105 to 109. Southwest wind 5 to 10 miles per hour. Sunday night, mostly clear. Lows 78 to 87. West wind 5 to 10 miles per hour. Monday, sunny. Highs 105 to 109. Southwest wind 5 to 10 miles per hour. Monday night, mostly clear. Lows 77 to 84. Tuesday, sunny and hot. Highs 106 to 112. Tuesday night, clear. Lows 77 to 84. Wednesday, sunny. Highs 104 to 110. Wednesday night, clear. Lows 75 to 82. Thursday, sunny. Highs 102 to 108. Thursday night, clear. Lows 74 to 80. Juneteenth, sunny. Highs 102 to 108. Here is the synopsis for Southeast California, Southwest, and South Central Arizona. Key messages, temperatures around 3 to 8 degrees above daily normals will result in widespread moderate heat risk, with isolated pockets of major heat risk at times, through the middle of next week. Chances for showers and thunderstorms will mostly be focused over the northern Arizona high terrain and portions of southeast Arizona through the weekend and into early next week. Brief gusty winds from distant outflows and low probabilities for a thunderstorm or two over the northern and eastern foothills of Maricopa County cannot be ruled out today and Sunday in the late afternoon to evening time frame. 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The current time is 1:31 p.m. Mountain Standard Time. Here is the 1 p.m. Mountain Standard Time observation for Phoenix, on Saturday, June 13th. At Sky Harbor, it was mostly sunny. Visibility 10 miles. Temperature was 105 degrees, dew point 53, relative humidity 17%. Wind was west, at 13 miles an hour. And the pressure was 29.79 inches, and falling. Other observations for South Central Arizona including the Greater Phoenix area, it was sunny, with a temperature of 104 at Buckeye, 102 at Deer Valley,
and 102 at Scottsdale Airport. Under sunny skies, Falcon Field reported 103, Mesa Gateway reported 102, and Casa Grande reported 103. It was mostly sunny, with a temperature of 104 at Glendale, 104 at Chandler, and 108 at Gila Bend. Observations for northern Arizona, at Prescott, a thunderstorm was reported, with a temperature of 74. At Kingman, it was sunny, with a temperature of 97. It was mostly sunny, with a temperature of 88 at Payson, at 95 at Pitch. It was partly sunny, with a temperature of 74 at Flagstaff, 80 at the Grand Canyon, 85 at Winslow, and 73 at Shiloh. At Bullhead City, wind was south gusting to 28 miles an hour. At Kingman, wind was southwest gusting to 36 miles an hour. At Winslow, wind was west gusting to 41 miles an hour. Observations for southern Arizona, at Yuma, it was sunny, with a temperature of 106. It was mostly sunny, with a temperature of 100 at Tucson, and 95 at Nogales. At Sierra Vista, it was partly sunny, with a temperature of 93. At Safford, wind was northwest gusting to 26 miles an hour. Observations for Southern California, skies ranged from sunny to mostly sunny. It was 71 at Los Angeles Airport, 73 at San Diego, and 108 at Blythe. Regional observations, skies ranged from mostly sunny to partly sunny. It was 105 at Las Vegas, 83 at Salt Lake City, 93 at Albuquerque, and 93 at El Paso. Once again, at 1 p.m. in Phoenix, under mostly sunny skies. The Sky Harbor temperature was 105 degrees. Here is the latest forecast. For the following area, in Arizona, Central Phoenix, issued at 11:31 a.m. Mountain Standard Time. Today, sunny. Highs 104 to 108. Southwest wind 5 to 15 miles per hour. Tonight, clear. Lows 77 to 86. West wind 5 to 15 miles per hour. Sunday, sunny. Highs 105 to 109. Southwest wind 5 to 10 miles per hour. Sunday night, mostly clear. Lows 78 to 87. West wind 5 to 10 miles per hour. Monday, sunny. Highs 105 to 109. Southwest wind 5 to 10 miles per hour. Monday night, mostly clear. Lows 77 to 84. Tuesday, sunny and hot. Highs 106 to 112. Tuesday night, clear. Lows 77 to 84. Wednesday, sunny. Highs 104 to 110. Wednesday night, clear. Lows 75 to 82. Thursday, sunny. Highs 102 to 108. Thursday night, clear. Lows 74 to 80. Juneteenth, sunny. Highs 102 to 108. Here is the synopsis for Southeast California, Southwest, and South Central Arizona. Key messages, temperatures around 3 to 8 degrees above daily normals will result in widespread moderate heat risk, with isolated pockets of major heat risk at times, through the middle of next week. Chances for showers and thunderstorms will mostly be focused over the northern Arizona high terrain and portions of southeast Arizona through the weekend and into early next week. Brief gusty winds from distant outflows and low probabilities for a thunderstorm or two over the northern and eastern foothills of Maricopa County cannot be ruled out today and Sunday in the late afternoon to evening time frame. 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The current time is 1:37 p.m. Mountain Standard Time. Here is the 1 p.m. Mountain Standard Time observation for Phoenix, on Saturday, June 13th. At Sky Harbor, it was mostly sunny. Visibility 10 miles.
Temperature was 105 degrees, dew point 53, relative humidity 17%. Wind was west, at 13 miles an hour. And the pressure was 29.79 inches, and falling. Other observations for South Central Arizona, including the Greater Phoenix area, it was sunny, with a temperature of 104 at Buckeye, 102 at Deer Valley, and 102 at Scottsdale Airport. Under sunny skies, Falcon Field reported 103, Mesa Gateway reported 102, and Casa Grande reported 103. It was mostly sunny, with a temperature of 104 at Glendale, 104 at Chandler, and 108 at Gila Bend. Observations for northern Arizona, at Prescott, a thunderstorm was reported, with a temperature of 74. At Kingman, it was sunny, with a temperature of 97. It was mostly sunny, with a temperature of 88 at Payson, at 95 at Page. It was partly sunny, with a temperature of 74 at Flagstaff, 80 at the Grand Canyon, 85 at Winslow, and 73 at Sholo. At Bullhead City, wind was south gusting to 28 miles an hour. At Kingman, wind was southwest gusting to 36 miles an hour. At Winslow, wind was west gusting to 41 miles an hour. Observations for southern Arizona, at Yuma, it was sunny, with a temperature of 106. It was mostly sunny, with a temperature of 100 at Tucson, and 95 at Nogales. At Sierra Vista, it was partly sunny, with a temperature of 93. At Safford, wind was northwest gusting to 26 miles an hour. Observations for Southern California, skies ranged from sunny to mostly sunny. It was 71 at Los Angeles Airport, 73 at San Diego, and 108 at Blythe. Regional observations, skies ranged from mostly sunny to partly sunny. It was 105 at Las Vegas, 83 at Salt Lake City, 93 at Albuquerque, and 93 at El Paso. Once again, at 1 p.m. in Phoenix, under mostly sunny skies. The Sky Harbor temperature was 105 degrees. Here is the latest forecast. For the following area, in Arizona, Central Phoenix, issued at 11:31 a.m. Mountain Standard Time. Today, sunny. Highs 104 to 108. Southwest wind 5 to 15 miles per hour. Tonight, clear. Lows 77 to 86. West wind 5 to 15 miles per hour. Sunday, sunny. Highs 105 to 109. Southwest wind 5 to 10 miles per hour. Sunday night, mostly clear. Lows 78 to 87. West wind 5 to 10 miles per hour. Monday, sunny. Highs 105 to 109. Southwest wind 5 to 10 miles per hour. Monday night, mostly clear. Lows 77 to 84. Tuesday, sunny and hot. Highs 106 to 112. Tuesday night, clear. Lows 77 to 84. Wednesday, sunny. Highs 104 to 110. Wednesday night, clear. Lows 75 to 82. Thursday, sunny. Highs 102 to 108. Thursday night, clear. Lows 74 to 80. Juneteenth, sunny. Highs 102 to 108. Here is the synopsis for Southeast California, Southwest, and South Central Arizona. Key messages, temperatures around 3 to 8 degrees above daily normals will result in widespread moderate heat risk, with isolated pockets of major heat risk at times, through the middle of next week. Chances for showers and thunderstorms will mostly be focused over the northern Arizona high terrain and portions of southeast Arizona through the weekend and into early next week. Brief gusty winds from distant outflows and low probabilities for a thunderstorm or two over the northern and eastern foothills of Maricopa County cannot be ruled out today and Sunday in the late afternoon to evening time frame.
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The current time is 1:42 p.m. Mountain Standard Time. Here is the 1 p.m. Mountain Standard Time observation for Phoenix on Saturday, June 13th. At Sky Harbor, it was mostly sunny. Visibility 10 miles. Temperature was 105 degrees, dew point 53, relative humidity 17%. Wind was west, at 13 miles an hour. And the pressure was 29.79 inches, and falling. Other observations for South Central Arizona including the Greater Phoenix area, it was sunny, with a temperature of 104 at Buckeye, 102 at Deer Valley, and 102 at Scottsdale Airport. Under sunny skies, Falcon Field reported 103, Mesa Gateway reported 102, and Casa Grande reported 103. It was mostly sunny, with a temperature of 104 at Glendale, 104 at Chandler, and 108 at Gila Bend. Observations for northern Arizona, at Prescott, a thunderstorm was reported, with a temperature of 74. At Kingman, it was sunny, with a temperature of 97. It was mostly sunny, with a temperature of 88 at Payson, at 95 at Page. It was partly sunny, with a temperature of 74 at Flagstaff, 80 at the Grand Canyon, 85 at Winslow, and 73 at Shiloh. At Bullhead City, wind was south gusting to 28 miles an hour. At Kingman, wind was southwest gusting to 36 miles an hour. At Winslow, wind was west gusting to 41 miles an hour. Observations for southern Arizona, at Yuma, it was sunny, with a temperature of 106. It was mostly sunny, with a temperature of 100 at Tucson, and 95 at Nogales. At Sierra Vista, it was partly sunny, with a temperature of 93. At Safford, wind was northwest gusting to 26 miles an hour. Observations for Southern California, skies ranged from sunny to mostly sunny. It was 71 at Los Angeles Airport, 73 at San Diego, and 108 at Blythe. Regional observations, skies ranged from mostly sunny to partly sunny. It was 105 at Las Vegas, 83 at Salt Lake City, 93 at Albuquerque, and 93 at El Paso. Once again, at 1 p.m. in Phoenix, under mostly sunny skies. The Sky Harbor temperature was 105 degrees. Here is the latest forecast. For the following area, in Arizona, Central Phoenix, issued at 11:31 a.m. Mountain Standard Time. Today, sunny. Highs 104 to 108. Southwest wind 5 to 15 miles per hour. Tonight, clear. Lows 77 to 86. West wind 5 to 15 miles per hour. Sunday, sunny. Highs 105 to 109. Southwest wind 5 to 10 miles per hour. Sunday night, mostly clear. Lows 78 to 87. West wind 5 to 10 miles per hour. Monday, sunny. Highs 105 to 109. Southwest wind 5 to 10 miles per hour. Monday night, mostly clear. Lows 77 to 84. Tuesday, sunny and hot. Highs 106 to 112. Tuesday night, clear. Lows 77 to 84. Wednesday, sunny. Highs 104 to 110. Wednesday night, clear. Lows 75 to 82. Thursday, sunny. Highs 102 to 108. Thursday night, clear. Lows 74 to 80. Juneteenth, sunny. Highs 102 to 108. Here is the synopsis for Southeast California, Southwest, and South Central Arizona. Key messages, temperatures around 3 to 8 degrees above daily normals will result in widespread moderate heat risk, with isolated pockets of major heat risk at times, through the middle of next week.
chances for showers and thunderstorms will mostly be focused over the northern Arizona high terrain and portions of southeast Arizona through the weekend and into early next week. Brief gusty winds from distant outflows and low probabilities for a thunderstorm or two over the northern and eastern foothills of Maricopa County cannot be ruled out today and Sunday in the late afternoon to evening time frame. 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The current time is 1:48 p.m. Mountain Standard Time. Here is the 1 p.m. Mountain Standard Time observation for Phoenix, on Saturday, June 13th. At Sky Harbor, it was mostly sunny. Visibility 10 miles. Temperature was 105 degrees, dew point 53, relative humidity 17%. Wind was west, at 13 miles an hour. And the pressure was 29.79 inches, and falling. Other observations for South Central Arizona including the Greater Phoenix area, it was sunny, with a temperature of 104 at Buckeye, 102 at Deer Valley, and 102 at Scottsdale Airport. Under sunny skies, Falcon Field reported 103, Mesa Gateway reported 102, and Casa Grande reported 103. It was mostly sunny, with a temperature of 104 at Glendale, 104 at Chandler, and 108 at Gila Bend. Observations for northern Arizona, at Prescott, a thunderstorm was reported, with a temperature of 74. At Kingman, it was sunny, with a temperature of 97. It was mostly sunny, with a temperature of 88 at Payson, at 95 at Page. It was partly sunny, with a temperature of 74 at Flagstaff, 80 at the Grand Canyon, 85 at Winslow, and 73 at Shiloh. At Bullhead City, wind was south gusting to 28 miles an hour. At Kingman, wind was southwest gusting to 36 miles an hour. At Winslow, wind was west gusting to 41 miles an hour. Observations for southern Arizona, at Yuma, it was sunny, with a temperature of 106. It was mostly sunny, with a temperature of 100 at Tucson, and 95 at Nogales. At Sierra Vista, it was partly sunny, with a temperature of 93. At Safford, wind was northwest gusting to 26 miles an hour. Observations for Southern California, skies ranged from sunny to mostly sunny. It was 71 at Los Angeles Airport, 73 at San Diego, and 108 at Blythe. Regional observations, skies ranged from mostly sunny to partly sunny. It was 105 at Las Vegas, 83 at Salt Lake City, 93 at Albuquerque, and 93 at El Paso. Once again, at 1 p.m. in Phoenix, under mostly sunny skies. The Sky Harbor temperature was 105 degrees. Here is the latest forecast. For the following area, in Arizona, Central Phoenix, issued at 11:31 a.m. Mountain Standard Time. Today, sunny. Highs 104 to 108. Southwest wind 5 to 15 miles per hour. Tonight, clear. Lows 77 to 86. West wind 5 to 15 miles per hour. Sunday, sunny. Highs 105 to 109. Southwest wind 5 to 10 miles per hour. Sunday night, mostly clear. Lows 78 to 87. West wind 5 to 10 miles per hour. Monday, sunny. Highs 105 to 109. Southwest wind 5 to 10 miles per hour. Monday night, mostly clear. Lows 77 to 84. Tuesday, sunny and hot. Highs 106 to 112. Tuesday night, clear. Lows 77 to 84. Wednesday, sunny. Highs 104 to 110. Wednesday night, clear. Lows 75 to 82. Thursday, sunny. Highs 102 to 108. Thursday night, clear. Lows 74 to 80. Juneteenth,
sunny. Highs 102 to 108. Here is the synopsis for Southeast California, Southwest, and South Central Arizona. Key messages: temperatures around 3 to 8 degrees above daily normals will result in widespread moderate heat risk, with isolated pockets of major heat risk at times, through the middle of next week. Chances for showers and thunderstorms will mostly be focused over the northern Arizona high terrain and portions of southeast Arizona through the weekend and into early next week. Brief gusty winds from distant outflows and low probabilities for a thunderstorm or two over the northern and eastern foothills of Maricopa County cannot be ruled out today and Sunday in the late afternoon to evening time frame. 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The current time is 1:53 p.m. Mountain Standard Time. Here is the 1 p.m. Mountain Standard Time observation for Phoenix, on Saturday, June 13th. At Sky Harbor, it was mostly sunny. Visibility 10 miles. Temperature was 105 degrees, dew point 53, relative humidity 17%. Wind was west, at 13 miles an hour. And the pressure was 29.79 inches, and falling. Other observations for South Central Arizona including the greater Phoenix area, it was sunny, with a temperature of 104 at Buckeye, 102 at Deer Valley, and 102 at Scottsdale Airport. Under sunny skies, Falcon Field reported 103, Mesa Gateway reported 102, and Casa Grande reported 103. It was mostly sunny, with a temperature of 104 at Glendale, 104 at Chandler, and 108 at Gila Bend. Observations for northern Arizona, at Prescott, a thunderstorm was reported, with a temperature of 74. At Kingman, it was sunny, with a temperature of 97. It was mostly sunny, with a temperature of 88 at Payson, at 95 at Page. It was partly sunny, with a temperature of 74 at Flagstaff, 80 at the Grand Canyon, 85 at Winslow, and 73 at Shiloh. At Bullhead City, wind was south gusting to 28 miles an hour. At Kingman, wind was southwest gusting to 36 miles an hour. At Winslow, wind was west gusting to 41 miles an hour. Observations for southern Arizona, at Yuma, it was sunny, with a temperature of 106. It was mostly sunny, with a temperature of 100 at Tucson, and 95 at Nogales. At Sierra Vista, it was partly sunny, with a temperature of 93. At Safford, wind was northwest gusting to 26 miles an hour. Observations for Southern California, skies ranged from sunny to mostly sunny. It was 71 at Los Angeles Airport, 73 at San Diego, and 108 at Blythe. Regional observations, skies ranged from mostly sunny to partly sunny. It was 105 at Las Vegas, 83 at Salt Lake City, 93 at Albuquerque, and 93 at El Paso. Once again, at 1 p.m. in Phoenix, under mostly sunny skies. The Sky Harbor temperature was 105 degrees. Here is the latest forecast. For the following area, in Arizona, Central Phoenix, issued at 11:31 a.m. Mountain Standard Time. Today, sunny. Highs 104 to 108. Southwest wind 5 to 15.

Monday night, mostly clear. Lows 77 to 84. Tuesday, sunny and hot. Highs 106 to 112. Tuesday night, clear. Lows 77 to 84. Wednesday, sunny. Highs 104 to 110. Wednesday night, clear. Lows 75 to 82. Thursday, sunny. Highs 102 to 108. Thursday night, clear. Lows 74 to 80. Juneteenth, sunny. Highs 102 to 108. Here is the synopsis for Southeast California, Southwest, and South Central Arizona. Key messages: temperatures around 3 to 8 degrees above daily normals will result in widespread moderate heat risk, with isolated pockets of major heat risk at times, through the middle of next week. Chances for showers and thunderstorms will mostly be focused over the northern Arizona high terrain and portions of southeast Arizona through the weekend and into early next week. Brief gusty winds from distant outflows and low probabilities for a thunderstorm or two over the northern and eastern foothills of Maricopa County cannot be ruled out today and Sunday in the late afternoon to evening time frame. 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The current time is 1:58 p.m. Mountain Standard Time. Here is the 1 p.m. Mountain Standard Time observation for Phoenix, on Saturday, June 13th. At Sky Harbor, it was mostly sunny. Visibility 10 miles. Temperature was 105 degrees, dew point 53, relative humidity 17%. Wind was west, at 13 miles an hour. And the pressure was 29.79 inches, and falling. Other observations for South Central Arizona including the Greater Phoenix area, it was sunny, with a temperature of 104 at Buckeye, 102 at Deer Valley, and 102 at Scottsdale Airport. Under sunny skies, Falcon Field reported 103, Mesa Gateway reported 102, and Casa Grande reported 103. It was mostly sunny, with a temperature of 104 at Glendale, 104 at Chandler, and 108 at Gila Bend. Observations for northern Arizona, at Prescott, a thunderstorm was reported, with a temperature of 74. At Kingman, it was sunny, with a temperature of 97. It was mostly sunny, with a temperature of 88 at Payson, at 95 at Page. It was partly sunny, with a temperature of 74 at Flagstaff, 80 at the Grand Canyon, 85 at Winslow, and 73 at Cholo. At Bullhead City, wind was south gusting to 28 miles an hour. At Kingman, wind was southwest gusting to 36 miles an hour. At Winslow, wind was west gusting to 41 miles an hour. Observations for southern Arizona, at Yuma, it was sunny, with a temperature of 106. It was mostly sunny, with a temperature of 100 at Tucson, and 95 at Nogales. At Sierra Vista, it was partly sunny, with a temperature of 93. At Safford, wind was northwest gusting to 26 miles an hour. Observations for Southern California, skies ranged from sunny to mostly sunny. It was 71 at Los Angeles Airport, 73 at San Diego, and 108 at Blythe. Regional observations, skies ranged from mostly sunny to partly sunny. It was 105 at Las Vegas, 83 at Salt Lake City, 93 at Albuquerque, and 93 at El Paso. Once again, at 1 p.m. in Phoenix, under mostly sunny skies. The Sky Harbor temperature was 105 degrees. Here is the latest forecast. For the following area, in Arizona, Central Phoenix, issued at 11:31 a.m. Mountain Standard Time. Today, sunny. Highs 104 to 108. Southwest wind 5 to 15 miles per hour. Tonight, clear. Lows 77 to 86. West wind 5 to 15 miles per hour. Sunday, sunny.

Highs 105 to 109. Southwest wind 5 to 10 miles per hour. Sunday night, mostly clear. Lows 78 to 87. West wind 5 to 10 miles per hour. Monday, sunny. Highs 105 to 109. Southwest wind 5 to 10 miles per hour. Monday night, mostly clear. Lows 77 to 84. Tuesday, sunny and hot. Highs 106 to 112. Tuesday night, clear. Lows 77 to 84. Wednesday, sunny. Highs 104 to 110. Wednesday night, clear. Lows 75 to 82. Thursday, sunny. Highs 102 to 108. Thursday night, clear. Lows 74 to 80. Juneteenth, sunny. Highs 102 to 108. Here is the synopsis for Southeast California, Southwest, and South Central Arizona. Key messages: temperatures around 3 to 8 degrees above daily normals will result in widespread moderate heat risk, with isolated pockets of major heat risk at times, through the middle of next week. Chances for showers and thunderstorms will mostly be focused over the northern Arizona high terrain and portions of southeast Arizona through the weekend and into early next week. Brief gusty winds from distant outflows and low probabilities for a thunderstorm or two over the northern and eastern foothills of Maricopa County cannot be ruled out today and Sunday in the late afternoon to evening time frame. 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The current time is 2:04 p.m. Mountain Standard Time. Here is the latest forecast for the following area in Arizona, Central Phoenix, issued at 11:31 a.m. Mountain Standard Time. Today, sunny. Highs 104 to 108. Southwest wind 5 to 15 miles per hour. Tonight, clear. Lows 77 to 86. West wind 5 to 15 miles per hour. Sunday, sunny. Highs 105 to 109. Southwest wind 5 to 10 miles per hour. Sunday night, mostly clear. Lows 78 to 87. West wind 5 to 10 miles per hour. Monday, sunny. Highs 105 to 109. Southwest wind 5 to 10 miles per hour. Monday night, mostly clear. Lows 77 to 84. Tuesday, sunny and hot. Highs 106 to 112. Tuesday night, clear. Lows 77 to 84. Wednesday, sunny. Highs 104 to 110. Wednesday night, clear. Lows 75 to 82. Thursday, sunny. Highs 102 to 108. Thursday night, clear. Lows 74 to 80. Juneteenth, sunny. Highs 102 to 108. Here is the synopsis for Southeast California, Southwest, and South Central Arizona. Key messages: temperatures around 3 to 8 degrees above daily normals will result in widespread moderate heat risk, with isolated pockets of major heat risk at times, through the middle of next week. Chances for showers and thunderstorms will mostly be focused over the northern Arizona high terrain and portions of southeast Arizona through the weekend and into early next week. Brief gusty winds from distant outflows and low probabilities for a thunderstorm or two over the northern and eastern foothills of Maricopa County cannot be ruled out today and Sunday in the late afternoon to evening time frame. 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The current time is 2:06 p.m. Mountain Standard Time. Here is the latest forecast for the following area
in Arizona, Central Phoenix, issued at 11:31 a.m. Mountain Standard Time. Today, sunny. Highs 104 to 108. Southwest wind 5 to 15 miles per hour. Tonight, clear. Lows 77 to 86. West wind 5 to 15 miles per hour. Sunday, sunny. Highs 105 to 109. Southwest wind 5 to 10 miles per hour. Sunday night, mostly clear. Lows 78 to 87. West wind 5 to 10 miles per hour. Monday, sunny. Highs 105 to 109. Southwest wind 5 to 10 miles per hour. Monday night, mostly clear. Lows 77 to 84. Tuesday, sunny and hot. Highs 106 to 112. Tuesday night, clear. Lows 77 to 84. Wednesday, sunny. Highs 104 to 110. Wednesday night, clear. Lows 75 to 82. Thursday, sunny. Highs 102 to 108. Thursday night, clear. Lows 74 to 80. Juneteenth, sunny. Highs 102 to 108. Here is the synopsis for Southeast California, Southwest, and South Central Arizona. Key messages: temperatures around 3 to 8 degrees above daily normals will result in widespread moderate heat risk, with isolated pockets of major heat risk at times, through the middle of next week. Chances for showers and thunderstorms will mostly be focused over the northern Arizona high terrain and portions of southeast Arizona through the weekend and into early next week. Brief gusty winds from distant outflows and low probabilities for a thunderstorm or two over the northern and eastern foothills of Maricopa County cannot be ruled out today and Sunday in the late afternoon to evening time frame. 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The current time is 2:09 p.m. Mountain Standard Time. Here is the latest forecast for the following area in Arizona, Central Phoenix, issued at 11:31 a.m. Mountain Standard Time. Today, sunny. Highs 104 to 108. Southwest wind 5 to 15 miles per hour. Tonight, clear. Lows 77 to 86. West wind 5 to 15 miles per hour. Sunday, sunny. Highs 105 to 109. Southwest wind 5 to 10 miles per hour. Sunday night, mostly clear. Lows 78 to 87. West wind 5 to 10 miles per hour. Monday, sunny. Highs 105 to 109. Southwest wind 5 to 10 miles per hour. Monday night, mostly clear. Lows 77 to 84. Tuesday, sunny and hot. Highs 106 to 112. Tuesday night, clear. Lows 77 to 84. Wednesday, sunny. Highs 104 to 110. Wednesday night, clear. Lows 75 to 82. Thursday, sunny. Highs 102 to 108. Thursday night, clear. Lows 74 to 80. Juneteenth, sunny. Highs 102 to 108. Here is the synopsis for Southeast California, Southwest, and South Central Arizona. Key messages: temperatures around 3 to 8 degrees above daily normals will result in widespread moderate heat risk, with isolated pockets of major heat risk at times, through the middle of next week. Chances for showers and thunderstorms will mostly be focused over the northern Arizona high terrain and portions of southeast Arizona through the weekend and into early next week. Brief gusty winds from distant outflows and low probabilities for a thunderstorm or two over the northern and eastern foothills of Maricopa County cannot be ruled out today and Sunday in the late afternoon to evening time frame.
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The current time is 2:12 p.m. Mountain Standard Time. Here is the 2 p.m. Mountain Standard Time observation for Phoenix on Saturday, June 13th. At Sky Harbor, it was mostly sunny. Visibility 10 miles. Temperature was 106 degrees, dew point 52, relative humidity 16%. Wind was northwest at 17 miles an hour, gusting to 25 miles an hour. And the pressure was 29.76 inches and falling. Other observations for South Central Arizona, including the greater Phoenix area, skies ranged from sunny to mostly sunny. It was 106 at Buckeye, 106 at Glendale, 106 at Luke Air Force Base, 103 at Deer Valley, and 104 at Scottsdale Airport. Falcon Field reported 104, Mesa Gateway reported 104, Chandler reported 104, Casa Grande reported 105, and Gila Bend reported 108. At Mesa Gateway, wind was southwest at 16 miles an hour. Observations for northern Arizona. At Prescott, a thunderstorm was reported with a temperature of 82. At Kingman, it was sunny with a temperature of 98. At Payson, it was mostly sunny with a temperature of 90. It was partly sunny with a temperature of 77 at Flagstaff, 75 at the Grand Canyon, 95 at Page, 88 at Winslow, and 75 at Shiloh. At Kingman, wind was southwest gusting to 33 miles an hour. At Payson, wind was southwest gusting to 25 miles an hour. Observations for southern Arizona. At Tucson, it was mostly sunny, with a temperature of 101. It was partly sunny, with a temperature of 93 at Nogales, at 95 at Sierra Vista. At Safford, wind was northwest gusting to 29 miles an hour. Observations for Southern California, skies ranged from mostly sunny to partly sunny. It was 70 at Los Angeles Airport, 73 at San Diego, and 110 at Blythe. At Blythe, wind was southwest gusting to 25 miles an hour. Regional observations, at Las Vegas, it was sunny, with a temperature of 107. It was mostly sunny, with a temperature of 85 at Salt Lake City, and 96 at El Paso. At Albuquerque, it was partly sunny, with a temperature of 92. Once again, at 2 p.m. in Phoenix, under mostly sunny skies. The Sky Harbor temperature was 106 degrees. Wind was northwest gusting to 25 miles an hour. Here is the latest forecast. For the following area, in Arizona, Central Phoenix, issued at 11:31 a.m. Mountain Standard Time. Today, sunny. Highs 104 to 108. Southwest wind 5 to 15 miles per hour. Tonight, clear. Lows 77 to 86. West wind 5 to 15 miles per hour. Sunday, sunny. Highs 105 to 109. Southwest wind 5 to 10 miles per hour. Sunday night, mostly clear. Lows 78 to 87. West wind 5 to 10 miles per hour. Monday, sunny. Highs 105 to 109. Southwest wind 5 to 10 miles per hour. Monday night, mostly clear. Lows 77 to 84. Tuesday, sunny and hot. Highs 106 to 112. Tuesday night, clear. Lows 77 to 84. Wednesday, sunny. Highs 104 to 110. Wednesday night, clear. Lows 75 to 82. Thursday, sunny. Highs 102 to 108. Thursday night, clear. Lows 74 to 80. Juneteenth, sunny. Highs 102 to 108. Here is the synopsis for Southeast California, Southwest, and South Central Arizona.
Key messages, temperatures around 3 to 8 degrees above daily normals will result in widespread moderate heat risk, with isolated pockets of major heat risk at times, through the middle of next week. Chances for showers and thunderstorms will mostly be focused over the northern Arizona high terrain and portions of southeast Arizona through the weekend and into early next week. Brief gusty winds from distant outflows and low probabilities for a thunderstorm or two over the northern and eastern foothills of Maricopa County cannot be ruled out today and Sunday in the late afternoon to evening time frame. 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The current time is 2:17 p.m. Mountain Standard Time. Here is the 2 p.m. Mountain Standard Time observation for Phoenix, on Saturday, June 13th. At Sky Harbor, it was mostly sunny. Visibility 10 miles. Temperature was 106 degrees, dew point 52, relative humidity 16%. Wind was northwest, at 17 miles an hour, gusting to 25 miles an hour. And the pressure was 29.76 inches, and falling. Other observations for South Central Arizona including the greater Phoenix area, skies ranged from sunny to mostly sunny. It was 106 at Buckeye, 106 at Glendale, 106 at Luke Air Force Base, 103 at Deer Valley, and 104 at Scottsdale Airport. Falcon Field reported 104, Mesa Gateway reported 104, Chandler reported 104, Casa Grande reported 105, and Gila Bend reported 108. At Mesa Gateway, wind was southwest, at 16 miles an hour. Observations for northern Arizona, at Prescott, a thunderstorm was reported, with a temperature of 82. At Kingman, it was sunny, with a temperature of 98. At Payson, it was mostly sunny, with a temperature of 90. It was partly sunny, with a temperature of 77 at Flagstaff, 75 at the Grand Canyon, 95 at Page, 88 at Winslow, and 75 at Shiloh. At Kingman, wind was southwest gusting to 33 miles an hour. At Payson, wind was southwest gusting to 25 miles an hour. Observations for southern Arizona, at Tucson, it was mostly sunny, with a temperature of 101. It was partly sunny, with a temperature of 93 at Nogales, at 95 at Sierra Vista. At Safford, wind was northwest gusting to 29 miles an hour. Observations for Southern California, skies ranged from mostly sunny to partly sunny. It was 70 at Los Angeles Airport, 73 at San Diego, and 110 at Blythe. At Blythe, wind was southwest gusting to 25 miles an hour. Regional observations, at Las Vegas, it was sunny, with a temperature of 107. It was mostly sunny, with a temperature of 85 at Salt Lake City, and 96 at El Paso. At Albuquerque, it was partly sunny, with a temperature of 92. Once again, at 2 p.m. in Phoenix, under mostly sunny skies. The Sky Harbor temperature was 106 degrees. Wind was northwest gusting to 25 miles an hour. Here is the latest forecast. For the following area, in Arizona, Central Phoenix, issued at 11:31 a.m. Mountain Standard Time. Today, sunny. Highs 104 to 108. Southwest wind 5 to 15 miles per hour. Tonight, clear. Lows 77 to 86. West wind 5 to 15 miles per hour. Sunday, sunny. Highs 105 to 109. Southwest wind 5 to 10 miles per hour. Sunday night, mostly clear. Lows 78 to 87. West wind 5 to 10 miles per hour. Monday, sunny. Highs 105 to 109. Southwest wind 5 to 10 miles per hour. Monday night, mostly clear. Lows 77 to 84. Tuesday, sunny and hot. Highs 106 to 112. Tuesday night, clear.
lows 77 to 84. Wednesday, sunny. Highs 104 to 110. Wednesday night, clear. Lows 75 to 82. Thursday, sunny. Highs 102 to 108. Thursday night, clear. Lows 74 to 80. Juneteenth, sunny. Highs 102 to 108. Here is the synopsis for Southeast California, Southwest, and South Central Arizona. Key messages, temperatures around 3 to 8 degrees above daily normals will result in widespread moderate heat risk, with isolated pockets of major heat risk at times, through the middle of next week. Chances for showers and thunderstorms will mostly be focused over the northern Arizona high terrain and portions of southeast Arizona through the weekend and into early next week. Brief gusty winds from distant outflows and low probabilities for a thunderstorm or two over the northern and eastern foothills of Maricopa County cannot be ruled out today and Sunday in the late afternoon to evening time frame. 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The current time is 2:23 p.m. Mountain Standard Time. Here is the 2 p.m. Mountain Standard Time observation for Phoenix, on Saturday, June 13th. At Sky Harbor, it was mostly sunny. Visibility 10 miles. Temperature was 106 degrees, dew point 52, relative humidity 16%. Wind was northwest, at 17 miles an hour, gusting to 25 miles an hour. And the pressure was 29.76 inches, and falling. Other observations for South Central Arizona including the Greater Phoenix area, skies ranged from sunny to mostly sunny. It was 106 at Buckeye, 106 at Glendale, 106 at Luke Air Force Base, 103 at Deer Valley, and 104 at Scottsdale Airport. Falcon Field reported 104, Mesa Gateway reported 104, Chandler reported 104, Casa Grande reported 105, and Gila Bend reported 108. At Mesa Gateway, wind was southwest, at 16 miles an hour. Observations for northern Arizona, at Prescott, a thunderstorm was reported, with a temperature of 82. At Kingman, it was sunny, with a temperature of 98. At Payson, it was mostly sunny, with a temperature of 90. It was partly sunny, with a temperature of 77 at Flagstaff, 75 at the Grand Canyon, 95 at Page, 88 at Winslow, and 75 at Shiloh. At Kingman, wind was southwest gusting to 33 miles an hour. At Payson, wind was southwest gusting to 25 miles an hour. Observations for southern Arizona, at Tucson, it was mostly sunny, with a temperature of 101. It was partly sunny, with a temperature of 93 at Nogales, at 95 at Sierra Vista. At Safford, wind was northwest gusting to 29 miles an hour. Observations for Southern California, skies ranged from mostly sunny to partly sunny. It was 70 at Los Angeles Airport, 73 at San Diego, and 110 at Blythe. At Blythe, wind was southwest gusting to 25 miles an hour. Regional observations, at Las Vegas, it was sunny, with a temperature of 107. It was mostly sunny, with a temperature of 85 at Salt Lake City, and 96 at El Paso. At Albuquerque, it was partly sunny, with a temperature of 92. Once again, at 2 p.m. in Phoenix, under mostly sunny skies. The Sky Harbor temperature was 106 degrees. Wind was northwest gusting to 25 miles an hour. Here is the latest forecast. For the following area, in Arizona, Central Phoenix, issued at 11:31 a.m. Mountain Standard Time. Today, sunny. Highs 104 to 108. Southwest wind 5 to 15 miles per hour. Tonight, clear. Lows 77 to 86. West wind 5 to 15 miles per hour. Sunday, sunny. Highs 105 to 109.
southwest wind 5 to 10 miles per hour. Sunday night, mostly clear. Lows 78 to 87. West wind 5 to 10 miles per hour. Monday, sunny. Highs 105 to 109. Southwest wind 5 to 10 miles per hour. Monday night, mostly clear. Lows 77 to 84. Tuesday, sunny and hot. Highs 106 to 112. Tuesday night, clear. Lows 77 to 84. Wednesday, sunny. Highs 104 to 110. Wednesday night, clear. Lows 75 to 82. Thursday, sunny. Highs 102 to 108. Thursday night, clear. Lows 74 to 80. Juneteenth, sunny. Highs 102 to 108. Here is the synopsis for Southeast California, Southwest, and South Central Arizona. Key messages: temperatures around 3 to 8 degrees above daily normals will result in widespread moderate heat risk, with isolated pockets of major heat risk at times, through the middle of next week. Chances for showers and thunderstorms will mostly be focused over the northern Arizona high terrain and portions of southeast Arizona through the weekend and into early next week. Brief gusty winds from distant outflows and low probabilities for a thunderstorm or two over the northern and eastern foothills of Maricopa County cannot be ruled out today and Sunday in the late afternoon to evening time frame. 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The current time is 2:29 p.m. Mountain Standard Time. Here is the 2 p.m. Mountain Standard Time observation for Phoenix, on Saturday, June 13th. At Sky Harbor, it was mostly sunny. Visibility 10 miles. Temperature was 106 degrees, dew point 52, relative humidity 16%. Wind was northwest, at 17 miles an hour, gusting to 25 miles an hour. And the pressure was 29.76 inches, and falling. Other observations for South Central Arizona including the greater Phoenix area, skies ranged from sunny to mostly sunny. It was 106 at Buckeye, 106 at Glendale, 106 at Luke Air Force Base, 103 at Deer Valley, and 104 at Scottsdale Airport. Falcon Field reported 104, Mesa Gateway reported 104, Chandler reported 104, Casa Grande reported 105, and Gila Bend reported 108. At Mesa Gateway, wind was southwest, at 16 miles an hour. Observations for northern Arizona, at Prescott, a thunderstorm was reported, with a temperature of 82. At Kingman, it was sunny, with a temperature of 98. At Payson, it was mostly sunny, with a temperature of 90. It was partly sunny, with a temperature of 77 at Flagstaff, 75 at the Grand Canyon, 95 at Page, 88 at Winslow, and 75 at Shiloh. At Kingman, wind was southwest gusting to 33 miles an hour. At Payson, wind was southwest gusting to 25 miles an hour. Observations for southern Arizona, at Tucson, it was mostly sunny, with a temperature of 101. It was partly sunny, with a temperature of 93 at Nogales, at 95 at Sierra Vista. At Safford, wind was northwest gusting to 29 miles an hour. Observations for Southern California, skies ranged from mostly sunny to partly sunny. It was 70 at Los Angeles Airport, 73 at San Diego, and 110 at Blythe. At Blythe, wind was southwest gusting to 25 miles an hour. Regional observations, at Las Vegas, it was sunny, with a temperature of 107. It was mostly sunny, with a temperature of 85 at Salt Lake City, and 96 at El Paso. At Albuquerque, it was partly sunny, with a temperature of 92. Once again, at 2 p.m. in Phoenix, under mostly sunny skies. The Sky Harbor temperature was 106 degrees.
Wind was northwest gusting to 25 miles an hour. Here is the latest forecast. For the following area, in Arizona, Central Phoenix, issued at 11:31 a.m. Mountain Standard Time. Today, sunny. Highs 104 to 108. Southwest wind 5 to 15 miles per hour. Tonight, clear. Lows 77 to 86. West wind 5 to 15 miles per hour. Sunday, sunny. Highs 105 to 109. Southwest wind 5 to 10 miles per hour. Sunday night, mostly clear. Lows 78 to 87. West wind 5 to 10 miles per hour. Monday, sunny. Highs 105 to 109. Southwest wind 5 to 10 miles per hour. Monday night, mostly clear. Lows 77 to 84. Sunny and hot. Highs 106 to 112. Tuesday night, clear. Lows 77 to 84. Wednesday, sunny. Highs 104 to 110. Wednesday night, clear. Lows 75 to 82. Thursday, sunny. Highs 102 to 108. Thursday night, clear. Lows 74 to 80. Juneteenth, sunny. Highs 102 to 108. Here is the synopsis for Southeast California, Southwest, and South Central Arizona. Key messages, temperatures around 3 to 8 degrees above daily normals will result in widespread moderate heat risk, with isolated pockets of major heat risk at times, through the middle of next week. Chances for showers and thunderstorms will mostly be focused over the northern Arizona high terrain and portions of southeast Arizona through the weekend and into early next week. Brief gusty winds from distant outflows and low probabilities for a thunderstorm or two over the northern and eastern foothills of Maricopa County cannot be ruled out today and Sunday in the late afternoon to evening time frame. 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The current time is 2:34 p.m. Mountain Standard Time. Here is the 2 p.m. Mountain Standard Time observation for Phoenix, on Saturday, June 13th. At Sky Harbor, it was mostly sunny. Visibility 10 miles. Temperature was 106 degrees, dew point 52, relative humidity 16%. Wind was northwest, at 17 miles an hour, gusting to 25 miles an hour. And the pressure was 29.76 inches, and falling. Other observations for South Central Arizona including the Greater Phoenix area, skies ranged from sunny to mostly sunny. It was 106 at Buckeye, 106 at Glendale, 106 at Luke Air Force Base, 103 at Deer Valley, and 104 at Scottsdale Airport. Falcon Field reported 104, Mesa Gateway reported 104, Chandler reported 104, Casa Grande reported 105, and Gila Bend reported 108. At Mesa Gateway, wind was southwest, at 16 miles an hour. Observations for northern Arizona, at Prescott, a thunderstorm was reported, with a temperature of 82. At Kingman, it was sunny, with a temperature of 98. At Payson, it was mostly sunny, with a temperature of 90. It was partly sunny, with a temperature of 77 at Flagstaff, 75 at the Grand Canyon, 95 at Page, 88 at Winslow, and 75 at Shiloh. At Kingman, wind was southwest gusting to 33 miles an hour. At Payson, wind was southwest gusting to 25 miles an hour. Observations for southern Arizona, at Tucson, it was mostly sunny, with a temperature of 101. It was partly sunny, with a temperature of 93 at Nogales, at 95 at Sierra Vista. At Safford, wind was northwest gusting to 29 miles an hour. Observations for Southern California, skies ranged from mostly sunny to partly sunny. It was 70 at Los Angeles Airport,
73 at San Diego, and 110 at Blythe. At Blythe, wind was southwest gusting to 25 miles an hour. Regional observations, at Las Vegas, it was sunny, with a temperature of 107. It was mostly sunny, with a temperature of 85 at Salt Lake City, and 96 at El Paso. At Albuquerque, it was partly sunny, with a temperature of 92. Once again, at 2 p.m. in Phoenix, under mostly sunny skies. The Sky Harbor temperature was 106 degrees. Wind was northwest gusting to 25 miles an hour. Here is the latest forecast. For the following area, in Arizona, Central Phoenix, issued at 11:31 a.m. Mountain Standard Time. Today, sunny. Highs 104 to 108. Southwest wind 5 to 15 miles per hour. Tonight, clear. Lows 77 to 86. West wind 5 to 15 miles per hour. Sunday, sunny. Highs 105 to 109. Southwest wind 5 to 10 miles per hour. Sunday night, mostly clear. Lows 78 to 87. West wind 5 to 10 miles per hour. Monday, sunny. Highs 105 to 109. Southwest wind 5 to 10 miles per hour. Monday night, mostly clear. Lows 77 to 84. Tuesday, sunny and hot. Highs 106 to 112. Tuesday night, clear. Lows 77 to 84. Wednesday, sunny. Highs 104 to 110. Wednesday night, clear. Lows 75 to 82. Thursday, sunny. Highs 102 to 108. Thursday night, clear. Lows 74 to 80. Juneteenth, sunny. Highs 102 to 108. Here is the synopsis for Southeast California, Southwest, and South Central Arizona. Key messages, temperatures around 3 to 8 degrees above daily normals will result in widespread moderate heat risk, with isolated pockets of major heat risk at times, through the middle of next week. Chances for showers and thunderstorms will mostly be focused over the northern Arizona high terrain and portions of southeast Arizona through the weekend and into early next week. Brief gusty winds from distant outflows and low probabilities for a thunderstorm or two over the northern and eastern foothills of Maricopa County cannot be ruled out today and Sunday in the late afternoon to evening time frame. 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The current time is 2:40 p.m. Mountain Standard Time. Here is the 2 p.m. Mountain Standard Time observation for Phoenix, on Saturday, June 13th. At Sky Harbor, it was mostly sunny. Visibility 10 miles. Temperature was 106 degrees, dew point 52, relative humidity 16%. Wind was northwest, at 17 miles an hour, gusting to 25 miles an hour. And the pressure was 29.76 inches, and falling. Other observations for South Central Arizona including the greater Phoenix area, skies ranged from sunny to mostly sunny. It was 106 at Buckeye, 106 at Glendale, 106 at Luke Air Force Base, 103 at Deer Valley, and 104 at Scottsdale Airport. Falcon Field reported 104, Mesa Gateway reported 104, Chandler reported 104, Casa Grande reported 105, and Gila Bend reported 108. At Mesa Gateway, wind was southwest, at 16 miles an hour. Observations for northern Arizona, at Prescott, a thunderstorm was reported, with a temperature of 82. At Kingman, it was sunny, with a temperature of 98. At Payson, it was mostly sunny, with a temperature of 90. It was partly sunny, with a temperature of 77 at Flagstaff, 75 at the Grand Canyon, 95 at Page, 88 at Winslow, and 75 at Shiloh. At Kingman,
wind was southwest gusting to 33 miles an hour. At Payson, wind was southwest gusting to 25 miles an hour. Observations for southern Arizona. At Tucson, it was mostly sunny, with a temperature of 101. It was partly sunny, with a temperature of 93 at Nogales, at 95 at Sierra Vista. At Safford, wind was northwest gusting to 29 miles an hour. Observations for Southern California, skies ranged from mostly sunny to partly sunny. It was 70 at Los Angeles Airport, 73 at San Diego, and 110 at Blythe. At Blythe, wind was southwest gusting to 25 miles an hour. Regional observations, at Las Vegas, it was sunny, with a temperature of 107. It was mostly sunny, with a temperature of 85 at Salt Lake City, and 96 at El Paso. At Albuquerque, it was partly sunny, with a temperature of 92. Once again, at 2 p.m. in Phoenix, under mostly sunny skies. The Sky Harbor temperature was 106 degrees. Wind was northwest gusting to 25 miles an hour. Here is the latest forecast. For the following area, in Arizona, Central Phoenix, issued at 11:31 a.m. Mountain Standard Time. Today, sunny. Highs 104 to 108. Southwest wind 5 to 15 miles per hour. Tonight, clear. Lows 77 to 86. West wind 5 to 15 miles per hour. Sunday, sunny. Highs 105 to 109. Southwest wind 5 to 10 miles per hour. Sunday night, mostly clear. Lows 78 to 87. West wind 5 to 10 miles per hour. Monday, sunny. Highs 105 to 109. Southwest wind 5 to 10 miles per hour. Monday night, mostly clear. Lows 77 to 84. Tuesday, sunny and hot. Highs 106 to 112. Tuesday night, clear. Lows 77 to 84. Wednesday, sunny. Highs 104 to 110. Wednesday night, clear. Lows 75 to 82. Thursday, sunny. Highs 102 to 108. Thursday night, clear. Lows 74 to 80. Juneteenth, sunny. Highs 102 to 108. Here is the synopsis for Southeast California, Southwest, and South Central Arizona. Key messages, temperatures around 3 to 8 degrees above daily normals will result in widespread moderate heat risk, with isolated pockets of major heat risk at times, through the middle of next week. Chances for showers and thunderstorms will mostly be focused over the northern Arizona high terrain and portions of southeast Arizona through the weekend and into early next week. Brief gusty winds from distant outflows and low probabilities for a thunderstorm or two over the northern and eastern foothills of Maricopa County cannot be ruled out today and Sunday in the late afternoon to evening time frame. 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The current time is 2:45 p.m. Mountain Standard Time. Here is the 2 p.m. Mountain Standard Time observation for Phoenix, on Saturday, June 13th. At Sky Harbor, it was mostly sunny. Visibility 10 miles. Temperature was 106 degrees, dew point 52, relative humidity 16%. Wind was northwest, at 17 miles an hour, gusting to 25 miles an hour. And the pressure was 29.76 inches, and falling. Other observations for South Central Arizona including the greater Phoenix area, skies ranged from sunny to mostly sunny. It was 106 at Buckeye, 106 at Glendale, 106 at Luke Air Force Base, 103 at Deer Valley, and 104 at Scottsdale Airport.
Falcon Field reported 104. Mesa Gateway reported 104. Chandler reported 104. Casa Grande reported 105. Anila Bend reported 108. At Mesa Gateway, wind was southwest at 6 mph. Observations for northern Arizona. At Prescott, a thunderstorm was reported with a temperature of 82. At Kingman, it was sunny with a temperature of 98. At Payson, it was mostly sunny with a temperature of 90. It was partly sunny with a temperature of 77 at Flagstaff, 75 at the Grand Canyon, 95 at Page, 88 at Winslow, and 75 at Shiloh. At Kingman, wind was southwest gusting to 33 miles an hour. At Payson, wind was southwest gusting to 25 miles an hour. Observations for southern Arizona. At Tucson, it was mostly sunny, with a temperature of 101. It was partly sunny, with a temperature of 93 at Nogales, at 95 at Sierra Vista. At Safford, wind was northwest gusting to 29 miles an hour. Observations for Southern California, skies ranged from mostly sunny to partly sunny. It was 70 at Los Angeles Airport, 73 at San Diego, and 110 at Blythe. At Blythe, wind was southwest gusting to 25 miles an hour. Regional observations, at Las Vegas, it was sunny, with a temperature of 107. It was mostly sunny, with a temperature of 85 at Salt Lake City, and 96 at El Paso. At Albuquerque, it was partly sunny, with a temperature of 92. Once again, at 2 p.m. in Phoenix, under mostly sunny skies. The Sky Harbor temperature was 106 degrees. Wind was northwest gusting to 25 miles an hour. Here is the latest forecast. For the following area, in Arizona, Central Phoenix, issued at 11:31 a.m. Mountain Standard Time. Today, sunny. Highs 104 to 108. Southwest wind 5 to 15 miles per hour. Tonight, clear. Lows 77 to 86. West wind 5 to 15 miles per hour. Sunday, sunny. Highs 105 to 109. Southwest wind 5 to 10 miles per hour. Sunday night, mostly clear. Lows 78 to 87. West wind 5 to 10 miles per hour. Monday, sunny. Highs 105 to 109. Southwest wind 5 to 10 miles per hour. Monday night, mostly clear. Lows 77 to 84. Tuesday, sunny and hot. Highs 106 to 112. Tuesday night, clear. Lows 77 to 84. Wednesday, sunny. Highs 104 to 110. Wednesday night, clear. Lows 75 to 82. Thursday, sunny. Highs 102 to 108. Thursday night, clear. Lows 74 to 80. Juneteenth, sunny. Highs 102 to 108. Here is the synopsis for Southeast California, Southwest, and South Central Arizona. Key messages, temperatures around 3 to 8 degrees above daily normals will result in widespread moderate heat risk, with isolated pockets of major heat risk at times, through the middle of next week. Chances for showers and thunderstorms will mostly be focused over the northern Arizona high terrain and portions of southeast Arizona through the weekend and into early next week. Brief gusty winds from distant outflows and low probabilities for a thunderstorm or two over the northern and eastern foothills of Maricopa County cannot be ruled out today and Sunday in the late afternoon to evening time frame. 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The current time is 2:51 p.m. Mountain Standard Time. Here is the 2 p.m. Mountain Standard Time observation for Phoenix, on Saturday, June 13th. At Sky Harbor, it was mostly sunny. Visibility 10 miles.
Temperature was 106 degrees, dew point 52, relative humidity 16%. Wind was northwest, at 17 miles an hour, gusting to 25 miles an hour. And the pressure was 29.76 inches, and falling. Other observations for south-central Arizona, including the greater Phoenix area, skies ranged from sunny to mostly sunny. It was 106 at Buckeye, 106 at Glendale, 106 at Luke Air Force Base, 103 at Deer Valley, and 104 at Scottsdale Airport. Falcon Field reported 104, Mesa Gateway reported 104, Chandler reported 104, Casa Grande reported 105, and Gila Bend reported 108. At Mesa Gateway, wind was southwest, at 16 miles an hour. Observations for northern Arizona, at Prescott, a thunderstorm was reported, with a temperature of 82. At Kingman, it was sunny, with a temperature of 98. At Payson, it was mostly sunny, with a temperature of 90. It was partly sunny, with a temperature of 77 at Flagstaff, 75 at the Grand Canyon, 95 at Page, 88 at Winslow, and 75 at Shiloh. At Kingman, wind was southwest gusting to 33 miles an hour. At Payson, wind was southwest gusting to 25 miles an hour. Observations for southern Arizona, at Tucson, it was mostly sunny, with a temperature of 101. It was partly sunny, with a temperature of 93 at Nogales, at 95 at Sierra Vista. At Safford, wind was northwest gusting to 29 miles an hour. Observations for Southern California, skies ranged from mostly sunny to partly sunny. It was 70 at Los Angeles Airport, 73 at San Diego, and 110 at Blythe. At Blythe, wind was southwest gusting to 25 miles an hour. Regional observations, at Las Vegas, it was sunny, with a temperature of 107. It was mostly sunny, with a temperature of 85 at Salt Lake City, and 96 at El Paso. At Albuquerque, it was partly sunny, with a temperature of 92. Once again, at 2 p.m. in Phoenix, under mostly sunny skies. The Sky Harbor temperature was 106 degrees. Wind was northwest gusting to 25 miles an hour. Here is the latest forecast. For the following area, in Arizona, Central Phoenix, issued at 11:31 a.m. Mountain Standard Time. Today, sunny. Highs 104 to 108. Southwest wind 5 to 15 miles per hour. Tonight, clear. Lows 77 to 86. West wind 5 to 15 miles per hour. Sunday, sunny. Highs 105 to 109. Southwest wind 5 to 10 miles per hour. Sunday night, mostly clear. Lows 78 to 87. West wind 5 to 10 miles per hour. Monday, sunny. Highs 105 to 109. Southwest wind 5 to 10 miles per hour. Monday night, mostly clear. Lows 77 to 84. Tuesday, sunny and hot. Highs 106 to 112. Tuesday night, clear. Lows 77 to 84. Wednesday, sunny. Highs 104 to 110. Wednesday night, clear. Lows 75 to 82. Thursday, sunny. Highs 102 to 108. Thursday night, clear. Lows 74 to 80. Juneteenth, sunny. Highs 102 to 108. Here is the synopsis for Southeast California, Southwest, and South Central Arizona. Key messages, temperatures around 3 to 8 degrees above daily normals will result in widespread moderate heat risk, with isolated pockets of major heat risk at times, through the middle of next week. Chances for showers and thunderstorms will mostly be focused over the northern Arizona high terrain and portions of southeast Arizona through the weekend and into early next week.
brief gusty winds from distant outflows and low probabilities for a thunderstorm or two over the northern and eastern foothills of Maricopa County cannot be ruled out today and Sunday in the late afternoon to evening time frame. 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

7.76 inches and falling. Other observations for South Central Arizona, including the greater Phoenix area, skies ranged from sunny to mostly sunny. It was 106 at Buckeye, 106 at Glendale, 106 at Luke Air Force Base, 103 at Deer Valley, and 104 at Scottsdale Airport. Falcon Field reported 104, Mesa Gateway reported 104, Chandler reported 104, Casa Grande reported 105, and Gila Bend reported 108. At Mesa Gateway, wind was southwest, at 16 miles an hour. Observations for northern Arizona, at Prescott, a thunderstorm was reported, with a temperature of 82. At Kingman, it was sunny, with a temperature of 98. At Payson, it was mostly sunny, with a temperature of 90. It was partly sunny, with a temperature of 77 at Flagstaff, 75 at the Grand Canyon, 95 at Page, 88 at Winslow, and 75 at Chillow. At Kingman, wind was southwest gusting to 33 miles an hour. At Payson, wind was southwest gusting to 25 miles an hour. Observations for southern Arizona. At Tucson, it was mostly sunny, with a temperature of 101. It was partly sunny, with a temperature of 93 at Nogales, at 95 at Sierra Vista. At Safford, wind was northwest gusting to 29 miles an hour. Observations for Southern California, skies ranged from mostly sunny to partly sunny. It was 70 at Los Angeles Airport, 73 at San Diego, and 110 at Blythe. At Blythe, wind was southwest gusting to 25 miles an hour. Regional observations, at Las Vegas, it was sunny, with a temperature of 107. It was mostly sunny, with a temperature of 85 at Salt Lake City, and 96 at El Paso. At Albuquerque, it was partly sunny, with a temperature of 92. Once again, at 2 p.m. in Phoenix, under mostly sunny skies. The Sky Harbor temperature was 106 degrees. Wind was northwest gusting to 25 miles an hour. Here is the latest forecast. For the following area, in Arizona, Central Phoenix, issued at 11:31 a.m. Mountain Standard Time. Today, sunny. Highs 104 to 108. Southwest wind 5 to 15 miles per hour. Tonight, clear. Lows 77 to 86. West wind 5 to 15 miles per hour. Sunday, sunny. Highs 105 to 109. Southwest wind 5 to 10 miles per hour. Sunday night, mostly clear. Lows 78 to 87. West wind 5 to 10 miles per hour. Monday, sunny. Highs 105 to 109. Southwest wind 5 to 10 miles per hour. Monday night, mostly clear. Lows 77 to 84. Tuesday, sunny and hot. Highs 106 to 112. Tuesday night, clear. Lows 77 to 84. Wednesday, sunny. Highs 104 to 110. Wednesday night, clear. Lows 75 to 82. Thursday, sunny. Highs 102 to 108. Thursday night, clear. Lows 74 to 80. Juneteenth, sunny. Highs 102 to 108. Here is the synopsis for Southeast California, Southwest, and South Central Arizona. Key messages, temperatures around 3 to 8 degrees above daily normals will result in widespread moderate heat risk, with isolated pockets of major heat risk at times, through the middle of next week. Chances for showers and thunderstorms will mostly be focused over the northern Arizona high terrain and portions of southeast Arizona through the weekend and into early next week. Brief gusty winds from distant outflows and low probabilities for a thunderstorm or two over the northern and eastern foothills of Maricopa County cannot be ruled out today and Sunday in the late afternoon to evening time frame. 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

serving South Central Arizona. The current time is 3:02 p.m. Mountain Standard Time. Here is the latest forecast for the following area in Arizona, Central Phoenix, issued at 11:31 a.m. Mountain Standard Time. Today, sunny. Highs 104 to 108. Southwest wind 5 to 15 miles per hour. Tonight, clear. Lows 77 to 86. West wind 5 to 15 miles per hour. Sunday, sunny. Highs 105 to 109. Southwest wind 5 to 10 miles per hour. Sunday night, mostly clear. Lows 78 to 87. West wind 5 to 10 miles per hour. Monday, sunny. Highs 105 to 109. Southwest wind 5 to 10 miles per hour. Monday night, mostly clear. Lows 77 to 84. Tuesday, sunny and hot. Highs 106 to 112. Tuesday night, clear. Lows 77 to 84. Wednesday, sunny. Highs 104 to 110. Wednesday night, clear. Lows 75 to 82. Thursday, sunny. Highs 102 to 108. Thursday night, clear. Lows 74 to 80. Juneteenth, sunny. Highs 102 to 108. Here is the synopsis for Southeast California, Southwest, and South Central Arizona. Key messages, temperatures around 3 to 8 degrees above daily normals will result in widespread moderate heat risk, with isolated pockets of major heat risk at times, through the middle of next week. Chances for showers and thunderstorms will mostly be focused over the northern Arizona high terrain and portions of southeast Arizona through the weekend and into early next week. Brief gusty winds from distant outflows and low probabilities for a thunderstorm or two over the northern and eastern foothills of Maricopa County cannot be ruled out today and Sunday in the late afternoon to evening time frame. 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The current time is 3:05 p.m. Mountain Standard Time. Here is the latest forecast for the following area in Arizona, Central Phoenix, issued at 11:31 a.m. Mountain Standard Time. Today, sunny. Highs 104 to 108. Southwest wind 5 to 15 miles per hour. Tonight, clear. Lows 77 to 86. West wind 5 to 15 miles per hour. Sunday, sunny. Highs 105 to 109. Southwest wind 5 to 10 miles per hour. Sunday night, mostly clear. Lows 78 to 87. West wind 5 to 10 miles per hour. Monday, sunny. Highs 105 to 109. Southwest wind 5 to 10 miles per hour. Monday night, mostly clear. Lows 77 to 84. Tuesday, sunny and hot. Highs 106 to 112. Tuesday night, clear. Lows 77 to 84. Wednesday, sunny. Highs 104 to 110. Wednesday night, clear. Lows 75 to 82. Thursday, sunny. Highs 102 to 108. Thursday night, clear. Lows 74 to 80. Juneteenth, sunny. Highs 102 to 108. Here is the synopsis for Southeast California, Southwest, and South Central Arizona. Key messages, temperatures around 3 to 8 degrees above daily normals will result in widespread moderate heat risk, with isolated pockets of major heat risk at times, through the middle of next week.
chances for showers and thunderstorms will mostly be focused over the northern Arizona high terrain and portions of southeast Arizona through the weekend and into early next week. Brief gusty winds from distant outflows and low probabilities for a thunderstorm or two over the northern and eastern foothills of Maricopa County cannot be ruled out today and Sunday in the late afternoon to evening time frame. 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The current time is 3:08 p.m. Mountain Standard Time. Here is the latest forecast for the following area in Arizona, Central Phoenix, issued at 11:31 a.m. Mountain Standard Time. Today, sunny. Highs 104 to 108. Southwest wind 5 to 15 miles per hour. Tonight, clear. Lows 77 to 86. West wind 5 to 15 miles per hour. Sunday, sunny. Highs 105 to 109. Southwest wind 5 to 10 miles per hour. Sunday night, mostly clear. Lows 78 to 87. West wind 5 to 10 miles per hour. Monday, sunny. Highs 105 to 109. Southwest wind 5 to 10 miles per hour. Monday night, mostly clear. Lows 77 to 84. Tuesday, sunny and hot. Highs 106 to 112. Tuesday night, clear. Lows 77 to 84. Wednesday, sunny. Highs 104 to 110. Wednesday night, clear. Lows 75 to 82. Thursday, sunny. Highs 102 to 108. Thursday night, clear. Lows 74 to 80. Juneteenth, sunny. Highs 102 to 108. Here is the synopsis for Southeast California, Southwest, and South Central Arizona. Key messages, temperatures around 3 to 8 degrees above daily normals will result in widespread moderate heat risk, with isolated pockets of major heat risk at times, through the middle of next week. Chances for showers and thunderstorms will mostly be focused over the northern Arizona high terrain and portions of southeast Arizona through the weekend and into early next week. Brief gusty winds from distant outflows and low probabilities for a thunderstorm or two over the northern and eastern foothills of Maricopa County cannot be ruled out today and Sunday in the late afternoon to evening time frame. 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The current time is 3:10 p.m. Mountain Standard Time. Here is the 3 p.m. Mountain Standard Time observation for Phoenix, on Saturday, June 13th. At Sky Harbor, it was mostly sunny. Visibility 10 miles. Temperature was 108 degrees, dew point 52, relative humidity 15%. Wind was west, at 21 miles an hour, gusting to 28 miles an hour. And the pressure was 29.74 inches, and falling. Other observations for South Central Arizona including the Greater Phoenix area, it was sunny, with a temperature of 108 at Buckeye, 108 at Glendale, 105 at Deer Valley, and 105 at Scottsdale Airport. Under sunny skies, Falcon Field reported 104, Mesa Gateway reported 106, Casa Grande reported 106, and Gila Bend reported 109. At Chandler, it was mostly sunny, with a temperature of 106. At Casa Grande, wind was southwest gusting to 25 miles an hour. Observations for northern Arizona, at Prescott, a thunderstorm was reported, with a temperature of 86. At Kingman, it was sunny, with a temperature of 99. At Sholo, it was mostly sunny, with a temperature of 79. It was partly sunny, with a temperature of 78 at Flagstaff, 79 at the Grand Canyon, 95 at Page, and 90 at Winslow. At Payson, it was cloudy, with a temperature of 86.
at Flagstaff, wind was southwest gusting to 25 miles an hour. At Bullhead City, wind was south gusting to 32 miles an hour. At Kingman, wind was southwest gusting to 36 miles an hour. At the Grand Canyon, wind was southwest gusting to 26 miles an hour. At Windmill Rock, wind was west gusting to 31 miles an hour. Observations for southern Arizona, at Yuma, it was sunny, with a temperature of 108. At Tucson, it was mostly sunny, with a temperature of 102. It was partly sunny, with a temperature of 92 at Nogales, at 95 at Sierra Vista. At Safford, wind was west gusting to 28 miles an hour. Observations for Southern California, skies ranged from mostly sunny to partly sunny. It was 70 at Los Angeles Airport, 72 at San Diego, and 111 at Blythe. At Blythe, wind was southwest gusting to 29 miles an hour. Regional observations, at Salt Lake City, it was sunny, with a temperature of 86. It was mostly sunny, with a temperature of 105 at Las Vegas, and 97 at El Paso. At Albuquerque, it was partly sunny, with a temperature of 91. Once again, at 3 p.m. in Phoenix, under mostly sunny skies. The Sky Harbor temperature was 108 degrees. Wind was west gusting to 28 miles an hour. Here is the latest forecast. For the following area, in Arizona, Central Phoenix, issued at 11:31 a.m. Mountain Standard Time. Today, sunny. Highs 104 to 108. Southwest wind 5 to 15 miles per hour. Tonight, clear. Lows 77 to 86. West wind 5 to 15 miles per hour. Sunday, sunny. Highs 105 to 109. Southwest wind 5 to 10 miles per hour. Sunday night, mostly clear. Lows 78 to 87. West wind 5 to 10 miles per hour. Monday, sunny. Highs 105 to 109. Southwest wind 5 to 10 miles per hour. Monday night, mostly clear. Lows 77 to 84. Tuesday, sunny and hot. Highs 106 to 112. Tuesday night, clear. Lows 77 to 84. Wednesday, sunny. Highs 104 to 110. Wednesday night, clear. Lows 75 to 82. Thursday, sunny. Highs 102 to 108. Thursday night, clear. Lows 74 to 80. Juneteenth, sunny. Highs 102 to 108. Here is the synopsis for Southeast California, Southwest, and South Central Arizona. Key messages, temperatures around 3 to 8 degrees above daily normals will result in widespread moderate heat risk, with isolated pockets of major heat risk at times, through the middle of next week. Chances for showers and thunderstorms will mostly be focused over the northern Arizona high terrain and portions of southeast Arizona through the weekend and into early next week. Brief gusty winds from distant outflows and low probabilities for a thunderstorm or two over the northern and eastern foothills of Maricopa County cannot be ruled out today and Sunday in the late afternoon to evening time frame. 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The current time is 3:16 p.m. Mountain Standard Time. Here is the 3 p.m. Mountain Standard Time observation for Phoenix, on Saturday, June 13th. At Sky Harbor, it was mostly sunny. Visibility 10 miles. Temperature was 108 degrees, dew point 52, relative humidity 15%. Wind was west, at 21 miles an hour, gusting to 28 miles an hour. And the pressure was 29.74 inches, and falling. Other observations for south central Arizona, including the greater Phoenix area,
It was sunny, with a temperature of 108 at Buckeye, 108 at Glendale, 105 at Deer Valley, and 105 at Scottsdale Airport. Under sunny skies, Falcon Field reported 104, Mesa Gateway reported 106, Casa Grande reported 106, and Gila Bend reported 109. At Chandler, it was mostly sunny, with a temperature of 106. At Casa Grande, wind was southwest gusting to 25 miles an hour. Observations for northern Arizona, at Prescott, a thunderstorm was reported, with a temperature of 86. At Kingman, it was sunny, with a temperature of 99. At Sholo, it was mostly sunny, with a temperature of 79. It was partly sunny, with a temperature of 78 at Flagstaff, 79 at the Grand Canyon, 95 at Page, and 90 at Winslow. At Payson, it was cloudy, with a temperature of 86. At Flagstaff, wind was southwest gusting to 25 miles an hour. At Bullhead City, wind was south gusting to 32 miles an hour. At Kingman, wind was southwest gusting to 36 miles an hour. At the Grand Canyon, wind was southwest gusting to 26 miles an hour. At Window Rock, wind was west gusting to 31 miles an hour. Observations for southern Arizona, at Yuma, it was sunny, with a temperature of 108. At Tucson, it was mostly sunny, with a temperature of 102. It was partly sunny, with a temperature of 92 at Nogales, at 95 at Sierra Vista. At Safford, wind was west gusting to 28 miles an hour. Observations for Southern California, skies ranged from mostly sunny to partly sunny. It was 70 at Los Angeles Airport, 72 at San Diego, and 111 at Blythe. At Blythe, wind was southwest gusting to 29 miles an hour. Regional observations, at Salt Lake City, it was sunny, with a temperature of 86. It was mostly sunny, with a temperature of 105 at Las Vegas, and 97 at El Paso. At Albuquerque, it was partly sunny, with a temperature of 91. Once again, at 3 p.m. in Phoenix, under mostly sunny skies. The Sky Harbor temperature was 108 degrees. Wind was west gusting to 28 miles an hour. Here is the latest forecast. For the following area, in Arizona, Central Phoenix, issued at 11:31 a.m. Mountain Standard Time. Today, sunny. Highs 104 to 108. Southwest wind 5 to 15 miles per hour. Tonight, clear. Lows 77 to 86. West wind 5 to 15 miles per hour. Sunday, sunny. Highs 105 to 109. Southwest wind 5 to 10 miles per hour. Sunday night, mostly clear. Lows 78 to 87. West wind 5 to 10 miles per hour. Monday, sunny. Highs 105 to 109. Southwest wind 5 to 10 miles per hour. Monday night, mostly clear. Lows 77 to 84. Tuesday, sunny and hot. Highs 106 to 112. Tuesday night, clear. Lows 77 to 84. Wednesday, sunny. Highs 104 to 110. Wednesday night, clear. Lows 75 to 82. Thursday, sunny. Highs 102 to 108. Thursday night, clear. Lows 74 to 80. Juneteenth, sunny. Highs 102 to 108. Here is the synopsis for Southeast California, Southwest, and South Central Arizona. Key messages, temperatures around 3 to 8 degrees above daily normals will result in widespread moderate heat risk, with isolated pockets of major heat risk at times, through the middle of next week. Chances for showers and thunderstorms will mostly be focused over the northern Arizona high terrain and portions of southeast Arizona through the weekend and into early next week.
Brief gusty winds from distant outflows and low probabilities for a thunderstorm or two over the northern and eastern foothills of Maricopa County cannot be ruled out today and Sunday in the late afternoon to evening time frame. 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The current time is 3:22 p.m. Mountain Standard Time. Here is the 3 p.m. Mountain Standard Time observation for Phoenix on Saturday, June 13th. At Sky Harbor, it was mostly sunny. Visibility 10 miles. Temperature was 108 degrees, dew point 52, relative humidity 15%. Wind was west, at 21 miles an hour, gusting to 28 miles an hour. And the pressure was 29.74 inches, and falling. Other observations for South Central Arizona, including the greater Phoenix area, it was sunny, with a temperature of 108 at Buckeye, 108 at Glendale, 105 at Deer Valley, and 105 at Scottsdale Airport. Under sunny skies, Falcon Field reported 104, Mesa Gateway reported 106, Casa Grande reported 106, and Gila Bend reported 109. At Chandler, it was mostly sunny, with a temperature of 106. At Casa Grande, wind was southwest gusting to 25 miles an hour. Observations for northern Arizona, at Prescott, a thunderstorm was reported, with a temperature of 86. At Kingman, it was sunny, with a temperature of 99. At Sholo, it was mostly sunny, with a temperature of 79. It was partly sunny, with a temperature of 78 at Flagstaff, 79 at the Grand Canyon, 95 at Page, and 90 at Winslow. At Payson, it was cloudy, with a temperature of 86. At Flagstaff, wind was southwest gusting to 25 miles an hour. At Bullhead City, wind was south gusting to 32 miles an hour. At Kingman, wind was southwest gusting to 36 miles an hour. At the Grand Canyon, wind was southwest gusting to 26 miles an hour. At Window Rock, wind was west gusting to 31 miles an hour. Observations for southern Arizona, at Yuma, it was sunny, with a temperature of 108. At Tucson, it was mostly sunny, with a temperature of 102. It was partly sunny, with a temperature of 92 at Nogales, at 95 at Sierra Vista. At Safford, wind was west gusting to 28 miles an hour. Observations for Southern California, skies ranged from mostly sunny to partly sunny. It was 70 at Los Angeles Airport, 72 at San Diego, and 111 at Blythe. At Blythe, wind was southwest gusting to 29 miles an hour. Regional observations, at Salt Lake City, it was sunny, with a temperature of 86. It was mostly sunny, with a temperature of 105 at Las Vegas, and 97 at El Paso. At Albuquerque, it was partly sunny, with a temperature of 91. Once again, at 3 p.m. in Phoenix, under mostly sunny skies. The Sky Harbor temperature was 108 degrees. Wind was west gusting to 28 miles an hour. Here is the latest forecast. For the following area, in Arizona, Central Phoenix, issued at 11:31 a.m. Mountain Standard Time. Today, sunny. Highs 104 to 108. Southwest wind 5 to 15 miles per hour. Tonight, clear. Lows 77 to 86. West wind 5 to 15 miles per hour. Sunday, sunny. Highs 105 to 109. Southwest wind 5 to 10 miles per hour. Sunday night, mostly clear. Lows 78 to 87. West wind 5 to 10 miles per hour. Monday, sunny. Highs 105 to 109. Southwest wind 5 to 10 miles per hour. Monday night, mostly clear. Lows 77 to 84. Tuesday, sunny and hot. Highs 106 to 112. Tuesday night, clear.
lows 77 to 84. Wednesday, sunny. Highs 104 to 110. Wednesday night, clear. Lows 75 to 82. Thursday, sunny. Highs 102 to 108. Thursday night, clear. Lows 74 to 80. Juneteenth, sunny. Highs 102 to 108. Here is the synopsis for Southeast California, Southwest, and South Central Arizona. Key messages: temperatures around 3 to 8 degrees above daily normals will result in widespread moderate heat risk, with isolated pockets of major heat risk at times, through the middle of next week. Chances for showers and thunderstorms will mostly be focused over the northern Arizona high terrain and portions of southeast Arizona through the weekend and into early next week. Brief gusty winds from distant outflows and low probabilities for a thunderstorm or two over the northern and eastern foothills of Maricopa County cannot be ruled out today and Sunday in the late afternoon to evening time frame. 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The current time is 3:28 p.m. Mountain Standard Time. Here is the 3 p.m. Mountain Standard Time observation for Phoenix, on Saturday, June 13th. At Sky Harbor, it was mostly sunny. Visibility 10 miles. Temperature was 108 degrees, dew point 52, relative humidity 15%. Wind was west, at 21 miles an hour, gusting to 28 miles an hour. And the pressure was 29.74 inches, and falling. Other observations for South Central Arizona including the Greater Phoenix area, it was sunny, with a temperature of 108 at Buckeye, 108 at Glendale, 105 at Deer Valley, and 105 at Scottsdale Airport. Under sunny skies, Falcon Field reported 104, Mesa Gateway reported 106, Casa Grande reported 106, and Gila Bend reported 109. At Chandler, it was mostly sunny, with a temperature of 106. At Casa Grande, wind was southwest gusting to 25 miles an hour. Observations for northern Arizona, at Prescott, a thunderstorm was reported, with a temperature of 86. At Kingman, it was sunny, with a temperature of 99. At Sholo, it was mostly sunny, with a temperature of 79. It was partly sunny, with a temperature of 78 at Flagstaff, 79 at the Grand Canyon, 95 at Page, and 90 at Winslow. At Payson, it was cloudy, with a temperature of 86. At Flagstaff, wind was southwest gusting to 25 miles an hour. At Bullhead City, wind was south gusting to 32 miles an hour. At Kingman, wind was southwest gusting to 36 miles an hour. At the Grand Canyon, wind was southwest gusting to 26 miles an hour. At Window Rock, wind was west gusting to 31 miles an hour. Observations for southern Arizona, at Yuma, it was sunny, with a temperature of 108. At Tucson, it was mostly sunny, with a temperature of 102. It was partly sunny, with a temperature of 92 at Nogales, at 95 at Sierra Vista. At Safford, wind was west gusting to 28 miles an hour. Observations for Southern California, skies ranged from mostly sunny to partly sunny. It was 70 at Los Angeles Airport, 72 at San Diego, and 111 at Blythe. At Blythe, wind was southwest gusting to 29 miles an hour. Regional observations, at Salt Lake City, it was sunny, with a temperature of 86. It was mostly sunny, with a temperature of 105 at Las Vegas, and 97 at El Paso. At Albuquerque, it was partly sunny, with a temperature of 91. Once again, at 3 p.m. in Phoenix, under mostly sunny skies. The Sky Harbor temperature was 108 degrees. Wind was west gusting to 28 miles an hour. Here is the latest forecast. For the following area, in Arizona, Central Phoenix, issued at 11:31 a.m. Mountain Standard Time.
Today, sunny. Highs 104 to 108. Southwest wind 5 to 15 miles per hour. Tonight, clear. Lows 77 to 86. West wind 5 to 15 miles per hour. Sunday, sunny. Highs 105 to 109. Southwest wind 5 to 10 miles per hour. Sunday night, mostly clear. Lows 78 to 87. West wind 5 to 10 miles per hour. Monday, sunny. Highs 105 to 109. Southwest wind 5 to 10 miles per hour. Monday, clear. Lows 77 to 84. Tuesday, sunny and hot. Highs 106 to 112. Tuesday night, clear. Lows 77 to 84. Wednesday, sunny. Highs 104 to 110. Wednesday night, clear. Lows 75 to 82. Thursday, sunny. Highs 102 to 108. Thursday night, clear. Lows 74 to 80. Juneteenth, sunny. Highs 102 to 108. Here is the synopsis for Southeast California, Southwest, and South Central Arizona. Key messages, temperatures around 3 to 8 degrees above daily normals will result in widespread moderate heat risk, with isolated pockets of major heat risk at times, through the middle of next week. Chances for showers and thunderstorms will mostly be focused over the northern Arizona high terrain and portions of southeast Arizona through the weekend and into early next week. Brief gusty winds from distant outflows and low probabilities for a thunderstorm or two over the northern and eastern foothills of Maricopa County cannot be ruled out today and Sunday in the late afternoon to evening time frame. 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The current time is 3:34 p.m. Mountain Standard Time. Here is the 3 p.m. Mountain Standard Time observation for Phoenix, on Saturday, June 13th. At Sky Harbor, it was mostly sunny. Visibility 10 miles. Temperature was 108 degrees, dew point 52, relative humidity 15%. Wind was west, at 21 miles an hour, gusting to 28 miles an hour. And the pressure was 29.74 inches, and falling. Other observations for South Central Arizona including the Greater Phoenix area, it was sunny, with a temperature of 108 at Buckeye, 108 at Glendale, 105 at Deer Valley, and 105 at Scottsdale Airport. Under sunny skies, Falcon Field reported 104, Mesa Gateway reported 106, Casa Grande reported 106, and Gila Bend reported 109. At Chandler, it was mostly sunny, with a temperature of 106. At Casa Grande, wind was southwest gusting to 25 miles an hour. Observations for northern Arizona, at Prescott, a thunderstorm was reported, with a temperature of 86. At Kingman, it was sunny, with a temperature of 99. At Sholo, it was mostly sunny, with a temperature of 79. It was partly sunny, with a temperature of 78 at Flagstaff, 79 at the Grand Canyon, 95 at Page, and 90 at Winslow. At Payson, it was cloudy, with a temperature of 86. At Flagstaff, wind was southwest gusting to 25 miles an hour. At Bullhead City, wind was south gusting to 32 miles an hour. At Kingman, wind was southwest gusting to 36 miles an hour. At the Grand Canyon, wind was southwest gusting to 26 miles an hour. At Window Rock, wind was west gusting to 31 miles an hour. Observations for southern Arizona, at Yuma, it was sunny, with a temperature of 108. At Tucson, it was mostly sunny, with a temperature of 102. It was partly sunny, with a temperature of 92 at Nogales, at 95 at Sierra Vista. At Safford, wind was west gusting to 28 miles an hour.
Observations for Southern California, skies ranged from mostly sunny to partly sunny. It was 70 at Los Angeles Airport, 72 at San Diego, and 111 at Blythe. At Blythe, wind was southwest gusting to 29 miles an hour. Regional observations, at Salt Lake City, it was sunny, with a temperature of 86. It was mostly sunny, with a temperature of 105 at Las Vegas, and 97 at El Paso. At Albuquerque, it was partly sunny, with a temperature of 91. Once again, at 3 p.m. in Phoenix, under mostly sunny skies. The Sky Harbor temperature was 108 degrees. Wind was west gusting to 28 miles an hour. Here is the latest forecast. For the following area, in Arizona, Central Phoenix, issued at 11:31 a.m. Mountain Standard Time. Today, sunny. Highs 104 to 108. Southwest wind 5 to 15 miles per hour. Tonight, clear. Lows 77 to 86. West wind 5 to 15 miles per hour. Sunday, sunny. Highs 105 to 109. Southwest wind 5 to 10 miles per hour. Sunday night, mostly clear. Lows 78 to 87. West wind 5 to 10 miles per hour. Monday, sunny. Highs 105 to 109. Southwest wind 5 to 10 miles per hour. Monday night, mostly clear. Lows 77 to 84. Tuesday, sunny and hot. Highs 106 to 112. Tuesday night, clear. Lows 77 to 84. Wednesday, sunny. Highs 104 to 110. Wednesday night, clear. Lows 75 to 82. Thursday, sunny. Highs 102 to 108. Thursday night, clear. Lows 74 to 80. Juneteenth, sunny. Highs 102 to 108. Here is the synopsis for Southeast California, Southwest, and South Central Arizona. Key messages, temperatures around 3 to 8 degrees above daily normals will result in widespread moderate heat risk, with isolated pockets of major heat risk at times, through the middle of next week. Chances for showers and thunderstorms will mostly be focused over the northern Arizona high terrain and portions of southeast Arizona through the weekend and into early next week. Brief gusty winds from distant outflows and low probabilities for a thunderstorm or two over the northern and eastern foothills of Maricopa County cannot be ruled out today and Sunday in the late afternoon to evening time frame. 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The current time is 3:40 p.m. Mountain Standard Time. Here is the 3 p.m. Mountain Standard Time observation for Phoenix, on Saturday, June 13th. At Sky Harbor, it was mostly sunny. Visibility 10 miles. Temperature was 108 degrees, dew point 52, relative humidity 15%. Wind was west, at 21 miles an hour, gusting to 28 miles an hour. And the pressure was 29.74 inches, and falling. Other observations for South Central Arizona including the Greater Phoenix area, it was sunny, with a temperature of 108 at Buckeye, 108 at Glendale, 105 at Deer Valley, and 105 at Scottsdale Airport. Under sunny skies, Falcon Field reported 104, Mesa Gateway reported 106, Casa Grande reported 106, and Gila Bend reported 109. At Chandler, it was mostly sunny, with a temperature of 106. At Casa Grande, wind was southwest gusting to 25 miles an hour. Observations for northern Arizona, at Prescott, a thunderstorm was reported, with a temperature of 86. At Kingman, it was sunny, with a temperature of 99. At Sholo, it was mostly sunny, with a temperature of 79. It was partly sunny,
with a temperature of 78 at Flagstaff, 79 at the Grand Canyon, 95 at Page, and 90 at Winslow. At Payson, it was cloudy, with a temperature of 86. At Flagstaff, wind was southwest gusting to 25 miles an hour. At Bullhead City, wind was south gusting to 32 miles an hour. At Kingman, wind was southwest gusting to 36 miles an hour. At the Grand Canyon, wind was southwest gusting to 26 miles an hour. At Window Rock, wind was west gusting to 31 miles an hour. Observations for Southern Arizona. At Yuma, it was sunny, with a temperature of 108. At Tucson, it was mostly sunny, with a temperature of 102. It was partly sunny, with a temperature of 92 at Nogales, at 95 at Sierra Vista. At Safford, wind was west gusting to 28 miles an hour. Observations for Southern California, skies ranged from mostly sunny to partly sunny. It was 70 at Los Angeles Airport, 72 at San Diego, and 111 at Blythe. At Blythe, wind was southwest gusting to 29 miles an hour. Regional observations, at Salt Lake City, it was sunny, with a temperature of 86. It was mostly sunny, with a temperature of 105 at Las Vegas, and 97 at El Paso. At Albuquerque, it was partly sunny, with a temperature of 91. Once again, at 3 p.m. in Phoenix, under mostly sunny skies. The Sky Harbor temperature was 108 degrees. Wind was west gusting to 28 miles an hour. Here is the latest forecast. For the following area, in Arizona, Central Phoenix, issued at 11:31 a.m. Mountain Standard Time. Today, sunny. Highs 104 to 108. Southwest wind 5 to 15 miles per hour. Tonight, clear. Lows 77 to 86. West wind 5 to 15 miles per hour. Sunday, sunny. Highs 105 to 109. Southwest wind 5 to 10 miles per hour. Sunday night, mostly clear. Lows 78 to 87. West wind 5 to 10 miles per hour. Monday, sunny. Highs 105 to 109. Southwest wind 5 to 10 miles per hour. Monday night, mostly clear. Lows 77 to 84. Tuesday, sunny and hot. Highs 106 to 112. Tuesday night, clear. Lows 77 to 84. Wednesday, sunny. Highs 104 to 110. Wednesday night, clear. Lows 75 to 82. Thursday, sunny. Highs 102 to 108. Thursday night, clear. Lows 74 to 80. Juneteenth, sunny. Highs 102 to 108. Here is the synopsis for Southeast California, Southwest, and South Central Arizona. Key messages, temperatures around 3 to 8 degrees above daily normals will result in widespread moderate heat risk, with isolated pockets of major heat risk at times, through the middle of next week. Chances for showers and thunderstorms will mostly be focused over the northern Arizona high terrain and portions of southeast Arizona through the weekend and into early next week. Brief gusty winds from distant outflows and low probabilities for a thunderstorm or two over the northern and eastern foothills of Maricopa County cannot be ruled out today and Sunday in the late afternoon to evening time frame. 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The current time is 3:46 p.m. Mountain Standard Time. Here is the 3 p.m. Mountain Standard Time observation for Phoenix, on Saturday, June 13th. At Sky Harbor, it was mostly sunny. Visibility 10 miles. Temperature was 108 degrees, dew point 52, relative humidity 15%. Wind was west, at 21 miles an hour, gusting to 28 miles an hour.
and the pressure was 29.74 inches, and falling. Other observations for south-central Arizona, including the greater Phoenix area, it was sunny, with a temperature of 108 at Buckeye, 108 at Glendale, 105 at Deer Valley, and 105 at Scottsdale Airport. Under sunny skies, Falcon Field reported 104, Mesa Gateway reported 106, Casa Grande reported 106, and Gila Bend reported 109. At Chandler, it was mostly sunny, with a temperature of 106. At Casa Grande, wind was southwest gusting to 25 miles an hour. Observations for northern Arizona, at Prescott, a thunderstorm was reported, with a temperature of 86. At Kingman, it was sunny, with a temperature of 99. At Sholo, it was mostly sunny, with a temperature of 79. It was partly sunny, with a temperature of 78 at Flagstaff, 79 at the Grand Canyon, 95 at Page, and 90 at Winslow. At Payson, it was cloudy, with a temperature of 86. At Flagstaff, wind was southwest gusting to 25 miles an hour. At Bullhead City, wind was south gusting to 32 miles an hour. At Kingman, wind was southwest gusting to 36 miles an hour. At the Grand Canyon, wind was southwest gusting to 26 miles an hour. At Window Rock, wind was west gusting to 31 miles an hour. Observations for southern Arizona, at Yuma, it was sunny, with a temperature of 108. At Tucson, it was mostly sunny, with a temperature of 102. It was partly sunny, with a temperature of 92 at Nogales, at 95 at Sierra Vista. At Safford, wind was west gusting to 28 miles an hour. Observations for Southern California, skies ranged from mostly sunny to partly sunny. It was 70 at Los Angeles Airport, 72 at San Diego, and 111 at Blythe. At Blythe, wind was southwest gusting to 29 miles an hour. Regional observations, at Salt Lake City, it was sunny, with a temperature of 86. It was mostly sunny, with a temperature of 105 at Las Vegas, and 97 at El Paso. At Albuquerque, it was partly sunny, with a temperature of 91. Once again, at 3 p.m. in Phoenix, under mostly sunny skies. The Sky Harbor temperature was 108 degrees. Wind was west gusting to 28 miles an hour. Here is the latest forecast. For the following area, in Arizona, Central Phoenix, issued at 11:31 a.m. Mountain Standard Time. Today, sunny. Highs 104 to 108. Southwest wind 5 to 15 miles per hour. Tonight, clear. Lows 77 to 86. West wind 5 to 15 miles per hour. Sunday, sunny. Highs 105 to 109. Southwest wind 5 to 10 miles per hour. Sunday night, mostly clear. Lows 78 to 87. West wind 5 to 10 miles per hour. Monday, sunny. Highs 105 to 109. Southwest wind 5 to 10 miles per hour. Monday night, mostly clear. Lows 77 to 84. Tuesday, sunny and hot. Highs 106 to 112. Tuesday night, clear. Lows 77 to 84. Wednesday, sunny. Highs 104 to 110. Wednesday night, clear. Lows 75 to 82. Thursday, sunny. Highs 102 to 108. Thursday night, clear. Lows 74 to 80. Juneteenth, sunny. Highs 102 to 108. Here is the synopsis for Southeast California, Southwest, and South Central Arizona. Key messages, temperatures around 3 to 8 degrees above daily normals will result in widespread moderate heat risk, with isolated pockets of major heat risk at times, through the middle of next week.
Chances for showers and thunderstorms will mostly be focused over the northern Arizona high terrain and portions of southeast Arizona through the weekend and into early next week. Brief gusty winds from distant outflows and low probabilities for a thunderstorm or two over the northern and eastern foothills of Maricopa County cannot be ruled out today and Sunday in the late afternoon to evening time frame. 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The current time is 3:52 p.m. Mountain Standard Time. Here is the 3 p.m. Mountain Standard Time observation for Phoenix on Saturday, June 13th. At Sky Harbor, it was mostly sunny. Visibility 10 miles. Temperature was 108 degrees, dew point 52, relative humidity 15%. Wind was west at 21 miles an hour, gusting to 28 miles an hour. And the pressure was 29.74 inches and falling. Other observations for South Central Arizona, including the greater Phoenix area, it was sunny, with a temperature of 108 at Buckeye, 108 at Glendale, 105 at Deer Valley, and 105 at Scottsdale Airport. Under sunny skies, Falcon Field reported 104, Mesa Gateway reported 106, Casa Grande reported 106, and Gila Bend reported 109. At Chandler, it was mostly sunny, with a temperature of 106. At Casa Grande, wind was southwest gusting to 25 miles an hour. Observations for northern Arizona, at Prescott, a thunderstorm was reported, with a temperature of 86. At Kingman, it was sunny, with a temperature of 99. At Sholo, it was mostly sunny, with a temperature of 79. It was partly sunny, with a temperature of 78 at Flagstaff, 79 at the Grand Canyon, 95 at Page, and 90 at Winslow. At Payson, it was cloudy, with a temperature of 86. At Flagstaff, wind was southwest gusting to 25 miles an hour. At Bullhead City, wind was south gusting to 32 miles an hour. At Kingman, wind was southwest gusting to 36 miles an hour. At the Grand Canyon, wind was southwest gusting to 26 miles an hour. At Window Rock, wind was west gusting to 31 miles an hour. Observations for southern Arizona, at Yuma, it was sunny, with a temperature of 108. At Tucson, it was mostly sunny, with a temperature of 102. It was partly sunny, with a temperature of 92 at Nogales, at 95 at Sierra Vista. At Safford, wind was west gusting to 28 miles an hour. Observations for Southern California, skies ranged from mostly sunny to partly sunny. It was 70 at Los Angeles Airport, 72 at San Diego, and 111 at Blythe. At Blythe, wind was southwest gusting to 29 miles an hour. Regional observations, at Salt Lake City, it was sunny, with a temperature of 86. It was mostly sunny, with a temperature of 105 at Las Vegas, and 97 at El Paso. At Albuquerque, it was partly sunny, with a temperature of 91. Once again, at 3 p.m. in Phoenix, under mostly sunny skies. The Sky Harbor temperature was 108 degrees. Wind was west gusting to 28 miles an hour. Here is the latest forecast. For the following area, in Arizona, Central Phoenix, issued at 11:31 a.m. Mountain Standard Time. Today, sunny. Highs 104 to 108. Southwest wind 5 to 15 miles per hour. Tonight, clear. Lows 77 to 86. West wind 5 to 15 miles per hour. Sunday, sunny. Highs 105 to 109. Southwest wind 5 to 10 miles per hour. Sunday night, mostly clear. Lows 78 to 87. West wind 5 to 10 miles per hour. Monday, sunny. Highs 105 to 109. Southwest wind 5 to 10 miles per hour. Monday night, mostly clear.
lows 77 to 84. Tuesday, sunny and hot. Highs 106 to 112. Tuesday night, clear. Lows 77 to 84. Wednesday, sunny. Highs 104 to 110. Wednesday night, clear. Lows 75 to 82. Thursday, sunny.

for showers and thunderstorms will mostly be focused over the northern Arizona high terrain and portions of southeast Arizona through the weekend and into early next week. Brief gusty winds from distant outflows and low probabilities for a thunderstorm or two over the northern and eastern foothills of Maricopa County cannot be ruled out today and Sunday in the late afternoon to evening time frame. 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The current time is 3:58 p.m. Mountain Standard Time. Here is the 3 p.m. Mountain Standard Time observation for Phoenix on Saturday, June 13th. At Sky Harbor, it was mostly sunny. Visibility 10 miles. Temperature was 108 degrees, dew point 52, relative humidity 15%. Wind was west, at 21 miles an hour, gusting to 28 miles an hour. And the pressure was 29.74 inches, and falling. Other observations for South Central Arizona, including the greater Phoenix area, it was sunny, with a temperature of 108 at Buckeye, 108 at Glendale, 105 at Deer Valley, and 105 at Scottsdale Airport. Under sunny skies, Falcon Field reported 104, Mesa Gateway reported 106, Casa Grande reported 106, and Gila Bend reported 109. At Chandler, it was mostly sunny, with a temperature of 106. At Casa Grande, wind was southwest gusting to 25 miles an hour. Observations for northern Arizona. At Prescott, a thunderstorm was reported, with a temperature of 86. At Kingman, it was sunny, with a temperature of 99. At Sholo, it was mostly sunny, with a temperature of 79. It was partly sunny, with a temperature of 78 at Flagstaff, 79 at the Grand Canyon, 95 at Page, and 90 at Winslow. At Payson, it was cloudy, with a temperature of 86. At Flagstaff, wind was southwest gusting to 25 miles an hour. At Bullhead City, wind was south gusting to 32 miles an hour. At Kingman, wind was southwest gusting to 36 miles an hour. At the Grand Canyon, wind was southwest gusting to 26 miles an hour. At Windle Rock, wind was west gusting to 31 miles an hour. Observations for southern Arizona. At Yuma, it was sunny, with a temperature of 108. At Tucson, it was mostly sunny, with a temperature of 102. It was partly sunny, with a temperature of 92 at Nogales, at 95 at Sierra Vista. At Safford, wind was west gusting to 28 miles an hour. Observations for Southern California, skies ranged from mostly sunny to partly sunny. It was 70 at Los Angeles Airport, 72 at San Diego, and 111 at Blythe. At Blythe, wind was southwest gusting to 29 miles an hour. Regional observations, at Salt Lake City, it was sunny, with a temperature of 86. It was mostly sunny, with a temperature of 105 at Las Vegas, and 97 at El Paso. At Albuquerque, it was partly sunny, with a temperature of 91. Once again, at 3 p.m. in Phoenix, under mostly sunny skies. The Sky Harbor temperature was 108 degrees. Wind was west gusting to 28 miles an hour. Here is the latest forecast. For the following area, in Arizona, Central Phoenix, issued at 4 p.m. Mountain Standard Time. Tonight, clear. Lows 77 to 86. West wind 5 to 15 miles per hour. Sunday, sunny. Highs 105 to 109. Southwest wind 5 to 10 miles per hour. Sunday night, mostly clear. Lows 78 to 87. West wind 5 to 10 miles per hour. Monday, sunny. Highs 105 to 109. Southwest wind 5 to 10 miles per hour. Monday night, mostly clear. Lows 77 to 85. West wind 5 to 10 miles per hour. Tuesday, sunny and hot. Highs 106 to 112.

Tuesday night, clear. Lows 77 to 84. Wednesday, sunny. Highs 104 to 110. Wednesday night, clear. Lows 75 to 82. Thursday, sunny. Highs 102 to 108. Thursday night, clear. Lows 74 to 80. Juneteenth, sunny. Highs 102 to 108. Friday night, clear. Lows 72 to 79. Saturday, sunny. Highs 101 to 107. Here is the synopsis for Southeast California, Southwest, and South Central Arizona. Key messages, temperatures around 3 to 8 degrees above daily normals will result in widespread moderate heat risk, with isolated pockets of major heat risk at times, through the middle of next week. Chances for showers and thunderstorms will mostly be focused over the northern Arizona high terrain and portions of southeast Arizona through the weekend and into early next week. Brief gusty winds from distant outflows and low probabilities for a thunderstorm or two over the northern and eastern foothills of Maricopa County cannot be ruled out today and Sunday in the late afternoon to evening time frame. 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The current time is 4:05 p.m. Mountain Standard Time. Here is the latest forecast. For the following area, in Arizona, Central Phoenix, issued at 4 p.m. Mountain Standard Time. Tonight, clear. Lows 77 to 86. West wind 5 to 15 miles per hour. Sunday, sunny. Highs 105 to 109. Southwest wind 5 to 10 miles per hour. Sunday night, mostly clear. Lows 78 to 87. West wind 5 to 10 miles per hour. Monday, sunny. Highs 105 to 109. Southwest wind 5 to 10 miles per hour. Monday night, mostly clear. Lows 77 to 85. West wind 5 to 10 miles per hour. Tuesday, sunny and hot. Highs 106 to 112. Tuesday night, clear. Lows 77 to 84. Wednesday, sunny. Highs 104 to 110. Wednesday night, clear. Lows 75 to 82. Thursday, sunny. Highs 102 to 108. Thursday night, clear. Lows 74 to 80. Juneteenth, sunny. Highs 102 to 108. Friday night, clear. Lows 72 to 79. Saturday, sunny. Highs 101 to 107. Here is the synopsis for Southeast California, Southwest, and South Central Arizona. Key messages, temperatures around 3 to 8 degrees above daily normals will result in widespread moderate heat risk, with isolated pockets of major heat risk at times, through the middle of next week. Chances for showers and thunderstorms will mostly be focused over the northern Arizona high terrain and portions of southeast Arizona through the weekend and into early next week. Brief gusty winds from distant outflows and low probabilities for a thunderstorm or two over the northern and eastern foothills of Maricopa County cannot be ruled out today and Sunday in the late afternoon to evening time frame. 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The current time is 4:07 p.m. Mountain Standard Time. Here is the latest forecast. For the following area, in Arizona, Central Phoenix, issued at 4 p.m. Mountain Standard Time. Tonight, clear. Lows 77 to 86. West wind 5 to 15 miles per hour. Sunday, sunny. Highs 105 to 109. Southwest wind 5 to 10 miles per hour. Sunday night, mostly clear.
lows 78 to 87. West wind 5 to 10 miles per hour. Monday, sunny. Highs 105 to 109. Southwest wind 5 to 10 miles per hour. Monday night, mostly clear. Lows 77 to 85. West wind 5 to 10 miles per hour. Tuesday, sunny and hot. Highs 106 to 112. Tuesday night, clear. Lows 77 to 84. Wednesday, sunny. Highs 104 to 110. Wednesday night, clear. Lows 75 to 82. Thursday, sunny. Highs 102 to 108. Thursday night, clear. Lows 74 to 80. Juneteenth, sunny. Highs 102 to 108. Friday night, clear. Lows 72 to 79. Saturday, sunny. Highs 101 to 107. Here is the synopsis for Southeast California, Southwest, and South Central Arizona. Key messages: temperatures around 3 to 8 degrees above daily normals will result in widespread moderate heat risk, with isolated pockets of major heat risk at times, through the middle of next week. Chances for showers and thunderstorms will mostly be focused over the northern Arizona high terrain and portions of southeast Arizona through the weekend and into early next week. Brief gusty winds from distant outflows and low probabilities for a thunderstorm or two over the northern and eastern foothills of Maricopa County cannot be ruled out today and Sunday in the late afternoon to evening time frame. 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The current time is 4:10 p.m. Mountain Standard Time. Here is the 4 p.m. Mountain Standard Time observation for Phoenix, on Saturday, June 13th. At Sky Harbor, it was mostly sunny. Visibility 10 miles. Temperature was 109 degrees, dew point 51, relative humidity 14%. Wind was west, at 15 miles an hour. And the pressure was 29.71 inches, and falling. Other observations for South Central Arizona, including the greater Phoenix area, skies ranged from sunny to mostly sunny. It was 108 at Buckeye, 108 at Glendale, 109 at Luke Air Force Base, 107 at Deer Valley, and 106 at Scottsdale Airport. Falcon Field reported 106, Mesa Gateway reported 106, Chandler reported 106, Casa Grande reported 107, and Gila Bend reported 109. At Deer Valley, wind was west, at 16 miles an hour. At Falcon Field, wind was west, at 16 miles an hour. At Mesa Gateway, wind was southwest, at 16 miles an hour. Observations for northern Arizona, at Prescott, a thunderstorm was reported, with a temperature of 85. At Kingman, it was sunny, with a temperature of 98. It was mostly sunny, with a temperature of 92 at Winslow, and 82 at Chulo. It was partly sunny, with a temperature of 71 at Flagstaff, and 76 at the Grand Canyon. It was cloudy, with a temperature of 88 at Payson, and 89 at Page. At Bullhead City, wind was south gusting to 32 miles an hour. At Kingman, wind was southwest gusting to 28 miles an hour. At the Grand Canyon, wind was south gusting to 26 miles an hour. At Payson, wind was northwest gusting to 28 miles an hour. At Page, wind was northwest gusting to 35 miles an hour. At Winslow, wind was west gusting to 35 miles an hour. At Windmill Rock, wind was northwest gusting to 26 miles an hour. Observations for southern Arizona, at Yuma, it was sunny, with a temperature of 109. At Tucson, it was mostly sunny, with a temperature of 101. It was cloudy, with a temperature of 92 at Nogales, and 89 at Sierra Vista. Observations for Southern California, skies ranged from mostly sunny to partly sunny.
It was 70 at Los Angeles Airport, 73 at San Diego, and 111 at Blythe. Regional observations, skies ranged from mostly sunny to partly sunny. It was 105 at Las Vegas, 85 at Salt Lake City, 89 at Albuquerque, and 99 at El Paso. At Albuquerque, wind was west gusting to 36 miles an hour. Once again, at 4 p.m. in Phoenix, under mostly sunny skies. The Sky Harbor temperature was 109 degrees. Here is the latest forecast. For the following area, in Arizona, central Phoenix, issued at 4 p.m. Mountain Standard Time. Tonight, clear. Lows 77 to 86. West wind 5 to 15 miles per hour. Sunday, sunny. Highs 105 to 109. Southwest wind 5 to 10 miles per hour. Sunday night, mostly clear. Lows 78 to 87. West wind 5 to 10 miles per hour. Monday, sunny. Highs 105 to 109. Southwest wind 5 to 10 miles per hour. Monday night, mostly clear. Lows 77 to 85. West wind 5 to 10 miles per hour. Tuesday, sunny and hot. Highs 106 to 112. Tuesday night, clear. Lows 77 to 84. Wednesday, sunny. Highs 104 to 110. Wednesday night, clear. Lows 75 to 82. Thursday, sunny. Highs 102 to 108. Thursday night, clear. Lows 74 to 80. Juneteenth, sunny. Highs 102 to 108. Friday night, clear. Lows 72 to 79. Saturday, sunny. Highs 101 to 107. A strong thunderstorm will impact northwest Maricopa County through 5 p.m. Mountain Standard Time. At 4:09 p.m. Mountain Standard Time, Doppler radar was tracking a strong thunderstorm near Aguila, or 25 miles west of Wickenburg, moving east at 5 miles per hour. Hazard, wind gusts up to 50 miles per hour. Source, radar indicated. Impact, gusty winds could knock down tree limbs and blow around unsecured objects. Locations impacted include, Aguila. This includes us Highway 60 between mile markers 79 and 97. If outdoors, consider seeking shelter inside a building. Here is the synopsis for Southeast California, Southwest, and South Central Arizona. Key messages, temperatures around 3 to 8 degrees above daily normals will result in widespread moderate heat risk, with isolated pockets of major heat risk at times, through the middle of next week. Chances for showers and thunderstorms will mostly be focused over the northern Arizona high terrain and portions of southeast Arizona through the weekend and into early next week. Brief gusty winds from distant outflows and low probabilities for a thunderstorm or two over the northern and eastern foothills of Maricopa County cannot be ruled out today and Sunday in the late afternoon to evening time frame. 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The current time is 4:17 p.m. Mountain Standard Time. Here is the 4 p.m. Mountain Standard Time observation for Phoenix, on Saturday, June 13th. At Sky Harbor, it was mostly sunny. Visibility 10 miles. Temperature was 109 degrees, dew point 51, relative humidity 14%. Wind was west, at 15 miles an hour. And the pressure was 29.71 inches, and falling. Other observations for South Central Arizona including the greater Phoenix area, skies ranged from sunny to mostly sunny. It was 108 at Buckeye, 108 at Glendale, 109 at Luke Air Force Base, 107 at Deer Valley, and 106 at Scottsdale Airport. Falcon Field reported 106,
Mesa Gateway reported 106, Chandler reported 106, Casa Grande reported 107, Enola Bend reported 109. At Deer Valley, wind was west, at 16 miles an hour. At Falcon Field, wind was west, at 16 miles an hour. At Mesa Gateway, wind was southwest, at 16 miles an hour. Observations for Northern Arizona, at Prescott, a thunderstorm was reported, with a temperature of 85. At Kingman, it was sunny, with a temperature of 98. It was mostly sunny, with a temperature of 92 at Winslow, and 82 at Shiloh. It was partly sunny, with a temperature of 71 at Flagstaff, and 76 at the Grand Canyon. It was cloudy, with a temperature of 88 at Payson, and 89 at Page. At Bullhead City, wind was south gusting to 32 miles an hour. At Kingman, wind was southwest gusting to 28 miles an hour. At the Grand Canyon, wind was south gusting to 26 miles an hour. At Payson, wind was northwest gusting to 28 miles an hour. At Page, wind was northwest gusting to 35 miles an hour. At Winslow, wind was west gusting to 35 miles an hour. At Window Rock, wind was northwest gusting to 26 miles an hour. Observations for Southern Arizona, at Yuma, it was sunny, with a temperature of 109. At Tucson, it was mostly sunny, with a temperature of 101. It was cloudy, with a temperature of 92 at Nogales, and 89 at Sierra Vista. Observations for Southern California, skies ranged from mostly sunny to partly sunny. It was 70 at Los Angeles Airport, 73 at San Diego, and 111 at Blythe. Regional observations, skies ranged from mostly sunny to partly sunny. It was 105 at Las Vegas, 85 at Salt Lake City, 89 at Albuquerque, and 99 at El Paso. At Albuquerque, wind was west gusting to 36 miles an hour. Once again, at 4 p.m. in Phoenix, under mostly sunny skies. The Sky Harbor temperature was 109 degrees. Here is the latest forecast. For the following area, in Arizona, Central Phoenix, issued at 4 p.m. Mountain Standard Time. Tonight, clear. Lows 77 to 86. West wind 5 to 15 miles per hour. Sunday, sunny. Highs 105 to 109. Southwest wind 5 to 10 miles per hour. Sunday night, mostly clear. Lows 78 to 87. West wind 5 to 10 miles per hour. Monday, sunny. Highs 105 to 109. Southwest wind 5 to 10 miles per hour. Monday night, mostly clear. Lows 77 to 85. West wind 5 to 10 miles per hour. Tuesday, sunny and hot. Highs 106 to 112. Tuesday night, clear. Lows 77 to 84. Wednesday, sunny. Highs 104 to 110. Wednesday night, clear. Lows 75 to 82. Thursday, sunny. Highs 102 to 108. Thursday night, clear. Lows 74 to 80. Juneteenth, sunny. Highs 102 to 108. Friday night, clear. Lows 72 to 79. Saturday, sunny. Highs 101 to 107. A strong thunderstorm will impact northwest Maricopa County through 5 p.m. Mountain Standard Time. At 4:09 p.m. Mountain Standard Time, Doppler radar was tracking a strong thunderstorm near Aguila, or 25 miles west of Wickenburg, moving east at 5 miles per hour. Hazard, wind gusts up to 50 miles per hour. Source, radar indicated. Impact, gusty winds could knock down tree limbs and blow around unsecured objects. Locations impacted include, Aguila. This includes US Highway 60 between mile markers 79 and 97. If outdoors,
consider seeking shelter inside a building. Here is the synopsis for Southeast California, Southwest, and South Central Arizona. Key messages: temperatures around 3 to 8 degrees above daily normals will result in widespread moderate heat risk, with isolated pockets of major heat risk at times through the middle of next week. Chances for showers and thunderstorms will mostly be focused over the northern Arizona high terrain and portions of southeast Arizona through the weekend and into early next week. Brief gusty winds from distant outflows and low probabilities for a thunderstorm or two over the northern and eastern foothills of Maricopa County cannot be ruled out today and Sunday in the late afternoon to evening time frame. 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The current time is 4:24 p.m. Mountain Standard Time. Here is the 4 p.m. Mountain Standard Time observation for Phoenix on Saturday, June 13th. At Sky Harbor, it was mostly sunny. Visibility 10 miles. Temperature was 109 degrees, dew point 51, relative humidity 14%. Wind was west, at 15 miles an hour. And the pressure was 29.71 inches, and falling. Other observations for South Central Arizona, including the greater Phoenix area, skies ranged from sunny to mostly sunny. It was 108 at Buckeye, 108 at Glendale, 109 at Luke Air Force Base, 107 at Deer Valley, and 106 at Scottsdale Airport. Falcon Field reported 106, Mesa Gateway reported 106, Chandler reported 106, Casa Grande reported 107, and Gila Bend reported 109. At Deer Valley, wind was west, at 16 miles an hour. At Falcon Field, wind was west, at 16 miles an hour. At Mesa Gateway, wind was southwest, at 16 miles an hour. Observations for northern Arizona. At Prescott, a thunderstorm was reported, with a temperature of 85. At Kingman, it was sunny, with a temperature of 98. It was mostly sunny, with a temperature of 92 at Winslow, and 82 at Shiloh. It was partly sunny, with a temperature of 71 at Flagstaff, and 76 at the Grand Canyon. It was cloudy, with a temperature of 88 at Payson, and 89 at Page. At Bullhead City, wind was south gusting to 32 miles an hour. At Kingman, wind was southwest gusting to 28 miles an hour. At the Grand Canyon, wind was south gusting to 26 miles an hour. At Payson, wind was northwest gusting to 28 miles an hour. At Page, wind was northwest gusting to 35 miles an hour. At Winslow, wind was west gusting to 35 miles an hour. At Window Rock, wind was northwest gusting to 26 miles an hour. Observations for southern Arizona. At Yuma, it was sunny, with a temperature of 109. At Tucson, it was mostly sunny, with a temperature of 101. It was cloudy, with a temperature of 92 at Nogales, and 89 at Sierra Vista. Observations for Southern California, skies ranged from mostly sunny to partly sunny. It was 70 at Los Angeles Airport, 73 at San Diego, and 111 at Blythe. Regional observations, skies ranged from mostly sunny to partly sunny. It was 105 at Las Vegas, 85 at Salt Lake City, 89 at Albuquerque, and 99 at El Paso. At Albuquerque, wind was west gusting to 36 miles an hour. Once again, at 4 p.m. in Phoenix, under mostly sunny skies. The Sky Harbor temperature was 109 degrees. Here is the latest forecast. For the following area, in Arizona, Central Phoenix, issued at 4 p.m. Mountain Standard Time. Tonight, clear. Lows 77 to 86. West wind 5 to 15 miles per hour. Sunday, sunny. Highs 105 to 109. Southwest wind 5 to 10 miles per hour. Sunday night, mostly clear. Lows 78 to 87.
West wind 5 to 10 miles per hour. Monday, sunny. Highs 105 to 109. Southwest wind 5 to 10 miles per hour. Monday night, mostly clear. Lows 77 to 85. West wind 5 to 10 miles per hour. Tuesday, sunny and hot. Highs 106 to 112. Tuesday night, clear. Lows 77 to 84. Wednesday, sunny. Highs 104 to 110. Wednesday night, clear. Lows 75 to 82. Thursday, sunny. Highs 102 to 108. Thursday night, clear. Lows 74 to 80. Juneteenth, sunny. Highs 102 to 108. Friday night, clear. Lows 72 to 79. Saturday, sunny. Highs 101 to 107. A strong thunderstorm will impact northwest Maricopa County through 5 p.m. Mountain Standard Time. At 4:09 p.m. Mountain Standard Time, Doppler radar was tracking a strong thunderstorm near Aguila, or 25 miles west of Wickenburg, moving east at 5 miles per hour. Hazard, wind gusts up to 50 miles per hour. Source, radar indicated. Impact, gusty winds could knock down tree limbs and blow around unsecured objects. Locations impacted include, Aguila. This includes us Highway 60 between mile markers 79 and 97. If outdoors, consider seeking shelter inside a building. Here is the synopsis for Southeast California, Southwest, and South Central Arizona. Key messages, temperatures around 3 to 8 degrees above daily normals will result in widespread moderate heat risk, with isolated pockets of major heat risk at times, through the middle of next week. Chances for showers and thunderstorms will mostly be focused over the northern Arizona high terrain and portions of southeast Arizona through the weekend and into early next week. Brief gusty winds from distant outflows and low probabilities for a thunderstorm or two over the northern and eastern foothills of Maricopa County cannot be ruled out today and Sunday in the late afternoon to evening time frame. 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The current time is 4:31 p.m. Mountain Standard Time. Here is the 4 p.m. Mountain Standard Time observation for Phoenix, on Saturday, June 13th. At Sky Harbor, it was mostly sunny. Visibility 10 miles. Temperature was 109 degrees, dew point 51, relative humidity 14%. Wind was west, at 15 miles an hour. And the pressure was 29.71 inches, and falling. Other observations for South Central Arizona including the Greater Phoenix area, skies ranged from sunny to mostly sunny. It was 108 at Buckeye, 108 at Glendale, 109 at Luke Air Force Base, 107 at Deer Valley, and 106 at Scottsdale Airport. Falcon Field reported 106, Mesa Gateway reported 106, Chandler reported 106, Casa Grande reported 107, and Gila Bend reported 109. At Deer Valley, wind was west, at 16 miles an hour. At Falcon Field, wind was west, at 16 miles an hour. At Mesa Gateway, wind was southwest, at 16 miles an hour. Observations for northern Arizona, at Prescott, a thunderstorm was reported, with a temperature of 85. At Kingman, it was sunny, with a temperature of 98. It was mostly sunny, with a temperature of 92 at Winslow, and 82 at Cholo. It was partly sunny, with a temperature of 71 at Flagstaff, and 76 at the Grand Canyon. It was cloudy, with a temperature of 88 at Payson, and 89 at Page. At Bullhead City, wind was south gusting to 32 miles an hour. At Kingman, wind was southwest gusting to 28 miles an hour. At the Grand Canyon, wind was south gusting to 26 miles an hour. At Payson,
Wind was northwest gusting to 28 miles an hour. At Page, wind was northwest gusting to 35 miles an hour. At Winslow, wind was west gusting to 35 miles an hour. At Window Rock, wind was northwest gusting to 26 miles an hour. Observations for southern Arizona, at Yuma, it was sunny, with a temperature of 109. At Tucson, it was mostly sunny, with a temperature of 101. It was cloudy, with a temperature of 92 at Nogales, and 89 at Sierra Vista. Observations for Southern California, skies ranged from mostly sunny to partly sunny. It was 70 at Los Angeles Airport, 73 at San Diego, and 111 at Blythe. Regional observations, skies ranged from mostly sunny to partly sunny. It was 105 at Las Vegas, 85 at Salt Lake City, 89 at Albuquerque, and 99 at El Paso. At Albuquerque, wind was west gusting to 36 miles an hour. Once again, at 4 p.m. in Phoenix, under mostly sunny skies. The Sky Harbor temperature was 109 degrees. Here is the latest forecast. For the following area, in Arizona, Central Phoenix, issued at 4:31 p.m. Mountain Standard Time. Tonight, clear. Lows 77 to 86. West wind 5 to 15 miles per hour. Sunday, sunny. Highs 105 to 109. Southwest wind 5 to 10 miles per hour. Sunday night, mostly clear. Lows 78 to 87. West wind 5 to 10 miles per hour. Monday, sunny. Highs 105 to 109. Southwest wind 5 to 10 miles per hour. Monday night, mostly clear. Lows 77 to 85. West wind 5 to 10 miles per hour. Tuesday, sunny and hot. Highs 106 to 112. Tuesday night, clear. Lows 77 to 84. Wednesday, sunny. Highs 104 to 110. Wednesday night, clear. Lows 75 to 82. Thursday, sunny. Highs 102 to 108. Thursday night, clear. Lows 74 to 80. Juneteenth, sunny. Highs 102 to 108. Friday night, clear. Lows 72 to 79. Saturday, sunny. Highs 101 to 107. A strong thunderstorm will impact northwest Maricopa County through 5 p.m. Mountain Standard Time. At 4:09 p.m. Mountain Standard Time, Doppler radar was tracking a strong thunderstorm near Aguila, or 25 miles west of Wickenburg, moving east at 5 miles per hour. Hazard, wind gusts up to 50 miles per hour. Source, radar indicated. Impact, gusty winds could knock down tree limbs and blow around unsecured objects. Locations impacted include Aguila. This includes US Highway 60 between mile markers 79 and 97. If outdoors, consider seeking shelter inside a building. Here is the synopsis for Southeast California, Southwest, and South Central Arizona. Key messages, temperatures around 3 to 8 degrees above daily normals will result in widespread moderate heat risk, with isolated pockets of major heat risk at times, through the middle of next week. Chances for showers and thunderstorms will mostly be focused over the northern Arizona high terrain and portions of southeast Arizona through the weekend and into early next week. Brief gusty winds from distant outflows and low probabilities for a thunderstorm or two over the northern and eastern foothills of Maricopa County cannot be ruled out today and Sunday in the late afternoon to evening time frame. 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The current time is 4:38 p.m. Mountain Standard Time. Here is the 4 p.m. Mountain Standard Time observation for Phoenix, on Saturday, June 13th. At Sky Harbor,
It was mostly sunny. Visibility 10 miles. Temperature was 109 degrees, dew point 51, relative humidity 14%. Wind was west, at 15 miles an hour. And the pressure was 29.71 inches, and falling. Other observations for south central Arizona, including the greater Phoenix area, skies ranged from sunny to mostly sunny. It was 108 at Buckeye, 108 at Glendale, 109 at Luke Air Force Base, 107 at Deer Valley, and 106 at Scottsdale Airport. Falcon Field reported 106, Mesa Gateway reported 106, Chandler reported 106, Casa Grande reported 107, and Gila Bend reported 109. At Deer Valley, wind was west, at 16 miles an hour. At Falcon Field, wind was west, at 16 miles an hour. At Mesa Gateway, wind was southwest, at 16 miles an hour. Observations for northern Arizona, at Prescott, a thunderstorm was reported, with a temperature of 85. At Kingman, it was sunny, with a temperature of 98. It was mostly sunny, with a temperature of 92 at Winslow, and 82 at Shiloh. It was partly sunny, with a temperature of 71 at Flagstaff, and 76 at the Grand Canyon. It was cloudy, with a temperature of 88 at Payson, and 89 at Page. At Bullhead City, wind was south gusting to 32 miles an hour. At Kingman, wind was southwest gusting to 28 miles an hour. At the Grand Canyon, wind was south gusting to 26 miles an hour. At Payson, wind was northwest gusting to 28 miles an hour. At Page, wind was northwest gusting to 35 miles an hour. At Winslow, wind was west gusting to 35 miles an hour. At Window Rock, wind was northwest gusting to 26 miles an hour. Observations for southern Arizona, at Yuma, it was sunny, with a temperature of 109. At Tucson, it was mostly sunny, with a temperature of 101. It was cloudy, with a temperature of 92 at Nogales, and 89 at Sierra Vista. Observations for Southern California, skies ranged from mostly sunny to partly sunny. It was 70 at Los Angeles Airport, 73 at San Diego, and 111 at Blythe. Regional observations, skies ranged from mostly sunny to partly sunny. It was 105 at Las Vegas, 85 at Salt Lake City, 89 at Albuquerque, and 99 at El Paso. At Albuquerque, wind was west gusting to 36 miles an hour. Once again, at 4 p.m. in Phoenix, under mostly sunny skies. The Sky Harbor temperature was 109 degrees. Here is the latest forecast. For the following area, in Arizona, Central Phoenix, issued at 4:31 p.m. Mountain Standard Time. Tonight, clear. Lows 77 to 86. West wind 5 to 15 miles per hour. Sunday, sunny. Highs 105 to 109. Southwest wind 5 to 10 miles per hour. Sunday night, mostly clear. Lows 78 to 87. West wind 5 to 10 miles per hour. Monday, sunny. Highs 105 to 109. Southwest wind 5 to 10 miles per hour. Monday night, mostly clear. Lows 77 to 85. West wind 5 to 10 miles per hour. Tuesday, sunny and hot. Highs 106 to 112. Tuesday night, clear. Lows 77 to 84. Wednesday, sunny. Highs 104 to 110. Wednesday night, clear. Lows 75 to 82. Thursday, sunny. Highs 102 to 108. Thursday night, clear. Lows 74 to 80. Juneteenth, sunny. Highs 102 to 108. Friday night, clear. Lows 72 to 79. Saturday, sunny. Highs 101 to 107.
A strong thunderstorm will impact northwest Maricopa County through 5 p.m. Mountain Standard Time. At 4:09 p.m. Mountain Standard Time, Doppler radar was tracking a strong thunderstorm near Aguila, or 25 miles west of Wickenburg, moving east at 5 miles per hour. Hazard, wind gusts up to 50 miles per hour. Source, radar indicated. Impact, gusty winds could knock down tree limbs and blow around unsecured objects. Locations impacted include Aguila. This includes US Highway 60 between mile markers 79 and 97. If outdoors, consider seeking shelter inside a building. Here is the synopsis for Southeast California, Southwest, and South Central Arizona. Key messages, temperatures around 3 to 8 degrees above daily normals will result in widespread moderate heat risk, with isolated pockets of major heat risk at times, through the middle of next week. Chances for showers and thunderstorms will mostly be focused over the northern Arizona high terrain and portions of southeast Arizona through the weekend and into early next week. Brief gusty winds from distant outflows and low probabilities for a thunderstorm or two over the northern and eastern foothills of Maricopa County cannot be ruled out today and Sunday in the late afternoon to evening time frame. 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The current time is 4:44 p.m. Mountain Standard Time. Here is the 4 p.m. Mountain Standard Time observation for Phoenix, on Saturday, June 13th. At Sky Harbor, it was mostly sunny. Visibility 10 miles. Temperature was 109 degrees, dew point 51, relative humidity 14%. Wind was west, at 15 miles an hour. And the pressure was 29.71 inches, and falling. Other observations for South Central Arizona including the Greater Phoenix area, skies ranged from sunny to mostly sunny. It was 108 at Buckeye, 108 at Glendale, 109 at Luke Air Force Base, 107 at Deer Valley, and 106 at Scottsdale Airport. Falcon Field reported 106, Mesa Gateway reported 106, Chandler reported 106, Casa Grande reported 107, and Gila Bend reported 109. At Deer Valley, wind was west, at 16 miles an hour. At Falcon Field, wind was west, at 16 miles an hour. At Mesa Gateway, wind was southwest, at 16 miles an hour. Observations for northern Arizona, at Prescott, a thunderstorm was reported, with a temperature of 85. At Kingman, it was sunny, with a temperature of 98. It was mostly sunny, with a temperature of 92 at Winslow, and 82 at Shiloh. It was partly sunny, with a temperature of 71 at Flagstaff, and 76 at the Grand Canyon. It was cloudy, with a temperature of 88 at Payson, and 89 at Page. At Bullhead City, wind was south gusting to 32 miles an hour. At Kingman, wind was southwest gusting to 28 miles an hour. At the Grand Canyon, wind was south gusting to 26 miles an hour. At Payson, wind was northwest gusting to 28 miles an hour. At Page, wind was northwest gusting to 35 miles an hour. At Winslow, wind was west gusting to 35 miles an hour. At Window Rock, wind was northwest gusting to 26 miles an hour. Observations for southern Arizona, at Yuma, it was sunny, with a temperature of 109. At Tucson, it was mostly sunny, with a temperature of 101. It was cloudy, with a temperature of 92 at Nogales, and 89 at Sierra Vista. Observations for Southern California, skies ranged from mostly sunny to partly sunny. It was 70 at Los Angeles Airport, 73 at San Diego, and 111 at Blythe. Regional observations, skies ranged from mostly sunny to partly sunny. It was 105 at Las Vegas, 85 at Salt Lake City, 89 at Albuquerque, and 99 at El Paso. At Albuquerque, wind was west gusting to 36 miles an hour. Once again, at 4 p.m. in Phoenix,
under mostly sunny skies. The Sky Harbor temperature was 109 degrees. Here is the latest forecast. For the following area, in Arizona, Central Phoenix, issued at 4:31 p.m. Mountain Standard Time. Tonight, clear. Lows 77 to 86. West wind 5 to 15 miles per hour. Sunday, sunny. Highs 105 to 109. Southwest wind 5 to 10 miles per hour. Sunday night, mostly clear. Lows 78 to 87. West wind 5 to 10 miles per hour. Monday, sunny. Highs 105 to 109. Southwest wind 5 to 10 miles per hour. Monday night, mostly clear. Lows 77 to 85. West wind 5 to 10 miles per hour. Tuesday, sunny and hot. Highs 106 to 112. Tuesday night, clear. Lows 77 to 84. Wednesday, sunny. Highs 104 to 110. Wednesday night, clear. Lows 75 to 82. Thursday, sunny. Highs 102 to 108. Thursday night, clear. Lows 74 to 80. Juneteenth, sunny. Highs 102 to 108. Friday night, clear. Lows 72 to 79. Saturday, sunny. Highs 101 to 107. A strong thunderstorm will impact northwest Maricopa County through 5 p.m. Mountain Standard Time. At 4:09 p.m. Mountain Standard Time, Doppler radar was tracking a strong thunderstorm near Aguila, or 25 miles west of Wickenburg, moving east at 5 miles per hour. Hazard, wind gusts up to 50 miles per hour. Source, radar indicated. Impact, gusty winds could knock down tree limbs and blow around unsecured objects. Locations impacted include Aguila. This includes us Highway 60 between mile markers 79 and 97. If outdoors, consider seeking shelter inside a building. Here is the synopsis for Southeast California, Southwest, and South Central Arizona. Key messages, temperatures around 3 to 8 degrees above daily normals will result in widespread moderate heat risk, with isolated pockets of major heat risk at times, through the middle of next week. Chances for showers and thunderstorms will mostly be focused over the northern Arizona high terrain and portions of southeast Arizona through the weekend and into early next week. Brief gusty winds from distant outflows and low probabilities for a thunderstorm or two over the northern and eastern foothills of Maricopa County cannot be ruled out today and Sunday in the late afternoon to evening time frame. You're listening to National Weather Service NOAA Weather Radio, KEC 94 in Phoenix, Arizona, serving South Central Arizona. The current time is 4:51 p.m. Mountain Standard Time. Here is the 4 p.m. Mountain Standard Time observation for Phoenix, on Saturday, June 13th. At Sky Harbor, it was mostly sunny. Visibility 10 miles. Temperature was 109 degrees, dew point 51, relative humidity 14%. Wind was west, at 15 miles an hour. And the pressure was 29.71 inches, and falling. Other observations for South Central Arizona including the Greater Phoenix area, skies ranged from sunny to mostly sunny. It was 108 at Buckeye, 108 at Glendale, 109 at Luke Air Force Base, 107 at Deer Valley, and 106 at Scottsdale Airport. Falcon Field reported 106, Mesa Gateway reported 106, Chandler reported 106, Casa Grande reported 107, and Gila Bend reported 109. At Deer Valley, wind was west, at 16 miles an hour. At Falcon Field, wind was west, at 16 miles an hour. At Mesa Gateway, wind was southwest, at 16 miles an hour. Observations for northern Arizona, at Prescott,
a thunderstorm was reported, with a temperature of 85. At Kingman, it was sunny, with a temperature of 98. It was mostly sunny, with a temperature of 92 at Winslow, and 82 at Shiloh. It was partly sunny, with a temperature of 71 at Flagstaff, and 76 at the Grand Canyon. It was cloudy, with a temperature of 88 at Payson, and 89 at Page. At Bullhead City, wind was south gusting to 32 miles an hour. At Kingman, wind was southwest gusting to 28 miles an hour. At the Grand Canyon, wind was south gusting to 26 miles an hour. At Payson, wind was northwest gusting to 28 miles an hour. At Page, wind was northwest gusting to 35 miles an hour. At Winslow, wind was west gusting to 35 miles an hour. At Window Rock, wind was northwest gusting to 26 miles an hour. Observations for southern Arizona. At Yuma, it was sunny, with a temperature of 109. At Tucson, it was mostly sunny, with a temperature of 101. It was cloudy, with a temperature of 92 at Nogales, and 89 at Sierra Vista. Observations for Southern California, skies ranged from mostly sunny to partly sunny. It was 70 at Los Angeles Airport, 73 at San Diego, and 111 at Blythe. Regional observations, skies ranged from mostly sunny to partly sunny. It was 105 at Las Vegas, 85 at Salt Lake City, 89 at Albuquerque, and 99 at El Paso. At Albuquerque, wind was west gusting to 36 miles an hour. Once again, at 4 p.m. in Phoenix, under mostly sunny skies. The Sky Harbor temperature was 109 degrees. Here is the latest forecast. For the following area, in Arizona, Central Phoenix, issued at 4:31 p.m. Mountain Standard Time. Tonight, clear. Lows 77 to 86. West wind 5 to 15 miles per hour. Sunday, sunny. Highs 105 to 109. Southwest wind 5 to 10 miles per hour. Sunday night, mostly clear. Lows 78 to 87. West wind 5 to 10 miles per hour. Monday, sunny. Highs 105 to 109. Southwest wind 5 to 10 miles per hour. Monday night, mostly clear. Lows 77 to 85. West wind 5 to 10 miles per hour. Tuesday, sunny and hot. Highs 106 to 112. Tuesday night, clear. Lows 77 to 84. Wednesday, sunny. Highs 104 to 110. Wednesday night, clear. Lows 75 to 82. Thursday, sunny. Highs 102 to 108. Thursday night, clear. Lows 74 to 80. Juneteenth, sunny. Highs 102 to 108. Friday night, clear. Lows 72 to 79. Saturday, sunny. Highs 101 to 107. A strong thunderstorm will impact northwest Maricopa County through 5 p.m. Mountain Standard Time. At 4:09 p.m. Mountain Standard Time, Doppler radar was tracking a strong thunderstorm near Aguila, or 25 miles west of Wickenburg, moving east at 5 miles per hour. Hazard, wind gusts up to 50 miles per hour. Source, radar indicated. Impact, gusty winds could knock down tree limbs and blow around unsecured objects. Locations impacted include, Aguila. This includes us Highway 60 between mile markers 79 and 97. If outdoors, consider seeking shelter inside a building. Here is the synopsis for Southeast California, Southwest, and South Central Arizona. Key messages, temperatures around 3 to 8 degrees above daily normals will result in widespread moderate heat risk, with isolated pockets of major heat risk at times, through the middle of next week.
Chances for showers and thunderstorms will mostly be focused over the northern Arizona high terrain and portions of southeast Arizona through the weekend and into early next week. Brief gusty winds from distant outflows and low probabilities for a thunderstorm or two over the northern and eastern foothills of Maricopa County cannot be ruled out today and Sunday in the late afternoon to evening.

temperature was 109 degrees, dew point 51, relative humidity 14%. Wind was west, at 15 miles an hour. And the pressure was 29.71 inches, and falling. Other observations for south-central Arizona, including the greater Phoenix area, skies ranged from sunny to mostly sunny. It was 108 at Buckeye, 108 at Glendale, 109 at Luke Air Force Base, 107 at Deer Valley, and 106 at Scottsdale Airport. Falcon Field reported 106, Mesa Gateway reported 106, Chandler reported 106, Casa Grande reported 107, and Gila Bend reported 109. At Deer Valley, wind was west, at 16 miles an hour. At Falcon Field, wind was west, at 16 miles an hour. At Mesa Gateway, wind was southwest, at 16 miles an hour. Observations for northern Arizona, at Prescott, a thunderstorm was reported, with a temperature of 85. At Kingman, it was sunny, with a temperature of 98. It was mostly sunny, with a temperature of 92 at Winslow, and 82 at Shiloh. It was partly sunny, with a temperature of 71 at Flagstaff, and 76 at the Grand Canyon. It was cloudy, with a temperature of 88 at Payson, and 89 at Page. At Bullhead City, wind was south gusting to 32 miles an hour. At Kingman, wind was southwest gusting to 28 miles an hour. At the Grand Canyon, wind was south gusting to 26 miles an hour. At Payson, wind was northwest gusting to 28 miles an hour. At Page, wind was northwest gusting to 35 miles an hour. At Winslow, wind was west gusting to 35 miles an hour. At Windle Rock, wind was northwest gusting to 26 miles an hour. Observations for southern Arizona, at Yuma, it was sunny, with a temperature of 109. At Tucson, it was mostly sunny, with a temperature of 101. It was cloudy, with a temperature of 92 at Nogales, and 89 at Sierra Vista. Observations for southern California, skies ranged from mostly sunny to partly sunny. It was 70 at Los Angeles Airport, 73 at San Diego, and 111 at Blythe. Regional observations, skies ranged from mostly sunny to partly sunny. It was 105 at Las Vegas, 85 at Salt Lake City, 89 at Albuquerque, and 99 at El Paso. At Albuquerque, wind was west gusting to 36 miles an hour. Once again, at 4 p.m. in Phoenix, under mostly sunny skies. The Sky Harbor temperature was 109 degrees. Here is the latest forecast. For the following area, in Arizona, Central Phoenix, issued at 4:31 p.m. Mountain Standard Time. Tonight, clear. Lows 77 to 86. West wind 5 to 15 miles per hour. Sunday, sunny. Highs 105 to 109. Southwest wind 5 to 10 miles per hour. Sunday night, mostly clear. Lows 78 to 87. West wind 5 to 10 miles per hour. Monday, sunny. Highs 105 to 109. Southwest wind 5 to 10 miles per hour. Monday night, mostly clear. Lows 77 to 85. West wind 5 to 10 miles per hour. Tuesday, sunny and hot. Highs 106 to 112. Tuesday night, clear. Lows 77 to 84. Wednesday, sunny. Highs 104 to 110. Wednesday night, clear. Lows 75 to 82. Thursday, sunny. Highs 102 to 108. Thursday night, clear. Lows 74 to 80. Juneteenth, sunny. Highs 102 to 108. Friday night, clear. Lows 72 to 79. Saturday, sunny. Highs 101 to 107. Here is the synopsis for Southeast California, South